0: here again. I know those of you that are joining me or watching me right now might probably ask, what is 8 to 8? 8 to 8 is a prayer that we bring every year. Every year we do pray for 12 hours from 8 a.m. to 8 p.m. And believe you me, it's one of the best programs that we do every year, that a lot of people receive their instant miracles, their healing, and also their deliverance. And by the grace of God, it is here again in Madina, the UPSA school. UPSA, a year Legon in between Madina, UPSA. Well, last year we did it, and those of you that came to last year 8 to 8, I know you can attest and you can testify about it yourself. This year it is here again, and I can't wait to see you. Me pacho, a few way the end of the year, on the 12th of November, Ewo Madina, UPSA. Mami Musao, have you ever been able to stand on your grounds as a woman of God, as a man of God, to pray for 12 hours before? If the answer is no, then I want to encourage you to be part of 8 to 8 at Madina, the UPSC school. And believe you me, you will never regret it. And maybe if your answer to is yes, what was your experience? This year, we're going to have one of the most powerful experience that you have never encountered before. Because if there is a man to pray, remember that there is God to answer prayer. Last year, it was one of the most powerful time. My goodness. Last year, I remember one of the crazy testimony that came last year. Those of you that were there, if you can remember, there was a lady that she said, while she was coming to church, the husband too was arrested, and they were taking the husband to the police station. And the husband was like, I know Pastor Bernard and his freedom people are doing 8 to 8. Mimi ko police station, it would ya want so call neko bomb pa mamem. Unipa ni ne yiri ni nimse ya dine ko tumono. Right at the 8 to 8 a year bomb pa no. Na bibia tene. Ama nipa na ye nimse yache no no. The oche no no cross ama ne dying. Ama ne juma. Ama ne car. Asa, it was crazy. And this year, I am super excited. I can't wait for what God is going to do again. I want to take this opportunity, wherever you are watching me from, on this TV station, wherever you are listening to me on this radio station, that on the 12th of November, UPSA, yeah, be bumpy 12 hours. We call it 8 to 8. We are joining hands together, standing on our grounds and pray. Somebody asked me a very funny question, and the person was like, Pastor Bernard, how do you do it? It's so beautiful experience that you need to be part of. The reason is that sometimes we do pray for 3 hours non-stop. As soon as we stop, we invite the ministers of gospel, those who sing, and they will lead us to, you know, enter into a massive worship. This time we're going to be doing it with the prophetess Ohima Mercy, and also Daughters of Glorious Jesus. I can't wait to experience this wonderful woman of God. And then also Obapa Christi. Obapa Christi was there last year, and those of you who were there, it was not easy. This year too, she is coming live, and many more musicians that you can call off Nyameya Adomwa on the 12th November. Please don't be left out. Mesrel. Meaning, say Ghana, a lot of people are busy, but I beg you in the name of God, try your very best possible that on the 12th of November, dear, come and let's pray together and win together. 8 to 8, yeyen wo UPSA, and upper 8, sharp, God bless you and have a wonderful time. See you at UPSA, Legon, and Madina. Don't be left out. I repeat, me pacho, it might be PPN you won't frame, because I am very positive that your miracle is waiting for you. God bless you, and God bless you so much. Bye bye.
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0: Sunday, Monday, Tuesday, and Wednesday midnight, 12 p.m. on this Power Pack program is being led by Reverend Bernard Owusu Ansah.
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0: Alaba Shanda Labahaya. 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

Y fando por los ojos abiertos.

Quick one, we want to lift up our voice and pray for forgiveness. But quick one, let me take this quick opportunity and welcome every one of you to Freedom Time Praying Partners, our Wednesday midnight prayer. And quick one, let me ask you, how are you doing? I believe by the grace and the mercies of God, you are well. I beg you in the name of God, tonight we will really be praying a lot, just as we do always. But I'll be very happy if you can share the link to help somebody tonight to pray. Quick one, we are lifting up the next prayer. We are asking God for forgiveness. Usually it is our sin that normally blocks our prayer from God. Then so now Isaiah kai or se mumra mini mi era dena misie se mo boni no te se damra mampu a obe uhru amana ese sichrema na sabri san gra wampa obe mana isu udwan mi fita. 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
1: Jesus Christ.

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Yesterday we read a certain scripture about the book of Isaiah chapter 33 and the verse number 1. It is our anchor scripture for the week. Quick one, let me remind you that we are live on Adom TV. We are live on Praise TV. We are live on GH1 TV. We are live on Light TV. And we are live on Joy Prime TV. We are also live on Angel TV and Homebase TV, Praise TV, Ago TV, and also Sony TV. You make us say, yeah, Dem TV, Amabodina, Adom TV, Angel TV, GH1 TV, Praise TV, Light TV, Joy Prime TV, Ago TV, Homebase TV, Sony TV, yeah, Dem CCR. Catch Ruby no Fantuena, and Empire Bonus, and nobody didn't pay a bit. Yes, tonight prayer will really help you. So I'll be very happy if you can help somebody to pray tonight. And I believe the Lord will bless you. And we are also live on Facebook. The name on Facebook is Original FTPP. Would they just type Original FTPP? Yes, Original FTPP, the Lord has done it. We are live on Facebook. My God. Kado Shakapata Lakapata Lakapatas. Thank you, Holy Ghost. I feel it right here. And we are also live on TikTok. The name on TikTok is FTPP Prayers. FTPP Prayers. FTPP Prayers on TikTok. And then we are also live on YouTube. The name on YouTube is The Lord Has Done It. The Lord Has Done It. A patch of radio stations we see also. 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Ija Demu Dendende. 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

0: 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I say war to you whom plunder through you have not been plundering. 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area o ta se it was a wa ya se so for meet Michael Jackson no
1: o se Isaiah 33 verse 1 due yourself wa wo de wa se wo of a chef for what year, oh, yeah. 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
0: You know, who are your sell, Nasu, yeah? 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Mammy Bobaman Chamber was a reverend, Minima the crop. 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Wa the cancer two kidney ne so. We kidney no or seno, we live and was seno. And so now we need the dendy when the kind so, when them we need the dendy will press. 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Who plunder through you have not been plundering yourselves. 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
1: Jesus,
0: I did Pierre, you dear, you soon soon. Open visa. And so be ye be with Volta region. Be ye be with Chemho. Be ye be with Kumasoho. Was a Ukra passport. Usukopedi Canada visa. Ukopa America visa. Ukopa Germany visa. Ukopa land visa. 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
1: Amen.
0: Sabe ye with Nimso or Sell. 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
0: 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Last 2 weeks I near here my moment of laughter. 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Me copie accident bi so pa wo. 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Near bomb, I have to me for a sorry, I'll be a 210. 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Now, Mrs. Sofo, my 2 car coffee. Me drew Isle Gon Hill, so Kano, so school giants, I will call Isle Gon Hill, Sofo. Me rest, and near Kirby, when you soon so more physical, and near Kirby, you know, no more co races. Sir, and I do by your and now Bobem said 230 something. 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

0: 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You go free police for na mom say the SNE. So for me so many pa bia me so mo call you mo say honey station wo mo ho nyo madwuma. 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Ti ya bet TV so say ya boa say bompai. So for me see adia ba kwa me wura ho that very day pa ye. 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At the end, I'll be catching a yellow. Was it so for? So for Nippa Mobu. What Timu to Nusum Namese, Aquaba Kobejan and Chandia. Why you didn't know who was to say, and who soon I'm saying, Winim Nana, or see me name no men or be delivering a mammy. Naka made Tanam Mutu no so. Now called the Mamba school giants and Mamba Tadian was one family. No pentem. Now me catch and say, Blani and Yame. And I joke because I can't move to Nisubia. What said the wire?
1: Papa, I think about what you know. We are seeing, say, Bonnie, the winning,
0: no winning, no winning. Let Yasama Zayaka or say, Wah, Yasel, no winning. So shut up, we said, we see Kodik, I cannot see Dia. It's a 1 hour, what Timo to Nusa walk on you and on the jail. What was that? Bay, you didn't see, dear,
1: you will not Jeremiah 430.
0: Jeremiah 430 is okay.
1: Now also,
0: yes, sir, we are
1: now.
0: We are in a day. You're cooing. We are in a day. You move every cell, you're not more quack. I'm telling you, Missy, and Payan Kakaka Krebubu Yao, sister, Mama, and one a crook ray moon. It's Yamma Boom Foot, Miss Row. Aya ye be. Maybe be a mabu fun fan by bone, me patrol. So for me say, I didn't need Jinami Musa. Be 1 week, semi who be that. 1 week. Now you pejana mujam, so for nipa pampai muja. Mrs. Sofo, ye kasi bibi was center, a nipa muja on, and was sent to rough. And now ain't nine. Remy Musa, I feel me just send me 2 cannon from my drive in as of me, me both follow me. I'm a answer me
2: fee. 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
0: onye ni wo be kon kra ni pe bi sey ohun se bia e bom pa kra so fo mo hadwe to wo be kwa wo be ti so se kwa sha fo ni bi ni mi ti fidi so mi kwa sha me kwa sha mi ye ni se mi bi di wani ma mi abom pa no problem

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0: 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You miss it. Any one pay bibo. Mame mo onka ye say nyame ya domwa on the 12th of November.
1: My God.
0: Yenko UPSO. Ye kobom paye 12 hours. Ewo UPSA 8 to 8 afen edruho. Last year o make say ya midi nyame di sraw. Next month on the 12th. Memme bibi en su kwan.
2: Amen.
0: Ye ko 8 to 8 ewo UPSA. Obi bebu sa say UPS ni Pastor Bernard 8 to 8 ye dey. Ye jira ye na so bomb paye 12 hours. Me say e ye wonderful experience abrane be experience be, you will love it. Me say me mama be so Pastor Bernard. When him say ye bomb paye pa but it drew 8 to 8 and me hun say nyame ye mpabuti fu ampa. Because sometimes we jina ho bomb paye na unko fi o. We jina ho no na me master thesis. We jina ho na mo be kaya ye di obi adanse ye. Wase wo kra ne be mani firi so nyai papa bi. Was in the banner park when Tom said, 3-4 weeks ago, in this dance here. Was in the banner park when Tom said, you Pastor Bernard. Last year, 8 to 8, let me catch you in the Sakabana. So for no, almost say, yes, I'm Pibon, the dear dance here, Banty Brevi. And no crown, the banner flew soon, ya cheek. Quantin, no baby. Was Papa? 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And your friend, the banner catches when your appointment. And walk up. So for your mean shroud.

0: Unfunabo declare registration book of mortuary. 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
1: Amen.
0: Di Yesu mo je twem.
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0: Di onyame mo je twem.
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0: boni ye mame wate ye mu bi mi se adie bia esi ewo honamu edi kan si wo honhumu. 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So many of you, your name has already been appeared in mortuary. 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
0: I want you to sound very louder. 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

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Yet the Udia Kosham Wachibia. 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

0: Every evil powers that manipulate your helpers from you, may the Jesus Christ do me one thing. 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I feel declare this loud and clear, declare satanic bad news.
1: Satanic bad news.
0: When the Lord gave me this prayer topic, it drew my attention to what happened 2 weeks ago that I was talking about during my moment of laughter conference. No, maybe I can't. Sorry, yet the bumper, your pan and yasem ketua. So for demonic bad news, they say, Aquanet da hon one, a phone da hon, a cane kuno, none a phone da from ne yatroso, my wife, ne yere freno, to urbanity view. No, be one say I pick a phone after I catch this time patch of Okuni Chi Ubambutuno or say I send a media cafra one tier semper. So for I am not sometime with the men who she shoes to be sir. SNT say a mepan and BBC, so for dear now be ye. If you crank us and not winning one qualanket to up, would you crank with your nan signing a name? What walk around every number car, a crank with us, mammy, where is my daddy? Was a menyam woman and a kerku papa. 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
1: amen
0: I forget to declare

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0: Before me be rested, you have already canceled it me. Before I was coming to this studio, the Lord said something to me, and I want us to pray about it. God of miracle. And this is what the Lord spoke to me. The Lord said, Bernard, Bosumi Fufuya, you woman, Pachumunti, ye mammy. Or say, Mamma near Marcusia Cassia. Nano Babo Cow, see, behold, I am about to do a new thing. Or say, me rebeye at the Fufro. Now, when the Lord spoke this thing to me, I was so happy. Now, me see a bumper, I was a God of miracle. In this month, show me miracle.
1: Amen.
0: The patron empire is sitting here, nobody, mami. Say, if the Lord show you miracle, I can tell you for a fact that this month will be one of your best months. It will be one of your loveliest months. And I want you to declare this loud and clear. 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
2: God of miracle.
0: Show me miracles.
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0: In this month.
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0: Thank you, Holy Ghost. 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Or say a dear boom.
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0: And punchy boom. Or chain or chain a ye merry. I won't you use. Me can I sorry them when me see weeks say ye jina radio sony TV sony aka obi mponji nida. I say Pastor Bernard obi se me join them on Bible no na me shebre be sesa me join them mama name obo bompa ye name obo bompa ye oka se ma for the bone mama ni bi adechan makopi bi na maye na me mpa mo 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O se ye chen how many rooms
1: 10 bedrooms
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0: 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You say, you know, you know, Shayala Lama de Balade, Eleve de Beseleke de Bahas, Felima Luz, only King Larusa Paroso Tale, Valianelli Carosa Taleba de Has, Shandala Mahayas. 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Wednesday na suffer po omo me ose Wednesday ni ye catch ne say onyo ne mpaibo no say Wednesday no obi de na call. Yes, see a friend baby by request as a day. I'm a man who confused me, my confound friend, Banu Sun Sun. Emma, Adiane Casa. Emma, also what? So for and go for me on Mamu or Moon Ru. What is a Nebanane Casa? So name Nebanane. Just say, Yah, Yan, the Banacham was say, confound a chess and a banner. What bought that mamma, car bonacuno? It won't call no coin banner ye. It won't only free confounding him no. My many testimony a yen in a yammy, ya papa, or see and Druno so. Was in which a software to enter what Panachosa was in the panel dorso. It was a very powerful testimony. Now, Sophie, was it Pastor Bernard? Saw Wednesday, no, me so Tiabusafuna Yabisha. What can you see now? Was in Niniaka to know yourself as a mama. Sophu be or no Niniani a sofu. And I was saying, many sofu be so bumpy with TV. So the friend of Pastor Bernard, they freedom. Oh, bumpy and Ayana, no, so when you say, yeah, empire, bono. Oh, bo freedom pie noa. Oh, ba what you say? I am praying. I'm telling you. Or say me, or say my sophon is Bobby, or Sana Jono, and Omusia. No, did you know me empire Bobby? I was say that then I make us say, young Jinya mini for a certain miracle. No, so bunk to J. Or sophon dad, or sister sophon, and then what to your papa? Or say me, the Indian, now you soon, sir. Na me kasi emu afo die bi. And I will say anajo no an of friend e ba panyini. Because no munyina na e bom pae. No mo ba afo die. Me bu san se na so se 90 CD. Ono kwa do to se 90 CD pe. No se da me bobi. Me ba na yeso aboda no se me bobi no ka se. Adechi ya wada ni fiada, Awurade be kasa. It was in the banner catch and said, Mama, so for you need no. You name no name so me want more deep thing can be said. And I did so for or see a ditch in your wadana BBNC. If you are BBNC Saturday, a bush and full bish, no my yent to yare say. Ye be ye be a good son and a sefwa. Saturday, no our honor man, the banner conformity will win. The banner ne piano. The banner pia, or send the banner pia, and yes, sir. Ne one ye free put on near you. 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It was a very powerful testimony, Pastor Fato. Why my end this sad testimony no? Also for me banini. 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Was it say won pipe boni there? Ye nyina ye osi ye nyina ye bo. 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But your munti asma me can ye. Me can be make de biame taken a video say sometimes a nyami pe bibi aye. Nase and ye won and yami peso yes idea na won't tenka. It won't tenka yamen how. But a ye wa bibi to me soon woman who say a yamina sofi kama and it troopa ye se bibi hawa. 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Watchne ya wo. 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Me can be a nipper do me a newbie. A radi bema bibi, SC, obi, the any miracle be a. A bayon sasa, diabina was over general once I won't yas here. A sonan yamen I ye. Me can be now a radi can be chamose bena. My nipper do me a new empire for the 70 Ghana city. Nami Musa and Concro said, Lord, why 70 Tiasmo Council Bernard? You need to believe in numbers, and believe you me, I believe in numbers. So I've always said David, 1 Samuel chapter 17. David could do Goliath and now beat me up for boy one. And so far boy say five inum. Now I say. Now the number 7 what in number and so here is na home pay perfection. It's na home pay say. I dear na my bone home pain a re pay. Every day manu a re pay. Me nimba me who send me my baby's wood team. And I'm a son who lady be Monso Munya be a Yerasa Wabodam Munya de Yabi Yabisia. Now, a neck of payment and a sudden Yami Yama will be 2 weeks ago. Obey them any Mukana Yenina Yashano, Nan the Banasis of Yami Shrauno, Nipa Obeku University Legon. For no reason, it be fearing you who fear to Sammy the Yusu Jim Water. 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
0: 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Me person would do, and so what think I say ye be? 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
0: I speak testimony.
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1: as I drink this water,
0: every dead situation,
1: every dead situation,
0: every dead blessings,
1: every dead blessings,
0: every dead testimony,
1: every dead testimony.
0: And sentient be a woman.
1: And sentient
0: be a woman. Now I am a bomb pain so me who sent you.
1: I am a bomb pain so me who sent you.
0: Everybody Kenya no man in sorrow.
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I feel patch of me the freedom number, name, ma'am.

0: 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M. said, Paul Cran, one of the envelopes in the mouth. And an answer. What? Sister B. Was it Papa? Or by a sofa, Utin as my cabbage was so Uchefani. And I'm sad day. Or say me, Pisicadia Yejuma, Ako Baby Copelbusia, or Copelbusia say 100 million. So for Busiano Copeno, Minimda, I was saying in your sky, Yebu. So to be copper bosia 100 million yet didn't see 30 million 30% so for rosa it will no copper bosia 100 million now obi to ya 130 million and also me cashier ma for there no say ne bag girl and me patcho mo 30 million na ye beba for there bia obi on my sister be obi on my baby obi on my do so mama ye aya na enyame ne kasa fa wo mu kirewo obi so on ma utime tinka pa o se ne ba ne se mama ye bi that very day, you didn't see this. I know, say, Adichi and Okope be no ye. Also, our honomoa, Bemme Bia. Na first one, no one, no one, a kakakra, Bemma, one thing in Kebim. Bemma, a friend, one. Or say, Netisan, or say, me, oh, yeah. Then, so, yes, I know, say, then, also, you body catch and swoop is carried, my winny be. Was a bear say. Was it mean to me, mobile, the old Bemme Bia, Dodi Bemme Bia, now, say, Bemma, so, do better in Kanumre. And you men were to honor my wife for the new you watch your freedom, yame freedom, yame a bell and a flannel. A flannel say, Ubin yame chant number, and our number, and a bit me receive 20,000. Or say, I'll say, I grab brand, I send it 200 million. Or say, Jay, never yet, Juma. I also, we were sending man or so bomb fire. I ya kaime. Or say, damage in a phone, no, me soon. Or say, I didn't know soon. No, say, make a bobo see 100 million, see me to your 30 million account. Many Pastor Bernard Bompire. No see any nebradi be me PPSC. Any say nyami akama komano. I no say me ankasa. I won't be trim say me boa but the biana me refi. Me nim di enti ne won say be see me trim. I'm a different. Freedom nyanko pon. Or this kind of blame na buzan say. Now when they catch us da. Na that very day me nisko ba me bane say mama yebi. Me say me ye. Be patro. Me see ni part 12. But ni pa me say be uti me one city wuni. Number na memano na die tro to ade chia pibi na ye wo obi na wo die no wo fon so amema die mponche wo se freedom yankopon anye se me obi mane bro so me ye city keke na ma wasem te ma me hu woni onyam je number no na ye ne ntemje aye 05 9 5 mahunya he afi bo 5 7 6 7 Nessan about 5 7. Obi Cradia and Adichian Opeya Yami be maybe be Papa BSC. Our life, very tangible, powerful testimony be pa. Fejidia, ya, Fejidia, ya. Janamba ni BMJ. A year 05. Aha, nebo 9 5. Afi bo 5 7. 6 7 Nessan about 5 7 Me Bobim 05 9 5 I feel no about 5 7 6 7 Now, Sunny about 5 7. It's Udi Kaimbo 05 9 5 for Noah. No about 5 7 6 7 5 7. It's 5 7 6 7 5 7. It didn't ever be freedom, never be. Ubin Faku could rubbing you be. I'm telling you, Yamia Wakasa. Oma when the moon was a dark. What you would to me, but would you ask freedom, Yame? me jiwa asemedi ma me hudi wotumi ye kane sakeke enope na kama me ongu ye ni mu aseda na onye bi nso da na banu abukai wose ono kwafo ni nea wase ye mbo na ono Mrs. Sofo, Sofo Chief, Awurade asem wo babu mu ye me depa enna na mama hotoso wose ono kwafo ni nea wase ye mbo na ono eno beye. Sometimes what we need to boss and need in Yamia can so anamu akuma. I told him. They will say, na ban in the poma, ne chichimi re. Jenamba ni bim, ne yebi. I am speaking to somebody who is part of these 12 people. Ne kasach the sister bi. Yema seyache. 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E na pastor bena de kasach remeno. The Fajidi Yibi. A mass 70 city in Yisika Kesibia Mount, and ready between the Yibi Kesibia. But Jim, I want to see a Dutch number near. The Bubi may be 05 95 Fable 5 7 6 7 Nasanibo 5 7 It didn't ever ban freedom time print partners. Never ba freedom, never ba freedom, never ba freedom time print partners. But Mesa would you chat to a craji a 05 a merchant number 0595 number 5 7 6 7 Nasanabo 5 7 or baby wood team would the kiosum. Bibi shout and then say ye be as woundy be. Rather, same country say ye be. Now, or best sound double. And I say, Yami Yamawa 8 to 8 in a band with UPS and Yabrabeka. Yeah, Kaiser, Pastor Bernard can see a mouth for ye be. Let me be. Or can say, or baby wood the kiosum. Rather, see ye be. May ye any day, Yami Yeni. I have a cashing Yamidian with Yamoro. Mamma for second number we mount. 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Thank you, Jesus. 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92 Mesani Bobiem 05 06 Thank you, Holy Ghost. Thank you, Jesus. I've about 35 82 92 Thank you, Holy Ghost. I don't know, but I see a lot of miracles are happening. I see miracles are happening. Miracles are happening. Miracles are happening. Miracles are happening. Miracles are happening. Miracles are happening. Miracles are happening. Miracles are happening. Miracles are happening. Testimonies are being released. Amen. Dance be a she one maybe so. And you may be some our dance. And you may be some and Nijiaba. Receive your miracle.
1: Receive it.
0: Father, I thank you. Baby, I will be any person or your mom's sister. Frasier de Radia Sefa dance out with your mouth. They get to tango. They get to tango. They get to tango. De Radia Sebia will be out. What the Honu Podia, De Radia, what the Honu Podia is up. Because who says sex and idiots will soon so much. Somebody begin to thank God. Begin to thank God. Yeah, you know, De Radia Se, De Radia Se.

0: In the name of Jesus Christ, Father, we thank you for answering our prayer.
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0: Jesus Christ of Nazareth. 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
0: I don't know about Eradika Satra Mimetin Bim. And then it's name. 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

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Ye chan. And as a one consuabu say, by Sunday, Monday, ye befroa can't choose why ye lucky. And the one bomb pie ni bipa for dear crammy king. What booby? And rather this mean can't choose a men co. Unquenti, O man of Mususa, to sign why. 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It was very powerful. Very very powerful. Nyameye adoma no pay ya brebi wala pass. Eye risk course park ne so. La Paz Race Course Park in the so. And Adichie Fiada, all the branches will be meeting on this coming Friday. Kofodia Fubishia will park and gardens, old estate hall. If Fiada no pan 9 o'clock, Iya Brebi, Uwo Kofodia, Iya Brebi Bebompai. And I'm a patch of Uwo Kaswa, and Suswa Kaswa, Yibishia Ewo. Kaswa, and Suwudu Kaswa, Kurumu Aung. Now we'll find Nursing Quarters Kana. No, I can't tell him, say, Meko Nursing Quarters Gongome Junction. Ubisi Gongome Junction. They are starting bus structure crack here. Gongome Junction, I'll be blocks on the way freedom.

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0: and I said, oh, I cried, dear, what's name? 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On the 12th November, Yako UPS memory if you want one way, a 1 day program, Yan the Dakrope. It's an Ajan and what things are. Yashasia no pa 8, Nija Demusa to numeric 8, Teflon 8 to 8. Ayana may see 8 to 8, Yan Ayakono say, Ya Bompena, your friend testimony and a fekeke. Last week, rather, Mammy be seen a bar, not yes, woo. Kaya. And also 8 to 8 a dance here. So far less next 2-3 weeks. A year be drawn more. Last year 8 to 8 no parent the testimony ni na niye mo. 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But ebi ana wundi me urate. Ose Pastor Bernard, I want to give my life to Christ. The Patro Academy KB declare. Say, dear Lord, I know I am a sinner. Forgive me of all my sins.
1: Forgive me of all my sins.
0: Come into my life.
1: Come into my life.
0: And write my name.
1: And write my name
0: in the book of life.
1: In the book of life.
0: I repent.
1: And I accept
0: your son Jesus.
1: Your son Jesus
0: as my Lord.
1: As my Lord
0: and my personal
1: and
0: Savior.
1: My personal
0: Lord,
1: Savior.
0: I thank you.
1: Lord, I thank you
0: for saving my life.
1: For saving my life.
0: In Jesus' name.
1: In Jesus' name.
0: Amen.
1: Amen.
0: Amen. No precope free necromestro Yana was some yammy yamma me why and found pipe bonnet was sorry corny when yammy some India grodda. The best that she shall have here. Obe hagi make us a pastor ben and yammy shrine ya wanka mama. The yenija was so at it. I say, Nammy won you be blessed to the Nammy to me, the saucy, and your Pentecost for you was say, ye be, yes, say Jesus. A da ye be hunani mo ye be ye sorry. Ye nenim guase ni pedia ye obese sa aye fufro ye be now till si kampuano ye ni Jesus be di ah Jesus. Baby yami de kwasi ye be ye seji. Mami fonsi ye be shano pewa sorry. Bidi ni Pastor Bernard Russo and this is freedom. God bless you. Amen. In Jesus' name. Amen.
2: Amen.
0: Bye bye.
3: Is anybody sick? Let them pray. Prayer breaks yokes, it heals, and opens doors. For these reasons, Freedom Time Prayer Partners present 8 to 8 at God's altar. It's a 12-hour power pack prayer program led by our prayer leader, Pastor Bernard Owusu-Ansah.

0: Freedom, the Lord has done it. Freedom, the Lord has done it. Yeah. I believe by the grace of God, you are doing well, and I'm also doing fantastic. We are all doing fantastic by the mercies of God. But 8 to 8 is here again. 8 to 8 is here again. I know those of you that are joining me or watching me right now might probably ask, what is 8 to 8? 8 to 8 is a prayer that we bring every year. Every year we do pray for 12 hours from 8 a.m. to 8 p.m. And believe you me, it's one of the best programs that we do every year, that a lot of people receive their instant miracles, their healing, and also their deliverance. And by the grace of God, it is here again in Madina, the UPSA school. UPSA, a year Legon in between Madina, UPSA. Last year we did it, and those of you that came to last year 8 to 8, I know you can attest and you can testify about it yourself. This year it is here again, and I can't wait to see you. Me pacho a few days there. Yeah, you know, on the 12th of November, Ewo Madina, UPSA. Mami Musao, have you ever been able to stand on your grounds as a woman of God, as a man of God, to pray for 12 hours before? If the answer is no, then I want to encourage you to be part of 8 to 8 at Madina, the UPSA school. And believe you me, you will never regret it. And maybe if your answer to is yes, what was your experience? This year, we're going to have one of the most powerful experience that you have never encountered before. Because if there is a man to pray, remember that there is God to answer prayer. Last year, it was one of the most powerful time. My goodness. Last year, I remember one of the crazy testimony that came last year. Those of you that were there, if you can remember, there was a lady that she said, while she was coming to church, the husband too was arrested, and they were taking the husband to the police station. And the husband was like, I know Pastor Bernard and his freedom people are doing 8 to 8. Mimi ko police station. It would ya won so ko ne ko bomb pa mame. Unipa ni ne yirininim se ye de ne ko tumono. Right at the 8 to 8 aye bomb pa no. Na bibia tene. Ama nipa na yinim si ache no no. The oche no no cross ama ne dying. Ama ne juma. Ama ne car. Asa, it was crazy. And this year, I am super excited. I can't wait for what God is going to do again. I want to take this opportunity, wherever you are watching me from, on this TV station, wherever you are listening to me on this radio station, that on the 12th of November, UPSA, yeah, be bombaye 12 hours. We call it 8 to 8. We are joining hands together, standing on our grounds and pray. Somebody asked me a very funny question, and the person was like, Pastor Bernard, how do you do it? It's so beautiful experience that you need to be part of. The reason is that sometimes we do pray for 3 hours non-stop. As soon as we stop, we invite the ministers of gospel, those who sing, and they will lead us to, you know, enter into a massive worship. This time we're going to be doing it with the prophetess Ohima Mercy, and also Daughters of Glorious Jesus. I can't wait to experience this wonderful woman of God. And then also Obapa Christie. Obapa Christie was there last year, and those of you who were there, it was not easy. This year too, she is coming live, and many more musicians that you can call off Nyamiya Adomua on the 12th November. Please don't be left out. Mestrel. Meaning, say Ghana, a lot of people are busy, but I beg you in the name of God, try your very best possible that on the 12th of November, dear, come and let's pray together and win together. On your main shroud, not on your main, on your case. 8 to 8, yeyen wo UPSA, and upper 8, sharp, nije tiyatwo. God bless you and have a wonderful time. See you at UPSA, Legon and Madina. Don't be left out. I repeat, me pacho, and my BPN you won't frame, because I am very positive that your miracle is waiting for you. God bless you, and God bless you so much. Bye bye.
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0: Good morning, good morning, good morning, good morning, good morning. 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

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Or tinning in pie by immortain. 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And I was so good so I would ye. 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Yes, sorry, Rade. Yes, my Rade, so. Yes, Rade, Kassier. Yes, Pija, Rade. Now, if I say, I want to tell you, Bibiarano, I say, you won't cry, Kenya, your GDA. I Pija, your GDA. Jina, so, at the Empire, no more Empire, your Empire. Now, yes, Rampai, Bona, Yan Nantim, Pai, Bom. Fisa otini ni mpaiwa imu odeno.

FM 94.7 and I was so good to see Jumedia Ecosway, Jumedia Yatudin, say, or Tinin in Piba, a more day. A brand that be a dear Chiu Quada, who could there be a dear Chin Yawada, Yawada be a dear Chin Ifiada, 2 a.m. to 4 a.m. and a Jumedia Ebaso. 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

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Now, Feno, Obia sign and confine Japadia Niso. Now, Obia and Conebusuemo. 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
1: my Lord Jesus is
0: Onyankopon ne honhom na ma bia honhom no wono fa wudie wo ho. 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

0: 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Asempa FM 94.7. 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Maybe we're ready any more yam. Obey to me, I send me a prayer request at the Abba in a form of text message. Who send a prayer request in a form of text message? Would you deem any a baby kind? None your person over home pie idea toss me, you know. Now, baby, I would see any idea toss me, answer. Who send a prayer request in the form of text message? Would you deem a baby kind? na ni help say no bo hon pa ye aye de tosumie no ne bebe wa utie ye aye de tosumie nsa obetumi asene ne true sms whatsapp and I say voice note sms whatsapp voice note number o send the prayer request na fa so e de ama ye ni me bon number no e de ama o men frɛ e ye prayer request and I will send e de aba in the form of text message 0244-744-204 0244-744-204 0539433-128 0539433-128 send your prayer request to Fabra in a form of text message, WhatsApp, voice note, SMS, send Fabra. 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Ma warrior te se me wo. 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E se se me nya promotion. Ye promote to me. 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
0: Oh, say, oh, say, why you come off when you say, oh, share that same man. He said, "Be ya, me ya, he, oh, dear, kasa mi anko."
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0: go anywhere. 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
2: But I no pay the what me hit him oh.
0: Yeah, there are the ass.
2: I no pay because we me say say everybody left him his car. Say say Bible says clear yadi na. We me we me push yanda. 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
0: Everybody me born pay the akoso mobe wanim. 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
2: Yeah,
0: yeah, for me. Nana Boaji.
2: Why?
0: Yo, Pacho Kasai. 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
0: I'm sure the first time we met, I know. I'm sure. I read the our son home ran a city and would dehine. 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

Asampa mrena uchi on Asampa 94.7 Midiane Reverend Emmanuel AJ. Se wati yunu wefidi yeno edi ato Asampa 94.7 ya mipacha unyera kwai. You are at the right studio. Obetimi ahwe program no live on Facebook. Facebook. Asampa. Currently. 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Asampa 94.7 FM. Facebook. No. And I obetimi so ahwe on WhatsApp. Obetimi ahwe wo Reverend Emmanuel AJ. 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

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Automatically, God becomes your Father. 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
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Father, Papa, oh, Papa, oh, Papa, ah, man, call me Papa, ho. 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

0: Oko First John 3:1. 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
1: Obetimi de won sase ubuse wo ye nyankopon ba mebusa wo brother mebusa wo obetimi ade won sase ubuse wo ye nyankopon ba obetimi akosingen ban all right atujum abofritua abo maracas. 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

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Oh, Emmanuel Yekumasi, Papa. May God reward you for the true gospel. Gospel words that you preach as every morning. Okay. Me sha mun crying se mu amu follow me mu wa mu abasu nyina mu nye me followers. Followers. Pledge to be my follower. Mu amu ba TikTok ni nyina mu follow me debia every day. 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
0: Majoso, majoso.
1: Asum drink count.
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1: Daddy, I'm patch on what to say.
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1: Era dear whom me mob. 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
1: 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I would that kesie. Yes, senya minshra. And quatentin. And what day? Na uncle so impacting lives.
0: My God.
1: And on a yesre, mano. And on a yesre, and my young papa. And to me, my daddy, ye di any ever chiffy, ye ever coho. 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
0: What's it that bay? And the year Bishop birthday
1: on the 10th, a day toss to do. Ewa bosumi do no mono.
0: 10-10.
1: A
0: year Bishop, yes, you are
1: 10-10. I'm making Miss Ryan one fan for you too show. Miss Ropa, 10-10 way, and you too show.
0: I don't know, yam sash, she
1: won't say number no a copa. 10-10.
0: Okay,
1: A year yam papa Bishop Doctor Yahusa. Now, what da?
0: Wow.
1: Na, ye ne ne be san bo madanya mi ase kwesiada
0: kwesiada
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0: he's a
1: gift
0: blessing. He's a blessing
1: emma ewiase
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0: 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I'm sorry, but yeah, USDA Timika guy. Bishop Usu as a guy.
1: That's our friend, that guy.
0: What's this guy? You don't know him.
1: Wow.
0: You're sick of your hot cake.
1: Yes, or a hot cake. Or the
0: voice. Any Bishop, yeah, Usu as a Nyamea Duma. Meminda Ebe, Eyo Beb D. Yeah, yeah, who did the winya yaki yanya? And so, yeah, who did this?
1: It's as a yamid nache or mine, or the nache bushia.
0: Amen.
1: Or the nache.
0: We cherish you. We revere you.
1: And Yame won't do so.
0: Papa,
1: Uncle, so and to be we so.
0: I
1: am see Emre.
0: Na make a hardy empty aide. You know,
1: na papa, me so come when I think can be beer has
0: aide.
1: And come be.
0: What's the best thing? What's it? Ah, Bibi woman, I dare be here now, didn't you? You bassim, Yanko. Namso, don't talk motorbike mremen. I mean fanya juma rural evangelism was it every day.
1: Bessemian Juma Cassia be trail. Onyamia set it table be trail. Bishop, onyami srao.
0: Amen.
1: Onyankopon want to unquanim.
0: Amen.
1: One man quatentia will be dear me.
0: Amen.
1: Wouldn't quatentian or na would di kasie.
0: Amen.
1: Ye dear.
0: Amen.
1: Papa oh yes he for his ministry.
0: Okay.
1: And wouldn't mean in quatentia be being once. Udin kwatenten
0: ti esese unya support
1: partners a umbe babene no ayenya mishuma ewade mfa na yem papa
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1: also for eje
0: counselor tina counselor
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0: counselor nyame shira nyame shira nyame shira Abusia for in digressing. 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

0: kyena yebeto aso erade nyankopon no pay medawase emma wasem medawase emma ohunhun kronkron odema yen medawase thank you for giving us the Holy Spirit who always guide us, who always with us. You say that behold I am with you always because of the Holy Spirit, because you know that even in your absence the Holy Spirit is still with us and he will continue to be with us. And opay me bom payema or krebiera or shami wo TikTok or krebiera or shami wo Facebook or krebiera or TV or radio so. 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Let them experience healing right now in the name of Jesus. And until I was smart, a sha for all semonsa won awa yarye yarye. 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May the power that raised Christ from death. Mbongra will be altruism mu sesie nia erade breast cancer ehune hunano nia osi lamb abedan nufum Yesu Christo dimu. I speak to the lamb to disappear in the name of Jesus and go to the bottomless pit in Jesus' name. Nia obate with cervical cancer. As they hear your word, I pray your healing power to go through that person right now and heal her totally. In Jesus' name. Yeah, all go through prostate cancer. I pray in the name of Jesus that you heal her. Heal him or her, him right now. In Jesus' name. Nia all go through chest pain. Yesu Christo dimo. Nya wayarisa. Awaribia e battle. 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I pray in the name of Jesus.
1: Unto the hills from whence
0: restore the marriage of God in the name of Jesus. 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
1: Lord.
0: Restore.
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Yes, obidiye ye 18 years, but I pray that the womb will open in the name of Jesus of Nazareth. May your healing power go through someone this morning right now. Instant miracle. I pray for an instant miracle. In the name of Jesus, I pray for an instant miracle. Instant healing. Instant deliverance. Right now. Obiam fanin sankao. Ebi kura won tishi. Ba uba sorry ne yesu dimo. Na dieno ko. Nye wabu buon san sorry nanti. If you say yesu wu yen wan kamrem otnasi. They say yesu wan kamrem udia. Me kachira wu se. O condition ya wu womuno. Won kam. You are coming out. In the name of Jesus. Chronic disease bia who battle with me pompa ye with Yesu dim for instant healing in Jesus' name. Wedri an anyun suo enya yarasa emfama usisia. Wo Yesu Christo dim. Radin ye ye. In the name of Jesus. We call it down.

Adomini Asunjue Fia Jenya Nkoponi Eradi Yesu Christo Enkao. Piaga Piaga say, Lord, you alone deserve to be praised. Program Kesia B because your friend GPCC in here, Ghana Pentecostal and Charismatic Council. Now what you wear GPCC week, yes, I see a Monday. In Tim Pacho, Bebia area Bia Ubia, Pahura sa GPCC program, Ebeboa Pah.

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The ruler. Not just a leader, but the ruler. He is a ruler. She send your Bible no si choose west. He's a ruler of the synagogue. In fact, he is in total control of the synagogue. Ono na his kwason dem grand was a yare a otimi ka chen said dnt now and then I obesa yare wini mishishe ya da hana. He is the ruler of the synagogue. 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

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I am telling you, I am telling you, se yesu ure ufie wa. 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Say yes, we fear what say Eradi yes, we fear, which I believe anopei, he is coming. He is coming there. He is coming to your house. House back on the Revelation 3:21. Or say on the ujinechire, I stand at the door and knock. And he's saying, if any man hears my voice and open, I will come in. And down with him and he with me. May Jesus come into your house. O baba akunu a o tete o how we dey no call SS anu asabe fie. May the Lord Jesus come into your house this morning. Jairus say me tia sorry dem o yan crofo ho adwuma me fie nso nye me fie. 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May the Lord lay his hands on your children. Yes, that boy. 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That girl. 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May the Lord lay his hands on your husband. 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This morning may the Lord go with you. 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

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And pay may the Lord stretch forth his hands so that anything that is fighting you will run away. In the name of Jesus. Being unemployment, poverty, any form of curse. 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And Yama, or the Aquayapam, Vitiana Zoo Chebby MFA, and the NAO, and they are all yeno. 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Let Jesus go to your house. Invite him. 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He will settle every cause. 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I love you so much and God bless you. My name is Pastor Emmanuel Eche. My number is 020-566-4120. 020-566-4120. And the last time 02056-4120. I love you so much. God bless you. And God bless you. Papa.

0: Good morning, Asempa 94.7. It's another beautiful day that the Lord has given unto us. 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I thank God for your life and I thank God for the grace that God has given unto us. It's a new and beautiful morning. And I pray so you are sorry mo ayo nyankopon kese apeja ni din atontrom no oso na okron of ata. Join the chapter's music and let's bless the name of the Lord. Let's worship him. Thank you Jesus.
1: Show dinner when you're about dinner. 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I don't pay to turn to. I don't pay to come for. Be anyone who knows it. 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

0: 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Asempa 94.7. 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
1: Metia, Mr. Penny, Joseph Quentin, Reverend Joseph Quentin, and I'm Metia, and I'm Miss Santia, we say, Wahuano, Sanayana, your friend Pastor Anthony, Metia, my wife, and Miss Santia, Major Funina, Minia. 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
0: Yango po inshira. All right, as about 94.7. Chapters music. Chapters music. God richly bless you so much. Send me din kan catch roll. Chapters music is a great team. Ope we are sorry. We are sorry. Ope say ye better instrument. Anything concern music. All kinds of instrument that you want to learn. This is the time for you. We dey offer me so here for 44. Bia ya edem kama kama kama. So call 0546 982158. 0546 982158. Me and me CEO na me jina here. So when you connect Chapters Music, Charlie will sort you out. God richly bless you. Chapters Music. Hey, the Apostolic Church Ghana, Akachi area administration. 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

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So onto this good land, and it will be a blessing. Yami Shrao, Minister Obeye, Ashina Midian. 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Kwabna Krufi, humble servant Kwabna Krufi. Nyami Adma, from next week, Monday, Wednesday, and Fridays. Jumedia, me baby di, ewa TikTok. Tik and talk. O tiki anwa toki. O tiki no wakasa. Mpacho, this is general topic I be discussing. It will be a blessing for you. Na topic ni say, masedi anything. Masedi anything. So please don't exempt yourself from this. Enumerate 8 p.m. every Monday and Wednesday, Friday. Monday, Wednesday, Friday. Just join this session and it will be a blessing for you. Yanku ponchira papa apa. No nyo kesi. Na mi sorry so. 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Pastor Dr. K. Dogbeto. Pastor Dr. K. Dogbeto. 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Ashama Middle East. New life. 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And Rao ko share midweek service now. Now it was fantastic. Mobe bomb pie. And Josie and Fenchia. Emma Ashama. 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Oh, it's one voice. One voice. One voice. One voice. And with one voice, we'll be more than a conqueror. Courageously bless you and make you great. As simple sports news at 6.

Nelson, God richly bless you. Yami Adon, I best in shit. Sky, Yami Shirawai, on your cashier. I didn't first count to account to Mumau. I will use to dim. Amen and amen.

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3: President has removed the Ampofo Ankra. We acknowledge that decision. But the public should not be made to believe that the removal of one official automatically answers every question arising from the document. The ministry's role remains. The GTA's role remains. The role of the NSA officials also remains. The role of Tribe Culture Fest remains. The role of individuals who allegedly collected or transmitted money remains. The role of those prepared, approved, or transmitted institutional list also remains. And the role of those who added names to official submissions remains. We therefore call for the immediate dismissal of Honorable Kofi Idi Adams, the Minister for Sports and Recreation, and the immediate dismissal of the Chief Executive Officer of the Ghana Tourism Authority. Their continued stay in office in the face of the questions surrounding the roles of their respective institutions cannot be allowed to undermine public confidence in the investigation.
0: We honorable Vincent Eko Asifua, and I what is ordinance no to Jano. Now Yatana Sino Dodo and Senra by Kosi Sensuinti Chibobia and in Simbia was our party honorable Abubuano, Yabesa Edi Asomo. Mr. Honorable Vincent Eko Asifua, Esa Ekasa Edifa, Ghana Tourist Authority, Siwa Odano, and Central for Makumaku 50, Amoya Margin Somodi Ombeko, any DAPM Nidia by Inano, Honorable Vincent Eko Asifua, Esa and also Honsem Kakra.
3: Our records indicate that the CEO of the GTA, Mamie Fua Hajeto, was allocated 400 visa slots by the United States Embassy and 600 by the Canadian Embassy. If these allocations are accurate, which I believe they are accurate, the public is entitled to know how many visas were ultimately issued, how many applications were rejected, and how the allocated slots were utilized. The Ghana Tourism Authority submitted also a list of 50 persons to the United States Embassy, purportedly identifying themselves as media personnel for purposes connected with the World Cup activities. However, the matter took a more serious turn when the Fraud Prevention Unit of the United States Embassy subjected the names to its due diligence and verification processes. It was through this scrutiny by the U.S. Embassy and its Fraud Prevention Unit that questions were raised about the authenticity and professional status of a significant number of persons presented as media personnel. Of the 50 names submitted, only two persons, Philip Na and Andy Dusty of Multimedia, both associated with Multimedia, were identified as media practitioners. The 48 were not media practitioners, according to the records that are available to us. The overwhelming majority of the remaining individuals do not appear to have demonstrated professional media background. More troubling, information and accounts available to us indicate that many of these individuals were persons who allegedly paid sums ranging between $8,000 and $9,000 to the chief executive officer of the Ghana Tourism Authority, Mamie Fua Hajeto, in connection with arrangements for the World Cup.
0: Wei aye Echiboa honorable Vincent Ekwasifua Esan Edo Tudua Efan Central 450 a mienu pedin o te ye 48 no ye hu ba bi o mo chee no so hunsem nyira no e bobo ba ye be kosoa e dey update no amao mesro 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Abebuaye, myself, former Black Stars, I player, and the any Kukudazi, and so Edna Jen Chakakra, Etuja, Efa, Secha, Yeseche, any coach, I hear Penny, Nano, so Echima, Ufi, say, and your coach in Kua, and a problema, Ewaha, SEA, your super team, and your coach, or yes, I say, but your players, and also Modemono, and they said, you who plays, no, Ewa Ferdinand, so Sanet, here they are, they say, Obekosua, but Obebre.
2: Your pool of coaches were either Ghanaians or foreigners. Put him up a local coach at the moment. Then players know whenever we fall in the cafe, even a Moreno, Oba, yes, Obey Edgeman, but the educational one saying because the players whenever we fall, talk on in the cafe, you can have Ghanaian coach. Not Ghanaian coach, you know, or club of players, whenever we was right. Then when we're either man, a cafe, a white man, sir, and then a club of players, you know, whenever we was right.
0: We are a former Black Stars player, Kukudazi, and our Otene Kano. Mr. Black Stars in Komoya, and our Yugusua Yedi, Unim say, the search committee, Nipa, Makumaku, and Numino, now your Tony Bafu, Edi, a woman, former player, the ATNSA, or Nonsono, sir, a position, and I say, committee, a TN, a Kahono, watching a home, Edino, a Frimeno, and Alhaji Guruza, and so Akasa Edia Fatria, Tony Bafu, a train, a home, a Frim, Nienti, Alhaji Guruza, and so, and some.
4: They are not going to do the correction because on football, we have football and football school or coin. Football as human or oil. So we did for car for your own player. Over there, we're good enough. We're German training.

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1: to Ouagadougou was part of our project. You know, currently the FA has a center, a training center at Bolgatanga, which the weather at Bolga is similar, weather the same weather here in Ouagadougou. So that is part of our plan. Okay, let's move to Bolga to have some training, all this training there before continuing to Ouagadougou. From Bolga to Ouagadougou, everyone knows it's about just 3 hours. It's not just that. It's not far, that far. So, you know, it was part of our program. I've been in Europe. I've lived in Europe for a very long time. I've seen how the youth team also travel when they have to go for a tournament. They normally go with bus, which is good for the team as well as good for the youth. You know, young players love to travel with bus to have some fun with each other, you know. So it was a fun. And myself, I also joined them with a bus for that thing because that we had our previous training there. Everything was open.
0: Leader of delegation Edema the Black Air Starlet and our OTN in Kano. So no one crat na ka ni binim krani na eko yokwa maronea. 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
2: What a yen target a war, yenima, ye per se, ye a festa, and say be free, crusade, a move, aquanim, because in a tournament, no, or bad, they also dream of a first year group stage, you free muqua, and sana, wagging their cow and inti, your target and see be free group stage first. So far, so good. China, a mass and a boy, I'm say, the free Ghana fifth year, but do ya, I just in sister, and ye bought China match, no, it meets Marcus, so far, fatigue, a certain, and crowning. I'm a good view, good picture of the World Cup because China is one of the toughest teams in terms of U17. Okasa Ochakia, we are here, one of the best.
0: Coach Nana Adakwa, coach the Black Maidens and our OTN in Kanishan tournament no started 17th of this month. Now every 7th November 24 countries now APM from ASS Confederations. Ghana Group C. Yeah, only Norway, Brazil, Canada, and the same group and also one same kakra and no. Yeah, free on room breakum choice if one so abobuano, minim se nra oti and seman and fremum Dominic Fimpo Nese Eddie Abetu Jase or Abrantian and a banu free or free. And ya dear say a year will be an attorney too, but I don't know if he's a brecum church in paying for any kuma brantia na eden aye sacrifice or mode avoided relegation. It is answer beto drano, kasamafu edema brecum Chelsea, aye Isaac Aye Opin, and also Ediba Ebetu Jase Abrantiano or Mati and Sema ne Papano Ecano, eighty omode, Eddie and Sem no de Omati Ninina, but 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report but omo hwe se papa no so no and omo tu obi obetu obetimi abo police for na evidence bi owo no ono so etimi assist with investigation no omo

0: to a richly by the uncle, the NTA Dominic Fimpon, the Papan Samuel de Etu Jano, and see we are Isaac Openso, the Odi Ejano, yet the Nonso Amount. Dominic Frimpong papa on the Fache TV for Encomodia Odi, you know, and your boy Chi Eddie Amano. You know, you take a summer for Edema Brekum Chelsea, Isaac Oping.
1: Someone papa need, you know, it's rather unfortunate because Brekum Chelsea as a team, you know. At the end, we said that they be too quiet. Now, they play 20, and they come. Now, team will be too Brekum, now, Aka 19. That will be the last night Brekum Chelsea, and they wish for. And then, you know, you can see papa, you know, you can see Chelsea, and then you can sacrifice. And you know, I send no Ghana police for NCMCDA. So, Chelsea as a team, no. Yeah, ever ready, say, Papa, no, any evidence, okay, me, yeah, the Nibana is sacrificed, or reporting my Ghana police. Now, the Ghana police have started rebuking Chelsea. We are ever ready to ask any investigation, now, Ghana police for name. And if we say ABS spiritually, and our for baby, yeah, my Papa, no, say any revenge, yeah, or personal, yeah, or your own kind of which, yeah, but that's at now, and I'm sitting here, Papa, allegations, and so allegations, and we do case in it, the best say evidence, we have a panel on Fankuma police for, not police for, and more, we investigate. Na ebia aye no minim se uko yin Facebook page wa minim obibia no mata wo between Charles bia ko bi obani ana kwa mi nketi akwa yin bi
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2: Oh, why unim Bruni coach there? Tactics, discipline, there be, untimi kura nye, there be. The beer is solid, the beer than our queen. As time goes on, you might be the better case. Yeah, they should expect us to win. Yeah, and they should come in numbers to support us.
0: Eno eye sema Manuel Osejan ede etudwa ye call me dear my Ibrahim Tanko so akasa ose ohwe se de ekwe ni points a mo epe no so mo koso anya ne sade a na se anya nwa so betimi a retain the league title ama medium.
3: I think we still have a lot of games, we go game by game, and then if we manage to win most of the game, definitely we are going to retain the cup. I always said we are doing it together, and they supported us every day, and we hope that they will continue to support us.
0: Where ye Ibrahim Tanko de eno no ye si bare konko fo aman so a wonim se na no ne beto dwa se Leo Messi de bibia aba wi ye eba no national team na enya de a ye Argentina national team no obetimi eno 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
4: Kwame.
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0: Anything, Tia Bruchenko, Akwa Mankwa, Akuntejo, Eddie Bro was Sempa, 94.7 FM. So,
2: you dream in Dana, saying you are no woman on it. You almost see a cra, you almost will hunu, yes, yatia, in your etnasia, ya cabo.
3: Memory debia, a bonusia, a pemusia, a question of what a change lay your home, our approach, said the Akuhu, any diabe drufi, the yahu, near her, the ye, near the abba, the anyano, and you can say,
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0: For 80 remarkable years, God has been good. E krafomo wiasia fane nyinara. On the 24th of October, no, ye nyinaye ko breaking yolk. Ye ko celebrate ye 18th anniversary. At ye 8 a.m. to 4 p.m. Mama Zimbi Foundation, Breaking Yolk Ministry International, in collaboration with New Crystal Hospital, presents the 18 years celebration. Dan no, ye pay a free hair screening and have a breast screening. E ye free. Je wuhiane u have insurance. TSC Esther Eba, Jayana Beba, Copyrunner Eba, Minister Alice Eba, Breaking Yolk Band Eba, Boye Nyom, First Lady, US Honor Silver, Ubedidi, Ubediasa, Nyamisem Kaho, Efutso Kaho, Equanche Samsu Ekaho, Achadiano, Eye Bubuja. 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
3: 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Amasafa, Ubu Hayesi Oye, Medical Officer, Stella Bagben, non-existent position. 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
4: How do you know?
3: Because I've done the verifications. 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Operations Associate, NSNDA. What is Operations Associate? Hey, Victor Smith, Yerifi Suno, Fanelete Bra, Operations Associate.
4: The ultimate sports
3: what is Operations
4: show.
3: Associate? What is that? What is Operations Officer? What is the difference? Operations Officer, Operations Associate, Safety Officer, about two of them here. Stores Officer, NSA, Pitch Manager, World Cup Coordinator, Marketing Officer, Marketing Manager, what is that? HR Manager, Onokwampo, you say pending, you
4: college,
3: Operations Associate, another one, Waha, Brighto Usu, Procurement Officer, Technical Officer.
4: Canada and Best, I'm going to list Nipa sign
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3: And per our verification, about 15 of them, pending Jumao.
4: NSA.
3: And that's some volunteers, proper volunteers of the NSA. The rest are all people, they have been presented to the foreign diplomatic missions as fraudulent people. Cool.
4: Yes.
3: Canadian Embassy. Joe.
4: And also you're from here.
3: And also from the
4: NSA.
3: NSA staff. Okay. You're so many NSA staff.
4: NSA
3: 2026
4: staff.
3: FIFA World Cup Activations Canada.
4: Okay.
3: Okay.
4: NSA staff slash volunteers.
3: Yes, NSA staff staff slash volunteers. And that is what the agreement.
4: It was signed a sign letter away.
3: Which was signed by the
4: Anhrega.
3: You know.
4: Okay.
3: And later
4: this time
3: on
4: to Canada.
3: Yes, to Canada. And later on, Yao Ampavankra himself also sent this letter because
4: the
3: Canadian embassy, when they were having doubt about it, Yao Ampavankra and Afido no throw email need to come out calling Slough. One of the visa chiefs at Canadian embassy. Mm. Now look at the portfolios that they created for some of them. Linda Odro, team crime.
4: Mm-hmm.
3: Or your chaplain for National Sports Authority.
4: Chaplain.
3: I know the home. We must show.
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3: Hey, sir. We go here, Juma, Ministry of Sports. Ministry of Education.
4: No, mostly, no. Time you go to school, no, sir. Wednesdays and we're mobile worship.
3: Oh, until you say the public service, NSA or chaplain. Obi. And play devil's advocate.
4: The ultimate sports show.
5: president has removed Yahan Pofuankra. We acknowledge that decision. But the public should not be made to believe that the removal of one official automatically answers every question arising from the document. The ministry's role remains. The GTA's role remains. The role of the NSA officials also remains. The role of Tribe Culture Fest remains. The role of individuals who allegedly collected or transmitted money remains. The role of those prepared, approved, or transmitted institutional list also remains. And the role of those who added names to official submissions remains. We therefore

0: Ghana Tourism Authority. Their continued stay in office in the face of the questions surrounding the roles of their respective institutions cannot be allowed to undermine public confidence in the investigation. Our records indicate that the CEO of the GTA, Mame Fua Hajeto, was allocated 400 visa slots by the United States Embassy and 600 by the Canadian Embassy. If these allocations are accurate, which I believe they are accurate, the public is entitled to know how many visas were ultimately issued, how many applications were rejected, and how the allocated slots were utilized. The Ghana Tourism Authority submitted also a list of 50 persons to the United States Embassy, purportedly identifying themselves as media personnel for purposes connected with the World Cup activities. However, the matter took a more serious turn when the Fraud Prevention Unit of the United States Embassy subjected the names to its due diligence and verification processes. It was through this scrutiny by the U.S. Embassy and its Fraud Prevention Unit that questions were raised about the authenticity and professional status of a significant number of persons presented as media personnel. Of the 50 names submitted, only two persons, Philip Na and Andy Dossi of Multimedia, both associated with Multimedia, were identified as media practitioners. The 48 were not media practitioners, according to the records that are available to us. The overwhelming majority of the remaining individuals do not appear to have demonstrated professional media background. More troubling, information and accounts available to us indicate that many of these individuals were persons who allegedly paid sums ranging between $8,000 and $9,000.
1: Ladies and gentlemen,
0: in connection with the arrangement for the World Cup.

0: Ejay, you are fit, non-existent position.
1: How do you know?
0: Because I've done the verifications. I have spoken to some of them. I have spoken to NSA staff, operations associate. I know any day. What is operations associate? Hey, Victor Smith. Yeah, you feel no. Fanelete Bra, operations associate. Who do you vampo? What is operations associate? What is that? What is operations officer? What is the difference? Operations officer, operations associate, safety officer, safety.

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Sports, the ultimate sports show no na meka wo say we are also live and in charge in Western Region enom eye aseda 105.9 fm aseda 105.9 fm na no Evansro wa woti enka na feya de insam no etimi ehia wo 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I was handsome semimu. 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The honorable sports minister. The honorable sports and recreation minister. Honorable Kofi Idi Adams. He can't be expelled from this conversation. Yentumin yinim film. 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authority eh, a part of the agencies here the sports ministry no ehwa so na yetukwan na visa ho nsemsem akoye here yesi national sports authority boss ni de wonyina nchen nambom Minister Leda Suwa 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He's found culpable in this particular act ya. 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The mobile telecommunication network MTN sponsored FA Cup no. 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
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Ni ashe, as to what really informed that decision. Ama enei, a major competition like MTN FA Kappa. Ose enya, a one-no final no. 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Yebe sen, akwachochi ediaba, ni etumi edi elho. Now, yebe starti a build up into the big weekend here. A day in this international football ama and they are baby here. Yeah, zooming straight into domestic action where clubs, you know, and they engage each other. Our domestic football, when we answer, Ghana Premier League, you know, Ghana Premier League.

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Na the search for our new head coach ni de. 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Ninyanche, what will be the outcome of our China report wa? Enei, urani didi Fred Papo, papse. 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So, these are the major issues ya. 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Because, asemu. Opinion is so many bana sacrifice. Neminim say 3 years sacrifice, escape relegation. Wabrenko 4 years sacrifice, ebi amode kwaji league, no. A man for beach, sacrifice in idea, amode escape relegation. So this is more, and I no pay ever preparate, near to me at the amount. I was the headquarters of Ghana Sports Assempa, 94.7 FM, Ding, at the King. Kaninja, Abednego Comments and producer, ably assisted by Bernard Paddy Boche, Abrenchani Didi Pablo Ima International Justice, when we know Kahu a producer show, no, your head of sports department, a prof, Ino Kwesi Walanyo Wallace, a good year crutchy deputy, a Erica Sedu Bwedi, when we know a Kanjumedin Hua, yet the Asia, Papa Mashro Yosu Presimo, the

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You're quite anyway. I have Sempa 94.7 FM. Good morning.

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1: Eh,
0: be quite sure.
1: And you mean Kakura? Eh, Bibi and Yachi. So I said,
0: oh, yes, you're quite any man.
1: Okay,
0: and some pee,
1: and some pee, oh,
0: hey,
1: and then Yawada. Kaka cry a quarrel, no, you're quiet, no. Open your coach in a feed as a white two kids, I owe.
0: Nan said that near Kachom, sir, planning committee, no, on Montanas and Afi, on Monche. Go on to mean Chumusa. Said the next one, remember this, Debbie. You need to come home. This, yeah, yes, you can eat the baby to Muamun family to me and Queen.
1: Ken Karinja, Medase, I have four. But I'm live on YouTube, my crowd, oh, ho. Sounds so, and it be our trot room now with Nama Uti and Yamin Show. Said down there, you know, monitor and find the daily guide in free, young Kratano, I say, Emma Wano Pay, or say, World Cup, Visa Scandal, Sack Kofi Adams, GTA Boss, Minority in a day, Tudra, Menim say, and Ken, where the kind attitude, honorable Echo Vincent, as if we are a cabibri, and here, non so, the daily guide and pay, almost 18, who are the La Traditional Council contest Senate over land ownership. And you know, La Pleasure Beach demolition, you know, and I know, so no, I am for war, and the Senate for a CNIA. Yeah, Chilese won't provide the BBH, Chilese, or more owners of that land, you know, and San Semina, Egusua, Ecos, or say Polo Beach demolition politically motivated Freddie Blay. And I did, and also Atuja, yeah, the Honsem, Mousy, GJA launches 30th awards, and also the Daily Guide, Eddie Ebaye, and the GJA awards, and also Ebekosua, say, we know, the Daily Guide, and it be Etwa, Honsem, you know, a womb, come up, say, the Eddie Kai, Eddie Atuja, front page, Emma, and Oko Sports Session, wa that same story, Edda, wa say, World Cup Visa Scandal, Sack Kofi Adams, GTA Boss, and all a minority, and some of more can Vincent Ekwasi for honorable Edie Animu Kesiye Pano and he also know the sports section of the Daily Guide or say interim coach expected for Black Stars after Kure's exit and he also have 5-man search committee for new Black Stars coach you know Alfred Papu Edano no Monson Sema or Mo Eka Ken Aba Anopaya Yede Chibo Yinanso Ema but the man of Ken Mefa the daybreak and so Edeba and the daybreak are picking stories via Wabubu Echi
0: daybreak
1: break up picking stories be our boy to say NSA visa scam or see 87 non-staff on list to Canada and he and also the day breaking so epic KFA yeah on the DNA yamp of Ankara former NSA boss director general when him said nay and yadia or tina kundran should be yes on tenancy and but it's a year visa homes and 70 and infony and a daha anopay or say mama yeah, Otunfo Gamanche to grace 30th GJA Media Awards. I know Ebebaso Ewon Kraha, and he and also a year dear Ofa the Daybreaker or Peke Edemaya no Paya Intimi Enko Enjanawa, yeah, dear, and also Mao Kakra. But the young room. Ewo eye Adom Online. Oko Adom Online ne Manjoy Online. So anyen krata anonkwa Adom Online Edibi ba Manjoy Online so Edibi Eba. Or say Education Minister disputes Baumia claims of decline in free senior high school. Say Obekai na uhwe na no election e course so ewa santemantem MPP abatu e course na. Yes Dr. Mahmoud Baumia eko kan free senior high school hon sensem se NDC amayuku ne bae no. I say omoyi omani omani sheda eni hon near the idea and now honorable Haruna Idrisu so about the abetu just say no credit be other or mother so ekitema or more elbow juma kama and he Adom Online epic that story edema ya okwa ubenya bi akan or see police deny report of 11 kidnapped peoples. Confirmed stealing case in Ashanti region. And also, Kakra, Aba, police for no chima, and Yadia, ya kidnapping Nipa, Makuma, school for Makuma, Kuduba, Kubia. But it's a crab, a koha, and no, ye, we are now, and no, de, omudi, chira, moye, and she says, Kuan, Biasono, Sakra, no, Monsa, bit me, Akano. Now, Oko, my joy on liar. Kweku, now, no, true, I give it to start. My joy on lies, our story, I make, and you ever more kaipa, I say, abuse case. Nana, a queer husband, Harold, unable to appear in court after hospital admission. And in the lawyers, Eddie, I just say, be mano, you're not to hospital. It's now no way to be him.
0: Kowaka Tamoboso, and I yede Ababa Somono. Na Yabetiatum, Nafia de Medabjino Atwaso, Efise, Obian and Dabjini. Na would die ya, was sorry, you know, would ya, old general, and opay ya, Yamoa Quina, when ye betcher, and so any day. Medabjin make us when you be Yajini. De Bia Papa Hano catchable. 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A old Dabjini, a day. Old Dabjino, and opay a day. 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
1: 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evidence o wo no e change the police fo ne wo
0: okay can you say mema ne nko police station nko ka spiritual issue
1: debi say
0: okay can you say kekan
1: call radio tree say anya spiritual issue no dey call radio so wan ko ka say e bi ya spiritual you bi na ka che ne say ne ba ni we dey kun na we dey yan say ono say the onim any say Chelsea fo no e share da e dey say kan e wo ne ba no a year the umpeso modi yes de beya omon ye infri Ghana Premier League num. And Chelsea, after sa crani woo, you know, strategy a Chelsea for mountain match be an omon match the kind be an omon free gate. Said the beya supporters in the beba park and swing their numbers. 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
0: These are people who so, are paying for beer.
1: Chelsea for your information beer.
0: No, so I'm paying. So who paying for beer? An investigation has no time limit.
1: No, any time limit.
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0: police say ya na omo mu ayenso omo we bi mu because we are dealing with people's emotions what they say we are dealing with emotions and obi aye investment e won e ba ho na ebedu this level na fe no as some at Rentem Kese buy it might even be say you know my no pana papa no kind still the emotional trauma no go so ahead
1: hunting
0: uh-huh, because still I say on day on tin ne ho day ne ho enfi the shock
1: tin ne o ma bi ase
0: the shock na o ko mu no nti a continuous I mean conversation and then nkomo e be cause we chire no any assurances that anybody or your part because much in crofon kwa dia
1: yes
0: assurance no wo ho papa no
1: watch you be and yes I want you be what watch you
0: still na ya koba
1: ya still ya koba ya koba sa dia emu orem kakra eti e besere say investigation dia say dia okay no any time limit say nay say ya investigation you or china dabi dey need the resource but say on say so obi pa chi pa dia
0: okay
1: at least we should be updated na ehun say dia esiko but papa no ma onka mo mane nka say mo isa trara keke papa no on assist the police with investigation
0: okay
1: because be come chase for no say o motu say na mo no any apostle for akasa say asema papa na kanie ama mo nso akere say ombe tu wa na mo ombe di akire na o ma hwese de esiko be asem ni be si 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ka no say why ye investment I'm gonna do baby up Dominic do ye na him. Yes, we're film just like that too. Now yes, see yeah, investigation na be seen na and TBBR. 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It is all evidence there. On unko na so no unko kura na police in inviting no.
0: Okay.
1: 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Kwaku yen hu di ewom yen timi be ewom investigation.
0: And
1: so abe hard one.
0: Okay. 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Na edia danse pi se omu su ye concern about the current issues ya. And non so ewo ho. Na ushem omu allegations ni bi omu de eba ye noa. Omu say about 87 names remain unverified and require explanation. And no, ho, almost some applicant, omwa. 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
1: can but I say ye politicians we kru ma no say fidie ne chi abo na ne su nko say oja no so a ne su nko ye oha na eye MPP abreso MPP di nipa.

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1: 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Opese yam fa prepare ye enye adwuma. Se prepare ye be adwuma, it goes with onone evidence a owo ene de onim ene de wate. And no, bet me, Eddie, I support the all canoe. I'm a young who say, no creepy woman, I say, no creepy in him. Because a statue, you know, yet a NSC director, General Dinwum, Yam of Ankra, and never know, because Papa didn't know. Say, Yam of Ankra, and you are, and you, my dear, now, within so years if you are, and yeah, young Kuan, indeed, you, my dear, now, all canoe, do, baby, no. Now, I say, so be copper visana, yes, I refer by ministry. Not ministry, as I do, so Nipaya, and as if all canoe, a be an adjumani. 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
0: 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But eh ya na bakwa basa we ne ekoso omo ye. Oh ha na so munim se ekoso.
1: But the etie ni ye se.
0: Me ba before we beto aso no. Ala honorable wo senator. Honorable Walai ne so. Ye ne no ending komo ekaka because ye pe some sort of clarity e wo sa. You know, home and away, I say, we are about to move empty and FA Cup. Ni enhwe se eye match se ebe boya na ye bon home and away, and now specifically one game will be, and at what point and no ebe ba, because as a clarity no aye nse AP. Honorable Wilson Arthur eye chairman edema empty and FA Cup committee no. Honorable, good morning sir.
2: Good morning
0: mi pacho boss ho ye de
2: ready there chief give na moye.
0: Yeah, so yeah, we do appreciate your time. And ano pay kura se waje pede se oni ebedin komo wa sempa 94.7 FM. Ono bu ye ton se frewa enye boni na ye woman se ya say ashe another football season ase. And as the leader edema MTN FA Cup no ye nim se mode nyoma bebre egu akwan so. What are some of the things that last year mufesi ya? You know, after the season, you know, thoroughly, motenasi ere remua, maya, you know, adjustment ni hun kwane ba, afi, yebe hun, and yoma fofro, ewe MTN FA Cup ni mo.
2: Medase. One challenge I faced last season, pa, ye move, matches libi from the natural home grounds of Simpson, ye de call neutral place. And no, now your motivation, you bring your good pitches. Now you bring your, if you say honor, you bring your fair officiating, you bring your good pitches. You bring your more control on the game than a ball on my home grounds now. That was our motivation. It became a challenge. You say, this is in a say, you know, and I'm, you know, you say, clubs, you know, did not seriously commit to promotion of games, you know. And it happens even in their league games. You say you hardly find a club going at all lengths to promote a football event, you know. Football in a showbiz, it's a promote to attract people, especially given competition if you see. And so you don't get that from the clubs. You don't get that from the community. You don't get that from stakeholders. And you know, now when you say the media for no awareness, Kakrebia, I am here, no more because weekend, the FA Cup weekend, winnable. It's just awareness. And as an OPB patronizing, you know, you need to take the person through all the phases of promotions from awareness, and so on, interest in the game. And Sana, why excited, no? To even make that decision, say, well, I want to try, I want to go and watch this game.
0: Okay.
2: And then for the person to even go ahead to recommend to others, actually, game neighbors, so we are not getting that. into you know, my this season.

0: yaye changes kakra. Changes na yaye bini se sa to me na yema committee from quarter final to final ye this is some venue no. It will move to the venue aye if it's a bebuano. Yeah, kakra. Yeah, be exercising with a lot of caution. And he say, "Jamie, I don't need any teams. I am a venue, no. You bet me above final, no. Honey, yeah. Hallelujah. Then we are going to play the final there. But we want to host the final as close to the fans as possible.
1: Okay.
0: We want to host the final in the natural turf, on the natural turf of teams now, or more finals, you know." Ah, e be nya omo fans in BP pa abe petro naize. But more importantly, this season, you know, yene clubs no ne be ye game no. So we expect that's that almost every club will be all participating in MTN FA Cup no. A huge opportunity for them all, because there is no way a second division club is a base paradise or OFA Kuma on being opportunity any a class who can akotoko Asia. It is only MTN FA Cup Nebema Osaa Kwenyano.
1: That's true.
0: So we want to hear stories like Sa Omu goalkeeper na Oka Okada. Ah, one on professional players ABC. Yeah, if Sa Ubia Utupragia Babia or Bo we know. The, those are the stories. We want to hear those stories. And we want the communities to own at the end, because if you come base fighters, but Omo represents Ifeakuma. And Ifeakuma, you know, has to champion Omo, you know, an MP no, I saw the Nujim, DC or MCO, I saw the Nujim, business communities or Bia Utrain Suton or SSH Water, I saw support to Omo. It we are trying to galvanize community, you know, to get more involved in the FA Cup this season. So we are working with the RFEs, and we started giving the teams. And we are preparing the template. This year, your bloggers all over. So they need to tell our story well. And the new theme is My Club, My Community, My MTN FA Cup Glory. It is My Club, which is telling his club story. He is telling his community story. And
2: the ultimate sports show.
0: Glory, he's seen it as a glory. So that is the kind of approach I take on this season.
1: Oh, okay.
0: It's a final game, no pe. And I test sir, home and away business.
1: Yeah,
0: only for the finals. See, what will happen is the first final, no, you better draw. It's one open pick first, one I bubble home first. Now, second.
1: The final no ebe home and away no pe balloting no wa ube ye first no una ube host to the team ni first eh, home.
0: Aye.
1: Na okay. Then the return leg ni mum na ye the trophy na by when they ever present the trophy ni medals no.
0: Aye. And you know the empire no go for the reverse empire.
1: Then I think a very good initiative by, you know, o committee ne you know Okapa would down emotional mabon, especially telling the story from the community base, o club story, send a bear the nanum him for near then so Eddie Omuhu Ebe Jim to improve football within the community and honyoma. But one will also ask, say, and yeah, kikes and your money nano. What are some of the benefits? I mean, the incentives, has there been any monetary, you know, adjustment to last year's Sikasemene in your manner clubs in the benefit and I feed you? And so, what down, Mammy Patcho Senesity?
0: That's it. What was there? They're making it now. What do I need to form now? Oh, yeah, you will say, say clubs, not to me, activity or more community, you know, and to be my support. MC Bema will support. Local business they were around in Abema will support. Within our community fans, you know, crowd to me, abre support for you know. Into what you benefit, will be far more than the Sebi F de Bemauno. Pajong de Mijeno.
1: Me patron,
0: and you know, I had the focus should be, and yes, I had you need to prize money ni winung kwadodo. Yes. But what we are trying to do is to try and activate, open a lot of income streams. You see, the clubs are going to benefit multiple times. And yes, appearance we need to say, I'm to my to and the able to prize money, and the happen, especially once they are starting new MTN sponsorship. So, last three seasons, you know, and then the last sponsorship, we are going into a new sponsorship. It's only the Baum is there to be an improved package. But most importantly, we are getting the clubs to open income streams around them, you know, this time.
1: Oh, okay. Now, as part of the plan for the MTN FA Cup, you know, inside the end of the season, you know, the club are been winning FA Cup, you know, also to me, joining the other winner of the Ghana Premier League. Now, I'm going to represent here the CAF Interclub competitions, and so emu, because these are the two competitions, the winners, you know, Eco Africa. But I mean, in recent times, you know, it has turned out to be, you know, winners of the FA Cup, you know, Kwa Africa ni bia won't me more any day. As the leader of the MTN FA Cup, you know, how worried are we here? And what do you also think? Is that you bet me here to better the statistics when it comes to winners? I'm emerging from the FA Cup or Mukwa CAF Interclub competitions.
0: Mekai, not too long, season dreams, a qualifying coin.
1: Yeah, I think 2023.
0: I'm a team, Sky FC, semi-finals. And the question now, people were asking is, in this Sky, more qualifier, more to me, Africa. And I was like, oh, Charlie, most more. You're insulting us. For somebody, which me raises, they started digital TV in Ghana, millions of dollars.
1: Sky One.
0: You are telling me it's a mean to me, Africa. When you get there, you raise the money. And when would they name dreams in the qualifier? When would you call Africa? They got to the semifinals. Yeah, big team see qua or munku do baby. As to the competence and the competitiveness of the individual clubs, you know. Instead of any committee, you know, yen semusa, bigger GFA. But yeah, I've been see a bear this season, and they say team no be winning, you know. Yeah, be boy team no to raise funds. You be boy team no to open income streams and then support now. Or more call Africa, then financially no more yeah sound kakra. Yes, that's the first argument. You know.
1: Okay. Then I think because you know, yeah, how we can better, you know, your performance, you know, when it comes to your clubs, only emerge as winners of the Premier League and the FA Cup, or represent here, you know. So na beja, you bet to me prove your point now. You to me akwenu. Honorable, you do AC, you know, where the MTN say, you know, I don't know what really informed the decision of media me friend me ame ma me prekope, because those times, you know, the Jolly Breakfast Show on Sky Power, no, na ye tie Millennials Mind ya, na ye Auntie Ajua Amofa, and or educate ye how to become better in life and also be self-sufficient and home credible. And na ye dosore ya, Auntie Ajua Amofa, abe ye coach ya. On no coach Sky FC. And I maybe say, is it purely on young can say, or you're passionate by for the game? And now say, Uncle will lead you only trust my coaches, you know, and then they are not yet. How about your coach or coaching the team? No,
0: I'm so rather than we say a fruit of strategic thinking.
1: Wow,
0: what was there? Football, we can be brief, five through account more. Obey is a control account.
1: Obey no control account, no.
0: Account, no. And the one we need, no one for no one in Jima. When you escape, it means who's our interest in coaching or interest in getting the boys to play well? May you pursue no seriously. In fact, meaning in an equid. By ye d no, that or ahead of me cry or ahead of the class. Okay, C, she excelled. Okay, B, cry, she excelled. And you know, a idea, I do know, Nanny Johnson, Bibia, and Ebwa. In fact, last season, so what do we need to for my time? I coach, the young issues, I'll move on. The first match of Oba, we will do see it. But the 4 matches of Bonnie December, she won all the 4 matches. How we need the best coach was that. Pantana, and Saturn, and I'm Sanko find another head coach by because no need be.
1: Okay,
0: make off and buy an anima Sanji Guide. Indeed, she has a magic, she has some effect on Kualano. She's a natural teacher, said a woonim, no, no.
1: Yeah,
0: and it, you know, and I say, or the Paker Sky, yeah, Sky Power, 29, you kick, you know, near the no, or the big boy, or Chairman Boys, no, near the boys love motivation.
1: Mm-hmm.
0: Oh, and then. Or she speaks positively. On can just say, "Oh, sadie, we Yenisei the PA." What can just say, "Yenisei, Yenisei"? Her approach is very different, and it helps. And in fact, you know, no one oh, me ba kweku. So the only kweku.
1: Yeah, yeah, kweku.
0: Me ma when we at Purdue University, waba obobo at Purdue University. Waba mama abe video analysis. Is only the video analysis for the team. Only the mama ne yet ma. Anna, wow. Your captains, your former captains, and your training woman or my assistant coaches.
1: Wow. That's
0: yeah,
1: a big family.
0: Yeah, and your ball boy, I know, or a player. Be a starting or a ball boy, or a team. Mm-hmm. So that is really, it's structured. And then I, you know, it's really structured. And strategic thinking, and yet, say, me, but of course, so we are.
1: But the results, you know, results, that's the early stages. The results, you know, share that you're convincing, Sana.
0: And Ukraine say, we were away. Season is starting, you know, you're called London, you're called family business, almost started without her. Or by Saturday, Sunday, the ball first match. In the first 2 matches, you know, players, they are not shared anymore. But we have absolute trust in the assistant coaches, you know. They've done fantastic work. Mm. And who said, oh, taking full control, no results I buy against Ebony. Ubiyan, he said, Tim Ahmada first, Tim Ahmada last, then Kombi Queen. But who match now? Oh, the message, no highlights, you know. We created all the chances. Thank you, Sean BP.
1: Okay.
0: And that is Sky FC. Into the open room changes, you know, very soon.
1: Honorable, you better ask for your time this morning. But I said, sir, what you aware, so what's the record power Ghana football? Man.
0: Sir.
1: Hey, now, Nesadi, we've been seen though. Sir, MTN FA Cup Committee Chairman. I am Power Nyeri. I'm a Nyeri. I'm a coach. Ewa Ghana football mu na ne ba eye video and hey and then say who abroche di anka we Carlo Ancelotti ono on the head coach na ne ba assistant dia into your family affair.
0: We got to over cast my FA Cup chairman for 7 years.
1: Oh, I mean, it's a Juba Waya de Yenina. You didn't want dance, you know, Yenim Sene will see Aya with your fancy. Honorable, we do appreciate your time this morning on Sampa 94.7 FM. Yamia Dumua, never cheer a dream beyond so you better about hobby because we are media friendly. We wish you all the best. Our this year's campaign, our MTN FA Cup acquaintance.
0: It has fine. It's a mamma wine to say, yeah, Fibia Mobuay.
1: Alright, you better see pa. Honorable Wilson Arthur, a chairman, Edema MTN FA Cup, Miami former boss, I was Sky 93.5 FM, Western Region, and Nenu Edi and Kobono. Ala
3: Ken,
1: T, and one, no,
3: the woman, Abano, and sir, minim sir, sans she we know, Ken, or Matanasi Adrian,
1: or
3: Madrian Hopa, or Mom, sorry, Pierre, Mature Mutiwa, want to say this arrangement, ever empty in FA Cup, will keep them out for 10 years in it, and once this idea be a corner, Nima, as a Osa put up new measures, a idea, and was said, Bea, Nipa Combe, then Ebedo, because a fine, I know quiet. First leg, ni second leg. First leg, you know, or bow. Say the best, yeah, and first leg.
1: It makes a lot of sense.
3: Oh, yeah.
1: Because imagine say yenka sebia ala ye choose sebia this year ye bebo final no Accra what you say na wakunya team sibi ti sebia breakum Chelsea oh ebia breakum Chelsea oni ebia Sky FC ebebo final no Accra na why man ekwo hwe ball
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3: sa opportunity a yes resource no enti Mr. Wilson Atta no man amount it o ma tena se a o ma ya de o ma
1: on in the committee
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1: 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Why?
3: I'm ready.
1: I'm ready. Aha. Yes, no card on the sick of a starting
3: trend. Now, World Cup, we are a queen, you know. A month for the day, did you a World Cup? We know. And yet, did you get one a month for did you know? It is a nay. Ya tisen Zambia Babo Abontia. And you can say, and it's a data general and quantum as we ask you. Ken obi a
1: fuse investigation
3: investigation
1: sports minister no so moyebi
3: yes na se sports minister o play role pa I wo World Cup in nipa bebre e finance as ko World Cup yi ye obi ni mo ho a wuti nkomo a Vincent ni ye che ye obi okura ho anya adwuma ho but ye be for so a position dia ma no
1: title
3: dia ma na title bi e wo NSA ama na title bi wo ministry se de be ye odi be nya ba bi e di akọ eji my enjoy e manonto sanse mi we aba no ken ma minority for the eka but ma majority for no mfa se minority for ne kasakeke that's what I'm saying say me yenye ni say politics
1: no say issue ni kra de on say e under investigation dada nti entumi nya say minority ni e kasa trasa and there has been this sort of confirmation what I say yenye confirmation from some of the people no omudi won komo ni mu no ebi ti say yura ya ujemfi anhre asimia ye ken ebi mu kra de age atum say ampa sikan bi bedi omo
3: yes
1: o ma bo mu tokro de but ebi wo ho na omudi bi kra de
3: eba ye tuetue ntokro no
1: me de metue me de ne me nsa kan metue so it is established by through that act no say sikan de ekodi bi mu ho
3: de me nsa kan metue afo no kra se ye chi wo
1: o nsa me ye chi omo
3: yes
1: ye chi omo
3: Memo obi a ken ne hu wo sa nkomo ya ye dim bia no ese ndwetwe mu no eye adwuma yie
1: ala sa nyo ma wei na bre bi wo be kai I think say last year o say yes I think last year say you were your friend say Kofi Di Adams dey
3: yeah
1: 2025 yeah be see ade so wo be kai a oba office no there was you know situation bia no no ya mpofo anka wo be kai a no mo nya fine omo nya fine kura minister ne namfa na ya mpofo
3: eh eh na se bo chairman issue na ba e no
1: na we nso namfa
3: awa we namfa na we namba na we kan de ye
1: ebre bi ye se ye ko inspect baba yara minister di kan wo ha NSA boss wa kra onya we na ko fen se mebre some of these things in some of us anticipate is the moment gab be bo mu ntem no ebe kreti issue ebe do ba bi a enoma bi betumi asia One thing you open in your baby, you know what you go.
3: What you go.
1: And now I know because a minister, the thing
3: go.
1: But what can I see? Not agency, I show us what you see. I wouldn't also provide so.
3: Ah, yes, I had you.
1: I just had your way at your booty memo for. Now, I didn't go for sika in some require hair, a man for Guzua, almost speculating on my allergy. Ne bimusu crab out, I'll confirm, say, no crescent, I didn't go for sika. Near you, so NSN, near the didn't go for sika, dear. And then, sir, minister, no, service previous. So, bitty baby, no, Cocasse, minister, no, he's not on top of issues. I didn't say, say football and Quebec has a loose dressing room. And I'm a boy.
3: That's what I'm saying, sir. Investigation, me and your investigation, political investigation, bia. Yemmy, your political investigation, bia. Yemmy, your bia. Why, no, huh? I fuck what you want to be a booby. Sir, Obama and your visa. Obama wako US, Obama wako Canada na Ken. 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Investigation ye ya, yama director general. A step aside. On step aside. 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
3: 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So obia position wo kromo a. 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Omo so betena so sa bia ye nim sa die we ya ye ken e ye bone kan but obehwa die na ye bone no ama sa bone na koso
1: 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dada
3: And
1: fufro.
3: That's
1: not functioning properly. Na yatutu ni ame inegu.
3: Aho kwa nkweye.
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3: 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And quick one on how to folk.
1: Omuso mu coach no mama ntri.
3: Mati. 3 matches, you know. It's right.
1: Oh, 3 games, you know.
3: It's right.
1: You have five for that.
3: You have five for that. Maybe. Say, Wahani, your TIMC. Wahani, your TIMC.
1: IMC for them.
3: For heart to folk. I'm more here, Chile, after say Julius score, you know. You're pound point for. I'm more here, Chile, anymore, anymore, Yusuf, NCC chairman, Ekahubi. You're not talking about Kahubi. Ken, I'm point for. Ya power mo se omo hwe ha to fukachi after say ma Julius Abed Adam for call no and Julius wo ho no Julius first game Ken was against Brecum Chelsea and that game no Osher Chelsea e ka nine Osha Chelsea we osan kobo against BB any Gold Stars 2-1. Fioko no wa draw o lose Fioko no be draw with Bechem United and o lose to Karela United no wa san ko draw to Dreams FC. Eti the question is Julius absence you know Ken be Julius absence in our heart of work no e dey na si e dey na aba
1: fans ne dwa o
3: no because
1: mo pamo MD no
3: too much is am boy bia no na ni mu atene but MD no say no wo ho no na o dwuma die bia OD e dey support to ana ema guys no enya arehie mu bi ene ahokeka bo game na ofiri ho no replacement na buy na dwuma buy na ken mo so ye.
1: Okay.
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1: Hey, good question.
3: Se ye di ani na be si coach so ama na three matches o. Obi wo ho a no win matches as MD. Ye hu di e ba ye team ne fa na ntoma pa free ye na nche na mo ko dwiri bibi agu ye. 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
3: be so. E ti di an ti a ken. Ye ko ma coach three matches.
1: Oh
3: no, neba. 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Na the pressure na ma coach sa.
1: Yenti supporters no. 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
4: Sure. 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So 14 young kwan omuti Africa Sport omuti Africa Sport Africa Sport to me journey so he say Africa Sport Africa Sport no he say ko to ni ah no mun mo abidjan mun ye deputy big team of Africa me ma da ko ma be sport as ba say ma won as no om say team ah team me one of mumba say say no to yin pe no mumba no be yin bebere won ko concern do so too much
5: we born of Africa smile je pe ko ashe no tete abon na pe ko ashe no dipo down no tete boss ba ko ba say kan abrese of Park Academy. On Ukraine, best game. Ukraine. Who may need it? Who should go to my? Now, I'm for my park. But we know the amount of my park.
6: Alex Bonsu. It's your name. You're the best. I go say ya. You need suitable place. It's some information on my baby. They are fine. So when you be answer, coach will just stick to class. But only for varying the tactics in the game. So now, be best city because are the 4-2-3-1 start here. And no. So 4-4-2 no the best start here. And no.
7: We are very, very much disappointed because. So folk, team, you this starting league way. Your first match, I was stadium. Muha, Oba, any game, Kwan. Your choir, Emma, your Ghost Stars. Ghost Stars, I need a strong for you to make a Etumiko Nya, the Ekonya, a win or honor. After Ghost Stars match, you know, after their team, no, team, no, Ebu. But me, I can say, has the team, this is here, your new player.
1: Hey, I say, team, Negu. I say, has the team, this is say, party, how many players in po. Players, I'm in the Bebo Bono, I'm in the Bebo Bono, I'm in the Nine Shepomo. Yeah, come on, man, so I'm saying, yeah, 0244-340-426,
3: 0244-340-426. Ala, yeah. Has for no say as we will fear many sure some pay because time I am Julius Akono. No problem be any who near man a coy or coy we a win be any my it is a win be any my outfit or no ebby and all will be our ye.
1: Julius didn't say one game penna or Lidium. Some
3: first game no.
1: Your bury and your chef
3: for Nijaba.
1: Your bury and Nijaba.
3: And Nijaba and I and Nijan or Sanko Fabio.
1: Betito,
3: no. Yes, your pound paying for more actually. It's your mom over here, you know. Ken, I'm going to come. I'm going to pressure. I'm going to coach in Kwanso.
1: Okay. Young Comrana, Yabano,
3: Mati,
1: 0244-340-426. Hello, good morning.
8: Hello, good morning, Kanija.
1: Rapid and Force, Oka Safari.
8: The champion, Macho.
1: Champion, Macho.
8: That's a pa, Mamicha Kempon. 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club ya mano the breaker club say won you should say 5 months 6 months abeye ye na say ya say obro no ni
1: All right. Thank you very much, Champion Macho. And wadene dear and so abano. Asampa 94.7 FM. We'll be to me afraid. 0244-340-426. Hello, good morning.
9: Manya ni ntiyese bimu usun te the current esko no mbwa keso kreku but misi mi check chile mi se keso kreku aye the current esko no simpampe nyifo no diyomo si nchen ena oni nipo tubine yutuma the 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hear meeting, the one who said, "Esco member, be a general secretary, they be a secretary in the general chief, they be a general secretary general chief." If you say a foreign leader, now I'm going to fire two of them. I'm going to say, "Only a month for football margin." Now we're playing with Sinchen. Now we're going to play with Jimmy. We're going to be answer. We're going to be football margin. Yeah, so now we're going to say.
1: Okay. Yeah, that's pa yanko anymore. Na yending komo enso el hormona yura Mike Bonsu Eddie Biaba. Okay, say no, sit or tear. Well, say good morning, Kaninja. With regards to the issue you are discussing concerning the murdered Brecum Chelsea footballer and his father's claim that the player died from stab wounds rather than from a gunshot sustained during an alleged armed robbery. Unless no autopsy was conducted, other than that, the police already have the cause of death established through an autopsy, which was widely published. The cause of death should therefore not be a difficult matter to resolve in this new development. Inti, here are Mike Bonson, so Eddie Biaba said, Papa, in some more kike can you dear? What's it?
3: Yeah, this is kind of war, no. And you two in the cool, no.
1: Yeah, and that's all. Yeah, when it's autopsy, no moon, I'm okay. We say, yeah, autopsy, we should have fuck.
3: Yeah.
1: If you are not the report, I'm a caught to them. Inti, yeah, who be a papa now, Quinia, this info different, but you're unquaid him. Now you're forgotten for a drink. Hello, good morning.
10: Yes, Mr. Kaninja.
1: Bra, Bokodia.
10: Oh, Namadu, I'm also.
1: Yes, you're here, pa. I'm a fatiana.
10: I'm going to go to the house. What are the people who are not in the house? Up to now, you are in the house. Oh, and I don't compose who are almost all matching of food. And up to now, you know that we are in the papa, so one is in the park, others in the barn, or does it? You know, as I say, we better say Mujatia and all the Casano. But as India is not political, I know it's done for you. Oh, assembly is dangerous. But as they, watch them. But as they, and as they say, what's that? Link and I have a bonus, and you're going to, what brass name for to command you to try and force you. Your social media, I think, of food, so that is a road to the other banner. But as they, so I'm the more you are, maturity. Oh, woman, no.
1: Thank you very much. Ebeda Sepa, I want to meet me at 0244-340-426. Now, pretty soon, you have a corner cotton cratia while you cobba and nothing come out. No, yeah, the atwa. So, hello, good morning.
11: Hello, good morning, sir. King Kanija.
1: Senior Pacha for Sao Casafri.
11: Pacha, if I'm Jonathan, if I feel the door.
1: Well, Jonah, Yentiwe.
11: King Kanija, I think I'm saying, we'll be to me. I intimate, we are mommy. What?
1: Mbacho miti wa dama.
11: So your research na her say Kate Ibi Oyegan in Yana. Why?
1: Ah. Masa, fair. 0244-340-426. 0244-340-426. Na yen twaso. Hello, good morning.
12: Hello, good morning.
1: Mama assignment tibia. Mama assignment tibia. King Kanida. Unama wanko chana.
12: Yes, me patcho I, me patcho Areho TAC, Ghana supporters, Nyagro.
1: Yes, yes, and I mean, who publication, no? Oh, where they are Munkafra, pa.
12: One of your committed executives, Madam Chris Ochery, 2013, and not joining. diehard supporters in you. Now, the modern boy, how committed she is. And then 3 days, now, for free, you know, I'm a liberal papa, papa. I think, now, so no, the best way. Na me man be di papa antena. Ken, I think to the brain and a maka. With hearts of folk, you know. With the kind of kind, there was self food, you know. Only a plan B. The way are, the tatties, you know, Konya, but I was also. Then also coaching, you know, it's a whole lot. It was all the time, you know, who coach, you know, who do we need to form? Because never be better, I will lose too much. It's not emphatic, you know, crunch, will lose too much. You know, I was a coach, you know, management, you know, I share, no more to tune in my ear. As a folk, a big club. It meant to me, they be on the mass stories, I think, pay you for share, no more form 94. Now they be on the cash house in the quarter corner, they pay that cost raw, a boy, and my other teams need to follow, now me, DMA, Diana, Diana Stars, other teams now, I'm also born with more than, I'm also Pija, a boy, my football, a Kuninim, which the national team since you never threat
13: a racket,
12: some funny 90 form.
1: Okay,
12: I know it's a bit now in me.
1: Ya twa na ochina report na bana ya hwe coach ya ni din ya betete se e ba betodwa nti ye nyina ye nya ho abotre wai. 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
3: Ghana for akasa ken ye ko but mame enwehye ye nua ba ko special happy birthday be on fa multimedia and diagro ni di e prince of fury and e ye prince of birthday but wo media no so no do na from fanti comedy and e your birthday enti fanti comedy ma ye ma wo da die pa yankopon enhira wo ne na onye okese there oh yeah ne every day biano on ton super enguso na on tin anim and show into special 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
1: Okay, my men for birthday we so and to our day so and this one also says happy birthday wish from me spoon of Dodowa to Elizabeth Ajete Sewa, aka Hajia Aweli Bades at Shy Hills, and they spoon. I want them, Dodowa, and also at the happy birthday Sunkokura. Elizabeth Ajete Sewa, aka Hajia Aweli, and as a Bades, Bades number Sosodia. No, I was a
3: no, baby, if you Bades, but so be the Sodia.
1: Filippo Twin and Senna, idea with you. Anyways, young fancy, you're two and Cretia where you're Coba and Comopi and show her hair sampa 94.7 FM. You're Coba Cecilia.

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1: What happens when Ghana's brightest young minds go head-to-head? When knowledge meets pressure, when every question could change the game, and one decision could set you apart. 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Because this is more than a quiz. This is strategy. This is confidence. This is the challenge of knowing when to think, when to act, and when to make the right call. The future belongs to those who are ready for it. And the next generation of investors is already making its move. National Investment Quiz. 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
7: you dream me that I just say, you know, woman on it. 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
8: Memory Debia, a bonusia, a permusia. A question of what you change your home. 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
7: Zze, na jese, abrochin kumo ne dimu. 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
11: ni.
12: Okay, I'll see you soon. Why, baby?
11: Hey, my Mr. Enra, my boyfriend, I could see a boss star 959 hash. I want your phone so. And I will win.
13: Ah, Anita, I don't want doggy park.
11: Oh, bonsoir. I could see a sansoir by number one. Yeah, my dream now. And that day was so yummy show, papa. Now, me toss out my short, sexy dress, no.
13: Hey.
11: Uh-huh. Now, Mrs. Sammy T. Now, me yummy nails, no. So, come on, come on.
13: Oh, no, no.
11: Me fa uba. Make a do some small 1-2-1-2 rounds behind some drinking hall. No, wait, cheer. Hey, Nana so he for order. So Chinese and the wine papa B. And I didn't mean this I check no.
13: Hey, Anita.
11: Na san mia when you hear TV be no. I also was a sound. No top prepaid. Na meet me chili esimu. Na no go feel sweat like that. See fine girl.
14: Hey, Anita!
11: Jesus!
14: Baby, I want to

80 remarkable years, God has been good. A cramfomo we are seeing finally on the 24th of October. No, ye nina ye ko breaking yolk. Ye ko celebrate ye 18th anniversary. 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
2: 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national social security scheme, first tier, managed by SNET, a mandatory fully funded and privately managed occupational pension scheme, second tier, and a voluntary fully funded and privately managed provident fund and personal pension scheme. Employer enforcement has been beefed up, and therefore, we are entreating all employers to enroll their workers onto the first and second tier mandatory schemes and pay their contributions. Failure to do so will result in prosecution. NPRA, ensuring retirement income security.
3: Wado!

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0: Okay, okay, I'll see you soon. 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
1: Ah, Anita, and the one doggy park.
0: Oh, won so a. 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
1: Oh, no.
0: Me fa uba. Me ka do some small 1-2-1-2 rounds bi ansa me dwen ho. Na we chia. Hey, Nene so he for order so Chinese and wine papa bi. And they mean this check no.
1: Hey, Anita.
0: Na san ni mia when you TV bi no. I also say sound. 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
2: Hey, Anita.
0: Jesus.
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0: 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And you go so aye de diamond yet tonkratia wa ya ba ye be di and komo eka kram. Now many special guest in the studio this morning. 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Eye Evans Agotesaki, our ye seed business manager. Ewa Kali Ghana Kachi and Afin Sunum Andrews Onyina were a marketing officer and so for Mami Kali Ghana Omo and Impeninfoa Yenio Mo Ebetri Trinkomo and
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0: Evans Machin.
2: Yeah, Minia, Mizoko, Anope, Yahoo, and Anso,
0: Yamsi, and Huya, great. Andrews.
3: Yeah, I came.
0: Morning. Nadan Echo.
3: Ah, you crew me.
0: Yeah. Ano pay mobile munanti se ne saying Kali Ghana ye hina for and then amo ye what are you people into Kali Ghana mo me mon
3: komai. Okay. We dey here dey na se be ma we tie for nyina na ya say amo mo ma chepa. You nim say if you dey do a change in ye ba nya sa platform ya. Yeah, you say nkofo we be
0: yeah.
3: Yeah, Kali Ghana ye ejumakua ye ton ekua ye ho niema. Nti obroni be ka say input ne de ye ekua bia no from we seed be seed that we be dua to draw what they be boss so and then irrigation equipment knapsack sprayers in yina na ye ton Kali Ghana.
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0: 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I mean, can you tell us the difference and the types that move on?
2: Yeah, and the case that we did can kind no. 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
0: Okay. 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
3: 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thing now maybe say me fan so o dey no so say o ka so be invest hugely one thing now go for here ni say they buy inputs but we be say you don't buy an agronomist
0: okay.
3: One thing that we do here is that we give you technical support inti otogu niam ni fi ho and sign ye be die chi
0: sa bo o mo
3: ha ni am our knowledge now here now to ensure say niam na wato no we betumi go according to obonifre bibi protocol ni abo wa ma wa implement protocol no na esi we ye because what you are looking for is relationship. Okay. You know, family be our very reach out to us, so him wanting you know. We try our best to ensure that we are able to give them diagnose their diseases and everything that they are facing. Na ya bo mo na omutimenya eh to so no mutimi di akọ crop name because kan kin eduane bua ye nyina eduane so beti ama ye nyina ye timi enjoy.
0: Ne bo kwan ma edin.
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2: 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And also wo ho.
0: Okay.
2: 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And I say, so you knew
0: I took war.
2: The Guinness for Eddie, a Guinness man.
0: Yeah,
2: I took war crona.
0: You
2: were more about home. You were emu,
0: yeah,
2: rice, yeah, see, okay. Oh, ho. 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You were watermelon. 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
0: You
2: were garden eggs. Inti, so what green is over cookie? I am one. Kaligana, one stop shop. 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
2: 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So we share Kali Ghana now fresh our number we are on Sabe Kain. 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I will Google Map. Ubo Kali Ghana Company Limited, Eshemua. I do be by a swear. 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
0: Ghana Company Limited.
2: Kali Ghana
0: Google Map ni mwa.
2: Sa. I do be by a swear. Say, O per direction, so you fancy be off in my dinner side now. Be seeing a quack cra. Who do sangrela now see ya? Motor phone or honey now be so mubia as I will call Kali Ghana. Asuma banda mox ne chipe. Edobe babe to opposite 805. 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O be so be our house or Kali Ghana and ye rack and cra. Ebetro. Direction abamaba.
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3: 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Dear Damasapa.
0: All right, thank you very much, Andrews. Say, what do you know? So, DSC, Amami. Evans, meaning, also, what do I know? Sinafi, and then, say, Musi Kasa.
2: You, that's it. Kakra, I never come home. Me, this is Andrews, I can't say, Kakra, I never come home. Say, Mofidi, can say, a quetchly. Nyami Adam, so, yes, I ran a advert to Mofidi, isn't it? Metri, a chef for, nay, a tier four. Abaso, imagine Abaso. Say, ja Kali Ghana ya advert no ye rani ewo asempa eye multimedia group.
0: Yeah.
2: Nti omu hu a na omu hu ye numbers na omu tun sa enfrain. Ji di say I had the audit akoso. Ama omu hu say adwuma ko ni adwuma pa. Ansa na omu rani nti no obi anka na koma ntu ni yem na oni ye ndi adwuma. 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
0: All right. Thank you very much Evans Agote Saki and afi Andrews Onyina, yeah, one more every Kali Ghana, and a new more attitude in Komono. 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I'll just add you, Sam, who you be at when you queer home, and Ponus a winning will be at or ye queer, but only a craha, and Komo, we want to know what ya, ma, Mr. Wada, and Fan Kamuniano. 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

0: 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And I don't pay me another romantic. Yeah, come on, Nina Faye. The foreign minister, Etimia Buche Eddie Amaya. He's a name and yanin tears a Cristiano Ronaldo. Quatre Messi comment session, huh? Well, Quatre Biama Messi. How true is this story? Young Quadan Faye, any foreign minister, any come on. Mr. Machi,
1: I'm nervous. Oh, yeah, up here, no.
0: Interesting time.
1: Yeah, oh, yeah, up here, no. May have video be now. Boy, no, a kata girl and if in a chi. O kata and if in a chi, no bony dean. Hey, no, no, to be bony dean. That's how much you sent it. Oh, back with me, you do.
0: We are Bema Wafu. I am Komobi say, Medidi.
1: Ah, dear, me, show her. I said, the motto won't in tear. Was Obiana the motto sent, so ya way. But when you say Obiana the motto sent,
0: on to show my name. Send a chat to
1: her. Nippon opposed to your trust, yes, this is very bad. This is very bad, saying.
0: When you can find identify and say, and no, they are the
1: same. Tomuno to Zabia Motomuno Eh,
0: nutrition.
1: I better not forget your friends.
0: Mr.
1: Oh, I'm the post to you. Oh,
0: up to now, I bet that Chilimwa.
1: What do I crack him
0: in Chemuswins? Or no, so get no swatch him
1: watching. Oh, no, you miss out of your no church and say,
0: and impam you know, my dear Bonia, Obian in church.
1: I miss out of two. That account out the mammy to say different from one of the way.
0: Interesting.
1: Can we acquire Nimna? Me acquire Nimna, I'm nervous. Oh my goodness. Yeah, live on YouTube. I have Sampa 94.7 FM. Asampa 94.7 FM. Patro joining us. Joining. Yeah, no comment in here. Very, very important. Now, on like him page. No, I said, book, on subscribe here. Yeah. No, I subscribe here. Be a sweat. My queen. Yeah, yeah. Then listen and seven. So city and no pay. Now, one fan. Nanka Sanka Kejuan. Hua. Ebe kwe haram kaka. Hey, Kejuan Nanka Sani. Erika Siribwari. Yes, I say. Na yem fan fi. What's the international break? You know, eh, but we yeah, Nessa. Aha. Yeah, yes. Oh, yeah. Yes, yes. School. Hey, yeah. Yeah,
0: school.
1: Yeah, midterms, the school A, B, and yeah. Mabina Jemfua Dority, and there were the 2 years. Crow, send a back at what? And there, A, did the best day. Well, when I meet my honey jump for me, say Jemfua, but I say Mabina Jemfua Dority, and then Mabina Eddie 2 years, you see. Crow, say Jemfa, and man, no. Near child, Mr. Nessonko. Yeah, first watch, Mr. Nessonko. Papa, and Nano Penny, as a Nessan, a substitute. Yaka international break is 7 a.m. I'm in from Fahomra. Na, Nino Enche. Yabako Pools. Ashe, if you're going to get a new FIFA president, and I say Gianni Infantino Nuano, and it was for Bridgewano. Now, na Akadio opportunity. No, Obia, Ayana, Uncle, you have a 4 year Uncle God, but not Obia said, Dang Marse, Mimina Menu, you have ever pray. Yeah, that's sorry, a former Tottenham Hotspur defender, Ramon Vega, actually, this of a social agent, Gianni Infantino. Vega, the 55 years, or no, those days of Bobo, Switzerland, near there, or international, but no, the future president wants to stand for a fourth term. Allah, Ken, term, or no, more term, and you're gonna pay.
0: David, sir, if you throw her.
1: Hey,
0: and they are not on your own motivation, no member association, and
1: yes,
0: body, Nankasa, the mother body, no, oh no, yeah, and the member association.
1: So, there will be FIFA Congress next March, and what the name is Kakako, now you wait for four people and chairman so step it down, step it down, and just see a two Abama and Bimia idea. Maybe I'm a working for Vega, but from now to Martin, a Muakaka, and be another your candidate to sort of I was also waiting me up with you, let's send listen and some city and now, you did a handsome and so a bar. Now, I'm not going to say what Trinity Pain, no Trinity Bia, Kin and Fa. And far while we're in 2015, in 2019, 2022, not so obedient. Papa, my same kekeno. Why are you crying? Be to Ghana, the required backing of at least five of the FIFA 211 members. Oh, Mr. Machaman,
2: conform on my signing. Why would now, man?
1: Bibrena be unsigned, sir. Miss Odote,
2: ain't so a new be unsigned. A offer be a rama too. Okay, a personal contest and teaching. Oh, man, man,
1: Odote, so a new be out. Okay,
2: now, did they obey you be?
1: Andre, oh, yes, I'm running crab your battery.
2: But our Trinity obey you be a man, sir. Endorsement, no.
1: Oh, media won't say,
2: it's also when you're five, mebwa.
1: That a dino. You see, it's fierce. Honestly, if it is true, so it's ambition. Contonable on water grounds. I said, what is the chef from? Okay. On grass or tie from football.
2: WWE on Castle Return.
1: Mm-hmm. Tikaka crack crack crack. Mamma rational.
2: Okay.
1: Aha, maybe more rational. Ken, Okofak is there on Nabra Sambai. Now, you know, in their generation, these two players, Anna, ya compel, ma compel, argument, or fans, and aqua, where's such a towel any beam? Oh, I say. Shatter fans, and bim SM fans, and bim geek tired. Yes, 80. When Messi is retiring, even when sports presenters are doing stories on Messi, oh my, you only Ronaldo remember Batao and vice versa. It is Messi retire, he for the chairman, Kodia, and the chairman, so the Hong Kong, yeah. So tribute and pour in, no, after the match, no, and Messi could push through the picture. Oh, and a chairman general, Kotro was here, nams at long last. We pay tribute to Lionel Messi because a healthy relationship between the two. And the other one for referee say Ekwechi, na it was a Ballon d'Or event. Be now that Ronaldo ban was sakura, Messi ban kwa no sakura ni adiadi. And when these two little boys met, how they were admiring, we admire winner, we so admire winner. It was a mutual respect. Never want to tell me. So, under Messi's post, dear Ronaldo Kotronye. Leo, so many years defending your country and the history that will last forever. And run what you are saying, and what you hugs. You say, me hug you. me hug you. All my respect for what you have achieved with Argentina. Leo, so many years defending your country and the history that will last forever. All my respect for what you have achieved with Argentina. Hugs. Yes, we're hugging. The likes of Ronaldinho, Mudiaba, Neymar, Mudiaba. I said, yeah, top for Nana, Trotto, I see me brave. Tina Crofor, when there, the chairman, Babet Trump, on a soccer trinity, and yes, and Peter Quet, Yenfiho, Nayan Quet, but can you come, Messi, a seminal?
2: And Uka Cristiano Ronaldo, a seminal. Sa post yankasa Messi eye no. Commenta Messi enya no eye 860,000.
1: Okay.
2: And omo reposti or omo reshare no. Ano ye 1.8 million. Na awompam jene de ne de no koto ase no. Cristiano Ronaldo de no.
1: Atakunadu de go matata.
2: Yeah. Ronaldo message no. And unkwa likes and unkwa ye 4.8 million
1: likes.
2: Yes, Ronaldo comment.
1: On unkwa comment.
2: On any comment, no. Unkwa for ama like what Ronaldo kwa ye
1: or Messi
2: post as no. E ye 4.8 million.
1: Piama Joel na unsho zia.
2: Oh, e chinyenti o na.
1: Piama Joel zia.
2: Oh, me yewe pa any anti. Joe, I fatu sumai, fatu YouTube no so. Wa fakuja Devins. I say, oh Joe, fatu so. Enti, no. Na uko eh. Na defa him.
1: Eh yeah, you can.
2: Okay, we dem amen kan na wan so wan na uko fa asem we na di buy. Okay. Enti uye no free mu a. Won say Ronaldo akoko comment no. Amanfo bi so epese comment wo Ronaldo,
1: Ronaldo comment, comment na ase
2: good, good, good.
1: Aka, apart from the likes na wo e bibi so comment wo no so ase
2: ha into ono ane comment no so a generate conversation ama nkofon so e comment wo ne de na ase into the likes na wo 4.8 million no comment Ronaldo a receive wo sa comment o comment wo Messi picture na se no e ye 94,000 396 a chain Messi original post in a comment
1: Charlie.
2: What did I say? I had a big engine. But 94,000. 386 engine. But 94,000.
1: These two guys, what's hey. One more day a breath for Bono? I know a thing. Majida Shimiru, and I'm who? Ashmiru de or the one day go to a cotono. Yeah, yeah, yeah. So Ronaldo did 94,396. Wow. And then 4.8 million.
2: Yeah. Wow. Likes.
1: Ken, a body say we'll be answered in the ordinary idea quo. Referee no D match no. Fernando Vallano or a Chilean referee. Well, we are not so there. It's any kitchen yesterday, Ken. The only major Messi no, no you in a red card no. And no you in a yellow card no. See Messi, oh could feel ye. Jimmy Red card and yellow card. If I could say with them, never can be said, also so awkward. Dear me, how many? Or talk about Messi. Okay, dear, no, say. The old don't send on the man. Ken, talk to the old man. No, Fernando Vea. I just saw you on the picture. Come on, yeah. It's an idea. Now, Benin coach. Akasaka Kra. Na. Grenadier, Rawi, or Banagiria pay. Managiria for Tatano. Was actually they not security near too much. Rev, I know you card on the amount of Jaffa.
2: Ah, okay.
1: I saw also the
2: old one. I'm going the man as
1: so, well, so now red card back on the yellow.
2: Last
1: referee, me did Messi match. Messi last match when I did. Tom Fanko Tar, or don't find kind on the idea. But again, Benin coaching is another restrictions near too much. Even on no Jesse or no said that the Messi Jesse by. As I call the Mawomo. Now, so the ma messi assigns no. Ya mana me messi. Ya gie. Because no, na dan fune Scaloni ti no. O de kofa Scaloni, so Scaloni gie, ni jesi ne kwa messi ho. Ewa messi kwa sign ni ya de brain. 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Mu ma me nkwa nron wanka sign sign.
2: Debi.
1: O bisa kwa se, di ene chese messi ne sign jesi ne so.
2: Ye ni ma.
1: Ya sabune kwa se chila ho. 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Chese ye ngina ane esi esa line. Oh, ni ya di pie no. A whole class of city, Yamo be a man with a security barry. Yabo and see a change. Oh, gifts, Kakra, where also Momo call the flowers are. A Benin Kalas Koi. A Yatina from Fabi Mangrove, we are on my fire. A moment. As a Benin for your mother saw, I guess, okay. Was no shit, nothing. Oma Momo, no photo with Messi. Oh, Nana. Packing is on the packing, so I saw good trash. I saw concerning Wamba. What sign and woe? Yea, it's going to refuse grass of Baby Trapicha. Okay, now they know say be a bolas.
2: Invite na call Mama Benin Federation. Oma ready and they were at the Yamu Baba.
1: Oh, any GNG.
2: Yeah,
1: GNG.
2: No.
1: Any GM.
2: Obi Oha or yet the programmer. Or catch yourself. Obi and for phone in room. You entrap picture was on the invite to no chill. Into us, Ghana Rock, Coco ready. Letter na the Mama Benin Federation, Mamu Bayano. Also call ready restriction. Way down. And you be beyond your maquine.
1: Ti ya me ama from some money bi bi ni enfan cause yeso so ya ni Messi bebo eno federation de cause federation said ya nya fi Argentina force so honi mama ya hey
2: who video no
1: I said me friend ah River Plate force so say wo mo ona Messi a che say enya sem keto o mo di na akọ o ma ya mo legendary member of greatest footballers o ma bo River Plate no say na say ono River Plate no say bi o mo park ne so Argentina bo games wo park ne so na games don't do a chairman bow River Plate for park and as soon as it goes to win and so almost also 28 games for abortion 19. Tell us somebody two or more. Thomas on an honorary a year certificate over the amano. Hey, and then that's will be up as soon as you didn't be. Hey, serious boy, yeah, boy. Ken Mako na
2: GFM Kwana and 20. Thank you, GFM. Uncle comment session, Uncle GFM. I could deline him.
1: Yeah, break Black Queen's a couple of ball. Made it so called World Cup. Yeah, bro. Yeah, Paralympic Games are cool. And pressure.
2: Hey, comment section of Ronaldo win our honor. Also, you know,
1: you are brave. You are brave. You are brave. I'm for class.
2: I'm
1: for class. You're in 2FA president. A pressure. I want to hold you some get well. Where? Ken! Scaloni is thinking life after Messi. Now, Adia Bakwe, you have to say, Walter Samuel, and a trusted assistant. Walter said, what the assistant? into a person so a movie on a copy of for you. And it is becoming difficult since Kalone be a bit dad than a set chairman. Mm. So no be yet much. Sometimes we trusted. To now, a juan is sabe, I can see a mess in you on a month for resting mess in your dear Scaloni Babe. Nice and a trusted assistant, a quiet behind.
2: No, I send a contract.
1: Oh, I best understand it. That is done. Oh, best and December. There's your October. October, okay. November, December. Oh, over Sanada.
2: Take now, it. When you line on Scalonia without mercy, will you extend your contract?
1: Oh, when people understand, say, Nippon or magic, need be more in you. Indeed, you are building a new team. You would. It's your coin.
2: My mom, dear Sanka, media.
1: What do you see?
2: Me the busy. Me you susa when CV na me.
1: Because I'm starting, but you know the team.
2: But I'm home. Kona nye ya. I can give
1: a. Hona kofo beka se. Ah, na wahan mess in the edge man. I'm
2: betting you. Because we're the same team now. Kwa yedi ano biye muse. Ono zise expose you.
1: Hey, ma Vincenzo Montella. One day take a coach. Who has international break? But take it for the CC from pa. No, take it for Zakwe. Jet team man obi guno. Sebet sa take it bobo. Nee, man for the goose now sebet.
2: I know mutina homa. Italy we are no breno.
1: Fast we question mo mukrumo. And so idea dia. Ken, me name what other decision anan cast a bit mateki apart from you know allowing you Jafu to sign a contract extension. I mean he had to stay, you know, 2030. And Ken, now can one more of my longest serving managers in the Premier League now, chairman I just have a body. Oh, experience chairman one good in it's a few past 20 million hobem. And so I had a back to back and I'm a boy. No, we are one more name going now.
2: Our team, mum, dear.
1: Oh, I know, girl, what's been saying?
2: Man, no bright man, no reality check, Massa. Now, no bright man, reality check. Who
1: said, and your match is thinking that I'm a fan of
2: Hongos. A three unanswered.
1: Oh, yeah, that's not fun. I say a blip, AC, yeah. I say it's okay. Well, McTominay about. Hey, no. Welcome. I come on the idea, Bibiao. Just a walk when you could your name, you could teach you a crack. What's up, baby? You're born in Mobium. So I arguably your best player. Napoli for the bet on you, honestly. How Macacra? Tell me, crab, watch this on my
2: series. Everything they have been on, so I start here.
1: You're careful.
2: You say, I did jay.
1: What come on, dear Jing?
2: No, the name jay.
1: A jing, but you didn't say that we silver jay bobo. I got a chance, I'm going for Yakodadano. A song, Sam Ramabobo. Eh, Muddy, how much did you know? I'm a hawk of sign contrast over Bamamo. I go fetch the crack as I say, all more matches be brie, and your matches with Ronoma Castle match and I'll be baby, or the ball one match be more money at the idea. If you have to tell you one match, I'm 40 years when you're Ronaldo, oh, what was your home? I can't, my main first year. Mbappe is back. Training with, you know, Real Madrid. You know, he's
2: no, that's my body.
1: Oh, Bolibi, I mean, I want to pony up under your ball. I'll tell now, or I said, Bonnie, because at least the next game, dear, they are a bit me, I hear that. But classical, the
2: rebel.
1: On trenching. I'll be a pub, maybe, yes, with my queen, yeah. Second time, number 40, maybe I'm a year, Elia Cancer for the money I can cry. Yan and some of the tosses, there's a fat assault in the Bremer Quino, near Boabono, Eddie Abba. It is saying, dear, I'm never see, dear. Let me jam, never see the amount.
2: I'm nervous.
1: Sapono, I see a Jiffy Cobby Jones.
2: I'm nervous.
1: He has experience in that. How to respond
2: and
1: to
2: maybe son, how to yeah, respond to
1: that I'm particular nervous. I'm nervous no.
2: That depending on whom the I'm nervous is
1: coming from no. I ever church anymore upon as a lecturer you should be able to help us. You can't do it alone. Yeah, what do you need? Yeah, yeah.
2: Okay, young queen na yeni and come on and so el ho fisem and Kwabi Atanasi, yebedi nkomo ewo nsema hodo no echi. 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Oh we use wa. a chapa papa papa papa. Intinum the ultimate upgrade ya ube here with fear. And a home crony bano a year and the max buy and I would do any HM one month so I catch him. Na ewo nkran hano omo enkra batani bi ewo Madina Zongo Junction Tema Committee 1 Junction Mall and afen West Hills Mall Circle omo wo VVIP station Opsi Telesale Odo Rise and a chese honso no omo ebo edwuma Balapas to Kasua. 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
3: Kogu, good morning.
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3: 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Ite ase mi show.
2: Senior Kobe.
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2: Bibia be fine.
3: Oh, bibia fine.
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2: 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Sports Journalist of the Year, yes, Muftau Nabila Abdullahi. Wono and so I journey. Muftau, good morning.
4: Good morning. I'm Nabila Ankao.
2: Nabila Muftau Nabila Abdullahi. Thank you very much, Midasi. Na Bibi Amoko.
4: Yam Nadam no say
3: guys.
4: Yenin
2: komo eka kra, you know. Kobe, ye na enim akwentwa e de call the last World Cup he. And in some akofa ba and I'm so yama NSC boss was step aside. Now I know a minority, no, in their press conference stating clearly, say you know, the minister no yen to me minister name fin komo wemo. Because NSA no she ministry no ase nti nyomo ye ni nyina na se ya fo kwan bi no bi so ana kwiti kwan bi so na gana fo ho akokem ko fo sika kodi obo ho na ne tweno ne gye no akwakwa de ni a then the 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
3: Kokumi da se mame sha se mfiri mifi House of Folk mi wi ane aba nkomo na yenyi na ebedi no House of Folk asemo no minim ba bi firi na I can tell you senya no kre interim management team ya osisi amu manage team no omun take decision bia se ya make coach ne 3 matches into obi o kan sa asemo no ba bi firi no they should treat it with contempt it deserves.
2: The ultimate
3: nah, say I'm not for being a raising concerns about a club, no. I'm say Uche Timuna, yeah, supporters they also demand the results from our players because they do baby na say players, no. Sebi, omusika sem kema, aya na omunzozo ekra esu si inchiwa moka meboa, na si inchiwa moka inchiwa mobono sisa. Edi na aka enwo semu yamai. I was say, yeah, supporters, you know, anyway. And you know, yeah, they also demanded from our supporters, our players, say they should give us the win that we need as supporters because they're not in the Ayako Stadium, Koshabono. Supporters, you invest in emotions in the game. And you know, they be an year per resource. And it's our 3 matches no more cano, and yeah, they're not great. And I'm open, I'm a dream, baby.
2: Okay.
3: Say, you play, say, be about me for 3 years. You be cry about 3 years. So, coach Watara by so on your idea players you constant Didi Dramani is going to me and some players is to be the Bush Cup majority of them they are still there so if you are not getting a resource would we are we still blaming coaches you wait to blame coaches all the time
2: yes I call you blasters
3: you need to blame coaches all the time if you do baby I was say your ma your shift responsibility you know at the more players you know
2: okay
3: your players you know I say I'm are you too relax
2: oh,
3: because it's an enemy who know because I said to pinch and to win a niho mom or desire to win but I mean I'm saying how you man now we need a Benjamin bonus now yeah I was almost when you break because as far as I know no I'm T by just a bonus is name salary in nature. I'm saying salary be in charge, but some years me I can be. And you know, Kadia, then you need to perform for us. And the players, you know, they say you better show more. So 3 matches no more cano. Send me the cano. And yeah, dear, I no credit. And the yesterday, my supporters no fight hard into. Nemo, yeah, my adrenaline, your focus in your uncle game, yeah, no positive bubble. Because a game positive for any kasapa. Yeah, I mean you push me off as here. And then in Crawford Omo Kasapa. What it means is our siege now. Oh, in recent times, yeah, starting I say 2-6 goals. No? Goals now dry up. And to me shape him. So what's the reason? I was saying now as our supporters you're brought together. Now you find the reasons why I ain't she goes, no. Now Enron so we'll be sending video be my with them Mr. Mamin dealing with that one. About how to create BC I'm say radio BC mranche niko umuko kampa ya momo jane nomina die but mingushu mucha se umuko kampa umu a day of the match umu di day 3 times but mostly ni yabo match wakra umu say timu ninyi na ano ya boys ninyi na awo one place enti ya mfo umu nko baby ya so what ya se so there is an arrangement as to camping as far as House of Folk is concerned. Just say you call away matches and your camp boys in it. Yes, those negativities in there, and some are causing them. We are focused on the
2: results.
3: And into our mouth for cancer. Thank you.
2: Go see flow,
3: Nadia. But results in the way by players now. And yeah, me, movie. So what you say? Maybe the end is a, of course, you know, not make it technical, you can bring them in. But you blame Atara technical, you blame Didi technical, energy, yes, and technical. Same, but the constant mobile, okay, to me, yeah, majority of the boys, about last season, be crab or 2-3 seasons for us. And see, why do we still blame the technical team? And you also a share team and Ankasanso near Kamwasam. And see, your players, you know. Your players, no?
5: And Raku could as he said, the coach is as good as the materials.
2: Yeah, yeah. Also, materials.
5: Materials, no?
3: Yeah, you know, recruitment, I hear, yeah. Yeah, oh, we believe there are certain players, yeah, if he say they should be able to do because all the code, you compare other players in other clubs, we don't see the difference. And, you know, you who the entire, or mono, I don't know whether complacency be an answer or my relaxing idea. We need to
2: start it very well.
3: Very well. And your name, what happened that? I see. And I think, say,
5: no leader on the park.
2: No, no, meet, and also, as I video,
3: Pacho, me name. Oh, me Pacho,
2: I'm
3: Me shed and tin, but me what I know is what I'm talking
2: maybe
3: about.
2: Maybe we understand
3: so what I say.
2: The point,
4: the context,
2: not necessarily team leader, but the context on the foot of play, no, or come certain specifics.
3: I think, says he's a crown, you were John Entry. Who for me is more experienced than any of the players. Indeed,
4: you can be experienced without being a leader.
3: No, but I know. But of course, you'll be able to bring the other players closer to you, tell them things. What I say. Leadership is not about, like, of course, it's only about experience.
2: Who the team, mommy? Person with team, mommy.
6: A leader who will take responsibility for himself to make sure that everybody is doing the right thing. Did you see somebody? Let's go. So guys, we need to be leaders. Guys, don't give yourself cheap like that. We are a class of phobia. The big tree. And we are the branches. We need to bear good fruits.
2: Okay, come in.
3: On the field of play, no? Anna, your players be at the edge of their collection. What I say? Let me give you an example. Like Asna. Obia, I'm off for crowd to me.
4: Oh, like say, Andre. Yanka Andre, are you?
3: Obia, I'm off for crowd. Obia, born seven year leader. Obia, born seven year leader. Hey, like Asna. Obia, to say, Declan Rice. Asna fans don't know if he's on the SA or your captain. Because the rule I'll play, you know, is more than a captain, even on the field of play. Those players are there. And you'll be an order quality, no? Or so what I say. So, already nyabutre. But yes, so we are demanding from our players, say, they should do more than what we are getting.
2: Okay.
3: Because, in fact, we need, and it should start from our game against Port City, which is very crucial. And your best players, no? Yeah, in supporters, no? Yeah, many supporters, no? He say, you buy first, now, Nkuyi, no? No, you need dreams, you need to as a supporters, never me book a crack. But yes, so we are supporters, we need to support at any instances. They say you, we say you.
2: Okay,
3: that is how we are there.
2: Yeah, my member Muftao, you know, on set it with Nimay for the ministry, NSA, the minority, normal calls for the removal of the minister. Because we are very close to the issue now, Abano. But I don't know where we start on everybody in here.
4: Okay, and then you're starting free, your friend is saying, in the Bible, you see Genesis 1. Yeah, you're starting free, you're starting.
2: Okay.
4: somewhere August 2025, after Ghana qualified for World Cup, you know, National Sports Authority, any group, you're from Tribe First Culture. According to your friend is saying, U.S. Embassy Honum. And to call Honum, no, and commodity.

0: some miscommunications be. In the answer, they say somewhere April of 2026. Mekaipa na nkomodi diara mene niba bebre edi eno. No mu se the sports minister ofre Director General of National now suspended. Director General of National Sports Territory. Ebisani said, watch your letter at the US Embassy say, Yama Nipa visas, Emma Munko walk up anna. No, see, there be.
1: No, my name is
0: Sports Minister. No, Bisa. No, Bisa.
1: No, Bisa, then.
0: Director General. Yes. Okay. No, Bisa, Yam Pofankra. No, you see, there be. Sal letter, no. Nana. Yao Jemfi, on the Ochoa Elephant, on the Chief Operations Officer, our National Sports Authority. Salad on the Ochoa. And the Miss Anibisa na Yao Si or Nimhu Hino, on the Yabisa Jemfi. Na Jemfi say, ah, no, on to mean your letter and call embassy without approval of the Director General.
1: Okay.
0: Nansu, Director General say, only try first culture. And yeah, Juma, not on reporting ma or no as Director General. Until later, no, sure, you know, me boss and who be. Until Oko Bisa Yao say, oh, I don't think I'm Minister Abisa about letter match from my US Embassy. Now, say, oh, no, he now, Yao say, oh, as I letter now. Until Osainichi, a catcher means, and he said, sir, letter now, or say, staff no, on Nimomono. Omi ya auxiliary staff of the National Sports Authority. Nti minsa mbo omo enye den, enye visas. Na minsa kachira nse, oh, mi ma kachira embassy nde de se, mi nimo omo. Nti, minti min sign me chi. 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
1: Because he needed clarity from
0: he needed clarity from Yao before he can give that support. Go ahead, no. Nti, wanya sa support na yeah, deny amount for visas. Mm. But there was a second one. Another second one, no. Well, yeah, you say, like, now National Sports Authority, Ghana Tourism Authority, now US Embassy, no. No, must delete directly in terms of support. And the young family say National Sports Authority pay support, and they are sending the power of Mokwa Wokapa. Now, government has set up BBA from the technical committee. Now, there are two committees. Mm. Bakuno, you set it up or a Jubilee House. Mm. Now, Bakuno, you set it up at the Sports Ministry. Inti, yeah. Sa committees now, no muye, sa oversight responsibilities on all these things. You know. Inti, after sa letter and failure, you know, now, Director General of the National Sports Authority, Yam Pofankra, at your different letter, Edima Minister, Ekachan say, Mihiambwa, Emma, Nipawe, Ako, US, Ako Yejuma, Emma, National Sports Authority, and then Sadi Senem, Nipa Bay 90.
2: Nipa 90.
0: Yeah, 90.
1: Hey. 90.
0: 90.
2: Okay.
0: Okay. Okay. Okay. Okay. Okay. Letter no call Minister Ho was it on the 25th of May? So me kind of writer. Na Minister no offer the letter na Edima the then Chief Director, Madam Wilhelmina Asamoah.
2: How many knew him?
0: Yeah, we retired. Na echo on 126th no. Let me tell receive letter 26th. Na 25th, no for my chief director 26th.
1: Okay.
0: No 27th, omu take action. 28th, no mutual more embassy. Emma omu cover letter of support to give the people visas to go for the World Cup. That's completely separate from
1: the first one. Okay.
0: Because the first one, omu chua direct. Edima US embassy.
2: Embassy clarification.
0: Yeah. Mm. Now so there was one letter B. Omi send a list of nipa by 4. Edima embassy. Na embassy no edina omu visas no on the 16th of March. Nti sa 16th of March no no me nipa 4. Na one of the reasons omu deny omu sa visas no omu say provide us your employment letters.
2: Okay. As an employee.
0: Okay. As an employee of the National Sports Authority.
1: Okay.
0: Na chief start chief operations officer no. Etch your letter. Or your letter Edima Embassy no. Mm. Embassy.

0: me say san nipa wo omu ye adwuma wo national sports no omo omo roles omo obi role as is it chief meba mama ura mama bill letter
1: no ehia pa
2: just say yemfa omo adwuma but ehona
1: the creative portfolio
3: among
1: ah what creative portfolio say le and what go kwere anima ya mo procurement office assistant baba njida we anima e wan jida primary chief security because it's a munun kwa no di
0: Meba.
3: So, but
0: Auntie Meba. Let her name.
1: Now, Chief Security, don't know.
0: Nipa Bako. Let her know. Let her know. Date 18th March.
2: Okay.
0: No, Oshoma, the consular officer of the U.S. Embassy.
2: Okay.
0: No, Okachano say, I yao Jemfi Kusi, Chief Operations Officer of the National Sports Authority, NSA, hereby confirm that the individuals listed below are bona fide employees of the authority. They are currently in good standing and actively engaged in their respective roles within the NSA. Ocho Bako Ralph Kwenu, also a operations coordinator.
2: Okay.
0: Now, Belinda Che, also a business administrator. Na Francis Ajiman, also our World Cup coordinator.
2: Thank you.
1: World Cup coordinator.
0: Na Beryl Joycelyn, on the research technology. No, I'm coming to show. After you deny, like visas. Beryl Troll letter, Edema Fraud Detection Unit.
1: How did you show letter?
0: Sir Beryl.
2: Beryl,
0: no. Beryl, yeah, technical and research something.
1: No. What do you want
0: to show? Or letter, Edeco. Fraud Detection Unit. Ocho sa letter no on the 7th of April. Yes.
1: Na ya ni obi samwa ju sika ila ko cho letter say.
0: I am not very disappointed. O send the email no at 8:51 p.m.
2: Okay.
0: Or this my Fred Fraud Protection Unit Accra at state.gov.
2: Okay.
0: Na onya automated response. Sa automated response no e ka chere ni say. Thank you for contacting the fraud prevention unit in the consular section at the U.S. Embassy in Accra. That's basically what they told her. Because now you're disappointed, which is fair. Because, yeah, per se, like, all these people, between $8,000 and $10,000 per information,
2: okay.
0: In fact, me know I'm going to
2: Baba.
0: In fact, Papa B etched you at $25,000 for five people. And Papa B
2: for five?
0: Yeah, for five
1: $25.
0: People. $25,000. $25,000. Only two for five people. For Saskan, also, or Kotia or Tema, Yashia or Honoma, or Chia Scan or Edema will be Sadipano or USCCA.
2: There
0: be one back.
1: Why you doing 5,000 already, Ghana?
0: or USCCA. So let me just wrap up everything. Now, minorities say the ministry and what. Per documents me nya ya no. Mi kai pa nkoma bi e ba me ho. Na me ka chere mo say. Share the documents with me. I will give it to the people to verify because I have to give them the right of reply.
1: Sad
0: documents me will be. I have those documents. I have them.
2: Okay.
0: But I'm reading some of them for you.
2: Yeah.
0: I have them here. Within that letter, no. Me kai say, at the time I now woke up in the Ebano, the sports ministry, yama NSA, is lot of was it 5 or 10 people?
1: Is it from government? That is
0: from government. That's the official government slot. Yeah, the more.
2: Okay.
0: And so me kai say, sad time no. Now in common no more dino. I'm so okay. The three director generals, no, omnia constant on backup for the World Cup.
2: Naka 7.
0: Naka
1: 2.
0: 7, no.
2: Seven. Okay.
0: 10 slots. Okay. Naka 7. Yeah, the one slot, Edima, director general or Upper East, no. And now, other six slots, no, omdima board, no. One board member B. I have so much respect for him.
2: Why are they?
0: For whatever reason, maybe I know who I am about, Kendall, or your Colonel, Kendall Akoto. He says topmost guy. I said,
2: okay.
1: On pass him.
0: Also, men call Mumfam
1: of America.
0: If he wants to go, I said, can whatever you want to go through this channel. Also, uncle, until young farmer will be
2: okay.
0: No, in fact, he was very specific. Mumfam staff. Until my name staff, I'm with the man because I know some people were also lobbying to get their people to go and all that. Until all in all, no, the cover letter that sports minister show and na minority the ekano.
1: Ah, na chese omo person mo chese minister na you complicit because ono na obua. Say you beg visa ama say nipa 19.
0: Yeah, nipa 19 no.
1: Okay.
0: But the thing ni say, I don't know. Maybe the ministry will have to give us a better explanation to this because they were behind it and they knew what happened.
2: And that is the position of the
0: because
2: minority.
0: From the instant, me say. The Ghana Tourism Authority, the National Sports Authority, had direct engagements with the embassy.
2: Before,
0: so they were in a position to also submit list. So if they came to the ministry, but if I were in the position of the minister, make sure and say, Mama was slot for 10 people or 5 people.
1: In the 19 minimum.
0: So 19, where are they from? Which is quite fair.
1: Yeah.
0: But it is also in the position of the minister. If the National Sports Authority is in a position, say, or Bebuane staff Emma Mwako for an event and they are under his watch. I know I say, oh, I'm going to write a cover letter for them. I don't see it to be out of play. But if I were in this opposition, Kabe Bisan say, Mama was lost for 10 people. What? Who are these 90 people?
1: Okay. But move to with time in the audio. Say a tourism authority for almost so mobile and I heard the unya.
0: Oh, documents no
1: tourism
0: and a crumble
1: because it's on the day who
0: on a crumble.
1: The honey, I see a submitted 50 journalists
0: and
1: you hear me too. I'm saying, you can't
0: in total, 101
2: journalists.
1: Journalists, that we are see 50 journalists, two pen and a journalist, and the just and a Philip na. I'm gonna know as well
0: from. From the onset, let me say, the issues at the Ghana Tourism Authority is much more murkier than the National Sports Authority.
1: How then they say
0: Mikael Krampuache.
1: Okay.
0: Let me say, if investigation,
1: if David, I was saying, come here, you know, say, welcome.
0: From the outset, no,
1: I welcome. So you deal with this in the holistic.
0: Let me see. Investigators should be willing to go there because your Pamo Bimu at the Ghana Tourism Authority.
1: Your Pamo Bimu.
0: In fact, there was one person or the Nipa Payers 47 Ekoye.
1: Hey, Akoya Jiska. America.
0: No, per se, NG visa is more.
1: And Anfa.
2: Okay.
0: Anfa. Bibi Anyabi.
2: 47.
0: Obi the 17.
1: Legendalist.
0: Obi Kramboy and Minister. Or the 14.
1: Hey, Minister.
0: Yeah. Yes.
1: And the Sports Authority.
0: 14.
1: Tourism.
0: 14.
2: Hold on.
1: But this is serious. Journalist then. Oh, Manika, journalist then. You journalist then.
0: Oh, that means I'm you to go. Hey, let me see.
2: No answer of your brain hole.
0: Let me see.
1: Say, journalist.
0: Investigators know. Omunkoho. Me kaya. Me see. If you want proper understanding of the issues, investigation, Omunko Ghana Tourism Authority, they'll get much more.
2: Yeah.
0: And okay. America. Okay. At this point, it's Melkia. They have even cancelled some visas.
1: Melkia.
0: You are cancelled Obimu visas. You are suspended Obimu visas.
1: The visas now, mommy, are cancelled.
0: It's a much serious issue over there. At the tourism authority.
2: It's a serious issue for this country.
1: A country, no, because 2028.
0: To make it worse, no. To make it worse, you know, one of the things he said, most of the people who were going, you know, because of letters in the free Ghana Tourism Authority, you know, even bank statements were provided by the Ghana Tourism Authority.
1: Hey.
0: It's a much worse issue over there.
1: So, hey, serious.
2: There is a need for that.
1: Account here, because to be frank, Kwa Bra, Penny Nimore.
0: Yeah.
2: very transparent investigation. I say of course heavily.
1: At the
2: that top level, we need a commission of inquiry.
1: Yeah.
2: Into this are transparent.
1: Where they are borrowed out, right?
2: Yeah, make sure with TV so. No, some minority in there. I'm saying for sake of institutional accountability, I'm minister.
1: But investigation here, Papa.
2: I'm the end you. But in the public office, you need to give, say, the minister opportunity to respond.
0: Or to speak, yeah.
2: To establish culpability.
1: Or the
2: presumption of innocence.
1: Or the term.
2: Okay. Then you have a lawyer. Presumption of these are wild allegations.
1: Serious. But they were investigating bodies.
2: Serious.
1: Yeah. Yeah. Yeah. Yoko, yeah. And so they should give it to them.
3: Well, organized crime. This is
1: organized
3: crime.
2: Police is.
0: BNI is on the NSA issue.
2: Then the BNI thing.
1: Tourism.
4: They called me to assist investigation.
0: Even the FA gave the people letters to go and work.
5: America in the name of FA. Oh, America in the FA.
1: Okay, yeah, transfer Sampa 94.7 FM.
0: When the FA officials were giving tickets to them,
2: Nabila.
0: My tickets.
5: Nabila. My tickets. Assembly. Minority assembly.
0: Baba, it's okay.
2: Investigation interference. Until I say Yemen Nipan in Fio.
1: And there is in order.
2: Oh, yeah, so you will.
1: Yeah, we say Yamanako.
2: Yeah, integrity of the investigations. Until no more instances are no. Until. But yeah, establishing culpability. So I heard them Pamuni.
1: No! No! Is it our investigation?
0: Okay, so, boss man.
1: There are instances that Nipan or Wasrono. Obey to me at temper with the investigation. Into my name, contract and change. So that people will be, the investigator will be
0: okay, at liberty. So this, Mamka baby. NSA issue. The minister, chair report, Edema presidency. It is on the basis of the minister's report. Now you suspend the year.
2: At which time?
0: So that response, no. It went to the minister. So, at the Ghana Tourism Authority, you know, it's under a ministry. Say, Madam Jifa Gomesi, etch your letter, edit my presidency about ABC. They can act.
2: Okay.
0: But if she doesn't write the letter, me say, Omu board, Eka Nsembi, Omu demanded some answers. The board can easily forward it to the minister. And therefore, the minister will forward it to the presidency to act.
2: Unquestioned.
0: Yes, fair.
2: Minority and all those details that are coming up. No?
1: But minority there, they've just almost fly kite. There is deeper answers. And that is what they have to do.
2: Those are no friend, honorable as if you be on the member.
0: No, I'm not sure.
2: You're inviting an answer, a person. Because
1: I'm a minority, we know. Where there are trails of emails. There needs to be our body team law account.
0: That's how I think he makes.
2: He's a politician.
0: No, member. He can put together his chain of thought, but I ultimately mixing your money. He can go and pick something from here and go and mix
1: it. Oh, your politician.
0: I don't know why if it's deliberate or it's not deliberate. But if the documents are half, the same documents he has, then there's a simple way to carry about the story.
6: Okay.
2: One line on House of Folk.
1: Okay. Now House of Folk has some say, I can't
2: be the fans on happiness, the moment taking it for granted.
1: No, that one there is true.
2: They must take proactive steps to restore trust. Because me omo anye careful akwesi ara say, and that's not my wish or my prayer. Fans no abeko park me so beti.
1: So they beti and but yeah bomb pie so me because I confident your team need
2: there. Improve everything they are doing.
1: By getting results. Getting results. Okay. And open the best CV.
6: Okay. Yeah, but that's it. Now.
1: But na kamini eh baba o issue bi o.
6: Na be muni ni ni standing bi
1: eh. Na kamini baba o issue bi. Mo tell 2 minutes eh.
6: I'm watching. Touch on Friday na ya preach him. Yesterday mo tell Friday na ya preach him. So ho. But e bi so sample 94.7 FM the Ultimate Sports Show Thursday's edition and yeah dey about na wey no. Ya better mu nyina say for being part of the show. Ya dum na wa de chaya eda wo kyena ye da fiada ye besaba na kakra ye wo no yasen e de aba be somu ne nyina ye tututu ye hofu ne yesu ade enso a e wo nsam ni na enso echi sabredi ye gemu na yasitem 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Till then, have a lovely day. Bye bye for now.

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0: wow, sir, a quantum with them. 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And Oma Bibri, Nagana, this year, Nemu won't perform months. 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
0: Any tea, Tia Bruchenko, I quakua manqua, I contejo, Eddie Bro was semper 94.7 FM. So,
2: if you remember that, I say, you know, woman on it. You almost see a cracker, you almost will know. Yes, you are here. You know, it's a cabum.
3: Memory Debia, a bonusia, a permusia, a question of what you change your home, our approach, said the Akuhu, any diabet drufi, the Yahu, near her, the Ye, near the Abba, the Anyano, and you can say,
2: yeah, say. 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
0: Yabere no ma hudua. 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
2: Mi fiefo mebusuanfo wo bia yade a ehwa na yekro.
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0: so hum kwa samanka se kwantin pon so pe se wo hia tan so you computer clinic a friend wa huma iso 0545252880
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2: 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What?

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Na wope wabani school ubibia. 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Aye. 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

remarkable years, God has been good. A crown for more we are seeing finally in our on the 24th of October. 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
0: 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So,
2: it drew me down as the Indian woman on me. 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
7: 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Our pharmacies and herbal shops. 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A painful, a bad time, one more money for any quad when you feel doing a drink.
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0: 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And Suruman Fufrobi Bepie. 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
2: What happens when Ghana's brightest young minds go head-to-head? 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The future belongs to those who are ready for it. And the next generation of investors is already making its move. National Investment Quiz. 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

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And as I was searching for Nana Eau Safo on Facebook, Ube Timi Enyaye. 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
0: 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Yes, I need it. I've
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0: over name a business a honor honor. Now can you grill one? 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San Crofono, a young moon, San Musi, a young one. And I in so be on Wemu.
1: Yeah, I see bluish.
0: I in so soon could be on Wemu, and also, oh, yeah, and crying us all the fra, and man crying your
1: deck.
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0: 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What's that this idea?
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1: 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Woro na so obo ho ban a. A quite beer down who be an or cut them
0: or
1: cut us. I'm a boy be end to me, Uncle Wurum.
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1: 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I am from Massachusetts, a free of Hinamu Pia Bontain, a Bamba Cassia.
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0: 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What shall Waria say? Our Warrior need to be materializing mountain yan yin saying ye. 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
0: 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And then a near mam koye. 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
0: 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What a wonderful God. 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
0: Is of you to turn back to the seven knowledge of our God na onipa de nipadua ene ekotwa so ba bi odi ntiba to ha ana biribi ya urade nyankopo yo na na
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0: Bribia running and coupon your na. Why you're too a few? When you on your coupon or depot, you can hide dime out. Bosuman crow or the old two mammy yam.
1: Amazing.
0: I'm out there complex stomach.
1: Yes.
0: What did you want to do now? Unumusu. 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What a wonderful God we serve. 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
1: Oh, yes.
0: Obey the circle, hey, ya. 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
1: Yeah.
0: And to a timid soap, a common bin yadasani, sukuni.
1: Say mobile phone.
0: Say mobile phone. 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
1: Are we some?
0: Ya two for us soon, dear. Now, for running and coupon someone nante. Nanka Bema for our worry. Is it an aqua for rich? Bema wa for seven previous. Also, do it and a pebby catch or in seven do, honey. Sweetie, darling. And that club friend in it, darling, was under the crown of Yokosina Gigim. And don't baton to what your brother, you know. Sadan the crown of Yokosina Gigim, not Gigim. I'm telling you. Ah, now I'm in my brand to be a maybe a near year, Joe, baby. And no Christmas, that's the Christmas gift I pray will do more. Nidium could roof you. Or their command in Pena, the girl.
1: None of you little fee.
0: No bring your beno, the yin in a ma a buada. Oh, you are my bonus. 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You see, I see January money a bit here. Now, Pradima, your bossa, bossa, bossa, brunya brim. 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What peer bedrufia, or Tadokuno, or Quai Ho, what your commander, you're in the master's getting your intimate ready and with you. 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I rented down your money girl, and no quarter journey ho. 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A dear Timan ni pa hoto. And yes sex.
1: Baby.
0: Ah, sex a we are no win.
1: Mm-hmm.
0: Unya hunri.
1: Mm.
0: O Onu abani de we abos won nu se poto. Now kra wura ho because o kra dem pe.
1: Sir.
0: O masturbate we anu won nu ho mekwa. Onu ho de we anu won nu ho. But the urge you cannot control it. And after hours no asa ko ye biem. Nyame ba wo tie me a your opportunity kasee ene rade nya kuma mo betie na no pay.
1: Kunyama wa no pay.
0: And for the baby near grow. And for brabon to chacha.
1: Yes, I'm no.
0: And you probably bray, you know, more can say, Nanka Joseph B. or Mobusiamo. And Radema Busiani Joseph B. And open up the doctor calls me general. And you have your honor, Radema Joseph B. Joseph B. All by your boy for the Amel Busiano.
1: Because him.
0: And so Busiani be sorry or your dream killer. Well, come Joseph, no. Well, you Joseph no touch me. What bo Joseph no form? Or the ahon ya say Joseph be. I'm a name no kase busuani di ya.
1: Oh.
0: Well, say Joseph be pia wa sorry mo. What na na na ke rani pesu afanu suno peja sorry no. Then so aso fu peji. What the ahon maswa say ma Joseph no every a sorry ni mo.
1: Ko.
0: Hey Joseph ne bi kwa no ya drama.
1: Because him.
0: Ne bi kwa pa Joseph no. Sha. Now your organist. Ebia Joseph no ya kwa leader.
1: Yeah.
0: Ebia Joseph no ya elder of the church.
1: Yeah.
0: Ebi kwapa no ya deputy pastor.
1: Mm.
0: Ebi kwapa no ya usher. Tenye.
1: Yesem no.
0: Wan hwesa Joseph ni suye. 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
1: Nkwasem.
0: Ebi na Joseph aya wo yere. 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But what is my phone? And then my phone, my basaba sabi. A pam nefri won't change. 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As I Joseph, no yet to watch it. Nor than a way dear young Kwasia Juma. What in the Yansa young Kwasia Juma? What in the name dear young Kwasia Juma? And the Mawa Juma, but what won't so fast walk? And them Sika when yanty. What Pamu Joseph Nefri Jumanimo and you won't say Jumanigo?
1: Oh,
0: a Jumanigo. Ka on the Binya Joseph be a no yet driver knee. When ya Joseph be a no yet driver knee. When ya problem can claim in OJ car if you want some. When you said drivers the Anyana, on said ne what I'm from. On said ne what on cardo. What Pamu Joseph be a free one chain? When ya Joseph be why you're a session. 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
0: 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Na timi ya capture wo image no. Apart from say wo kra no, wo say wo spirit. Na the spirit is going to interpret adia bi a wo ye no asase so. No one link it to the spirit of God.
1: Wow.
0: Enti won timi ni boni nsie ohom.
1: Debi.
0: Ba bi a wo na bi a wo sunsun ka wo. Uko shampasi ni obi da ususum woho. One day your spirit is going to give an account. Your spirit is going to render an account.
1: Yes.
0: Shereso. What drew an obscure place? Only penny or sumunqua. Obey the Nadia to a waffle when you'll be mobile phone. When you'll be sicker. When you'll be here. When you'll be cool. What do you say? No, I'm telling you. I can't claim any other than this, honey, bro. I can't get to a bee. Social media is we. Obey to me, you'll be so no or chrono. Obey to me, you'll be so no or cannot say my sins on the TV. Views are open. Followers are open. Sika open. Nimdia open. Anasa a dear open. Obas saying ya. Or the super betun in yasum. I didn't know yet in your sending and be woo so bad you he doesn't care.
1: Fan who?
0: Do you name your open views,
1: sir?
0: 1K views, 2K views, and wash your sir, a nipper be follow no. Na a nipper gifting what TikTok. To me, dear no dear soft what me dear no dinya me matem. What is a nipper nipper? Sir, on your soft for cry, who say a radin and copper boat nipper be a sanity, and the subin
1: sanity.
0: Into your cell, Rade Yadina, ya boy, sir, ni said in the subin,
1: sir.
0: It will nipper our boy, no, there's opposite of chess, your money. Do dear of Radiatem. A radin to two and one more mount.
1: Amen.
0: A radin to two a warrior and a more mount.
1: Amen.
0: A radin to two a juman and a more mount.
1: Amen.
0: A radin to two a son and a more mount.
1: Amen.
0: A radin to two a brabopa and a more mount.
1: Amen.
0: A ding in a way so cry.
1: Amen.
0: A way yes to Christ on Nazareth.
1: Amen.
0: Amen. Pa.
1: Amen.
0: A radin show.
1: Amen.
0: Until the moon show.
1: Amen.
0: On Maudia and Wakuma Ashish.
1: Amen.
0: Na on Maudi Ope.
1: Amen.
0: E Radin Yankupo and Sadimashow.
1: Amen.
0: Na again in Emono. Na Bassa Emo Juno and Tacho.
1: Amen.
0: The other day, E Radin Yankupo be Isaiah ni. Wabra Radin Yankupo Abasa Emo Dru Eka Isaiah. Na so for okay, okay, Isaiah chapter 6. Verse number 7. 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No. Isaiah ni be no behuno se. 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
0: 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Your guilt is taken away.
1: Amen.
0: And your sins are atoned for the rest of your life. It is a radinian coupon abasat kawa. Ah, Nimojano etewo.
1: Yes.
0: Nimojani purify.
1: Oh, yes.
0: Nimojani prepare umratuano.
1: Yes.
0: Kike radinian coupon sema.
1: Isaiah chapter 6, verse 7. Osina odi ekamanu. Eno can say.
0: Eno can say.
1: She.
0: She.
1: Ye akamano.
0: We akamano.
1: We you were moving on echo.
0: Hey, twaso.
1: Now wakata were born in this soon.
0: Tie. And tie radia basa kawa. Omaunya jene satra.
1: Ukasim.
0: Na ope pa umra tuonina.
1: Sanity.
0: Praise God.
1: Hallelujah.
0: Praise God.
1: Hallelujah.
0: In Isaiah 6, the prophet Isaiah sees a vision of God in the temple of, in a temple surrounded by heavenly beings called seraphim. Yesha aye the human unworthiness, overwhelmed by God's absolute holiness, Isaiah cried out that he is ruined because he is a man of unclean lips. San Isaiah, who know?
1: Nukasim.
0: But there was a cleansing.
1: Yes.
0: A seraph takes a burning coal from an altar of God with tongues and touch the mouth of Isaiah, the prophet Isaiah, to purify Isaiah's mouth. He entered the result that emanated. The act symbolizes that Isaiah's guilt is removed and his sins is forgiven, preparing him to answer God's call to service. Hallelujah.
1: Amen.
0: Praise God.
1: Hallelujah.
0: Pamidasi. Where to assume the amount? Time is one woman about Radin Sharp. That is it. Before Isaiah Beshasia, no prophesy. Before Isaiah Beshasia, no one care Radin Yankupon once.
1: Some obey Radia Juma.
0: In a vision, a Radin Mani Muniama, said Antibia, said a Radicus Yoti.
1: Yes.
0: No one saw no Isaiah on Sem Fata. So be deep. The coming of Christ one dancing.
1: Yes.
0: Now, no, you fee. Now, there was a touch. 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
1: Yes.
0: It is never too late.
1: Enkechi.
0: Enkechi no.
1: Debbie.
0: Enkechi.
1: Debbie. Debbie. Debbie.
0: Enkechi ne da.
1: Debbie.
0: Enkechi ne da. Send your bonnet tie bia.
1: Yes.
0: So Jesus Christ of Barbara body more. Now Fana, I'm telling you. Obema what it?
1: Yes.
0: Obema what it?
1: No call it.
0: Obetiwa no.
1: Sir.
0: No the nonsense be dia wo mu.
1: No question.
0: It is never too late to receive the purifying hand of the Lord. It is never too late to receive the touch of the Lord. It is never too late. And catch it.
1: Debbie.
0: Brother, and catch it.
1: Debbie.
0: Onamfu nyina kwaja. Onamfu nyina wiesko manya adwuma ye. Onamfu nyina wiesko makwa ware. Why ya anko nam? It is never too late.
1: Catch it.
0: Run back to God. He has the power. He has what it takes.
1: Oh, yes.
0: To change every situation.
1: Yes.
0: He knows the dynamics of season. Of every season. He knows the dynamics of every time. Now he works with time and season.
1: Oh, yes.
0: So what you suffer now? No, Barbara Bonnie Moa, a bed tani.
1: Look at him.
0: Abra Bonnie bed tani.
1: Abra
0: Bonnie bed tani.
1: Bed tani.
0: Abra Bonnie basasa.
1: Oh, yes.
0: Now Abra Bono, a busy way.
1: Yes.
0: Ebeye yo.
1: Ebeye.
0: 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I want you to be about so. Yesu ba mu ebesisa.
1: Ebesisa.
0: O promise here about long suffering. There will be long suffering. But at the end of the day, Awurade Nyankopɔn bɛhyɛ ne di animu nyam ɛwɔ abrabɔ ne mu.
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0: Sister. And Crawford, the Awadi and Chow, I'm telling you. And Radin and Kupa, my Chai won't whom Tiani and the Senezo. And Radin prepare a titio. 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
1: yes,
0: Nanya Chai won't whom. And catch it,
1: Debbie.
0: And catch it,
1: Debbie.
0: And catch it,
1: Debbie.
0: And catch it,
1: Debbie.
0: Akakumabi, Akasima,
1: yes.
0: Na o sheni di ani munyam. Akaki tu abi.
1: Oh yes.
0: Na ni mpeja aba. Oposi di bi tie me. Wa fa kwa bia so se obenya ni promotion. Wona ni omu rap osi munyina ya promote yo mu. Ono kwa ni promotion a kam.
1: Yes.
0: Overtaking is allowed.
1: It is allowed.
0: Ana. Ya papa ba ko DCOP. Ko fi sa pon. Ana. Won be bia obedu a posi mu.
1: Yeah.
0: The classmate or no more post with Juma Munina was someone you now, and no a DCOP.
1: Wow.
0: O time, so now time, so
1: yes,
0: and Chaoso Brabaso. You may be said now by the bay, oh, by the bay. Now, a banner, same cra and one bedroom papers or bedroom. Now, you cannot even account for maybe a rather do a bedroom,
1: oh, yes,
0: because I know I want
1: the be.
0: Anyo nim die
1: ka
0: minim nipa be bro ma ko school pa na minim nipa mo an ko school na so ma bi adwuma e de ma won an ko school you are despite but we are university ana
1: te bi
0: but we employ lawyers adwuma
1: amazing
0: degree holders we employ mo adwuma beboa
1: yeah
0: sure mama you are not limited because one ko school ana a time is coming one go school dear but we baba a medical doctor.
1: Oh yes.
0: One go school dear next year accounting Ghana engineers are we baba a part of it.
1: Amen.
0: One go school dear next year pastor for I'm telling you a big crowd for abusumfie a busian from your abusumfie but the next generation yeah can get a sofwa or me a sofwa papa or me a jumadi and you brought the kingdom of God a beya oma
1: amen
0: a beya oma
1: amen
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1: amen
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0: Numbers chapter 15, verse number 6. 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Your right hand, O Lord, shattered the enemy, celebrating the physical rescue of the Israelites at the Red Sea. 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
0: Na Egypt atamfo ne di wona chi. 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
1: Yes.
0: Ofa tu adwuma so.
1: Amen.
0: Ofa tu awari so.
1: Amen.
0: Ofa tu abrabo so.
1: Amen.
0: Ofa tu akuria so.
1: Amen.
0: Wo Yesu di.
1: Amen.
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1: Jesus.
0: Desk bia wote so wa
1: chire. Jesus.
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1: Yes.
0: Apro bia wote a chire.
1: Jesus.
0: Urade sani fa no.
1: Yes.
0: Empo wura ho.
1: Amen.
0: Yes.
1: Amen. Amen.
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0: 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A day is coming.
1: Yes.
0: A wonderful day is coming. Yes. A day is coming. Yes. A day is coming. Yes. A day is coming. Dear Nevo Sereno and San Wadino, what the Bayam Crofado yet? What the Bayam Crofado yet?
1: Amen.
0: A Debiba, a Debiba, Mama, dear. Baby, I'll put you theater when I am Obayam Crofado yet. I'm a Babiata, Ubaman Crofo Babiata. I'm telling you, a day is coming. What in Papua Bayato yet? A day is coming. What in Tade Abayato yet? A day is coming. What is the car Bayato yet? What is the car Bayato yet? A day is coming. What your Juma Bayato yet? Uba Piajuma, I found Crofo Juma yet. A day is coming. In disguise, we are chief executive officer. But when you hurry, brother, me move up on fear. Sister, me move up on fear. Say, open him pa. We are here running and go for the Amawa. And can they obey Sumo?
1: Yes.
0: Obey what I did. And pursue the next 5 years. And running do bejina. And can a net day. Menoka say, go best chassis Yasumo.
1: Oh, yes.
0: Go best chassis Yasumo. 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
1: Oh.
0: E kom. 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On deserve so be gira wanim. 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
1: Mm.
0: Woni pe bia on sem fata. 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Wouldn't you get to a crowd to make Casau anyhow? Wouldn't you get to? I was in Count Tomanidi and on the Toma Udinti, or the wire boy boy, or the wire house help? Wouldn't you get to? Sure, and soon Radius here,
1: and soon here,
0: and soon Radius here,
1: debut,
0: and soon Radius here,
1: be
0: brother, a bed Danny,
1: a bed Danny,
0: a brabono, a bed Danny,
1: a bed Danny,
0: a bed. 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
0: 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A dear in everyone's a dear in Yaji everyone's and what the pub bay and Yaji Usika, Wajuma, O promotion. I come to a dear be a Yaji everyone's and a radio to me obey over 10.
1: Amen.
0: A Radinian Cooper will to me obey over 10.
1: Amen.
0: A Radinian Cooper will to me obey over 10.
1: Amen.
0: And until this year, team, no. You are today say, oh God, Fatwazo,
1: help me.
0: Oh God,
1: help me.
0: Oh God,
1: help me.
0: And overturn my situation.
1: Amazing.
0: Oh God,
1: help me. And overturn my situation.
0: Oh God, help me.
1: Help me. And overturn my situation. Wow.
0: And then your theme for this year prayer walk. Amazing. And you won't free me. I'm here on my 13th of November. I know by your shit.
1: Yes.
0: Now I know by your day. The California Metals for the amount.
1: Yes.
0: Your cabem no sense with Gina.
1: Jesus.
0: The California the amount and nano pay.
1: Yes.
0: The California the amount and nano pay.
1: Yes.
0: There is a hand that preserves.
1: Yes.
0: There is a hand that preserves life.
1: Oh, yes.
0: Psalm 138, verse number 7. King Kerradin and Kupua Sam Mamis is here.
1: Psalm 138, verse number seven. Osina Menam Awyemu are.
0: And you say, though I walk in the midst of troubles.
1: Umamenqua.
0: Umamenqua.
1: Yeah.
0: You preserve me.
1: What do
0: you
1: want, sir?
0: You preserve my life. You stretch out your hand against the rat of my enemies.
1: Now, Unifa Ejimi.
0: And your right hand delivers me.
1: Oh, yes.
0: There is a right hand of God.
1: Oh, yes.
0: That carries the power.
1: Oh, yes.
0: That carries the knowledge.
1: Oh, yes.
0: That carries the will.
1: Oh, yes.
0: To vindicate
1: yes.
0: you.
1: Yes.
0: Amen.
1: Amen.
0: Jesus. Oh,
1: yeah,
0: Basabi, obey you a friend.
1: Yes.
0: Oh, here

0: Amen.
1: Ah, there was a man, a gentleman, anytime you have been your dream, you know what you're too sick. Now, recently, dream and unya, you know, now I said, I would too sick. Usido domino, now I would too. And in Guasibiara,
0: and in Guasibia,
1: and in Guasibia,
0: and in Guasibia.

0: up and he says, now for sure that the Lord has sent his angel to rescue me, my God, from Herod's grasp.
1: Yes.
0: Reflecting the active move of God's hand mentioned in connection with his deliverance. Yes. In Acts chapter 12, verse 1 to 11. Sansima making ubenya no Acts chapter 12, verse 1 to 11. Ebra, Euradia basa bogulemu. Our prison, Neko Fa, Eko Boa, Efeze, Euradin Yankupo, Ma Paul, Peter, now an angel of God, Euradin Yankupo, Suman, Ken Radia Samami.
1: Was not Petro, any ban on Sono?
0: Petro, any ban on Sono,
1: or can say,
0: no can say.

0: Amen.
1: Wo Yesu din
0: mo. Amen.
1: Kan urade
0: asem. Ose any dia Juda for mine eretwa mi nyina mu.
1: Twaso. Urade show pa mama.
0: Amen.
1: Psalm 144 verse number 7. Where the psalmist prayed, stretch out your hand from on high, rescue me and deliver me from the hand of the wicked.
0: Was in that the one sat if you soon one?
1: I see a radin young group on what a sro and I shall see your nursing tia swap. Make dear one musa. What better than one sat?
2: Yes.
1: Every asrono ha
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1: wo mu di asabro enanam
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0: Yes.
1: The hand of the Lord that spoke to Prophet Isaiah. Yeah, we didn't say Radin Sana Kasa. Unyahuni. Messi Euradin Yankupon Sanu Ekasa.
0: Yes.
1: Ekasa. 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Yen should be a clubby ewo. Isaiah chapter 8, verse number 11. Also, for the Lord spoke thus to me with a strong hand. Euradin Kasa meho. Rodin is sack and what day. A kasa meho. Euradin Yankupon Bekaso be one obey.
0: Yes.
1: Isaiah
0: chapter 8,
1: verse 11.
0: Verse number 11.
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1: My God, my God. 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
0: Yeah.
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0: 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It talks about the healing power of our God. 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Jesus took the man away from the crowd privately. But listen to what happened. 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

0: Yahweh the word. 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
1: Yes.
0: Be opened. And there was a result.
1: Yes.
0: The Bible said immediately the man's ears opened and his tongue was released.
1: Yes.
0: So he could speak clearly. Ebrah Urade Yesu Kristo ka etiem. Ephphatha. 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
1: Be opened.
0: Na Bible say amunum honum a. Na suna na entiasem no. Ebiye.
1: Hallelujah.
0: Kasa no want to mean kasa no. O sase se wo kasa mane kasa ni mwati.
1: Praise God.
0: Reto de bia on. Ye betimi di asema to so.
1: Yes.
0: Want to be kura mie wa no nkasa.
1: Debi.
0: Obie wa no na Yesu. Obie wa no na yawre ho. Chob and trod ya trobe so I'm na ko death ya se. Trod ya trobe so I'm obi akọ wiem wo court.
1: Yes.
0: Police station. Obie na no kura kasa se wo twa nso. A true stage be was said Urade be wa no.
1: Yes.
0: Na o kasa fa omu.
1: Yes.
0: Wonu na kasa map aso ti nyina e ye di.
1: Yes.
0: E ti aso ti bia e bo e wa prabo nimro. E Urade be mu no kasa.
1: Yes.
0: E beye ye.
1: Amen.
0: Ephphatha.
1: Be open.
0: Be open.
1: Yes.
0: Jesus did four spiritual things. As far as Abrante air concerned,
1: yeah.
0: Unlocking spiritual deafness.
1: Mm.
0: Unlocking spiritual deafness. Who will associate obey? Yet also be no releasing the mute tongue. Touch the man name why you do. Na okasa nani pante. Okasa en mano. Euradinya kupo a man touch him a bie.
1: Hallelujah.
0: Amafe okasa ni atinene.
1: Amazing.
0: Number three, breaking bondage and isolation. Sam Kofono, according to the book of Leviticus 15, Sam Kofono, my Iarfono, Jew 4 class 4 must say, Omo ye outcast, Omo hunte, Omo ye unclean. And you drew such stage now, ye compare an outskirt of the town near the Omakwa Kogu. And yes, you saw me, Yadiano, or breaking protocol, Emma Nusunya, Quenya, Eba Nipem. The Atosunai, a symbol of transformation. From deafness. Aradias why you
1: be? Why be?
0: Me bom paya de mo and ano pay.
1: Oh yes, dini mo.
0: Me slim paya de mo and ano pay.
1: Jesus.
0: Said ya wouldn't mu biara.
1: Yes.
0: El prubia muato.
1: Jesus.
0: Aradias umia.
1: Umbie.
0: Yes,

0: Yes.
1: In Proverbs chapter 1 verse 8, the Bible said, my son, hear the instructions of thy father, and forsake not thy laws of thy mother. Tie, o papa ensem. 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
0: No question.
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0: 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The book of Proverbs chapter 1 verse 8 will say, my son, hear the instructions of the of your father. 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
1: 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Patches, you look at Kawai,
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2: Yanko Fadum,
1: very well, very well. Radin Yanko Ponsham, Munyas Kabibriwati.
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2: 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garlic mixture.
1: Nice one.
2: Now, who shall say, draw a gain precise garlic mixture? No, na a barb one thing. You could be from a herbaceutical society of Ghana. A swear, draw him. Nom dear, crank car trials. A small barber kind and said, Dr. James, I'm well, draw away, dear. I know a day. Now, crank car trials, a dear, no more, a dear, more, minano. 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
0: 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The toss me, you know, your better on your was a woody. One more, I won't know, no, haxa, miss, and a capsule, so no. Now, as me and my arisano, abantem, the adrenians as a woody and your better row. A mrano and mrano send you a fur drinking and your better row. 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baby a bell Na Wanya Bia to Eye
1: 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And so, Mikael's pens and so Mikael's pencils, and Mikael's erasers. Echepa and two toma bofrana, obits me a cha a term. And Mikael's mathematical sets and so on. Your Mikael's board markers and so Mikael's Grace Company Limited, also the publishers. I'm going to publish a fan series, a collection of educational books designed to support children from Montessori through junior high school, that is JHS. Company way, service schools, teachers, parents, students, bookshops, stationery retailers, and educational institutions. You know, I'm going to me, stationery, and so Eddie Amaw. Obeso Tuton Afrey was 0244 598305 0244 598305 and 0244 558 3973 0244 558 3973. Mikkel's Grace Company Limited, start it right. Wadaroma and almost all your snare did you media kesi balkum. I love dry water a in swaya the mamofra abofra would done a drana you besu sanity pino abofra and see if you are not why she say mano. 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and a free cover for one family member. Now, pedi say biological parents, say your siblings, say your children, and as a spouses. But you know, betimi your spouse, and so betimi aye bi o register ma ohono. 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So problem to sa di panu so my way for betimi a support sa di panu. 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No one so befa umu o MTN number ni se si ano wa dial *165# *165# *165# na was sende. 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Omada Roman omuso masia mede eye program kesi ede ebrewo. 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Grace, and anyway, I would wishing you a glorious and blessed birthday. May God Almighty bless your new age with divine grace, good health, wisdom, prosperity, and abundant favor. May His divine protection continually surround you, and may He guide you in every decision and endeavor. May God richly bless your new age from Set Sevo Engineering Department, no CMFA, Emma Grace. Iti, once again, happy birthday to you, Grace. Meeting the prophet and I also for Yeri Akanka Sebo, and so air to us from Adom 106.3 FM. 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
3: Watch any in JP, not the amount. Eti, a bear they pass over to me at channel, baby back open now. Qua, Nanny will forget at a way. I bet me at Chia Renizel Qua, Yanyam would run in your Kennedy. Said Yabaya, Ubet Menya, Hotena, Yarianona Tonquantapai. Aye, turn to you, computer Krenneke. Turn to you, computer Krenneke. Turn to you, computer Krenneke. As I do my poor Mubunti. Wamas or Mount for Yaravia, no more Tom Cruise say a wam and a Nayadumudi. 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
1: 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Yes, I Bibiana, Bibia, promotion via Bear Central, Sebastian, and I'm going to find administrative bottlenecks. 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
3: 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I see a written walk now to your mouth for Java National. In Tina and Tabby, and to Siano, I do what you call the young Salian Ba, Miss A Babua, one, Tanya, Yagado Munina, with you for even over the weekend, with you for it, because this is not some food, from water or moon water, as a million, if you say, yeah, I didn't know what we by region. 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
3: 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No, ya you and your my other and himself, and I'll buy him a 2 year container. Almost 1 to 2 million, and all by my baby atna. Tell me for, and I'm in it. It is a study, and it's a no one, what is going to do? Some of the 2 million, I don't come on. Yeah, kind of sound, you're not great. Yeah, you're about to eat. 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Yet you come to two here now. Yeah, yet to be for what you two. I hear ma. I do money, I let you do it. Yes, I do money, I do it. And it is said, I want to be for a sano. Now, me and me, so with me, so by a star. I am never far.
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3: 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I'm going to let that blood stand up. It's just going to be a Jimmy. And I'm about to be a Jimmy. I'm going to be a Jimmy. I'm going to be a Jimmy.
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1: I am a human who, hey, now who's our client? Only time why I do was our client or so.
5: Ah, you see, yeah, you take a
1: it's in the crowd, and I say, Womanyako.
5: Now, they said, yeah, a boy band of Panama Chimper Muno Mufit Madinas, and now almost 3 shots go to an art will go. Endra and Kumase, a coupon about Denik in Zuba. One white TC Mukatra Muse, they say, no, you decat him warning back, warning you, warning me, sir. 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
12: but omo elections in ankasa die e beba so on the 13th that is the youth and women and then the main elections you know eya 14th in November so far the maker say party no die you say dey ato ama amam for picking from really no e ka didi pass eh ade be boa ama free and fair e beba process mo so far kwa bushe 67 no because of the online process na human interface in those when they amam for team picking nomination couple of with the same enthusiasm party no I have condolences. Over 800 aspirants are picking nomination to contest election. They are still filing. But we believe that most of them will fail to get to the area of a vet. You know, I know, say, party, you know, Eddie Shebe, who are a member among four, and go beyond their party, you know, FFM, you know, in terms of campaigning. And there's a message in there, Eddie, to Abontin to engage the people. In the party, here, we are open to everybody. Issues are high. You are a member of our chat here. And that is why even the filing copper here in Grapono, you are setting up a call center who are challenging via Ofre Amachum so that at least Umba Nagati over media winning tonight.
1: And
12: just have to
1: and when Jay Madi was also trim as I said yeah. Woma chemu se tu wamu wa madi and one more magunu dia wa and reform non so a break makwemu mobe.
12: Yeah, it be a nomination and draw for the regional election. And in really we 5 o'clock and now yeah the speaking of nomination process, you know, we bring you here. Now after that, you know, almost pick nomination, you know, they go through the process of paying nomination fee and file submitting their form online. Side my dear we know and this actually a draw. And we bring you here on the 15th of October. Yeah, the online process in every year. But do honor so no. I'm on four forms to contest elections with the form A and B, not a complete forms, you know. I'm going to submit, you know, at the regional offices, 14th and 15th.
1: And here you're quoting the acting director. of Elections, Edema NDC Amanyokuo Madi Jibril.
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13: everywhere

Emma voice will be heard. It's in an area call election year Sebu, a mammy, no moka, other executives, no mention me, name here, ne hammy. 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

0: first workshop I be, we invite the flag bearer. Now on our account, the new Mr. Matre. 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You'll be able to come on Tiako, your mama, or a president. 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So already, what promises, eh? Yami, I'll do my every constituency over my 10 appointments.
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0: 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If they are still women and madia, they will all be under me and we are going to work together.
1: Abusiani Awuti, a national women organizer, ma MPP, Amanyo Kono, Madame Mevisa Wakumsen, and a watching and no. 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
1: say eye
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1: 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Wahu, eti wa to me ayi say so yes sir.
2: Kwa kwa wani mu ni
1: interject me.
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3: 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Police for the bear moving for you now. Only you and Swan, none once one or the yeno, once one or a year at a chair opening.
1: Tinet, I said, what that so quiet, Juma, he said, dear Tia, what quiet, Juma, Bosom, so so, dear, get you, that's a year, Juma, and suspendino.
3: Yeah, Bosom, one chair said, Sia, dear, one class after the opening, and that's a year, Juma, and suspension. And I said, one after spending, no, said the bear, waiting, I am Shimu. 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
2: 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National Investment Quiz. 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
1: A Doom TV. So 10 p.m. to 11 p.m. A blazy no. Na a blazy. 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Na e dele. Se de un mwome chino. A fire for fire. Ye can sem no said ya etie. Tie frano paya besi sa temi. Utie en sema utua e koso. Monitor ye sports programs na. Then evia se no eviane epono. 1 PM to 2 PM no. Ya besuja no. A fire for fire. A life. A Doom TV so. 10 PM to 11 PM. Better me. 10 PM to 11 PM. Ube shene live. Ewa Doom TV. So Doom TV. Fire.

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0: Shatta Walili. Fireman, fire for fire. On fire. 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SM for life. Kakai. Peoja. That's okay. Fire for fire. Fire for fire. Jesus. For fire. Fire for fire, ni Kobe Stone, one of the best. Obe fire, Monday to Friday, Fatua Doom TV. Natunase, ne fire nkwa, ne jani blazy, ne fire, fire. Kobe Stone, Kobe, any stone, stone ni fire. Ishia, even is a fire no joke. One Uyoja.
1: Sheriff, Ujana Shua.
2: Ebeba.
1: Ujana Shua.
2: Ubeba.
1: Inti ashe shu na ene wa ban.

0: mwa. And I say Jana Gasana Beso. A Jana Beso pa.
1: Okay.
0: Now one eka say.
1: Sheriff Mahom.
0: Well, over case Udino a dear mood juntino, a beer crime out so easy and as also say team now no more yeah Jumano, anyone can him DNA Kitano, and I revival Ghana boss.
1: This I may answer in English so that very easy about that. Sheriff Mahom.
0: Well, over case Udino a dear mood juntino, a beer crime out so easy and as also say team now no more yeah Jumano, anyone can him DNA Kitano, and I revival Ghana boss.
1: This I may answer in English so that very easy about
0: that.
1: Yes, yeah, so you said my name opens doors for me. It does, but if I sit still and I don't, you know, utilize, you know, my ideas and visions, then nothing will, you know, become reality. So I'm making the effort to, you know, make my dreams and aspirations come to pass.
0: Ujana Shua.
1: Obeba.
0: That's it.
2: I've always said that truth would always win the battle. If you lie, lies will come after you. If you lie, lies will come after you. And I'm repeating again. If you lie, lies will come after you.
3: Cobina Stone, Okuma Crab, Aqua Waka. They be a show of fire for fire, Doom TV. Send a yaw fire and manage your pan. And to Koswana Bridgeman. Sheshe, Medinji, Eslakwati. Alice Cobina Stone, Okuma Crab, Aqua Waka. Any send a yaw fire and home. And to Koswana Bridgeman, Ding. Send yaw fire moment, Penyatse, Yaya Dow, Sheshe.
4: The senior national team, the Black Stars, I've instructed my office and the Minister for Sports and Recreation to hold the Ghana Football Association accountable to the people of Ghana, especially regarding the budget of the FA. There will be no secrecy in how much the government spends on the national teams. The budgets presented by the FA and other sports associations must be known by the public. After all, it is the taxpayers' funds that are used to fund these activities. Expenditure and waste reduction applies to all sectors of the economy, including the Ministry of Sports and Recreation.
0: I saw you 2 days. I know 3 days training, no? And now the barbets, no? But now, no? When I saw to manage the player, no situation, or the backup. What I say? And you know, and you say, Mube carried away by big names. I had ever too many. What's your coach in the team? And I say, Brano Pida. I say, your coach, I will coach you. National team. You say, that character, no. On TS, you say, Ghana. Your national team, no. And your selection, a national team. And you know your performance. And I did have to do this time. And the uncle for Biake because I'm a big European coach now. The number. I want the system, not say. I own coaching national team da. I own name said ya. You manage players. Ofo say club untino ni akofano. Club opportunity say ome sign player national team eh. National team ya na ti say animal. E ti de piano. Na the big names any e dey go no way. E ni kwan say mokofa coach bi because say what the receive you no pass 20 pages and o dey abrel. E ni kwan say ba ni sa. E ni kwan say you delay. Yakofa obi asabi ono anke senim say juma no because say what the CV be 20 pages abanti no na ye dia ma no yenim so ntimi nya juma no ana say obi an agent nim say de ton no na mode no aba oman no ehia national team coach tie enye club football coach coaches ni bi wa mu ko form ba de say ye yakra ni say o mude coaches na ba no. That coach in the class on one can send a football club on farmer, so on coaching. But so the same coach, I remember say, on the coaching national team, no, on for me try and error, on between your influence one so, because my club cramming farmer, and my own favor, and you have a national team. That is not the kind of coach we need. But me call transfer marketing, I could for player beer. I'm for one on my own free so I didn't be

0: so club no more. But national team and Tessa. National teams, you know, who play, you know, obi fi England never, obi fi France never, obi fi Libya, obi fi Germany. No move to me for Libya players, and my umba bobby player, and then yet me ja Norwegian league, no. Akane Antoniana Munina no Musia Kawe. Omo, no way, other countries, we are also, and they yet me ja all those countries, you know, Czech Republic. Near Jap players, never honor. Near the Philippian player. Libyan player, what did the team call relegation? I don't know what Daniel Free Spain. I'm a Libya. Near Freno. Because the Shira national team is on the Amano. But national teams, players no be afraid different clubs, said the Macachono. And they blew out crown on mobile. A few days, few weeks be of training our Babina. 80. Aye Juma, aye Sonko, a chance any panel or coaching club football. Et me a committee member, sir. As a mutimi, a fine coach, or yet the right person for national team. Because man, yet my friend, one Jimutimna, Mobe falling in love with that big names now. Mobe San Feli,
1: Sissy Wom,
0: Mrs. Wom, Mrs. Wom, and yes, she cry you, whom she curano. Yahoo. Two committees I have form one. A jidema FNO. This story, and a sad mammy Samedaona, Sassin will bummy trima, and a sad say a shame. Second, a jai coaching search, you know, Adiama FNO, vice president. President in Niwa, on SA or her football or so. FNO vice president, on your two chairmen. The second one, I think, Koja Demesa was part of Omo committee, you know. And the first one, look at names, sir. You did my home. You did my football for us, Omo for coaches, you know. And you cry, your coaches, I'm going for buy. Omo Angasana, your football into me, my coach, papa. Omo into me, my coach, papa.
2: I say, boom, boom, boom, no weather about to say, well. I say, boom, boom, boom, no let me hear say, well.
0: More fire. 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And he has a ruling. Ibusa questions. Legitimate questions. Questions are Ghana for a pair in Yano Ubusa no be waka Ubusa just one question Nani Padas any wide day Aka But I hear Sema I hear Ghana for one semi Busa Ebekosua Mejana Sissimo
1: Sissimo
0: Which I say professional, yes, so, ye kawasem. Ye ma Ghana fu hunu no kurena a woman. I say Ghana fu hunu kureno. A tin ye may be a se. A mino in yase. Ye betin ye may be a se. Man penny say, after all, a tax payers money and ye defunded national teams. His Excellency John Dramani Mahama. Or see, there will be no secrecy. And the Ghana Football Association and the Blasters. Concerning the Blasters' budget. And transparency and accountability. And what she said, it be your mind in it. His Excellency John Dramani Mahama, the first gentleman of the

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1: 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Tutu onana 80 years. 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Aseda 105.9. I was second day takradi. 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If you kuma Eska for Mantem, number one, number two, Lagos town. 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Uduru takwa NNCSWA. 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
1: 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O so beti mi a contribute to. Wabra ye mao Zoom link no. Si se o she. ID no our Facebook no so. And I say YouTube no so. Oh share ID no live. Sisia. No watch no ID no. 80 time no so. You be fire the amount. Professional. O te de American I say. Ube ti me so afre. And on chair say. Mo amu kita telephone no. 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
0: Asempa
1: e. 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Oh, taxpayers' money. Any idea, blasters? No? Blasters ne qualify yes, or World Cup. Ghana, your national team, no, and they qualify ye, to the FIFA World Cup. And then Crawford and Fahon, Eddie Diska. And then Crawford and Fahon, Eddie Nyeska. And they, Ebimo. Yaji omo ejume from onsem, esi step aside. National Sports Authority, pene yeno, yese, on step aside. 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
1: manifest Ghana first. 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And I know, I think a week today, and I Vicente Sefo Abahano, minority member of the parliament. Minority ni busade

0: omo se sports minister no ye nyi na di na Ghana a terrorist CEO no so no mami afu ano minority ne se ye nyi wo madi concerning FIFA World Cup na Ghana a qualify na ye ko ye no wo mo se enye den ye nyi safo ye di. And Adewe Eshasi Ajitum say a serious allegation. Yes, Womujiji Nkrufosika allegedly. Yes, Womu Efojire Enkrata Yese Diepa and say Enkrata Nibino Womu Efojire official papers me. Yese Womu and creative positions and facilitate visa applications. The panono, the aye canono, the aninam from home, the minority no, womatia, womujina so say, yeni minister netino, ebinono.
1: Sisi womu.
0: Yeah. Yakawa hasa. Transparency and accountability. Emaye. Mebusa sa. Eti we no elbow baba. We will be out here fire for fire. Esha fire for fire. We are news. Any news? Because, se papa no, on your ready so be tie Ghana for. Sports minister no, ya friend no, come and account on this show. Ya can several times he said, only Ghana for nkasa, dino krama Ghana for. Sika ujiti yen unya saying, blaster coach ye tiani saying, Sika sani edema blasters, accountability, transparency. 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And why mu ne receive uye? And why mu ne nye asom faswa? 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
1: Sisi womu.
0: Accountability kura de won ka wansem. Iti ube busa se. Why na acquire account no for that process? Mami nye claim for mao. Se ye kase obi ya ye bibi ane ye di bibi tu obi so anaye alleged no eno no entre se sanity. But allegation ya efa official position who say ni diye. Ucha se ah. Are you possible financial transaction? Am I access? Are you access to work out visas? A demanding serious investigation. We are telling you. A demanding serious investigation. And see who said, my investigation, Papa, at your father. And any weapon, yeah. Question, a surrounding sports minister, you know. What I say? A man penny, a share Ghana football. Say, there will be no secrecy surrounding a bino, any national team, no blasters of Ghana, no. There will be no secrecy. Eti, ye busese a himfa and a full accountability, no, a war. Jebani expanding with blasters who sika saying financial commitment in the net is saying sika saying ye di tuya coach is na and ne omu kono a yenti mienya assistant coach baku krama nankechini uja se technical team no a costo saying ena yesin sign contract we ye ne we kwa now coach ni ya pamono no A whole contract is some no crates saying, Sika send a Dijan acquire, Ghana for Dijavo so meon, and how they own him. Own him said taxpayer, no. Nippana, one num crumb, one number GM by this time. Near the tax, and Giomachi, Emma Mutia all the time, Obintia and the Buffies, and should they be an old tax. Sani Pano. Oh, Nim said, what deserve so be one of whom?
1: Sissy woman,
0: Sissy woman. Eighty, sir, allegations, women. And you be as a high, because you who say about. May I know from me, and you knew. And me, Tio, more radio so, now making kind, draw my church and now make me read ya. No, who ever said it. No, we have a city because leadership there is about say who take responsibility. And Utina, responsibility now, you demand sports minister. No, you call it responsibility that he found a deal could do yet. And then you put your sports minister on the records and the examination. And the topic, no, and the desk screen is, you know, 2026 FIFA World Cup visa scandal. Why are you accountable, no? And him for accountability now, question. Honorable Kofi Idi Adams. Oba Jie. Kosumo, Osumo, Oba Jie. Oba Fi accountable. Accountability. Sani Ghana, Ghanaian Sanu Sisi. Ubienu wa o attack o personality o. Si ebe yuwe di no makachira o se me ene ya no ne eme de. Ye jin o maine ho. O maine si kana ebe fa o nse m. Ene kwanya amu fa su yusu no no. Paine authorize those letters. Ene wan se mni yebu sa o. Because she reporter Eba Jessica Nye reporter Eba
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0: $623,000 visa facilitation fee any connection ya kuko suni sikano osi esen $623,000 over $600,000 Hey, tell it. Gonna happen. But when you know, I make an allegation. So, Obina authorize you. Obina, Oma, Pepano. What this signature see so? Obina ma kwain. Ocha se. Eti sebi. Aya allegation sa no suno. Do you think so? Obin su bet me at nasi. Apo ni tirim. Apo sikete se di atu obin su keke. $623,000 Eti se yampa. Why ne approve arrangement no? Why in a name so receive with Sasikano? Services paying and a name provided at the Amas Sasikano. Why in a signing document, you know? And I say, Mibuso, public money be they involved, Anna. Anna, self funded, you know, Diana Kosumano. And let me say, I deal with Mibusan once in my own. Mesi mebusa hon sema. E hon sema ne doso. O mai ni sikano. 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Wake up ni bisa se. Ghana ye duru hinfa. Sebe. Countries ya omu kwa wake up no kwa jie ye no. The last four no. Oma bo finance. Oma move on. He. Respain na uwini wake up no. We are moving on to the level say of free work up no four matches our sample nyina no ni nyina was winning four games in Nina and Tennessee, say country be crackwaji walk up. No wapa. Na se four consecutive games. Obe se din kunim unbeaten. Ya koba ye na busumi be chemono. Ye busa accountability. Mi busa accountability. 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Woman tie Ghana for soon. Woman to amo pe. Selfish interest, personal interest, and I'm the popular.
1: Sisi womu.
0: Mrs. Womu. And you hear the full financial account. And your speculations. And your political and TMU, MPP, NDC. You hear, sir. You be who no document your back here, records, no, and see a certain straight Magana for. Because some positions here you create ye. You create bidiyama and central for. You create position. Positions are who do one you create. And you have found crop for and you have a shame. Just for them to do what? Get the visa, maybe one. And the edgy one scar. Minority ne say any pebia no more nye genuine staff and empo omo affiliated to state institutions, you know. Omo nyinano ye presente wom say staff wono omo ye wemo. 8 years yo, we free ministry of one, we free Asempa FM, we free Adom TV. Adom FM, and no more creative positions. General manager, HR lead, head of, and your creative positions. And your visa, I'm on for. What you say? And a Samsung call, a legit BM said, positions, be a positions be wo ho a na nya den ye attribute ye adima applicant ni bi ah enukura no positions no any ho any sports authority ho till positions ni bi a ye create ye no any sports authority ho any sports ministry ho any biana ye create position no a dia se paper so a nipa da seni ena asan. He.
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0: A ni nyina echi no. Enipa na ye staff no kra no mo ye sen, omo ye 15. 15 pe o. Echi busa se eye ni den e pa sen na sa die we si ye. One pa na prepare sa list no. One na verify ye. When what this signature and now Obina a coffer sports minister nene mammy no woman is you know Obina forge your signature and it was one Obi check employment record and now say officials need any and or approval false information and now Obina and or approval yana. Wemo ayen semwa ense investigation no ye tumi tu ase ye duet ne ni ye hu se se ne tie esa se Ghana ye public institutions no entimi ye de entimi enye shortcut bia o pe bia ni ye de ye keke she bebia reho bia. You bought 50 media names. A mummy and you pen a journalist. Tiasuma make an amese. You bought yet sure journalist. A hood war. And you know 50 journalists and a yet sure on paper. But a mummy and you. Anna, umudi. And I say, DAPM, no mummy and you pen a journalist. way and he's serious. And uti a minority na some more kana. Was he? Any pa 50 any a presenter here? Sell me your media personnel. Ah, a bino and a duom aye day a to quine. But a mummy a new pet, me mom didn't own him. You should go and find out. A mummy a new pet and an aye journalist. 50 oh, 1, 2, 3, 4, sakosi 50. But a mummy a new and an aye journalist. It is a sally gazing way, say a jitum. And I say, after you come, no do so. Why am I here other names, you know? Maybe so. Post minister.
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0: Selection process, now to say. Yeah, from Okurana, Mufinipa. Institutions, Ben, I'm already endorsing one. And I say, Wumua, Mufra, woman, only a genuine journalist. Kanukura Mahon. Do no kure, be honest to yourself. 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
1: Sisi wamu.
0: Eti che se ben, ena mojie ye. 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I say one more approval list, you know. One more and penny for now, one more to two. 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I approve your sign, my woman. And I say, we're investigating.
1: Sissy woman,
0: position. 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A niye menti minforma se. Etu uwa sports minister. Na uti ho, sports minister. Ah, walk up for mo communication team. I can see omo sukranu unu di omo ye. O sports minister, oti o. It's been verified ni ema. Ofo se jumano yeshira suli acheo. It's udi baye di aope. Brana baye ano come and answer Ghanaians.
1: Sisi wamu, sisi wamu.
0: Asefwa. Adi omo ye no ofo se sabi sabi ompe wa se mundiya. Aye Ghana no watch ni Ghana who first. Minority no, woman Jimmy Ghana ho. And you mumu interest in the piano. Open so interested to him as a sports minister. And no penny, Oche, because who the can catch any panacea? There will be no secrecy. Who the can catch any panacea? Transparency and accountability and of Fankoyajuma. Ama penny, Oche, because the Awoka and the Papa no one yet. And what boy near Guswana? And I said, oh, your darling boy, it is sports in the big gua. No, Akosaya, Jumana, what you are, I am Hulutia warrior, says sports minister. Who does he name your warrior, says sports minister? Until, sir, this is kind of yes, I'm a boomer. You move in your name, your warrior. Accountability, no, I didn't assess top war, NS was in the pen. What directly NSA director ni se on tina chen okoto di ene boje yampo fwankra ni di ese on step aside But minority ni busa se. Ese sa step aside, you know, e ko ministry ho. Ne ko mame no so ho. No mu nyina no step aside. Minority na so mu busa no no. Ano no question we e ye legitimate question edema obi a wo investigating now, we are investigating them all. Why ne nim bibi? Why ne authorize bibi? Why ne supervise bibi? Why ne chire se agenda to say ATM funding shame by force no nko bi? It is evidence no some point to say additional officials bi wo ma investigate wo. And for who say, Obeka se wedi a clear way, anyway, kanon okura ni chile Ghana for ma peni mume yendi no kure me yon. Accountability, transparency, and accountability. And yet just organization here, and yet charity. Honorable Kofi Idi Adams, sports minister. What happened to Oma Penia Samoa Kachi or say, there will be no secrecy. Jena, a Jena to Sasem no. Yeah, me and Fofi Sanu to chances here. Oman Penny, His Excellency John Dramani Mahama, the first gentleman. Okanye, Ewo February Busumeno. Ose, national team budget must be public. Tio, Adiwe, Asemwe Okanye no, specifically no, or instructed the sports minister and in the office, say, Omu hold the GFA accountable. As far as a blaster's budget, I am concerned. Date, bay, me some out date, you know. I am February 2025, and no cancer seminar. And some public account, no complete one, no. Sports minister, I will not be a near gusso. Unfo buo emo ma peniana. Umu no. Umu gana fo. Oh, nimse kana juma na woye. Oh, nyintum. So, mine na isa usumu wam. Oh, for poor magana for sports minister. Sika say ni ya budget de ma blasters. Sika say any ya spani ye. Contract na ya sinsa ye no. Emu major ones no ewa he. Allowances no net saying. Oh, just say. Technical team ni sika say any dima wom blaster si team no sika say ni spending waho sports minister ayan tokwa obi busa we ya we do atem obi busa we ya we go wufri eti di eti na undi no kran for Ghana for. Be honest to yourself, Mr. Minister. 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Se sports minister. 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Aye, obi anim. Transparency. There will be no secret. Yansu ye de yewen. Inti, yen fire professional. Ministry no, a discourse budget. Any reductions. Crowns awa ye de, or de tax ni ye de, e kahon. and only near September 2025. Yeah, you be paying qualifies. No, yeah, you be paying. And no, actually, say why then? Wama Ghana for work. What did you cry? Eti Dientina radio. And Kayan the same thing, not standard, no, or the young co and ten or crana. Some standard in our honor. I be piano. I then yet to mean the same thing and for my Ghana for. And I ain't any better. Because in the Pebbiano, we are now going him, now who she had your going him.
2: A simple FE.
0: It's your man, yeah, you be that. 2025 year September. 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But ono no ajinoma ne wansa oye joye no. An allegations na eba no. Do you think se ajinoma ne huwa? Eke sa allegations we ebe ba. Ana ube for positions no. Onim asudie responsibilities ha ne wo hodimao. A ninyi nano accountability ka ho. Transparency and accountability. So what happened to it? And no ni yebusa and yet ni pan and a personality obi anywa or question obi a personality. Omwa ku school, omuni matiye, omwa certificate a hotuo. And then ni patutua wagana hanginano. And ye is a so man penny be you say be ye sports minister, anabe ye NSC boss, anabe ye Ghana tourism boss. Onim Diano ka obeti mi aye dia ma no o wo jidie onya jidie e wo mu ba so disappoint o man pani o no na be sa pam minority na so mo kan no wo mo si wo disappoint o man pani wo disappoint Ghana for 8 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And Canada. 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And a bibi mayimo. Ghana, ha. 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You are two as here, and you tabia heba, mister. In the area, you did no bibirinano. You are the endorse room. It's the piano you can do as emptiwa, pibinanum. 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On tier condition, mo. And so I want you. I also say, winter. Who say, winter coat, our Ghana. 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
0: why no phone of abuchi phone no dey be omo pay winter na yegu form na otigana ha and now what turning to changing our person was she? 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Ghana harmonia. 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More fire. Eti, maybe announce phone lines, you know. Mufa Zoom, no, so, and talk. Screen, so, mame. OTA live, I bet you me a join it live on YouTube. Bet you me a join it live on Facebook. Asempa 94.7 FM. Ube hun, Zoom, a yi, number, no. Code in here, bobo, mame. Code in here, de. Code, no, a ye. Meeting ID no A 252-416-1614. Okay. And your meeting ID no. And a password no Oberbo 1234567 89. And then a password no. No I join the Zoom. Mami who baby I watch a free. Unsu bet me a free 030-221-1701. 030-221-1701 and a 030-221-1702. I'm out two options. Oba, Oba Fire, professional. Zoom no Oba, make sure say what's so video no. I must so Obra on so video. Na yen hu anim, baby a wo frefi. More fire. Mame fa kwaku listen, awa man so. Kwaku fire ni etio, more fire.
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3: I'm out for Chiguo, Kwaru.
0: Ya Chiguo.
3: And I'm going to a cheat.
0: Aye.
3: Easy, Kwaru.
0: I'm out for also to a cheat.
3: My comment.
0: It be a Chiguo, and it goes to a
3: cheat. Oh, says you can say, you chairman, and say, be what they are saying, what do you want to do?
4: I've been
0: and
4: see, you cannot
0: exonerate
4: me, so.
0: Okay.
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4: Bakua Maka,
0: a Dura, and you know, Mamma,
5: Namita, Obojima, Malaya, Bulami, more fire, Abdul Kalaya, more fire, Namita, Namita, First Minister, what do you move? What do you come up? What does it? If you say, the piano was by lying to say, or the Yajima. If they are only exit for another one, budget to be a no adjustment. Budget to be a no adjustment. What does it? I had it. So that the only minister, not the source of CBR. And for us, Elfin and Katana, only a greedy. What does it? It is, sorry, minister. Now, so far, not the Elfin over and out to where they are. And then, let me know, I think you are every day. They may have called, I have said, they say you would do. I have right call. What does it?
6: More fire. In fact, commission all boy juma and I order sacra so boy juma.
0: No fire.
6: Okumankra. Me di yera Muhammad ho yawo.
0: Juma bene ho yawo.
6: Yeah. Anya the first time ha obabe di man pele na Okumankra eko so ku bebe su ya na
0: ya.
6: Aha. E ti ni mi se yam yero man pele akoshe fi. I'm not sure if you're a person. In Tinamia, Miss First Minister, to fear down. Lawrence Aquala, no. In Tinamia, so go fear the dear free, Lawrence. By the feet, and then one year we. You will be one of yourself in 4 pounds. Because you are a GDO, who so was fear the dear free, you are Lawrence. But another one year and 30 for me. Then you will keep him up. I am not here, I'm pointing to fear down. Let me say, I'm going to prove I'm going to be on my own. I'm going to be on my own. I'm going to be on my own. In fact, you have the more fire at them. And today, you can put in front of the first force, Abana, you have the more fire.
0: That's the end of the day. Moving Sumra, Medase, moving Sumra, Mamfa, Zenu Zidane. Zidane, Mamintio.
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0: more fire.
7: Because you're leader, you know, oh, Jabia Muka, El Mutia Grow. You see, I'm a young year, response minister, yes, I am Pamono.
5: And now we tell our proprietor, or you typical politician, you see that Yamana said, our team. Oh, the typical politicians, you know, what that's all. What the Kofia Bank, and I suppose I say, Bakon Obama, or we had a war. So, she is you. Now, almost what you can, we coefficient 10 sentences, because the world will be a demand. And then I want for one time, one I use you.
8: Okay.
0: Mami fa Johnny we. John mami tio.
8: Hello John.
0: Yeah, me tio kan fire ni tio.
8: And say
0: bibia de dem kama.
8: Mo fa. Me fire fi Laura Apawa ni we na ma ti mi put so fa bi a te tu a de good.
0: Mo fire.
8: Pe Adam no me si ko fi Adam. Pe e ka football apa ko fe ma. Fa fa oni oni sa mi je no. And number two, me si ta ko no a ko Obe tutu kaya kaya soa. Iye pamno. Kofiya dan ni mubi. Obe enji mimbi. 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O kamuna Ghana football. Aye koto. In the year 2024. You would jina Ghana. Take you to kompo di Ghana Blaster. Kompo ye campaign. Kofiya upenzu. Your own minister is very very disappointing your administration. Ked oke good die. Ni kompo ya. Me kase. Te ye kap. Footballer back with them up. Anka, me will power be anka min fa ked okreku enka ta back with them. Uzi ni ente si kwenpo e ye ken, papa yi. The Ghana football, ene, you can't even say, oh, the Ghana sports kwenpo, na u bibi se se. Yamin kamo ho.
0: Okay, eya mamin fa nsi, mamin fa kwa osi nisi wa hano. Tri juwada ni nina machira ose, enche Patrick ose Ajiman. Countryman Songo, Obetinenka. And that 3 days was MC Tuesday in the Mekatra, so I landed there. Mewa, on Namquanso. More fire. Odo Jan and Eba. Obeba and Eba. Uda Mutikruma Mube. Uda Mube Mube Jan and 1-1. Here come one day. Waba. What did I make any day? Where did I am from? We, I am sooner than I ever turn them from an Edi Kayaba. The Odijan and Casaneba. I wish I know who in a post channel. Quo Ajiman, Quo Riku, Patrick Ose Ajiman, Countryman Songo. He's in town. Upo Umpo, Obefire, professional. Tino, watch out. Yeah, watch out. Now, as the next Asempa star, I will Adum TV so. The next Asempa star, we can be interesting topic and omobeye LPMs. I see a share almost skill, no? Talent, no? And you can say, yeah, just presentation. Kwambe na ufasu ya LPM. It's your favorite umwa tuwa bano mano. The next Asempa star tuwa bano mano. Eno nebe mana kemu. Bengazi favorite, yeah, Atta Harrison. Atta Harrison, the sportsman. Oh, yeah, means my favorite. Oh, yeah, sports na meniji un. 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O ye juma na o ye presentation na unse. 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Eti ye beke se di ye bekro. Mo fire. Ame ya duma e kwa siyada 8 p.m. E wa Doom TV so. 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Eye the next Asempa star. More fire. 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Echina ye Friday. The man himself is going to be around. Enti. Happy birthday ose yanko mawai. Wendy. Mano, Wendy, Mano, on the screen, you know, over Tantra Hills. Iti, ene uji wa wada. Wendy, Mano, fantastic, happy birthday, nko mao. Ipe free, you know, yeah, you man. more fire. I may add to my way through a bush and you know. Oh, yeah.
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0: Ladies and gentlemen, let's put our hands together for Ekosi Seng on Asempa for winning the best radio TV program, Ghanaian language, of the year.
1: Congratulations, Ekosi Seng on Asempa, which is part of the multimedia stable, for winning the best radio TV program, Ghanaian language, of the year. Shall we do a big round of applause for the team as they make their way here onto the stage?
0: Congratulations, Obi and the team.

0: kosi senye bonsoir wo mene sempa de brane mama obi som obi som
1: openness, you know. I think that this shouldn't be a problem at all.
2: Mida itself should come out, yes.
1: Yeah, Mida should tell us, oh, Mirakoi, this is a shareholding structure. Mm. Indigenous Ghanaians, they only maybe X percentage. And the Philippines, they only a Y percentage. And I think that should settle this matter.
2: Honorable, it's always a pleasure talking to you. May that say powerful for your time. And did the Honorable John Jinapone attend in Kano?
3: With a great respect, Obi, as Empamoyebi, and you continue to do better. Especially Obi, questions I would tell beside you. Hey, I think I'm yet to see Obi have a contest too.
2: Henry Nana Buache, Nana B, Abe Kansa, Nana Kwaba, net saying
4: Obi,
2: Henry Nana Buache.
4: It's a Jumai dear, Obi. We are the living legend, oh. Jumai dear.
2: Living legend, pa.
4: Living legend. 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
2: sure.
4: A lot of excitement
2: sure. Near that lawyer Sami Jemfi ewa ha mema na kwaba so Sami akwaba e te sen
5: wonyame adom
2: bibi e koyi
5: wonyame dia che
2: aso oba ha che
5: aso wo frem ya che eh oto sa frem ya che but they be a major bre
2: eti
5: remember munko a miti e kusisi and mama mo abaso
2: yeah that's it
5: one wo production team with the Juma Sumbo, my Ghana. And congratulations once again for winning the radio program for the year.
2: That's it. We appreciate everything you also do for us. Monsoma Kahone, Juma Netimi Kwe, Nimiti, Eda Monsoma Sepa for the support and everything.
6: Only means here, Momna, Mufi, Nina, Nimiti, Ujumi, Dia Woody, Namiti, and Maya used to.
2: Okay.
6: Yeah. Your line of questioning, send us a 100 program. I think a bit me flow together.
2: Medase,
7: Asempa F.
2: Your Excellency, Akwaba, na Otten.
8: Hey, Obi, Yamina Dumiahui.
2: Bibia Boko,
8: me chete fupa. Na, mabahan me hude, Nzama Sasa. Wabrabo. Sande. Obi and the minimum security takra this year. Nationally, the level baby will be royal. So, wow, that's great. It's great. Wow, okay, it's good to see you.
2: Good to see you.
8: Abrabanda man, or see. You see, that has always been my philosophy. We hasn't or today, haban,
2: yeah.
8: You know,
2: yeah.
8: As the trees grow, others. Come up.
2: Yeah.
8: It's painful walk. Yeah. I was a chill too. That's it. Ha, on a number. Abra boy, then on my man so to win. It's really, really a pleasure to be before you at Asempa. And this is the first time Samara may pray at Asempa FM. Oh, yes.
2: Okay.
9: Obi.
2: Yes.
9: Mechia or Namachia or Tifu or Makase, U program with ye. Akwe se preke se jamedu. 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
7: Ekosi se on.
9: Na hana gana ti. 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
2: Kanga. Ewiasi na miko to wache wo. Joint view was pintes.
10: Okay.
2: Obi. 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Matom mi chiki ni mi wache no. Na script man ni se. Yes, I was saying 5 cities. I'm moving from now. Miss Cano, now I can 5 cities. I'm getting here. Timmy, see, may you a card. Security man, no, just yeah, Mr. Cowboy, we see, so Obi. Asempa me say hey Obi o tu Obi tu me so. O se me me tie o. Eh so Obi e bi a to chicken so say abo di dia. Any o show we a come places papa papa. E je Obi.
6: Kofi.
10: They will turn against
6: them. Boem constituency for you now.
10: Boem for you, because we program Omunfa and Diagro, and that's they it. Listen to it a lot. And also, we are there. And let me use this opportunity to congratulate you. Mo platform program.
6: Award.
10: It's a great award. Mo we are there. And you are doing so well. People will criticize you, but that is the success some of them. Yeah.
6: Of course.
10: It helps you to you listen and then do more. That's why you are winning the honors.
6: Yeah.
10: That's why you are winning the honors. And keep it up.
6: Yeah, that's
10: keep
6: a powerful.
2: Elder Amos Kevin Anan. I'm sorry, Penny Akwa, but let's sing.
11: Ah, me just so many of them.
2: I've come to you. I've been saying Bibia Kwe.
11: I've been saying love. Yeah. Life lessons and a legacy. I was listening.

0: Asungine tie. Because OSP say who tie OSP?
1: Just between one new OSP.
0: OSP say the letter alone and the lawyers they attach a letter no from the hospital no doesn't state anywhere say papa no yare a or dahwa on timi move. In that letter alone no for him. Enye bibi, it doesn't say se papa no unti mi.
1: She obi mi.
0: Move.
1: Me so mu omu nye obi mi she. Obi mi. Obi she me da hospital. Mi wu.
0: Yes.
1: Me system mi na collapse na me heart nkwa na ye adwuma. Ye kukuru me. Ech ko bi e na se me me kire wo mu se me yare ampa. Doctor.
0: Eye wo nana ya.
1: Yes, doctor tro eyi excuse duty. Say I'm dying.
0: Hey, that's a who exaggerated.
1: I'm not exaggerating. I'm telling you the truth.
2: Any pay your call?
1: Yes, go and ask them.
2: Anyway, you pay your fine.
1: Be and I.
2: Hey, now be a heart and go and a head.
1: Me yare.
2: Oh nana.
1: I am telling you.
2: Mingo sa obu aba we dey
1: so. Oh.
2: Go do all the kakra kan.
1: Dem be me for Adam me ask how go back at you.
2: Na small kan we watch.
1: I am not lying.
2: Say you are not working heart and go and a head.
1: My whole body, I had a total system collapse.
0: Breakdown.
1: A total
0: and so you were sent to the
1: I am telling you.
2: They don't know who said oko.
1: Oh, they say my yeah call at least who you saying but
2: I was so heart and go and a
1: head. Of course. So your internal organs.
2: And yeah, you
1: no, I am just telling that your internal organs were not working. What am I saying? Oh, yes. Yes. Yes. I am not joking. Miss me aunt to hang my more friend. She took me there. Into me kwa me kwa eno kwa wamu njine hu me afi no mo te ting abai mami aunt nesu onu wa mami.
2: Hey, oh,
1: I me dam kachira u.
2: Na biye na danu wa sa yang habare na u.
0: No, no, no, no, no, no, no, no, no,
1: no, no, no, Oh, Sika, please. If
0: no, Sika,
1: Nip, What are you talking about?
3: Nebuchadnezzar.
1: Yeah, kukuru me de me ba ho se me minyare.
3: Nebuchadnezzar.
1: It's what is he talking about? Wow. It's one in a Zoom meeting. Ni ehu so yare ana so onyare.
0: Those are positives.
2: Yes.
0: I've said, sir, because you were actively involved in the campaign.
2: Yes.
0: Unim the message in amode koya.
2: I know.
0: It attracted especially the youth.
2: Yes.
0: And your jobs. On that, you should agree, sir. The flagship program are not a bit delivered jobs, you know. You've not been able to implement.
2: Like that. What?
0: 24-hour economy.
2: Okay, so let me explain to you.
0: Mm-hmm.
2: I don't know who I've been explaining 24-hour economy to you. 24-hour economy.
0: Don't attempt any other.
2: I will not attempt.
0: We know what the president told.
2: I will not attempt.
0: Yes.
2: 24-hour economy is a policy framework.
0: Of course.
2: It's not a factory. But in the framework has a component that says that if Asempa FM,
0: yes,
2: you work up to 6 p.m.
0: Mm-hmm.
2: We will have to give you some
0: incentive
2: so that you can work in the night, yes. Because we have been able to retain the market woman, mm-hmm. So she's selling,
0: mm-hmm.
2: People will come and buy in the night,
0: mm-hmm.
2: So when you go to Gapua, they are running 24-hour now. When you go to DVLA, in fact Eduji Tamaklu MPA is starting with the filling stations to run 24-hour coma. It comes with security.
0: But filling stations have been running
2: to there be
0: most of them have
2: no
0: been.
2: Only few, because almost so say I'm Robert Barber Twash.
0: Yes,
2: the police is recruiting more,
0: mm-hmm.
2: So that they can put them in the streets to give visibility.
0: Yes,
2: Honorable Abu John Jinapo is undertaking street lighting project. Street light, baby. Oh, most of the places, almost supposed to not start to
0: Mustafa Grande. You are saying, said that. He said, this is your explanation for the
2: thing. No, I'm just saying that without lighting,
0: mm-hmm.
2: factories cannot increase their production capacity.
0: Mustafa.
2: No, my. Obi. No, then now we have to say, miracles are the enemy. Okay.
0: Meet you.
2: Meet you.

0: One of the components is factories would have to be supported to work, meboa.
1: Yes.
0: You buy your first year. Na dum sokra, okra na wunya light. Inti yen solve problem. You bet me add this light in their power factories. And that has been resolved. If the power is available, you then give it to factories and subsidize it to make them work.
1: The youth are listening to you.
0: Yeah, of course.
1: Agree. Or would you be honest enough to tell them, sir, now your expectations be on 24 hours. We thought Sanke bit me about be saying say ya mama. But unfortunately, Nioma N to two with Munya Botreka.
0: I don't agree. Do you also know that
1: yes,
0: under the 24-hour secretariat, you know?
1: Yes.
0: They can give you special certification to take certain loans to start up businesses.
1: Where? Take the loans from where?
0: Banks. Yes. We announced it.
1: And who has benefited from that?
0: I don't have the records. The secretariat would have. But I'm just saying that. Do you also know that markets now is a component of the 24-hour economy policy?
1: No, as I say, a minister said, we change the aircraft from 24-hour economy market.
0: Today.
1: It's also district model markets.
0: Exactly. But it's going
1: and
0: to
1: the
0: run.
1: And the minister here in the press conference.
0: It's going to run 24-hour. In that market, we'll have a clinic. In that market, we'll have a bank. In that market.
1: What district your district, Bay?
0: Karachi East.
1: Karachi East.
0: Aye.
1: Karachi East. Musi market was our market which man running 24 hours. Say Anaju 2 or Karachi is our best source of Kudija.
0: Anaju 2 or Karachi is if the goods are available and the market women can sell in the night, if they can sell in the night, people will come and buy. Because Uti hey,
1: yes.
0: So obeti me a Kudija Anaju. Na adebeti na obeko with you man, you will do it.
1: But Karachi East, may Karachi East.
0: Yes.
1: And what's Karachi East?
0: Yes.
1: Karachi East, so we my running market for Karachi East.
0: Karachi
1: 24 hours.
0: MPP in 2008. Ebubu, me papa fee.
1: Yes.
0: And some other places in Karachi East.
1: Yes.
0: AC market.
1: Yes.
0: Okowa, every single day. Market women, Ewo.
1: In the other Namosi, I could see market for Karachi East.
0: Ah. That market didn't have the space to have the ancillary incentives like the clinic. The other things.
1: Most of your success for first.
0: That be the why. Your crutches there.
1: No,
0: and yet different place. The other places are. Yes, in Grove, where CC Dine War, Abansa, Sonia, the idea. Like I spoke about demolition, some of these can be handled better
1: well than
0: and deal with the sensibilities that comes with it.
1: Okay.
0: But the project is certainly good. There are places, some mankrans, so none we are. A buy AC a kububu school. So later, I'm explain you'll be at
1: yes.
0: Sebe, Aino, Uko Dija, na Osun Akwalabo Fra. You have a place you can keep the child comfortably, go and do the market and come back. And the MPP want us to do what they couldn't do in 8 years within 2 years.
1: Yeah, because you knew, sir, President Mahama is had 4 years.
0: It's an improportionate.
1: All your promises were within
0: is an improportionate rationality. Now, President Mahama.
1: Then maybe you were not rational in the promises.
0: No, we were very rational. So,
1: because you knew that you had 4 years.
0: Give us time to see those things be implemented. Yeah, you can't.
1: But Ghana Farmer,
0: you can't. Big push.
1: You're almost done with.
0: But you can't. Big push.
1: Yes.
0: Yanya.
1: More,
0: yeah. Enkwaso.
1: We've seen roads now.
0: You can't see. You better decentralize the development into local government. Enkwaso.
2: You know, we say engineer, my minimum say, if you say, it's a saying, and your crack, I say, yeah. But you see, how can it's our hand away, you'll be on wall. You see, engineer, you hear him, boy, senior system, and enquire, and lawyer, quay, mom. And what I mean, be so petrol, Tom say, eh, saying, it's saying,
1: we'll let you say, enquire, based on the
2: economy. No.
1: Ah, economy is realistically the trump card of this government.
2: Paper, so. Yes. What
1: tip
2: to learn? They could be so much. I said, what they will tell you? Economy, and anything. Paper so. This is the only government or what sexy macroeconomic indicators. And so we be enquire. Now, when you say acquire, you basically be aware.
1: I didn't hear.
2: Ah, economy. Okay, I'm buying with you. First, me bet. Now I catch you. Say, me acquire, me acknowledge you. Say the way almost yes. Yes. Is see corner because Nema you name say on my way a boy affects the full on boy
1: exchange rate
2: is what
1: inflation
2: or effect no
1: in your, the effect
2: inflation there no is not an end
1: a number
2: it's just a means it's what just and we're all excited you know I don't know what to say I feel all of a sudden I bet just a minute as you say a name no can say may let you see and I'm returning 2024 across times across by 24% than Senana a year in the past. May issue ako 15% more than Senana a year in the past. So I just say school fees and then collect 3,600 and here and it's 2,735. These are real figures. We mun aye numbers kiku. Aye crofo abrabo munsem. And no no, you cannot run away from it. So you can't run away from it. And see, yeah, and I mean, debi ame kasa onze debi ame kachwa say abaini diye yebe tuno. But anye omo failu anebi me yetuno. See, you do 2028 now. There's going to be a conversation between the NDC candidates and the MPP candidates. Mpempen so na on mine wano. Mumi no why no wo adrenya any nimdiye yebe tuno diye abodi e wano humbai. Na diya kanu tuno debi account. That is how the elections will be won. It has nothing to do with the failure of the NDC. In TV, I'm not expecting the NDC to fail. In TV, I'm saying, I can't say, I can't say NDC, no, on the CC, near my tenants, near my. I can't say, because, Obi, because I'm Koko if we're in Frano.
1: Yes.
2: I just want to go in Frano. Koko, my village, Nakasa, I am in Frano. But I'll be a Koko if we're in Kasankasa, we're in a job.
1: Okay.
2: And we're in Numa Pepe, Echi. Oko, the economy is dead. Because cocoa farmers, they have not been paid since 2025 October. Cocoa farmers in this country are owed in excess of... but you see, they are owed in excess of 6.5 billion. Remember, I said it was about 11 billion.
1: Yes.
2: And you have 50% people. And as 50% in the cry, you have 100% of the sick. You will be crying. Since October 2025, unprecedented. How are they supposed to survive? So these people, you don't gaslight them and come and give them numbers on paper. And then you come and tell them, say, no, that first net is saying. First, they don't care about that. They go for the call retirement. Why are you two about my buying for fraud to bring prosperity to the people? We must get them to work. Yendrew, why? A comedy nipa was a battle. A comedy nipa was a remind you of MP.
3: You go to a time or share a platform, so I pressure as a moon who do you be near the other but, Massa, as someone won't share Munya Danciano. Yes, that is see DH. And son, I'm running here. Call to a year queen now, will be a dear back queen with group person while we need the evidence. And I'm a one who could do court. Now, in procedure, same. Who name then now, what dance here are they corner? The probability value in all quiet in our court. In the time of the day, I say, Munya Butre. Because Attorney General, one thing I know about him is on your vindictive character. I'm praying on. And on Fenipa wants a munition it. Into whom say, we make him move, be a pet, nay, take it from me. Okay, I say, or movie this oral committee on because the case is basic, Nisi, okay. And on my CV. Mammy, Doctor, I need me Ben a cacrabin. He said, Oh, no, yes, where you now so I come on
1: and I'm also idiot.
3: I want to bet you any law now. He's doing very, very well. And the FA crown is a coin uncle for air approach your more cocoon. Say, be a bit your more with the baby. Once it's an account public,
1: yeah.
3: But I'm on 2D, I made them will be doing well. And that approach.
1: And also airborne. More just can be.
3: It's quite a tear canoe. So, if you knew her, your friend also has me tear. Obi, I never tell. So, the last time I said it here.
1: But some months on more positions, it's a move. Would it be two more?
3: I want to be Adam Kaoha. Sir, the air cost you in an a year for two, Emma, yeah, you walk to me name. Because I dare by a coin, I come for Casa Beboom, Yammy Kaipa, meaning say no grandson, at ye marry free Sakasan. Who is a one she here? Who will be his office man a bank crying? Ne honor, no refuse, my dear Samba. Into always, wherever you are going, you should know so free baby never.
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0: 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Emra so CM Fai could see saying you no Emre Mobile. It's live from our studios here in Kokomlemle, Accra. Meeting your Sabon. So Yatnasi na Yatnasi. Yadi you could see saying Ebremo from now till 6:30 PM. And some who do ne go yapnoswa yeshe ne ya drin drin. It's a Thursday afternoon and here the community concern segment no Ebremo. It's a very, very important segment on our show. And here drew why you be quite to na mon soma fraying the air hamu be a mote, be a wo, or region, or constituency, or district, or community, no way to me the ninina a brain. We are singing at you. And then so no yene NPR reform, but na si edi enkomo, the National Pensions Regulatory Authority. In the pensions, honkomo, you don't want to miss that conversation. Sounds ni any Ghana Revenue Authority, GRA for also, ebet na si ene edi enkomo. They have some information to share with us and the area ewo ekosi saying so. Aside that, no, yene the former chairman of the NPP, Freddy Wasimewu Blay Esquire, ebetna se edi. And you know, sir, for the past about 2 weeks, no, the issues around La Pleasure Beach, any other beach resorts, any lounges I were along that Labadi Beach enclave, no? Yebu Edigui. Unfortunately, na Freddie Blay ba ewo property ewo ho. And he's been in the news for criticizing sa decision of government. And the yerene betina say Eddie Enkomo, what next after what happened? And the Freddie Blay will join us and they would find time and speak about his party, the NPP, and Nioma across over the past few days. And Freddie Blay will join us at 3:30 near the San Common Abram. We are yeah, the discussion segment between us and Anaya Champion Jantua would be here. Fifi Boafo would also be here. Na anyone etumi edi enkomo. Inti, you don't want to miss every bit of this conversation. Nwa, Ehaya Asempa FM. We are live from our studios 355. Yawo fan of our street. Enuwo Kokomlemle. Ewo Nkranha. And we have over 17 radio stations. Efa Ekosi saying live. Ewo Ghana, including Asifua FM 92.7 in Kumasi. And Kan FM, Ewa Salaga, Jokwa Radio, Mr. Jokwa, Bankam Radio, Ewa Jokwa, and Awkwa Sin Fusua, Fusu FM, and Sofa Eko C Sign Live. 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Your WhatsApp numbers 0548443523 0548443523 It's a very, very important segment. Inti na meya wa domna se wofre na unya kwan ebemua ebetimi afao na ode wo consents atuja. Ndi ano so number wo befre no eye simple number mu amutai iti enemi nim se by now de ayade a wanya sa number ne save e wo phone so. Very, very important. Munya ne sa MIN 0244 340 426 0244-340-426. 0244-340-426. We in a number I would be fraying. Oh yeah, October born. And ne would do our da happy birthday to you. Nyamin Shrao na onye wo kese. My main fa fair scholar. Good afternoon. Me patron why in a menya ni Grace o kasa freeing. Dowinya ave abe. Okay. Hey. Mate. When are you? Yes. Eddie, are you here? Maybe
1: 15. Every dog when I do that, I
0: okay, okay. Mate. Ah, oh, can't Lori fair no more gemono? Oh. A free door when I air coin?
1: Abbe.
0: Abbe?
1: Yeah.
0: Eh.
1: That was my question.
0: And a first no more just saying as you're more just saying?
1: First no more just saying to be in a service.
0: Okay. And as you see, I'm just saying? Hey, 7 6 is now for Omoji 15. Wow. Anyways, my team does a happy birthday and so why?
1: Thank you.
0: Yeah, that's it. I mean show. Eko si say sune higher sempa 94.7 FM. It will more than so friend the NTA de owo e de MIA. Good afternoon.
2: Good afternoon, senior Obi.
0: Me patron why in the menyani?
2: Patron a friend Kweku Aram, make us every La Paz.
0: Kweku Aram.
2: Yes.
0: E wo La Paz, mi enti e o kweko.
2: Okay, sina obi. Me problem a me wo ene wiye yi eye efa wayek.
0: Wayek.
2: Yes.
0: Okay.
2: Wayek. E di visual impaired student ne wo gana hanu mono.
0: Mm-hmm.
2: E di fa kwain biso a, I think, en sheda omun triti e fe.
0: Okay.
2: Oma... Ayende se, mm-hmm. Every year bia, enye this year nkwa, every year be as a visual impaired no yen na utro be CEO wasio a result never banu at times no result no a bit debe 4 months to 5 months.
0: Mm.
2: A young moon release no on time. A bas asusua u school con mununa aqua delay.
0: Yeah.
2: Because was a result and ban sana wanya school. In say a banas and visual impaired student no anytime be as a umbeko SSR. I just say result on be called either January mo because first time no moon to me in your quiet.
0: Okay.
2: It is an every year be a tassi. Also, moon here now on moon year be being found my because as an a high because at this yano is a yen in our car at this yano or be a binum best yan jay. Oh,
0: yes,
2: there's an a hajin. As I would say, Sika. I did sight for no more ordinary just one day, no more checky, but who then I just saw checky bet 3 times, 4 times, and then you know, who got checky at 30 cities. Oh,
0: yes,
2: and see, whether Mr. Omoy have been found my
0: Mate, yeah, that's a power. Why, yeah, that's it for coming through with your call as well. Call us and let's hear you. Good afternoon.
3: Good afternoon.
0: Me patron, why in a menyanui?
3: Mr. Beckham.
0: Mr. Beckon, me patro o kasa free him.
3: Abo.
0: Oh, abo. Eye komanse abo.
3: Dey atima abo.
0: Atima abo.
3: O di an kan group.
0: Oh, nice. Me patro mi intio.
3: Ah, base ni mo ofa se ko ku bo su. Ana ensem mi ni nu.
0: Mhm.
3: Amasi a problem patro. Ensem ye mi pe.
0: Mi tio.
3: Ba ku teacher for you.
0: Okay.
3: Also, I'm telling you for a I need you if you can an answer. A teacher for program, pa, the hobby. What do we need to ma? A teacher for an air. Share yet you crew man, you know, someone here didn't teach any be any more day. Why are cratcher for? No man could 12 years school near Palm Wedding. Only a jumab will soon be a separate trauma. You know, for a country. As you speak, all my phone for from whom she said, there be a collection, in Triaca, you know, for a country. Also, I'm taking it down about promotion of any other. I said, the way I was so cutting, sir, now that's all. Oh, your food be with you, mama. So it's any, I will be no credit. I will have every year BI has moved from particular sembra. A trade could have for appointment letter. But to be a education officer, a teacher will be a little. Oh, and to all my men, you man, I be a year overhauling papa, sir. You have my teacher for because. 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
3: 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And for how can you bring such a big project? Now, my district, a Greek officer on pre-party, the Awu. She's a guy, yes, hell. Obi, a Yapo, million, maybe some material, maybe some good policy, but almost sell minister, Onyai Kasa, let's go on Pompino. Onje, because me ye kurama sakra. Ya sabe pa.
0: Openyi. Ani di no.
3: Ani mi tisa, mi tisa, mi pato, mi tisa.
0: That's fine. And I think, sir, yes, you can critique we know, but say say minister nyai kasa ni we ndi ndi.
3: Me pato, ani mi tisa, obi, mi gudi.
0: Okay.
3: But yon di tumpa, se obi. This is be an akonsuen, si be a benya poti farmers too. And you are empowered. No more from Colette Kama. And yes, he said, you have to go to the first one. Obi, me pacho.
0: Me pacho yo. Me da se papa pa, openye nyami nishrao. Na oma unye inche. Why?
3: Amen.
0: Ye da se pa. Eko si isa insuni, haya sempa FM. 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Good afternoon.
4: Good afternoon, sir.
0: Me pacho hwa ina menyano yi?
4: Me pacho Mr. J. Asante niye, me kwefse fita ma komiti 12.
0: Mr. J. Yeti yo?
4: Aha, me hao ye, komiti 22 NS, any Ashama Washington, yon show program. Obi, say general, ya, yon show numba. Enti ya problem ma ya pa,
0: awasa. Oh, a free January yina?
4: January yina, yon show numba. Washington, New York, any area, no, you should not to know, you should know, ma.
0: Now, so that it's not Washington, in New York, and Shoma.
4: Yeah, and Shoma. That would mean, and Shoma.
0: Washington, in New York, pa, and Shoma, the Eddie. Anyway,
4: I'm at Washington, in New York, for a break.
0: Mate, yeah, that's a power. Why? Yeah, I'm a Ghana water for no asson ate. As I want for any idea, I can say, I've been a Muslim consumer out to Washington and Zuma. Go Washington, Korea. Ecosi says the higher Sempa 94.7 FM. Good afternoon.
5: Afternoon, Obi of Sempa.
0: Maybe I'm trying to mention you.
5: Obi, I do about driving for from.
0: Oh, driving for from. Ah, Kufuridia, okay.
5: Kufuridia,
0: my auntie.
5: The family Ajibam Bamba.
0: Nice.
5: Yes.
0: Do you mean vice chairman?
5: Yes.
0: Oh, that's fine. Okay.
5: The boy home with the doffer. Now, obviously, you better buy a house. So, did you get your best friend and walk it in the kitchen? Who's a care project and care? Doesn't call him farmers, Nankasa, 40 farmers, no. na come ye ho adwuma na ba dia ma any supporters ana obako for the minister assembly ana tide de mu chebi ho na ka me de ka me twa ban for test as 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demonstration. They have bought Ghana for just that buying. He cannot have the cool ways. No farmer should be taking Ghana for. I want to
0: hear. Mama Nase. Let's pick some more calls. And Mr. said, let's focus. I mean, there is a thin line between concerns. Maybe more areas here. You know, clear politics. Maybe more so area. Let's stick to issues of concern in communities. Now, good afternoon.
6: Good afternoon, sir.
0: Me pato why ni?
6: All right, yes, I'm going to give me first to ask you about my thing.
0: Okay.
6: And, yeah, honorable MP of Dita Labiasi.
0: Mm-hmm.
6: And Asari Man, Dali Basi. We only mean concern is that and then I say, I'm going to move to toilet from one city to two city. Obi, Manuya Dindodo. If you are only new, we have 5 hours a day to just 10 cities. So you have to come me new in the day to just to the Ghana a month after do the salary and 20 cities. Now, no, you have to. And we say, we have to.
0: Okay. Mate. Nazia, mumu hodi ya no na omoje mo sayin na sisi omoje sayin.
6: See how for 2 cities no more here.
0: First, let's say.
6: First, me have 1 city.
0: From a here to here.
6: Okay, from a.
0: Who from here? Come here, and no more 2 cities. See how.
6: Baby, and you know yourself. I get toilet paper, and I get public toilet. No.
0: Ready. Yeah, that's it. You, Mate, why?
6: I
0: and then I was like, how much you want to see
6: now? What's it?
0: How much you want to see now if you have to see this?
6: Two cities.
0: Hey, you're right there. Anyways, Mami Nase, hi. Me da sepa. Asembe crying. Anyways. Eko si yi say, so hi asempa. 94.7 FM. Ma mini... Mamini VR phone ninko GR phone ninko munwe me ba I would come back na fe ya fa mo calls ne bi aka ho me pato GR for ye VAT invigilation exercise bi a very very very important it is a oye adwuma bi provide service product na woton na emra sha wose wutua VAT me pato wose wutu ho fo because ene GRF Ababe Cancer will studio ha or mobile Ababe Cheche and Yomamukakra. Okay, let me pick this one Afe Yeba will continue. Good afternoon.
7: My afternoon, Obi.
0: Me Patron Wine.
7: Major Frame Kofi Dako.
0: Kofi Dako.
7: Yeah, Mikasa free Kolebu Kolegon.
0: Nice. 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
7: Pacho me concern na insu asem. 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
0: Oh.
7: Very lucky nese asoribi wa no ma too boho.
0: Oh.
7: Unse ye umpuano, but very lucky nese enchine no enye too much. Enuna.
0: You
7: see,
0: no,
7: no, no, no, no, no, no, no, no, no, no, no, no, no, no, no, no, no, no, no, no, no, no, no, no, no, no, no, no, no, no, no, no, no, no, no, no, no, no, no, no, no, no, no, no, no, no, no, no, no, no, no, no, no, no, no, no, no, no, no, no, no, no, no, no, no, no, no, no, no, no, no, no, no, no, no, no, no, no, no, no, no, no, no, no, no, no, no, no, no, no, no, no, no, no, no, no, no, no, no, no, no, no, no, no, no, no, no, no, no, no, no, no, no, no, no, no, no, no, no, no, no, no, no, no, no, no, no, no, no, no, no, no, no, no, no, no, no, no, no, no, no, no, no, no, no, no, no, no, no, no, no, no, no, no, no, no, no, no, no, no, no, no, no, no, no, no, no, no, no, no, no, no, no, no, no, no, no, no, no, no I'm probably some man. You want to mean Kenya and Uncle Water Company be some question? The engine and swim. Be better now have more than 5 years in. But I yet wait, I eat too much. First, a woman or an adjuba or an air, but no booby. And we are only fear the other, but soon will be a winner. But they say, no, they are quite west. What was 2 months? Because of that, it could have been a material miss me too. And your friend. And your friend. Okay, can walk across. They say, will be a bonny deal, Coligona, will be a bonny deal. You're quite in answer, so you're quite a baby to from Bamboy, Methodist to Bamboy, would win to be faster. What can you grab it to form to say,
0: wow. Wow. Me patcho you.
7: They are choosing me to chair me crumb call people as in Nana. I pay at the bill. That's it.
0: You, or Nana so Joso. Yeah, that's papa. Pa. I could see saying Sunny. A higher semper 94.7 FM. Ma yem fa ni pafofro na fe yenche and twaso. Good afternoon.
8: Hello.
0: Me patcho wine.
8: Radio
0: Ben Manin Kofom Mammy, why me patch?
8: My Dominocra.
0: Good. Yen tio.
8: Me patcho mass and yem uni. Because if you Washington, New York. New York. Bear to Washington, New York.
0: Ashaiman and I say Ashama, US of A.
8: Ashama, okay. Ashama.
0: Okay, me too.
8: There 1.5 years in Sue Emma. You're quiet. And you're cry. Now you're emptying your name to all you. As I'm in my four, your name to all you. Emptying four more, but your name to all you. But I'm saying, I want a stronghold, Emma, and this in Tias a month, and I assemble a quiet toss of you. May buy a special chart. I know a code of special school. I said, Mamma, make a yam, yapa, and American Sassaman. Me, yap, and yapia, and come as a manchurano.
0: Oh.
8: Special chart. I was Joel, special school. On my bonnet to the same year, me, no.
0: Ah.
8: Bear 1.5 years. Schooling yet, she, Mark,
0: I'm a bona, Wahin.
8: I was school.
0: Teacher, a bona, now, no one mates.
8: Oh, yeah, John Wedian, I was school.
0: Do you know Adrian and the Bo Obano?
8: Yes.
0: I'm a Obano Simi and Wetu.
8: Me and Wetu.
0: Or your special child, no?
8: Yes. 2 years, 1.5 years, my dear Chira, me name the Amiadio, and Chakolano will fear 1.5 years, Uncle School.
0: Because of the Senunti.
8: The Senno, what mean did he? Me call here almost, sir. Sir, make us almost in the Senate.
0: Yeah, not just a not nymphia quenim.
8: Nymphia, no, that time I'm born, no, of 14 years.
0: Not an on timidity, they said, the sending sign for fear.
8: Oh, yes, and the end of you.
0: Ah,
8: and new modi and end of you.
0: I didn't hear.
8: So, Bakuna, have you feared it? And to the to know they are by an end of you. Yes. And you are calling of you.
0: Now, for 1.5 years, no, who report him at school? No head,
8: my school more. And no, Marco Casa, Equa Pim say, and your mom, and you see the son of young Shane Pomoja, Oma Catcham, sir. Send me disaster on the bomb, be Yakolana, dear free school more. I'm pa, me free what by a few, I measure me banner. 1.5 years, headmaster, no, and frame a crown beside Miss Aqualano, what you say.
0: And I send you to me in the police case, because, or the wabu bana that's battery into a ultimate the police case.
8: Yeah, is it since you are limited as Shama in New York? There be a connebra, Ewa Jolu, my bread.
0: Yeah, but I'm saying, sir, where you sue Casade, Opezoni, or Mocasana, Mosetel, Nase, or Monyashia, go to the police station. All this one in our own coy. Because Obi Abu Obama is senior to tour. Hey, Asem Kese.
8: Why would him say, you see, I know, and Kuala Sugume so, me juma say, be 2 years. Me ana me koba. And now, me sa, me kase me diye chida, me ama bre. 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
0: Charlie, what is this?
8: Obin can hear near some man. 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
8: asem
0: asempa 94.7 fm 2 minutes after 3 mamemfa this final call na yemfa nc good afternoon
9: I tell na go the radio medawase nyankopon obi me pa cho me din di yauza me trepis who incoming soon comes as organizer Michel, Obi aya wo no Ghana na bravo boy na Ghana osum Ghana otia tata spray 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
9: 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If you prepare some of Obi, who is your own cow can call what you mean?
0: Mirau, that's how I make a sacrifice, ah. Mirau.
9: I'm having out there.
0: Yeah.
9: Me, Nasa, me say, Mia, I can make a say, you told me. Ah, I don't know if you do question, sir. Eh? Obi,
0: Ahuza.
9: I don't know if you do question, sir. You will come with the professor.
0: Yeah, was I abutre? My men why? Medasi Kusi saying so the higher Sempa FM. I mean you started community concern. Meren Ho say Neda. It's really, really sad. I mean unim special child and say obey a special child, the difficulty to take care of them. I mean to the extent say within the beko school where you think so benya some level of protection. Nanyo maybe say you could see Chale, it's so disheartening. It's really disheartening. But of course, I mean said yeah Shaya Munche Papa okay in the last three numbers no. Munche na Munchron number into Mami. Why Eric J CEO of the NEIP Utie on say Menfan to Papa Nenim say Ono Abe support personally Amane 5,000 Ghana cedis. Inti Eric Namin Shrao na onye wukese. It's really sad. I mean when you listen to stories like these na ama uraho because this should not happen. Any private school or they kwa buying school. Chale. And the headmaster sits down. Of course, I mean a one-sided story. Nayati, maybe we need to hear the other side. But this is terrible. This is really, really terrible. Really terrible. Oh, we say Obi, kindly send me the man's number for me to take this matter up, please. It is very, very sad. Let's help this poor man. I hear you. We would this will not let this slide. In the DH, but I'll send you his number too. Now, after we take it from there, Eko C saying so, higher Sempa FM. Utiena, Ebia, won't untim in fray, but I'll bet my sending a message in so. Your WhatsApp number is 0548 443 523. Yentie wonso wa twenchre wo message bia obetime e dia faso abre. I am really, really sad. It is a otesa me voice na asasana mode achaye na mode achaye Asempa FM suni. Inti yes, I mean lawyer Musisko Joa Koffel said he would also want to take up this matter pro bono. I hear you, Kojo. Yebedin come away, Chiho, and then we see how best we can help. It's terrible. It's really, really terrible. You know, my GR4 Akwaba na afiyem fayem komono into me. And says Reverend John Yaobuabeng, a head compliance VAT administration. Also for penny akwaba na pom to say
10: obi yami adom
0: bibia koyi
10: yami adom bibia koyi
0: yeah da nyame ase papa
10: mi chechia etiefo so
0: etiefo jaso
10: thank you
0: na VAT invigilation exercise dia
10: VAT invigilation exercise one of the compliance tools VAT GRE ye use ne ehwe se sika ese se eba aban ho no nyina eba now na ewo mu ni se se eka VAT invigilation exercise ye beko supermarkets restaurants, retail shops. Baby, you may be a register for VAT. Between your basset, what on tiles, what on all categories of goods, iron rods, cement.
11: Okay.
10: Periodically, your fab business is in the B. Now, the officers from January. Na ye do omo abetina ai da se o show baby a oton ade na ya hwe se omo tina ho for usually about 1 month. After 1 month, you know, we sales a wo ye no ye behu se this month October ye betina ho no sales a wo ye ni normally ye ye na ye dey compare with previous activities.
11: Yes.
10: Ye hu difference a na ye bisa se na aden na and when we say yes special location and ayeye no ayeye no sometimes normal inti ye ya comparison na ye hu se difference wo mu kese a na ye bisa se na aden na aba ne sa ye hwe na ayeye an ye bio mi se se ye call back.
11: Okay.
10: Ye be kind of deep dive. Okay. Ye be call back na afi ya be hwe records ni mu. Say be a wo file wo returns wo de ba no e bi wo ho a weni pass unti na entumi amba ana say ye compare ye de no ye betna ho ye ya ye de no ye bebre asen wo de no e bi ana wo de ba no invoices ni bi ana say sales ni bi wi efi ye na ya calculate ya de na ya mwe kutu a ama ban ti invoice invigilation ne o mo ani say GR4 on normally I'm be my letter.
11: Okay.
10: Company sir, yeah, be your invigilation. Just I'm no better na ho from the time I be start adwuma no e ko see time I be pon for the day.
11: Okay.
10: Obi ho ye no for a shift maybe from 9 a.m. to about 9 p.m.
11: Mm-hmm.
10: Your officers on be almost be run a shift.
11: Okay.
10: So that invoice invigilation on better na ho. Omo ahwe se na adwuma no ko ya ya ya e be take a record of the sales too. E wi ana ya compare se ye hu difference a na ya hwehwem e bia na wo wi fi ye wo ye in went one hu an calculate na ya hwe na ya je ni nyina abara ba nti enu no.
11: Oh, okay. It is our invigilation way no se obi ti ono so hu how it works. It is in fact my boy ra obi shop. Mm-hmm. Will be torn tires and torn iron rods. Mobile run the shop a day importing a more coin.
10: Okay, so anyhow, okay. Normally, yeah, select taxpayers and now more motor idea. Yes, I know.
11: Yes,
10: you're best selecting. I am our letter.
11: Okay,
10: you're my letter first. He said, GRE, a per se, obey invoice invigilation.
11: Okay,
10: oh, and when I say. Se wo yo bi a wa register for VAT a mra e she wo se ni a wo bi bi a wo beton bi a no e se se wo issue VAT invoice wo chro VAT invoice ema obi a wo beto ade wo ho eno because VAT ni e se your consumption tax ni a oto ade no ono na otua tax no by most companies in the calculations, you know, obi awo the profit, obi awo ne jume biawo the margin, and then at the price who retail price and our wholesale price, no, ya wo tax component e wo mu.
11: Okay.
10: And he say, woto adi ane yetuya kanema wa tax component ne wo mu no, se wa draw receipts. I'm farming in Pakronoa. GR4, Yehuni said the tax is at risk.
11: Okay.
10: In other words, there is no way. Say one farm ma yebe who say wajisikano.
11: Okay.
10: Na be a part of your money. Inti obi awa register for VAT bia. Wo your responsibility and your obligation say obi a to bibi wo hwa. Obe issue tax invoice. Obe man the tax invoice.
11: Okay.
10: E binum so ho aye wo mo eye aye friend on. E invoicing, electronic invoicing, and also the same way obe print it.
11: Okay.
10: wa wuni yi invoice so na wo dia ne manual commissioner's manual invoice as I say we issue when issue a offense because a trace sika no a waje no emba aban ho nti bibi sa no say January 4 ehu say wa register na invoice a wo di ma obi no enye VAT invoice a yetumi ba na ya be hwehwe o records mu na tax no a ewo mu a wo mfa mbaaye no ano ya say you will be surcharged ya be calculate na yaje aha enti invoice invigilation there ya be ma notice ya ma notice a na officers na be ejuma no at na ho and then they will be there for usually 1 month
11: okay
10: omo ye ya sales in fact sales data no chromo ja no mo ascend

0: General Nansenya Commissioner or launch VAT compliance exercise. Activity GRE. Education. Aditon for ya register for VAT. And I'm so HH Romusenia. Invoice. Yes. Invoice no problem. And I be a fat tax no who I want ya see. One of the things in the says, what register for VAT? And now what I register for VAT. I said, Uber my VAT invoice. My fahaso, my for coins, so now master, say, Ghana, Nibia, or Mamba. Now, what shop you be known who say, nay, VAT certificate, Ebohwa.
1: Yes.
0: Yes, Rewa says, I will Toby be a. Insist, catch almost say, omo ma of VAT invoice. Okay. And also responsibility, and idea about kwa ube to me, aye. Na tax na SSA, eba, abai hono, aba. So 1G invoice, sa tax na, ewo product, and na item no muna wetu ya no, emba, eno, ebe endi apu, ewo bi bottom, emba, abai hono. Nti wuto, wuko baby, particularly, baby, aya register. Yamwa register, obi unse VAT certificate. Business, ibi ya, wa register for VAT, no?
1: Yes.
0: Russian, ise, on display, on fa VAT certificate, no mboho. No, biya, unse VAT certificate, mboho. Uwe, ise, oto tax invoice. No, obi ton adia, obi beto adia, obi mano, tax invoice, no? Another part of a compliance exercise invoice invigilation can wa yeah board who they run soon is issue VAT invoice at the end of the month this is here October and she obia or ye juma ni sales or ye September at the end of the month the September no, since here October, as I said, tax or GG year was September, you know, or file and now order back January. Our October, you
1: know.
0: Okay. Oh, up to the last working day of October. We sales are we, normal auton, VAT, tax, our GG year, we know. Oh, up to the last working day in October. Now, if you would, sir, tax, you know. Aba, tradia no penalty interest. Inti ano so no kwa ba kwa. Yenam VAT compliance campaign iso. Ye chira man fo. Ebi so ni se emranu mu ye de VAT emranu ye act 1151. Emranu sisi ya wade aba se obia. Your friend with threshold, and now what ton idea? Now, what can bo muna afimuno? What to me ton idea? Edu 750,000. 750,000, yaka can bo mu daily. It's about what to me ton idea? Goods, supermarkets, iron rods, cement, all kinds of and there were service providers, but goods, you know, obi to me ton idea. From boutique to whatever, it to me 2,000, let's say about 2,300 cedis a day. With sales, and yeah, with profit, but with sales, it do 2,300 cedis a day. And it just say, afimuni nina, ye kambo mwa, with total sales, wade abetono, ebe to me do 750,000 for the year into Usano Emrano, I shall say SSA Oba. Now, be register. O register, important to say, Ebekana 84 and add it on for taxpayers at yes, yes, VAT, no, and yen near wa register, ana near Odijano, and yon no, and na Otia VAT, no. Now, mum VAT. Consumption tax, tax near Obe Barber Tardier, and now Obe Mano service be on no, na Otia. But because it's a by So we'll

0: sign over, will seek out. Nyoma will turn it to me, do 750,000. Likely say, will business, you know, is a little more organized. Okay. Record keeping, idea organized. Enti wafao say, become an agent. You'll be a ubejina ho. Na fei, waje tax, you know. Na wode aba abain. Enti.
1: That's fine. Enti se obi an comply said ye na wo kenya e asotwe ban na wo ho business no e den e beto no
0: good eh senior ye nyina anim no tax yemra na e she ye se emra na ye di e ye tax se as I say wo register na one register. See, one of the activities, and you remember back one, during this VAT compliance campaign, Jumadia yeye, VAT education compliance campaign, yeye, Jumadia back one, and also your name, yeye, and your friend, test purchase.
1: Test purchase.
0: And I said, mystery purchase.
1: And the more move to me, Abwe Rebbe, be a quadrilla.
0: Yes.
1: And the actress said, on my mom of VAT receipt.
0: Exactly. Ano sa anu unhuni pa?
1: Yeah,
0: oba, ha. Unhuni pa, waba. Inti, se uyo bia, wa register, normally, ebi o hoswa, ehi, yeko, yeba GRF, obi o beko, ofya, se wei, oye VAT registered. Mm-hmm. Eso, on my invoice,
1: yes.
0: Na yato nyoma. Yebeji invoice, ibi adubeme, ibi a yebeji. Inti, misreti ye for, between now and December,
1: Bibia to Missy.
0: Egususi. Between now and December, Bibia to Missy, Bibia to Gusu AC. I mean, ye release this car.
1: Sure.
0: And Crawford, Eto, Omoye, mystery purchase, and not test purchase.
1: Okay.
0: And see, why ye na, oh, beda, eba, ye so mwa. And no penalties or ho, interest or ho, but ye be calculate.
1: Okay.
0: Ye baba. Yeah, but a deep dive of audits or records, you know, now for penalties, in the straight year four, we will be our register for VATA. A moon run or so. One complies, I say, register, now one register. Yeah, but now you share, I'm fine, say, certificate of incorporation of business. Timer, yeah, my certificate, oh, yeah, business. Now you say, so that time, you know, I will start a turn, yeah, I will turn. Na VAT say we charge no one charge amra no e ma ho kwan say yenko back na sika ese sanka wo de ba wan famba no yenji maka bi su dada say wo ye yi wo jiji sika no na time ne so na wan fa tax na mba eno so ne ho e penalty e wo ho time bi a sika no e wo ho no he penalty a ube tu ya.
1: Okay. It is here, I say, because I'm more public education, no? Mm-hmm. And then I'm more expecting free public. No role, Ben, I hear members of the public, what's he play? Now exercise, we, eti me, I am successful.
0: Very good. I think one of the rules, sir, he expect to say, a public, you know, and a citizen, be also, will roll back on ube to me, aye, you remember I come back to me, and I'm a cabaco, and I say, Uko baby, I now cotta, dear.
1: Yes.
0: Now say, who say, wa register for VATA? Insist, Gina, so say, what's the name? I'm on VAT invoice.
1: Okay.
0: Oh, yes, sir. Also, oh, J tax, I'm a buying, no, because I'm a trodia, as I so be to ya.
1: Okay.
0: And I say, one of it. A be so, Uko baby, who's a business? Now, if business, no, cost so fine. Now, every crampo, and now we are, we are at the Tony.
1: Yes.
0: We are register. Obia, our own chain, on register it. And your bonnet, and your bonnet, sir, will be January for
1: Asutri,
0: because I yes, I know. Oh, because I said, oh, cheer tax, no, no, cheer tax. On Obenya. Yeah, but can have normal profit now. Who to our tax? In TSA and a public in the so January 4 a this argument, but Obi Obi will say any business a brisk or the business or your business parcel on register it. But who saw near more more are registering in a ton at the same price? Yes, I know. Genial phone you who say tax, you know, about bottom into a bisano, or be a year, be a million as to three. The young cassette, young who say, way as I saw register on register it. GR4 be 200 a month na ya register no wo hwe obi so ho na nkrofo bi tumi ye business pa omo ye business akese but sometimes be ho at odd hours obi ho tumi ye business a eh transaction ba ko e bro nia daily sales a maka say 2500 400 e bro kra. Aha, yeah, expect to say, wo your man baby, I know only obey your business. Na tax, you know, on my tax invoice, wo responsibility. What's about call between me? I have a buy,
1: you know,
0: sir. Obeshe, what the bra, over capture GR for I know identity. Dear, ye in disclose, ye beki poor identity.
1: Okay,
0: then you say, yeah, no, so ye. Wo your informant now. Ya kwashena ni ya woka ya nu ya investigation. Ya ye tax audit na ye ya na award woho.
1: Okay.
0: Ah, ye di bema ho. Inti public no. Ya so abany. Ana GRF o e shwe kwa yse. Uko bebi aji wo tax invoice. Obia ni business. Ya kwa suwa nye ye no. Ye yasu trim ya sonti.
1: Okay.
0: Na namombi ya se ye tuni ye so ye ntu.
1: Aha. Inti sa invigilation exercise we no. Ebe lasted for how long?
0: Good. CC an invigilation exercise here better last from now about 3 months.
1: Oh.
0: From now till December.
1: Oh, okay.
0: But normally yeah company be an firm be a maximum officers better now for only 1 month.
1: Okay.
0: If you are you better be before fro. But from now till the end of the year. Inti Obi anedi aba mon worry obi so ye select ye hwe na ye select ebi o anye se witch hunting per se no but ye hwe se mo ye or ye the right thing randomly it could be anything ebi wo ho so a ye select because ye wo information se ye hu se onye the right thing nti ye select na ye Obi owa there is no information per se, but a random selection. And so you test it, or you're compliant, and I say, or you're compliant.
1: It is just a corner, say, me insist, say, on mommy, VAT invoice. Now, or the mommy, how do I know, say, a original VAT invoice?
0: Number one, VAT invoice, sir. The amount, nina, serial number, sir, also number two. Yeah, then you're carbonated.
1: Yes.
0: Into here, yeah, or the Ibetumu, na. Why, eh? Watch, but we share, compare. Eh. Ube share features, CB. Say, we are suspicious, kakra. And no, Uba G area, you bet to me, ya check the serial numbers, ya tongue.
1: Okay.
0: A mancrophone.
1: Okay.
0: Na fee. Ye who say we are correct and I'm correct, but usually say on my VAT invoice, dear. Number one, we are expecting say a better correct. However, there is the possibility say be and you're correct. Normally, you know, I just say detectives, forensic audit, I'm more detecting, but who yes. Reason be now, ocean and yeah, you know, oba invoice, I hear tongue in a. There are two systems in Muntuba, a bit tracy. A tracy number, say, or printing from outside near ya, and no, no, so you bet me detective, but to be a suspicious, sir, on Chamber, Nayamwa, near into high, sir.
1: In other words, Unia Vatrice, that's a wound to be a so one. Now, what one pay?
0: GRE,
1: not
0: for CBI bell.
1: Okay. It is a me demanded tax invoice. That's a one farmer, me.
0: So who demanded tax invoice? Now one farmer, man who to me brajiari office be a bell. Na catch room, we say, what to? When we send him back, away, we register.
1: Okay.
0: Aha. Uh-huh. Okay. So who demand now and farm our ABR non register? But what you say, what you know who say, we register VAT certificate, eboho. Na who demand now and farm our. I know, but more GRE office be a bear or no, bra, Bisa, the head, and now taxpayer services, Bisa, now if he reporting, and who said tax, you know, the taxes at risk, you be the extreme tentem,
1: yeah,
0: now you say, yeah,
1: okay, in the business, I'm also air comply, you know, and then I'm obey my own
0: business, air comply. No, I am not any age. But since I am a church remuno, Obia, ya register for VAT.
1: Yes.
0: No, a juma obey for the previous months. But who up to the last working day of the following month. In a sense, I buy some credit for 3 weeks. Aha, but over time, so records sometimes officers be kwa koye audits, and then consistently, yeah, visit here who say and crawford we omo ya compliant, various offices no, it mi bo abaso, ya mao certificate, some part wa comply. Sikana ya jindi ya nini na ko consolidated fund, ya receipt na ko consolidated fund inti. At least certificate citation abo abaso de no de omo ma citation omo a ye rank ya hwa nkrofo a omo hoy wanum na na yi aye complain ahina na otua ya hwa ni otua ya call records mu bibia ya fine ya koma ye test pages ana ye visit ye nso mu bibia. By all means, your boy Abasu with some citation.
1: Okay. Uh-huh. Okay. And my main share, final message I will add my customers I hate you, businesses I hate you, and then I would be a giant.
0: Your businesses are at here for, sir, oh, you'll be a woton idea. You will be a friend of exempt schedule.
1: Okay.
0: And you're a new man and attracted tax, you know. Basically, I am food items. You know, my food items. You know, my raw items. I am processing. But value added in nature, I say, if I be in a raw state, now the value, I can't. I know, I be a taxable. We change the form. Okay. A taxable.
1: Okay.
0: And see, it's here for, yes, Ramo say, who you be a, who to me turn a dear. But man, they even kind of say 2,500 CDs a day, will qualify. By the end of the year, and your profits in America, but with total sales, yeah, kind of threshold. Just what qualifies says so be register.
1: Yes,
0: sir. Wa chebe ni na be register. Na baby su wohona wunti asia, ya be chechere umu. Number two, obi awa register no so. Say VAT near 20% na ya charge. CCI will input output. Neoma obetono ibi oha input waso. Na waso tonwa output tax abaso. And no na ya di ye won't be biasa ma accountant and church remu. Se uni accountant na wachibe in GRE office biya anytime. Ya be church remu. Na wati ase. Unya jiji tax in iswa. And who he has said at the end of the month, at the end of the following month, the end of the following month, you see, preceding the month, AWGG tax, you know, we are September, tax AWGG, you know, October, you move from the beginning of October till the end of the last working day in October. Now, say, what you are, say, what about one farm bar, and umrano, bemao, penalties. I'm a witch, yeah. Aha. Obi aso koto adi omo modi anonji invoice. Na yenyi na yemwa Mother Ghana. a cram a catch.
1: Yeah, that's a pass of four. I mean, shall we be any? You ever see any incomobio?
0: Thank you.
1: I wish you well.
0: You're a super.
1: You could see saying the higher sempa 94.7 FM. 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That's just 100 Ghana cedis to qualify for the special October 10th draw. 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Your luck could shine as early as this Saturday, 10th October. The luckiest luck is everywhere. 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It was studio, ha. I eventually ended no Eddie and Como. Awake Mineral Water, and I won't no more be there. And the Pebina and Awake. purified drinking water. 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Stay with us.
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3: Any tea, Tia Bruchenko, Aqua Manqua, Acuntejo, Eddie Bro was Sempa, 94.7 FM. So,
5: you dream me, Dana, saying you are no more man on it. You almost see a cra, you almost will hunu, yes, yatia, in a transia, yeah, cabum.
6: Memory debia, a bonusia, a pemusia, a question of what a change lay your home, our approach, said the Acuhu, any diabe drufi, the hu, near her, the ye, near the abba, the enyano, and you can say,
5: yeah, yes, I. Abrochin come on a dim tintim pa.
3: Yabere no ma hudoa. E won ko for man so ye betimi dia boa Ghana. Amna fane to ma pefra. O man yimpuntu na habot sain. Passport won sensem. 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
7: Robert David make us free Germany.
8: Kobe. Okay, yeah, Amsterdam.
7: Cost of the word for abrochin ko e mu e wa man na nemu. 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
3: Shenison. Say e memene de bia. 6 p And Boganie Abrochin Kumuni.
9: Daddy, You know how I'm going to be a fashion designer one day? And you know how you always say money doesn't fall from the sky? 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Ecobank Junior Saver account. 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We put small money every month. 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Yes. So what do you say? Daddy, I want to hear yes.
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12: Sema wudwa esinyina emwa kesia ewosa uti biara asempa yetia ena ubetino asempa yetia eye kasiye bwa yede brown ewo asempa FM enyume nonsia empaimu 6:30 sharp ensema wudwa esisi ye wunye ni nyina yede brown asempa yetia eye straight to the point esanse asempa yetia
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15: 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Long Tonkwa.
16: But I better be my
17: Wado! Wado!

0: She said, yeah, it will be hard, yeah. And so she knew something.
1: Mary Potts knew him.
0: Minya, so many numbers, yeah. And so she knew about him. As I'm full of business with you, be one. I mean, why, yes, I guess I never could know. The Biani had been for Frau, and so I'm on two Bianim. Also, be a dean say, and yes, some drain when you. Hey, yes, cousin. Bills wo ho idea men ye call men tna mantwe bio ye wo a free emergency loan kwasi salary loan working capital ni startup loan bills se instrokra fa Ghana card be apply and ne ya free 0596 920 833 and 0302 200 390 bills fa osika samu ha onyina be dan ye
2: of the Nkaibo Kessie Biaba. 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

Contestants ni nyina die so ye bako. Some obey the next big voice for radio so. Na se track and kone diomu jinemu so munchira mbobra. A honi ye pehu is who.

my way insurance. Senya my way. 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And Suruman Fufrobi Bepie. 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

0: 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Still! Phone papa! Is he?
1: I wake up in the morning, I brush my teeth.
2: Oh, Fabia, now what you do say? And who did you know?
3: Mom, Patrols, I took piss, not that the buyer no. Send me the chichimisi, and I'm in numb shishimi, and I'm able to know me.
2: Wait, yeah, excuse. Abo Fratia, what's sorry, no pa? And what's the what you say? And son, where did you? Now, oh no, so Edna, sorry. What you truth say?
4: Yes, ma'am. Medical kits toothpaste now, or the buy and run. And it's your dream, you see.
2: Why, dear? Kel kits toothpaste, dear. Yeah, ma'am, or fat is someone with the infirm, you know, or Pimon Fiencia.
4: Nah, I'm the dead, that's a strawberry. Now, you be some me dimple.
2: Debbie, you need a hey, toothpaste. And you toffee, why? Hey, yes, say, the Kel kits toothpaste. Be ma'am, or fra, with the infirm, you know, or Pimon Fiencia, dear, you truly want to say. Every say, a boy, a sea, a more bottle. Ana ashe e pamum wa wamwa e hase ne mana wadin mapa me boma de se me de Kel Kids toothpaste be mami metri wom se abribia Kel Kids toothpaste e mamma frasi tu tri ye ni jese
5: Kel happy smile
6: asam paetia obayan safusu omunye wan kana asam te mafutu sam kakre wa supreme.
7: The National Pensions Regulatory Authority, NPRA, is the regulatory body of the pensions industry in Ghana, ensuring the compliance of the three-tier pension scheme, being the mandatory basic national social security scheme, first tier, managed by SNET, a mandatory fully funded and privately managed occupational pension scheme, second tier, and a voluntary fully funded and privately managed provident fund and personal pension scheme. Employer enforcement has been beefed up, and therefore, we are entreating all employers to enroll their workers onto the first and second tier mandatory schemes and pay their contributions. Failure to do so will result in prosecution. NPRA, ensuring retirement income security.
8: Face off the Nkaibo Kesiebi Aba. 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
1: Ninety 4.7 Asempa FM, so near could see Saint Uti and Ama Yenamun and Yamama Quaba, say Machen Yamayako, a sign so a baby. It could see Saint Sunny live from our studios in Kokom Lemle, Accra. Oadrin, try your WhatsApp number is 0548 443 523. 0548 443 523. The Honorable Freddy Wasime Ble, Abekansa Ewu Studio Ha. Ma Mema na kwaba na fe yen fa yen komono en sheshesu. Chema na kwaba na apom tenen.
2: Obi yewi
1: bibi aboko.
2: Onyempa eba fa na bala.
1: Yeah.
2: We are struggling on.
1: I can comfortably say the for you and wo immediate family, afi bi ye son, ewa.
2: Dami na waka. Na ni yina aso ibu owa ni pape ma. It could have been worse. So
1: yeah.
2: We are going ahead.
1: Yeah. Yes. I mean, with your permission, make can letter snit for wadibo tuga. Following demolition, we are told, the national security for na woko kwa yei. Into snit for kei de statement on removal of unauthorized occupant from the beachfront of adjoining Labadi Beach Hotel and La Palm Royal Beach Hotel. The Social Security and National Insurance Trust sought the urgent intervention of the National Security Council Secretariat to address the persistent unlawful occupation, encroachment, and unauthorized activities on the beachfront adjoining and directly in front of the Labadi Beach Hotel and La Palm Royal Beach Hotel. The two hotel properties form part of the investment portfolio of SNIT and constitute significant national hospitality and tourism assets. SNIT, therefore, has a fiduciary responsibility to safeguard these investments, preserve their value, and ensure that they continue to generate sustainable returns for the benefit of contributors and pensioners under the Basic National Social Security Scheme. These assets belong to the workers and pensioners of Ghana. The continued encroachment posed significant risks, including 1. Threats to the safety and security of hotel guests, employees, service providers, and visitors. 2. Unauthorized access and proximity to sensitive guest and operational areas. 3. Increased exposure to fire, sanitation, environmental, and public health hazards. 4. Deterioration of the beachfront, privacy, and service standards expected of internationally recognized hospitality facilities. 5. Degradation of the coastal ecosystem resulting from construction activities on the beachfront and beach sand. 6. Reputational damage to the hotels, SNIT, and Ghana's tourism industry. 7. Disruption of hotel operations and the guest beach experience with a consequent adverse effect on patronage, revenue, and overall financial performance. And finally, the risk of further expansion of the encroachment, which could make recovery of the affected land increasingly difficult and costly. In view of the foregoing, SNIT requested support from national security to protect the assets belonging to Ghanaian workers. The beaches will be cleaned and restored to a safe and desirable state and will remain open to the public. Into a Board of Trustees of SNIT and issue statement on the second day of October 2026. And per my understanding of this, the meaning is all those who were cleared now were encroachers, including Urbano property. No, do you agree?
2: Obi, I totally disagree. I'm sorry. I'm the way you started it, immediately it's provoking, but you read straight away the
1: one statement or
2: the so-called statement that state people will issue. It's all afterthoughts. And if you subject it to 1, 2, 3, 4 points, you know, it's after the facts that they are coming out with this. One, maybe as a lawyer, I'm saying that they say they have a fiduciary relationship.
1: Yeah.
2: They set this in SAPA. Each of them is a limited liability company. Mm-hmm. You have investment, you have in it. It's not overreaching to go and protect it yourself.
1: Yeah.
2: For instance, like you have an investment in this company. You have shares, that's all. You leave the management and the board of directors to manage it.
1: Mm-hmm.
2: Well, your idea of fiduciary, one day, you bring them honest there, you put a contribution to figure out or say, what I've done, that's the, I have fiduciary, you are spoiling it, now I'm going to ask you on your own. It doesn't work that way. But let me even put it that way. Let's go some of the points that you've made.
1: Where is he?
2: I will ignore many of them, but let me take the first thing that I think is a little bit worth considering is they are talking about the viability and sustainability of their profits or earning and so forth. It will compromise. It's business. SNIT, you've invested in these hotels on their own. They are doing business.
1: Yes.
2: If their business fails, you know what to do. Any business, some of the businesses could fail.
1: Yes.
2: But even then, let me have talked to one reporter from your outfit. He came to ask me, and I did explain a little. One, SNIT is invested in many hotels in this country. It's in the hospitality industry.
1: Yes.
2: They've invested in that. I will say that if it bring all their investment into a sharp focus and look at them now, they are well filled, literally, in the hospitality industry. They have interest in Cape Coast, in Elmina.
1: Elmina Beach Resort.
2: It's closed down. 2 weeks ago, I was coming and wanted to go and just take a beer. But they say they are no more operating.
1: Mm.
2: If you go to where you have also lived before, Takra, Bushua,
1: it's
2: closed now. I could say with a little certainty and confidence that La Palme is operating about 10% capacity. That's not all that they have had before. They used to have some in Cape Coast, Ridge area.
1: Ridge Royal is still operating in Cape Coast.
2: That's some, also they've disposed of it at a loss, of course. They've disposed of it, and people, some people have done it, maybe managing it well. If you go to Tamale, they've disposed of it. If you go to maybe friend of them, Bolga and Co. They littered around with all in the hospitality industry. But let me say that it's not only SNIT hotels that some of them have gone bust. So a few others in the country may go bust. New ones are coming up. It's a competitive industry.
1: Sure.
2: The hospitality industry, unless you understand it very well, you have takes time to study it, you wouldn't know it. You push money into it. And one of the places that SNIT had sunk so much money, particularly is Labadi Beach Hotel. Occasionally they put money inside. There was a time in our during our government when Madam
1: Elizabeth
2: Ohinwada came out to defend that they've put up together and that they want to sell equity and let other people, because they were hemorrhaging. Hotel was losing to the extent that even their, what is it, they don't even have money to replace air conditioners. Hotel. It's so surprising. It's a very, very difficult competitive industry, particularly when there is Dumso, this, that, and Co, and a lot of other people. So if you are not careful, you may not be able to compete well.
1: Yes.
2: But above all, when you put hotels around the beach, hotels around the beach even, the salinity, the harshness of the water, before you realize it now, the degradation is
1: why massive.
2: Each year or so, you need to, if you are not very smart on that now. So most people who invested in it, La Palme, Taiman, Lorufa, who put it together, this hotel, and what is it? Ascenti Gold Fields, Senator put a lot of money into it. You've realized that sooner or later, other people have to come in and put money. They are losing. Let's face it. They should not blame anybody. Now, the industry itself, you know, you need to link it up with others. That's why there was a time a person like Brian wanted to buy it.
1: Offered or cocoa to interest.
2: They said no. They wouldn't. But now they've decided that they will have to do it. So once a while, they employ people. They put up a board of a manager, sir, and abuse them the main year. Mm-hmm. But at the end of the 1 or 2 6 months before you realize it, no one sink. It's becoming a sinking fund that workers' money is being used to take care of.
1: Mm.
2: Let's accept that. Now, when they talk about the people who are there now, they are describing us
1: as encroachers.
2: Encroachers and this one. Fortunately, I've read it today, and I heard it on the news yesterday. The La Traditional Council had come out to say that as many as 85 tenants on that area,
1: or beachfront,
2: they gave them documents, lease document. They are paying rent, including even the hotel.
1: Meaning the hotel, not Sassano, beachfront, didn't count.
2: And come on. They talk about even there is an executive instrument, which is part of what you call it trade fair side occupation now, which they took from, of course, they took it from the largest the school, second school itself. They've not paid for 60 years, they've not paid rent, and they've not paid compensation. But as once it's an executive instrument, they were entitled to go to court or enforce it. But let me put it on to you that I'm aware. There's over 50 to 60 years they've not paid them any the state government. And I don't blame one government. I don't blame NDC government. I don't blame
1: all
2: governments. They have not. It's like that in many areas. Put that aside. But the executive instrument itself does not occupy that area. Adjacent to the hotel. Obi, you don't remember, but if you do, at your station here, I'm with fear and I'm with baby, Aduasari was sitting here.
1: Yeah, Aduasari, sure.
2: Attacked my son's one. There, them, we've gone to arrange with the hotel people who have taken aside that. When the NDC come, they will take it out, they will destroy it also. Maybe it has happened. And I'm saying, when I call you, if you do,

0: a little difficult problems with the hotel because the business, they didn't agree on something to be done. So the Tsul Council gave them the assets and La management, they have a management there.
1: Okay.
0: And but let me tell you also something else. That place have operated for over 60 to 70 years.
1: Oh yeah, the so-called encroaches. Wow, for over 70
0: years. Over 70 years, I can tell you that. Because as a little young man, I've been there, going to the beach, they were there. My children, I used to go to the beach, they were there. Atang Manya, somebody called Atang Manya or so, who was also there, they were all there. Prior to the construction of the Ofrenene Hotel.
1: Even before the construction of La Palma, Labadi Beach.
0: That's right.
1: Not them beaches in Yano.
0: Okay, Bibiara. It's been developed into some kind of economy, ecosystem. It's one of the best places that you can go. There are people like who have issued statements like that. I can bet my bottom dollar. They've never stepped on the beach themselves. They've never gone there to see what is happening. It's an ecosystem. It's an economy itself. The management there, the management people there, they may have their pulse here and there, but they rake in about $1 million a day. That's an economy.
1: Mm.
0: If you go there, particularly on weekends or festive
1: season.
0: Festive season, they could go to $5 million if it's well organized and have GRA is there. LADMA takes something from them, or tourist board takes something from them. They are Vienna. It's a well organized place in terms of neatness. In terms of anything, you go there. There are a few challenges here and there. There could be people, women who may be looking for men and this bead sellers, kebab sellers, and everything that. It's a whole tourism economy, which my son's one has only added a little. A little flavor to it.
1: Yes.
0: Make it attractive to foreigners. For the GZs, for the those people who are come from the diaspora, people particularly on during Christmas time and that. So it's all over.
1: Yes.
0: Everybody wants to go and visit that place. And it mainly operates seriously during festive seasons, particularly Christmas. As I talked to you now, some of them have already ordered for their flight, and sometimes they occupy some parts of the hotel here and there, and other hotels so that they can come and spend 10 days. Sometimes they start the enjoyment, entertainment, you know, around 8 o'clock, the next 8 in the morning, they are there. It has become an enigmatic way of going about it, a different product from what the hotel sells. A different product from other people. That is part of hospitality industry in this country.
1: Now, Mpocho, Obano said that Onyan leaves no from the stool.
0: From the stool,
1: he had no business with the hotel. Wanko hotel, one one.
0: At first, he did.
1: Okay.
0: At first, when he wanted to do it, or the hotel from there, he wanted to come and do it. The hotel said, it's good because when I'm one business, I go down.
1: Yeah.
0: No, they okay, no, you now. Why you're not so well? I would prefer to stay here. Then they told him, the place that you are occupied is not ours.
1: You have to speak to the stool.
0: To the stool. You talk to them. There's a management, the beach management. You talk to them. After talking to them, then you went to the stool. And then they went into an agreement. They gave that part. But that was even a problem. We're using the hotel car park. They were using that, preferred it, that it was safe enough. The hotel said, no, we won't let you use the car park. So he had to go and plead with the last two to give him another place where he
1: developed car park
0: at quite a big sum of money. I don't want to go into that. Why? What nice place. And therefore, get to a hall. We developed what I'm called park wall. It's enough. So there is no any problem at all. At one time, then the hotel says that even the car park belongs to them. The hotel comes and said even the frontage is also belongs
1: for
0: to
1: them.
0: But they want to court to say why not? Court will decide. First they say sound, that it's a pollution of sound and so forth. So the court said that interim, look, do something
1: about the sound.
0: Bring the decibel.

0: miles and this miles, so let's bring down a little. So they put in about a million to go and to get it well done. Meanwhile, the property that you were talking about, I said, no, that property does not belong to you. If you say it belongs to you, bring out the document. Mm-hmm. Let's see that. Because the documents, the AI that you are talking about, it doesn't cover this place. So it is before court. Only recently, before the court will go on, then they withdrew. Discontinued.
1: Hotel from discontinued.
0: Discontinued.
1: From the court. Now, court in the hotel, no, what the cry?
0: I want to know the cry.
1: Okay. And I want to watch him.
0: I want to watch him discontinue. I saw that we smelled rat. It's a problem there. They wanted to play a game. Apparently, then they have gone to see Jakpa. Jakpa, that we all know also.
1: Jakpa or National Security.
0: National Security. Then subsequently, they said that they have written a letter to the National Security. The petition, the Senate, and the hotel have petitioned National Security to get rid of them. They can't do that. The matter is in court. So how could they do that?
1: But Obana, them, no, the National Security contact property owners are all beach. No, no, no.
0: They didn't.
1: One so contact will be a...
0: Contact one.
1: Obana is one friend.
0: Well, he was even in Spain. He's gone to Spain. He has part of his family in Spain. But he came back and he had management behind there. People representing him, working there, workers there. They didn't
1: contact anyone.
0: But we were hearing it in rumor that they wanted to, as it were,
1: to come and take action and, there.
0: But we said we have put in an injunction for them not to do that and so forth. So we had also one
1: injunction, the court granted.
0: It's before court.
1: Okay.
0: In the new one.
1: Okay.
0: After they had run away and discontinued that, this, of course, there was no matter before court again. But I would have even argued that the court should not have granted it because it's almost, the case is almost finished.
1: Yes.
0: But be it as it may, so we took the step of going back to sue them for declaration and for injunction. This is pending before court.
1: Mm.
0: Irrespective of that, that's where they went. That Jakpa did what he did. But
1: how do you know that Jakpa no call
0: them? Well, he came there. He came there to give them a done that the next day a done is he brought 15 soldiers first to tell them that you come there and that he's going to remove them all. But they would take about four of the including ours. Then later on the rest, you know, they will know what to do with them. So many of them were not so worried that say if he's going to remove
1: only four,
0: including what is it, Polo Clubber. Now that's they are not worried. They would do it that way. They didn't mind. They know I'm not part of it. So the only thing left for the year and it was on Saturday,
1: everything down,
0: never gave them the opportunity to remove even drinks containers. Generators, furniture, everything.
1: Fridges.
0: Everything. They went. And this time they brought 48 engineer regiment to come and do that. But please, company, anybody who makes anything, they will beat you if you even were there and holding a camera. Cool. That's what they want to happen. I find it a little bit heart-rendering. I think they didn't even take time to study it. To listen, to time to find out. As I said, many of the people who were doing this went there without even ever seeing the place. The board of directors and the board of trustees, you know, many of them have never stepped on the beach before. But this is an economy. As I said.
1: But do they have to? Because if they argue, say, beachfront ninjana are a part of their property, then it doesn't matter the kind of economy on their land.
0: That's
1: illegal.
0: That's a question of fact. A question of fact and law.
1: Mm-hmm.
0: But when you have not satisfied yourself, when you have not even gotten to in touch with the traditional council
1: to find out
0: is the attitude, where there is an economy of about, if I'm not exaggerating, over 3,000, almost daily, people who work there to earn something for a living and go without even bothering to ask them what is happening, to tell them. And even it's getting to Christmas, 2 months to Christmas, the season, the highest season, that is the biggest season that
1: for
0: make
1: them.
0: For preparation. Some of them are preparing to return. You go and do it. On what basis? Compare the economy that you say, the plan that you have for the place, what you think you are going to earn out of it, and compare army of the people who are there, who have been fed from whatever it is, compare what they also earn. They must also survive. They must also earn something. And as I said, the law traditional council had come to say 85 individuals or entities who are there pay rent
1: to the school,
0: that they are not
1: encroachers.
0: They are not squatters. It's an economy in itself. Many people who work there though are from Labadi. They work in this town from Labadi and in and out. That's the economy. They may not have land to do galamsey.
1: Mm-hmm.
0: They may not, even now they don't do fishing too much. But that is a good ecosystem economy that they are operating, which could be expanded, which could be exploited, which could help economy, the hospitality industry in this country. Mind you, the hospitality industry is the biggest growing and earning industry in the world.
1: Mm-hmm.
0: Go to France, go to South Africa,
1: yes.
0: Brazil, and all the others, even on such trips of Aida, that's the economy. A lot of people will come and do it. It's backward and forward linkage. Mm-hmm. You have it, and it happens. Those who took their decision, I think they've done a great disservice to this country.
1: To fellow Ghanaians
0: to this country. But you see, it's a pity.
1: But you were now a TV do a kade at the suboning in Abba by the president of the republic.
0: Absolutely.
1: Some believe that was too hard and too probably hard. Irresponsible.
0: Oh, I'm glad you added the word irresponsible. Mm-hmm. Am I justified? Wait. I mentioned that 48 Regiment was responsible for that.
1: Mm.
0: That is one of the
1: Ghana Armed Forces.
0: Mm-hmm. It's a very delicate regiment.
1: Yes.
0: If they move, it's a serious thing. Mm-hmm. They don't move without
1: orders from
0: the top. Without the chairman of the or the president himself. Mm-hmm. That is the
1: chairman of the National Security Council.
0: And the
1: commander in
0: chief
1: of the Armed Forces.
0: If they did, they moved. I don't want to go into the details of what we also put into your ears on the ground. Mm-hmm. You know what, who took this step, how was it done, why was it hesitated, and so forth, and what happened. But the hotel themselves gave themselves up. The PR of the hotel, I've said that earlier on, a couple of maybe weeks or months, they met the president.
1: Mm.
0: Haven't met the president. The president has queried them. Why they are not doing well, that particularly these two hotels, as I said, they are almost sinking. And their reason was that it is because of...
1: one beach from the amount for Ajawa.
0: Polo Club. Yes.
1: Okay.
0: See, that is a little, it's challenging more. But it's not that my sense one occupy a little, only one. As I said, it's number 62.
1: Yeah.
0: Said 85.
1: Say Era Labadi Beach. One direct beach from the Oban then all right there.
0: Very good.
1: More right.
0: Very right.
1: Okay.
0: No one right.
1: Okay.
0: The other side. But the hotel has a beachfront.
1: Yes.
0: Some people say that they don't have a
1: beachfront. No, beachfront. Or just
0: a large beachfront.
1: Yeah, beachfront.
0: Maybe bigger than ours even. But why? They don't want competition. They think that the economy should survive without, can only survive only if there is nobody there. And they talk about redevelopment of making the place serene, nice, tranquil for this. You stay in the beach. The waves are there. Ooh, ooh. If you have not lived in the beach, you don't know what noise is from the waves. If once a while in the evening, they blow, there is music going on here and there. You yourself have not done well with your glasses, double glazed, soundproof glasses. You haven't done that. And yet you don't want anybody. They talk of people going about the security and other people. All this while, what has happened? You have made a war. You have security there. You haven't employed too many people from there. That's what you have.
1: Mm-hmm.
0: The people there are, the management there, the management people are disciplined. They clean the beach twice a day. The lagoon that comes out to them with all kinds of fish from up, they have found a way of collecting the rubbish so that, because foreigners come and if they see the filth and the stench and so forth, so they have all literally stopped it. So I feel sorry that I'm talking with passion over it. I'm saying they did it and advised, maybe told the president that without these people going there, and I'm saying, Wejuman, whether these people there are not, it's competition, it's dying. They must have to come to the reality. You make a business, you can come a business, and the business may die. Facing competition. This is not the only hotel in town. There are several private hotels all coming and springing up. Don't make it look like artists. By all means, workers' money should be put into this hotel, which if you publish the accounts over years, you realize that they've been losing all this while. So why? What makes it look like that is so special?
1: And it's still how we insist today on my opinion.
0: I'm saying that you should come out, or they should come out, his handlers, the people that should come out to say that regiment moved without his knowing. The 48th regiment, they moved. National Security Council moved them without telling
1: him.
0: We are not safe.
1: But the last time you were emphatic there.
0: As I said, I won't go into the details plenty now.
1: Okay.
0: But I'm saying that Japa is involved. And I know what happened over there. That some of the people said, no, that do not do that. And so then Japa says, he said, we should do it. Go ahead. I see the person. He's doing it. He's not a boss of the national security, but he's there. And he claims he's close. That's a fact. Claims that he's very close, and the people know that he's close. No? And Japa is the, what I'll call Rasputin kind of man. You know? What I mean by Rasputin, you should go and Google it and find out. See? Who has a Rambo way of going about things?
1: This here, as a senior lawyer, somebody close to you, in this case, Kwawoba, the investment clearly has gone down the drain. What's the next move?
0: Well, we're taking time to assess what is happening.
1: Okay.
0: Because I don't want to say much. I even being conservative, because I'm talking about quite recently, yes, the investment they've gone to, yes, Putin, yes, which I'm aware.
1: Yes.
0: But the value of the business itself, it developed over 5 to 6 years.
1: Over 5 to 6 years.
0: 6 years.
1: It is a putty, like monetary value on it. How much are we looking at? How much now Obana invest over the past 6 years?
0: They've told me that they are assessing it properly, and that they will go to court on that. I'm hoping that they do so. And I don't want to be too much involved. I myself, would, as a lawyer, I won't be involved.
1: Yeah.
0: But definitely, there are some investors who have come in to say, who are there with them, and say, look, this one, we won't tell you that it's what, so we should have you. No, we want to see what work you've done and what steps you have taken, so that we can also use it to defend our investment somewhere.
1: Meaning our other people who have put money in the business.
0: Yes, definitely. Definitely, I'm aware. Definitely. And that's even the worry. That is even the worry. And this time around, they were even doing it more, changing a few things and making it from year to year to bring about summer. Because people have heard of it all over. And they want to get involved more. And that's what has happened. That's the result.
1: Wow.
0: My argument is that SNIT can't say that by all means, even Labadi Beach Hotel should survive as against other businesses.
1: Other businesses.
0: Why? That's not
1: business. But they are saying that...
0: At the expense of...
1: Yeah, but they are saying that business. On the premise there, all the private businesses there are on their land. That's what the argument...
0: That is what they met yesterday, or the day before yesterday, I will say. I'm not too sure. They met the traditional council met them. Then they made it clear to them that no,
1: part of your land.
0: In any case, you pay rent to us. How do you pay rent to us when you say that this land is yours? I hope you understand me. Why do you say when La Pampa, one part of it, you don't pay rent to us. This is not part of the so-called executive instrument. All the other people who are there, about 85 of them, they pay rent to us. Come out with your documents. Come and show that this is part of it and it's yours. Of course, I've heard some people say, oh, it's the sand. And the sand, after the sand, nobody owns it. The law people cannot even own this. Law can't own this. Law can't own their big front. Law can't own land that people of this country, all from all over places, have come to take part, do their business with. Law people are not entitled to it. Their people can do business and make money, take care of their families. I'm sorry. I'm sorry, but don't target maybe one or two people, particularly Polo, and then mess up. Even after all, convince us. If you think you need to redevelop it, why don't you sit down? Why don't you sit down with them? Negotiate it.
1: Yeah.
0: If you did need that place for your own survival and don't want others to compete with you, and so you can persuade them to go out, sit down with them. Negotiate. But even in court, you run away from court only to go for national security, convince them, and convince the state apparatus that they should come and get rid of everybody around.
1: And so, for now, from what we heard, they said the whole place is down. Is it a fact that from, because I know where your son's facility is, and it stretches wide
0: to
1: La Pleasure Beach.
0: La Pleasure Beach.
1: Yes, which is close to La Palm.
0: Yes.
1: All that stretch.
0: All that is gone. But even let me add this. Don't let me even talk about just between that. Because La Boma. Look at La Boma.
1: Yeah, La Boma was earlier.
0: Earlier.
1: And they gave a reason that they were protecting the special La Boma.
0: I don't accept
1: and
0: that.
1: And it was
0: reason.
1: Also please. In a waterway.
0: No. The hydraulic lick, the water quality. The hydraulic of that place. Yes. That's where and go. That industry could have been saved without necessarily breaking that down. That industry, Venice, all the other places in Venice in
1: Italy.
0: Are they not surviving? London. The Thames. Don't they find people to find a way to let it go in?
1: Yeah, but here it was causing flooding.
0: It wasn't causing
1: according to the
0: I am saying I challenge them. Those who were involved even had a press conference. They made it clear. At that place, almost along the coast of this country, not in this country, from Benin down to Ivory Coast and Côte, there are lagoons. Bakatue, Ugwe Bakatue, Elmina Bakatue, and all other places, even Peshi and all the others. Occasionally, it gets a little full and they break and then the water goes. It's not upstream. If you want to, there's a way to go about it without recklessly going to break all these things down. And La Boma, Flamingo, you should have gone there, young man. I feel sorry. That people have
1: because of
0: so
1: the investment,
0: money,
1: you
0: investment
1: saw
0: they've
1: there.
0: Gone there. And I've been there in the evening to see how people at leisure time they go in there, parking their cars there, going to listen to music for a couple of hours and coming home. For a couple of hours, sharing company, eating out, people collecting a few 30 cedis, 100 cedis at the gate, and also making the economy overnight, break it all down.
1: That
0: and you
1: place
0: say you
1: the whole place is down?
0: Completely down. Apart from one or two people, but I don't want to go there. They say half of them, they have political connections or so. But that's not, they can't survive alone. It's an industry. The hospitality industry is an ecosystem. All of them depend on each other. So if you don't like this one, you move here. If you want to go and drink beer, you move here. If you want to maybe talk to women around, you can go here. If you want to dance, you do here. If you want to listen to Agbaja, this is the way. This is an ecosystem which is good for the development of the hospitality industry. People don't understand it. They want to break it down. That mentality, to me, it's unfortunate.
1: When the argument is made there, Eshewana directly employed were the La Pleasure Beach right down to Polo. Conservatively, we put a figure around 3,000 people.
0: It could be more. It could be 3,000-5,000.
1: Okay.
0: It could be more.
1: Indirectly.
0: Indirectly, other
1: that's
0: people.
1: That's fine. So, if I want being there, or how two hotels are SNET wo investment womb.
0: Mm-hmm.
1: And SNET investment, no, or workers won't scan order akoshim.
0: Yeah.
1: The workers we are talking about runs almost 1 million workers. When you do the cost benefit analysis, which one should the state save?
0: It's not a question of saving. That's a very interesting question, Obi.
1: Mm.
0: I'm saying that you collect the workers' money,
1: mm-hmm.
0: as pension,
1: mm-hmm.
0: and all others.
1: Yes.
0: And you are supposed to invest
1: yes.
0: for them to bring
1: yes.
0: in. But that's not all. You see, that kind of money that comes and flows as an investment, it helps to stabilize the economy.
1: Mm-hmm.
0: Sometimes your investment will reduce inflation. It will create jobs here and all. You need to do that. In some cases, you lose. In some cases, you wouldn't get.
1: Yeah.
0: But mind you, we should walk in a straight line. Be careful.
1: Mm-hmm.
0: You don't make it look like as if your priority is only to save
1: mm-hmm.
0: the investment mm-hmm. that workers' money has been put yeah. inside, as against private investors who also have workers who may contribute,
1: yeah.
0: who pay
1: SNET for their workers,
0: for their
1: as well.
0: Workers and pay what income mm. tax go. You draw, you walk in a straight line. You up and down. But that's why you
1: balance
0: say, you balance it. And but that's what you do is that you leave you don't put your hands there. You don't make it look like you are directly involved. Government should remove itself from it. You invest it. If it loses, maybe the bank will have a guarantee about it, so that you will plow back whatever you want to do, or people should pay back. So that's why you have experts to advise you how you invest. And I'm saying in the hospitality industry, I've earlier on told you, in this country, that's just how put his money in. Almost all cases, they've lost. That's why they are getting rid of it. And then they say they want some people to come and invest in it. And for that matter, they should get rid of all the people say that before they invest in it, they should get rid of all the people. They want to redeploy it and go, redevelop it and go. I say, well, how long will it take? Meanwhile, what do people do? And you pay them compensation from workers' money. You're going to take workers' money to pay them compensation. In fact, if it is found out that those who took that decision recklessly did it, they must face the rigors of the law.
1: The rigors of the law.
0: For causing financial loss to this country. We don't have that in this country. Now, those you put in charge, before you realize it, then they've taken certain decisions and have caused what I will refer to as debt.
1: Yeah.
0: As is it public debt or...
1: Is it financial loss to the state?
0: Not just financial loss to the state, but judgment debt.
1: Okay,
0: because assuming we go and have judgment
1: yes.
0: against them in the region of about $10 million or more, who pays? Who pays? The taxpayer. You take such reckless decision and you go home, you take your pay, and even you go on retirement and go and chop it. But these days, we should make people who take certain decisions which are reckless.
1: Pay for their recklessness.
0: Whether they are board of directors or board of trustees, if such a decision is found out that it is, excuse my language, foolish and reckless, they must pay. They themselves must be made to pay.
1: You were in parliament with the president.
0: I was. He was my very good friend.
1: Good. In your opportunity, and you didn't come about it. Yeah. And back then, and why too late?
0: The job has been there. It's unfortunate. It's unfortunate. If I had the opportunity, thank God, one-on-one, and of course, I would have persuaded, I would have told him that, please,
1: you should not
0: Mr. President,
1: it.
0: John, don't do this one. It's not good. Not that I want to save my, but look at the implications. People who are advising you wrongly. Don't do it. Not that, of course, if people are angry, the moment I believe the people in Dla are very angry, quite a number of people to go against him, or go against his government. But that's not what I'm expecting. Economy has no color, partisan color. Doesn't want Jesse.
1: Yeah.
0: We all go to the same market. We do the same. NDC, I've seen NDC gurus. Some have come to celebrate their birthday there in the polo. I've seen at least General Secretary of the NDC coming there for entertainment ever there. Why not? We all are the same people in this country. It's not because me. Who am I?
1: The MP for the area, Ladadiko Topon, Reka, something about compensation for one of Wibubu and
0: What compensation? From where? Who is paying?
1: Who is going to pay?
0: Who is going to pay? Is it SNET? Or Kota can pay? Then themselves can. I said they have only 80 rooms. 80 rooms, it's they are occupied. They can't pay themselves. And they are going to pay compensation to whom? Where are you going to get money from? It's only SNET. And SNET, you shouldn't think that they have an indisposable fund.
1: Yeah.
0: Where they can easily put your hands
1: in and
0: do that. Workers' money. It's workers'
1: and the,
0: money.
1: And the central government cannot also pay.
0: Have you budgeted for it? Have you budgeted for it all of a sudden? And this is why we're running into millions. Why do you do that? Why do you do this to ourselves? I don't want it to put on a political jersey, but I think it's a very wrong decision that they took, and an act was unfortunate.
1: Mm.
0: And as I said, I'm blaming Mr. President for not even taking a second look at it and saying that this let somebody else advise him on it. Because the people who are there, they think that save it. Yeah, and what, look at their statement they make, the workers pay, they want to protect the workers. They themselves are causing the loss because they are using the workers' money to do things, to invest where there are no returns. And I challenge them. I'm sitting here challenging them. They should publish their account over time as to whether they've been making profit from their hotels that they have invested so much money over time in. I'm telling you that La Palme is almost also folding up.
1: Ekosi saying so high as 94.7 FM. Mene Honorable Freddie Blay, Ena AD and Komo Oye, former national chair of the NPP. And there are some who have sent me messages there.
0: Yes, I would like to listen.
1: Obi, why is Honorable Freddie Blay talking for his son? Can his son not talk?
0: That's very interesting. I like that.
1: Yeah.
0: I like that. You know what?
1: Mm-hmm.
0: As I said, my children have not been involved in this kind of politics. They have not been involved in politics.
1: Okay.
0: And I feel very, very sorry for them.
1: Mm.
0: Because if they have been called Kwame Blay, that's all. And they have not mentioned Freddie Blay, son. Freddie Blay, Asare, come to sit here.
1: Edu Asare.
0: Freddie Blay has used his position to have his children to have less. It's only me they are attacking. So they don't even give them credit for being adventurous, for being creative and industrious. As if maybe I've gone to look for money somewhere and hidden myself and giving it to my children to do what they are doing. They have been working for themselves. They have not had any government contract. They've not been involved. And people are therefore attacking them. Maybe because of me. I have no other choice
1: than to come and talk.
0: They are young men who have, of course, they've gone to school. Mm. They are all on their own. They articulate it properly. But I'm saying that when you mention my name about it and make look like a quest politics,
1: then you will come and talk.
0: I'll come and talk. My voice is also a little witty.
1: Yeah.
0: That's what I'll do that.
1: Matt, apart from polo, or a polo club, right?
0: That's Polo Beach Club.
1: Polo, yes. Beach Club, good.
0: Yes.
1: Apart from Polo Beach Club, Awebegu, Awonosia, Oba Kakrabaja.
0: Yes.
1: Oba Penyikos, Webu Nezibi, or Boteman.
0: That's not a government. The Boteman,
1: yes.
0: That was just one Zoom Lion and Co. Who did it?
1: Why? I was wondering one Wasema.
0: Asasuwasema. And my son had over 30 acres of land that he has signed a contract with a Turkish company, yeah,
1: okay.
0: Will develop our man. After they develop, the litigation over it, while they are developing it.
1: Mm.
0: In the course of the development, before I could say, Jack, there had been a press conference that I have used my position to get the land for my children, for my son, and co. And before a couple of days afterwards, they've gone to break.
1: Now, on us, assembly or quarter?
0: Assembly or quarter.
1: Na court aka assembly area wa ma order
0: 1 year no the day before in a people be my judgment.
1: Obe my judgment.
0: But
1: a day before judgment we ko bui.
0: Obu.
1: Na wo bui we na enya judgment.
0: At the end of the day we have been given judgment.
1: The judgment in favor of Oban
0: of my band.
1: But we buda na we.
0: We part of it, most of it, one of warehouse offices and a couple of the house, making it about 40 broken up.
1: 40 units.
0: Units. Broken it out. Oh, some people are saying that, oh, it's not true. Oh, we are the Crawford, what town one, what town papa. It's not today that I'm saying it. It was in the news. Broken. Today, I'm not going to say no, I'm not going to
1: say no. Yes, I'm
0: no, I can't break out of the book. Why there? My member number. They can't articulate it. But some of them said, look, daddy, you go and do it. Even some of them said, please, let's leave it. But I can't leave it. If I can't talk when others is happening to others, it means I can't talk. In this case, I'm not even talking down for my children. I'm saying that the people who were involved in that economy, La people, mm-hmm. a lot of them from La, they deserve.
1: Yeah, to be treated better than how they
0: were. They deserve better. You can't treat them shabbily like that. You can't. For 3,000 people. 3,000 people. Why?
1: 0548-443-523. Your WhatsApp number, no. 0548-443-523. Yintio Asempa FM so any in the bombarding na fa wajinchre ebrain na fe yebejem rene ya kain edi amount 0548-443-523. Yene the Honorable Freddy Wasi Mewu Ble ena AD and Komo demolition exercise of course wala Pleasure Beach se unimhwa mengazi fa video no etoso ema yena omua inhu the area we are talking about no oba yen YouTube live stream niswa obeba babi hu how it was and how the place is now unbelievable the whole place no has been raised down into oba obe hu the situation we are talking about but we say obi good afternoon. The Honorable Freddie Blay is exhibiting hypocritical tendencies in your studio and should therefore stop deceiving Ghanaians. Fact is, he indicated that the space was so 70 years ago and went further to indicate due to his law profession, he had a relation with the law, traditional council. Question is, why didn't they acquire the land before he became member of the NPP, but rather chose to use his influence as a member of the government to get a place some 6 years ago. Funny enough, he's saying his son went to see the management of La, that's Labadi Beach, to be using their car park. He must stop tarnishing and disturbing our blah, blah, blah. Papa BCU, or Spintex Road here in Accra. Papa BCU, yeah, that's it. Wese Obi, good afternoon to you. Help me wish one of the few human beings I've come across in this world, Reverend Paul Kofi Ban of the Methodist Church Asokore in Koforidua. As a minister of God and a prominent lecturer at KTU, the university chaplain as well, Reverend Paul Ban can simply be defined as a human being. May God bless him and his family for all the wonderful things he does for students, strangers, church members, and all. Happy birthday, Rev. Backman Akufo Ewo Koforidua. Ose, tell Chairman Blay to take it cool. Opposition no good, kra. Onone dia, or dia ba, enono. Backman, yedase, papa. And towada. We say, Obi. Good afternoon. Great interview with the chairman. The demolished La Beach Hotel owners. Okay, any La Beach Hotel. I mean, they occupy the beachfront. I say, must go to court if they have a good claim for having suffered any injury from the demolition of the property. Plain and simple. Yao Seth, or Austin in Texas. Do I say they are still considering? You know, and that is still on the cards. In the every hour, and also record. Obi, the NC government doesn't have a clue the damage they've caused for destroying La Beach. Even if indeed they have a plan to make the place better, they should have taken it into consideration the fact that Christmas is just around the corner. we diasporans are so upset, especially the young ones who are visiting GH this Christmas. I will be so disappointed should they give it to any foreigner, because we have a very long beach spanning from Aflao to Elubo. Reset indeed. Ike, a.k.a. ZK, it was United Kingdom. And Odiwe Abren, Ike, Yadase. Obi, I commiserate with Honorable Freddie Blay and his son. This is very, very painful. Inkonya K, Edie Enono. Obi, why is Honorable Freddie Blay all over the media space explaining himself? Can't his son speak for himself? Whatever happens to snitch properties has no locus in this issue, so I don't get his issue. He should go to court if he has any valid document. Ni ewo Croydon, Edie Enode Abrein. Obi, my beautiful daughter Ama Amankwanyakon, princess, happy belated birthday to you. She was 4 years on the 1st of October. Techi Justice Owa Santo and Awono Odiwe Abrein. Obi, I've been following you for you want to get in touch, blah blah blah. Okay, we'll deal with that subsequently. Is here Yeni Abre? We say Obi. Okay, that's another message, but we'll come to that one. Obi, can you ask Mr. Freddie Blay why is it that it is only their children who are controlling all the monies in Ghana? Though we also went to the same school they went to. Seth Odro Mate. Obiyano Ediamon. Why? Obiyano Ediamon. We say, Obi, a country where there are different laws for its citizens depending on your political color. A nation called Ghana. Tomorrow is pregnant. Take heart, Chairman Blay and family. Michael and Chibwe Siakon in the United States of Abufu. In the Okaikwe North constituency, and on the way Aba. Obi, Honorable Freddie Blay now appears to be invoking the people of La as the shield through which he is fighting the demolition of his son's business. That raises a legitimate question. At what point did this become a fight primarily for the people of La rather than a dispute over his son's property? If the welfare of the people of La is genuinely the concern, then that concern deserves consistency, not only when a matter directly affects the interest of the powerful. We should also remember the history of La and the controversy surrounding decisions made by government in power. When the La General Hospital was demolished under the previous administration, what sustained the meaningful advocacy did those affected communities receive from those who are now presenting themselves as their defenders? To be clear, questioning the demolition is legitimate and every citizen deserves due process and fair treatment. But we should also be intellectually honest enough to distinguish a genuine defense of community interest from the defense of private interest presented in the language of community advocacy. Marcus Ochery, Ewo US of A, Nedie Enono. Loads and loads of messages coming through. Weise Obi, you see why we said the NDC should not be voted into power? Mr. Blay, be calm. Nyamenehene, I am Ken B from Abuse Okai. Okay. Obi, good afternoon. Please. My son Ian Johnson celebrated his birthday yesterday. I pray for God to give him complete knowledge. And Friday, October 9th is also my birthday. I am Dennis from Dansuman. Dennis, we wish you very, very, very well on your birthday. Finally, Weise Obi, tell Chairman to remain calm and pray for longevity. 2029 will surely come to pass. Lamtekin Rashid, Uwatema, Gulf City, and Odiwe Abreye. Okay. Obi, snitch does not possess any beachfront in La. They always rent the beachfront. The traditional council and the they always rent the beachfront from the traditional council and the beach management. When did they realize they own the beachfront? Then they must not pay rent for the usage again. obirweku ewala and we attach documents be say these documents are for your perusal anyways. Okay, and I'll go through the document, you know, a renewal of land on the beachfront. Okay, I think this would help in Komoa. You know, I would peruse it and then we'll deal with it. But chairman,
2: yes.
1: I mean, we say, okay, Obi, please call me. I worked there and love to brief you more about this. Daniel, thank you. Wow. Ain't messages to be Brina and Eba. Obi, why Mother Ghana? We keep spinning like this. So another government will come and properties will again be destroyed. I am not boating in Tema. Okay. Any chairman, I mean, from where we are, and said in our Wokano, there was a is in a CAWA. And it is here, no. And for more, yes, this is what I spoke about. More show YouTube, like Ube who video, no. Where you're the La Pleasure Beach area, who you know, this is how the place looks like now. And Ushe video, Ketwane, what's wrong now? With the streaming pool, this is how it used to look like. And any. The investment at chairman, I can't want some, and on their own, and this is the situation there now. Chairman, I mean, finally, what would you do? I mean, CCA waste, have you paid by chance spoken to the president since AC?
2: I've not had an opportunity to do that. I used to be a friend of his, but
1: yeah.
2: Abanum you do. CCCR, the more one.
1: Yeah.
2: We used to be good friends, yes, I must admit.
1: Okay.
2: Yes, while we were in parliament together.
1: Mm.
2: We've had good times together in my office together.
1: Wow.
2: So, but CCR, I'm the politics have divided us for too far.
1: In him, Nana ya Jantua.
2: Minimum. Why not? Minimum Baba.
1: Ose Obi, who owns the land? Greeting to senior comrade Blaine. Ose, is there a lease agreement between the concerned parties?
2: Which concerned parties are you talking about?
1: So, but from what you said, no, between Obani Business no, and the last two, there is a lease agreement.
2: There is a lease agreement, yes. Why not? Well, but I'm not kidding, I'm just wanting to say. And
1: All the others
2: was to pay rent. Why is you pay rent, you know? To whom? It's a lease agreement. The rest of the lease agreement to me, I've seen. Read. Okay. And they have not come out to deny that.
1: To deny that.
2: So what is a... So if, he, like he's in the Yajan Trey BC, let's say there is a lease agreement that I've answered in the positive. What next?
1: What next?
2: What does he say? Yeah?
1: And also a presidential staffer. Into
2: all your country. The boss, Uncle Chen, the Wanyazi. Uncle Chen, they didn't treat his very good friend well at all. I think he's not been very fair. But again, I understand when somebody has asked a question. Oh, now, are you now an advocate, Mr. Dad? Why? We go to the same market.
1: Mm-hmm.
2: We buy from the same stores and co. And what's some of your master? Mm-hmm. Why not?
1: Mm-hmm.
2: And I'm saying that it's not today that I've dealt with the La Stool and its friends. As a lawyer, I've dealt with them.
1: Yeah.
2: And why not go and ask for them for some help on me? Because in German, since I'm not in the Western region, although I might have land elsewhere.
1: Yeah.
2: And some people have come from as far as Hohoi and Go. They are also having
1: land
2: in Elembele and working there.
1: Yes.
2: Why not? This country is a unit. We work from each with each other. And I have found it useful to be with the what are called La people. Not only La Nungwa people, I've had a Teshi people. Why not? It's a look, where my office used to be, you know, Teshi Osu. That's where I now go to them, and they are my friends. The Osu chief, I used to visit him, he used to visit me.
1: Oh, okay.
2: That's what it is. What is wrong with that? I remember that Ablakwa in 2024, before we got, what's the, demonstration against me there, Minfila, I should not own any property or have anything to do with the land. So, it's a pity. And they say, well, maybe you're also from Bato, and you have, you are staying on friend and La phone as I see Airport Hills. What is the difference? I'm not staying in the Airport Hills, but my son is working with La people at La Beach, and he's employing more than 200 to 300 people for their earnings, for their daily bread. What's wrong with that? The people have not risen against him. They are working with him.
1: Yes.
2: What is wrong with that? I get confused when people make those statements there. Why am I speaking for, pretending to speak for a lot of people also? I said, no. I sent me away, see my men with there. They have been, it's not been, they have been even a raw deal. It's not good. I'm not the only one talking for them. Even the MP is talking to them.
1: Yes.
2: The MP.
1: Yes.
2: The MC. The MP was in tears. So is it wrong for me to sympathize with the people when their own leaders are also sympathizing with them? And call me a hypocrite for that?
1: Chairman, my end BBNA, Besani, I know it's a difficult period for you and your family. This is really difficult. I mean, apart from a 40 unit of houses and so on, and all of that, we sympathize with you, but let's see how it goes. I mean, I don't know where Nkoma or Kodwe Chenubekwa Kwakwisa. Unfortunately, you are not in the loop as far as any of the conversations are concerned.
2: Well, no, I'm not part of it. Because maybe a pariah, I become a political pariah. Mm-hmm. So maybe Japa, who as I said, he's a man I don't want to get near, because Rambo, physically. You see, I will stay in my corner. But I pray to God that we should tolerate each other. We should tolerate each other, live and let's live. I think that's what it's all about. Politics besides, let's this country, economy belongs to all of us. There's no NPP economy and NDC economy.
1: The Polo Beach Club is like a $10 million investment, right?
2: Yes.
1: $10 million.
2: Yes. Yes. The business itself was growing. My brother, business was growing. And a lot of people are even expressing interest on what to do. And I didn't tell you earlier on. There was even an issue of what do you do? We spoke with he spoke with the hotel management and SNIT that it can be integrated. If they want somebody to come and link up with them, that they play part of it and other people play part of it in a certain way to grow that industry, that area. And therefore, they say you should bring a proposal.
1: Yeah.
2: The proposal, they put up a tender. And he tendered.
1: A tender.
2: Yes, or Betty.
1: To partner them.
2: Partner them. And then make proposal.
1: Yeah.
2: Yes.
1: Polo Club.
2: Yes.
1: Oh, it's a beautiful place.
2: Demanded, but of course it didn't fall through. So, but then why do you break this one? But let's see, I wish they had only broken Polo Club and allowed the others to survive. I mean, genuinely, they should have done that. Then I would have made a political capital out of it. But why do you break it all? Now you can't do anything about it. You can't even say to go back.
1: And for more, and over YouTube Live, I will be home a picture of the Polo Beach Club. Say, Nana, a hotel. Everything you see here broken down in one day. In the way, you know, you didn't rescue anything. Mom, Fabi, be free.
2: Look, Obi, let's not even got it. Look, even generators are what I come from, Mom, Fabi, Wobobood. Containers are what the sun and all that things were happening in our condemned. Everything. As I did say that they made that place look at Gaza. Egyptians are our friend.
1: Israel for a bomb of Gaza.
2: A bomb of Gaza. That's what they did. They raised it to the ground. But maybe love continues. No, that's not the game. That shouldn't be the game. That vicious cycle should be discouraged. Shouldn't be part of our DNA as a country. It doesn't help this country move forward. I wish Mate, they had not done that.
1: That's it. Obi, don't be surprised by this pattern. That is who they are. Their forebears shot people for illogical reasons, such as taking out personal loans or having more than one toilet in their homes. These are politicians driven by envy who turn political power into an instrument for destruction. The sole objective was to destroy Polo Beach Club. That's how they operate. Apino, Tata, Boache Mattress, Opoku Poku Transport, BM Insight, and others have faced a similar fate. Ahoyao Politics and Kwa, Brian Boabin Samuel, and
0: I think you read it, and why they are the only people who have the money. It's not so.
1: Yeah, what's
0: it's not so.
1: Umba Nkutin Wowuska.
0: No, but that's not so. This one is, as I said, you've gone for a loan to do it. Mukwe, Sebi. Now, it doesn't mean that my children too, if I don't have money, my children shouldn't have money. Well, why should they do that? Why should I? That kind of resentment is frightening. It's frightening.
1: Chairman Edase, I wish you well, Edase. If you see saying so, the higher Sempa FM, Mama Yentie, we are about 50 boa for Waha, Nana Ajantua Babakayan, when he didn't come. Stay with us.

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0: Yampo, sir, a quantum with them. 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And Oma Bibuina Ghana addition Nemu won conformance. The old tear when you betcha, and it your rubber who.
1: You cry, you throw a top a year 20 inches. 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

0: 94.7 Asempa FM suni yeko si sen jumedie ena wasugusua utie no ma yena seni yema mwenye na kwaba ensa infamumra eko si sen subiu meka se yade anana ya chempim jantua atinase fifi buafo enso atinase aye de ya discussion segment no Bremo, ain't it? Mama, so. Let me say a happy birthday to a big man at SNET. Ain't it? Oko SNET, big men be brina, e was SNET. Na bakun e dina woda ene. Benghazi, if I picture we, etoso, emami CCR. Na let's wish him a happy birthday. Okay, before that, happy birthday to the most vibrant and intelligent Mr. Ken Kudia, only a CEO, Zipline Security Services. 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We celebrate you today and wish you many more successful, fulfilling, and impactful years ahead. Happy birthday, sir. We're from the Multimedia Group. And let me also now go to SNET. Now, Yeko SNET, Kumasi Area Manager of SNET. Didinde. Mr. Henry Imoro, it's your birthday today. Also, you're October born. It doesn't get any better than that. Thank you for your inspiring leadership and unwavering support towards my growth. Wishing you joy, good health, and a year full of amazing accomplishment. This is from your Brago. 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Eye juma was net el Kumasi. Enti Kumasi area manager. Urua Henry Imoro, yeah, it's your birthday today. Happy birthday to you, and live to be 94.7 and beyond. Also, a happy birthday to Shelley Amira Daly, CEO of Shadell Decor Palace. Thank you for all you do, and may God bless you immensely. From Sarah Kobner. Going out to you, Shelley Amira Daly, CEO, Shadell Decor Palace. Have an amazing birthday. Ma, Fifi Buafo Akwa, but I'm going to say.
1: Oh, I'm going to say, I'm going to say,
0: okay.
1: And it was a young man now talking about the creative industry.
0: Okay.
1: And especially the tourism and entertainment industry.
0: Mm-hmm.
1: Also, since 2019, Ghana made the destination mm-hmm. for Christmas.
0: Okay.
1: In Tisebronya, I've been saying now, if you October, and Kaunim so, ABR. Shutter Fest will hold this time, Beam Fest will hold this time, Rapaholic will hold, ABR, Afro Fusion will hold, Afro Future will hold.
0: Is that your theory? Nana, you know, someone named me Baba.
1: No. If you are a businessman within that space, it's a cause for concern. And no, that in China, driver for work room, it's a cause for concern for them. Hoteliers, a work room, I say, and no, you accept.

0: edema omo eno so danchen a da okofo a moton ne ma ne de kan nyina no eno eye problem edema sa ankofo no nti obi me bi sa me ho se ah na de na aba because
1: na time ana momo wo ho no se na eye directly at the Ghana Tourism Authority.
0: Oh yes, Ghana Tourism Authority. They were deliberate about it. Akwasi Ajimane and Kofo. They were deliberate.
1: And by now, the publicity will be all over the place. Afro Fusion, Afro Nation, Afro Hwan Hwan, Black Americans, that's Tate, Bat Town, and Kakan Kakra. I mean,
0: it's just a chromodium. And that is a way a disika, a debor, my name. A man Kofo, a nyesika. You see, these are not things that, I mean, one idea. Yesi hospital, ya mensu, any here. But you see, there are other things I can't remember one, and also one call for. Shen call for a more business around that time, no. Zika bomb kutukum, and no military tax. And no be no different in me, or the train in best school fees, and no or be a free fee. Sanya meninano, a camia coquas are buying and funny. There's
1: the whole December in GH10 no, is dead, completely dead.
0: I don't want to say it's dead because I'm a yammy shimmy.
1: December in GH.
2: Last Monday, no, can I send me committee?
0: Nana, a goo. Made a person, my cat,
2: or my postponed. I mean,
0: that December is your postponed, and this is what we postponed in December.
2: December, almost meeting,
1: meeting, and also marriage schedule.
2: But you
0: see, Nana.
1: And only say because of sir December in GH, no, and then Nkofobe Bray call into Airbnbs,
0: yes,
1: ACC hotel apartments.
0: Yes,
1: yes, we sat down. The thing is completely there. December in GH,
2: Monday,
0: Monday, ni ebe ye meeting. Yewura October.
2: They are launching it. Omo yomo be ye huajima. Bi de sa na omo mami ko.
0: Nana, yewura October mo. Yewura October mo. Yentiri. Ekwa mo di.
2: Ombe no next week.
0: Omo sa Black Star Festival. Omo na omo ka se omo be no. What has happened to you?
1: Experience.
0: What is experience? What are you experiencing? Dead, could you top pam? Na.
2: It's a last year program, you see.
0: You see, Nana?
1: Nana, last year, Black Star
2: experience. Me, I'm going to make us.
0: Black Star experience. Jama, no obinka.
1: Omo doing that, speakers, them cram.
2: Sir.
1: No, Nigerian artists, never man, they buff him up on Nigerian
2: stage.
1: Sir.
0: Oh. And you see, when Enyadia are buying Enkwa and Awiyo,
1: I don't know, maybe
0: I'll see a private sector.
1: No. Abeku Santana Bahano.
2: I saw your yes, I
1: name. On the deputy CEO.
0: Nancy, see you anyway. You are a visa connection.
1: This one is the
0: visa connection woman. Visa connection woman.
1: Hey, Nana. I know it's a press conference one thing.
0: They said yes.
1: And for you.
2: Was a minority press conference.
0: Visa connection woman.
2: Majority press conference.
0: And you see,
2: I'm not
0: And no chip or minor tibia, you will.
1: Yes.
0: Obi, nipa na ayena sudi, ayena sedie, so a beshe say, the tourism industry in Ghana, you be grow. My business is set to me and your home for so, Airbnb for being your modier, driver for being your modier, or more torn tadi being your modier, any accounting in an. She said, and yabber or even a connection. She's not even paying attention to a dear neighbor boy. Is that the reset that we were promised? Look at the young people who were excited to come to Ghana in December. What do you say by February? Friend say by November. Nobody more bad at that. Or what's now? I've been more after January.
1: Yeah.
0: Where are they? There are no signs. There's nothing that is happening. What is up? What is this? Omagulu. And I don't want to mention names, but let's say one of the Abaya appointees in Ibia, when the came to office, there was downplaying the whole idea of dirty December. Oh, we shouldn't be saying these things. And I'm saying, hey.
1: On a sudden, a public, say, hey, KOD.
0: Yeah, me and Madame Kofi, they can't ask them. And I say, as I grow, as I know, I'm more canic. Why? Oko e friend is in Bahamas. Oma e ko Bali. Ene ne keke keke ho no. E sika no mko spend wo ho. Kofo e ko Miami. And yes, can of course spend the war. They build their economies around that. That people who go to Jamaica, they go and spend money. Now you try ye. You to me a build ye de mana ye. And look at the asama na ne Uncle Freddy, Eddie won't come over has ye. Polo Club ne Labo Mane why account. And the people who are coming to Ghana, wouldn't say no mudio magro. Madame Fubako, then is a jejumo. That could be maybe seven p. Metifi or by a wood womb pee, there be a womb pee, no betrayal dinner. She could have said, boo, they said, you could feel my old man, I had the animal grow. But who shared the kind of activities and their cost of war? To me, that was a whole industry on its own. And they know, or more bomb back when. As a man, or much that industry, no. Because if not, you do this in October, November, you write December, no, Obi. Someone should talk to us. Someone should explain to us what is happening. Because say yes, be a bainichi, see a building your industry. Because beyond it, tell me, which of the your friend is a tourist site? What say?
1: I'm sorry, I'm out for business.
0: Hey, no, no, a business. Whatever meaning my wife. And go for business. And see, apart from say your individuals, and go for individual businesses, no. Apart from say your individual businesses, builds the economy.
2: I'm not going to be able to do it.
0: Where you know my bubu egu no? And then you back home. Esasu ponano. Is that how we build our country? And you say be a sebio and kwalebi tiri dem wo no munu wike keni akopa mo me tu. This is the investment. It's your be. Me mo ni
1: e. Onye entertainment person. But.
2: Me entertaining wa sorry. Na ma bom
1: payeti angu. You know say under Ronaldo mono. Na December ba which was a chrome.
2: Me say me dear me dear ni say December be ba dia ye be call a
1: watch night
2: ye be call convention ye ko bom paye. Na me ni mabusu ye tena fi na ye didi ni ye di nkomo. Ene na onya time free talking na mu nyina. But dia okeka dia mimi nim dia ko so. Ya ni me hu say abrofo bi ni nam krom ba me nte ase.
1: The year of return, beyond the return, we know
2: the man. Many Reverend Irintia, Reverend.
1: And I just say, Alpha Hour Convocation.
2: No, Sandy, I'm not the
1: TF and
2: the old Kremi, the able to push them to America. They say, Papa, so Papa's also here 48 hours. A war, yes. I was also Brecuso, I was also ho. Till I know Sandy, they're 48 near Jim near
1: TM.
2: Your boy, no, they're not the old woman. They're walking, they're one fan fair, yeah, mammy. And you marry, I miss them.
0: Area has
2: eh ba me dia dia ne dia ba en me ka sanka butre bem because me kwade mi hu ni say da
1: okay
2: ntise ne etie bia no ye kasa me fresh net director general but me adia ba kwa me bi say anka ba cho ye fan chia ma weti fo ne wa fo nya me ayi me bi say ntina me bi say me questions asase no hwan dia. Lease agreement or horse, I said, they say, Obi, I will lease agreement. Neso Kobubu Nasa, I said, they are sending a court, and I saw the court. So a lawyer, ni in tennis or Cassapi. Never be as a so called. Because the Cassa no more.
0: Nana, eh, you.
2: And I may present just a maybe some questions, P. I'm not getting answers. I yet shady.
1: Yeah, but or no, dear. Who's all busa? Question me the busa.
2: And not
1: say, oh, Lee.
2: And can a boo year for see what the assembly may be. Say now, busa, and say, me busa, say, agreement between two concerned parties. Yes. You know. Oti as ye kano consenting party simple. Na me type on. But wo wo busa ma se ne bu pese efu.
1: Bo se ne ba ne woli. 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
2: fompe ne. 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If you don't have a right to anything, you don't have anything a year over castle being Congo Bubu. So, what did they make it? I said,
0: Obi Moody, come on,
2: it's a dear Ben
0: Dennis. Nana Nunsi.
2: What did they make? A dear me, oh, I dear Nasa, I say, or why? As I see, Wura, any nipa, obey me, I can say, me baby Bubu. But I know, Pono, so be I, dear, was I say, so now if say a beneficiary. Maybe they are me and the same, no baby agreement now proceeds, no. Na me no wache.
1: Mhm.
2: O dia say na me so so my partner or business.
1: Yes.
2: Baby a me massage na equity. O do sika bia. So I don't understand the arrangement that brought about the demolition.
1: Okay.
2: Almost 2000 people. Eh, a lot.
1: Over 3000.
2: Ebi so atna assassin na so 35 years. Snit started 35 years ago. Why in the man no kwansi obi? I dovetailed this into what is happening all over Ghana. Enkwofo de ayi kiosk.
1: Esisi
2: baby a. Nipa ne de kiosk ni si ho no bia ni tue. O chairman nipa ni tintim. Yes, no chairman nipa ni tintim we as e baby bubu.
0: Banana. We are here, King. I am for now, Babe can say.
1: Beach front,
0: are you a modia? And the hotel for
2: the castle. That, me patch me, we are see and buy bass as a semam in Pano. In Kratam, rapper,
0: maybe you not. I want a hotel for a modem cratar.
2: Who did they
0: ever? So among for my yard, I am for Nidia no more canoe. I have no reason to doubt them. Unless the hotel has produced evidence to the contrary, say the Ayinfone can. Because Ayinfone say who would you rent in the momo?
2: Say you be any right to say obekwa ko bubu no say Ayinfone dia. Snitch so say okoka church national security so ma me bubu. E bu ye lawyer. E dia be mra. And yet, dear Ben, a ye fapim, and a snit, Jinaswa.
1: But I think snit should provide some feather in better
2: that
1: particulars.
2: That is what I'm saying.
1: But and if or more documents be to that effect, if or more court judgment be to that effect,
2: so much as I say, and
1: from whose lease agreement, because just saying, sir. We need the beachfront to be clean. Now, boy, business.
0: I'm a business.
1: That statement,
2: that's a lot. I am for say your modia. Snit is say your modia. Paper no lie. Nipa crow. And now, I so so. If anything, come here for the blaze. So say no. So say any dia or any badia. Obi afane krata.
1: But any sound you might wait be free. Say. Maybe when SNET approached national security, no, national security should have probably done some
0: engage better
1: due diligence and engage than go straight go and break.
2: Me to
1: when it comes up, say indeed, as I said,
0: what's
1: the
0: name? We have three. Three. What was the three? My friend, I'll be busy as a
2: national security as a moon freeway.
0: There'll be a moon acquire right then. You may free
2: national security or your idea based on. Jurisdiction instructions are there, man.
1: Yes.
2: In the national security duty, instead of me besides our questions, you know, be any man on. And you only do this or no question, say where you find there. Who reported to national security, so be a from Asasi. A, B, C, D, E. Or no jurisdiction, are the man on the Hono Bay Juma.
1: Yeah, but the national security doesn't operate like that.
2: No, I am.
1: The enemy, Wahaina, Nana, I jumped to a presidential staffer. One, a be a jackpot, you fine.
2: No, they did. Also, your official report.
1: I get it.
2: Aha, so official report. No, say Nancy. Ya try see a bit to a moment to A B C D. There are rules of engagement. Into me full says so. Bia a fine. Me find the
1: affirmation. Yeah, but I don't think a complaint from one party alone should move the whole nation to. No, you are dealing with.
2: Do you
1: over
2: think
1: 5,000 people?
2: I am saying say time or no snitter for no woman necessary catcher almost say. 5,000 people were. Me, I don't see where anybody should blame national security. National security may be a chiobia, obisa say a ye. All quani a man a ye sheet. Charge sheet in order now. So why A, B, C, D? But I am saying, say, whoever or instructed national security should have made sa name a ye Kenya. Yes. A, B, quanka national security nim say. saying any person na wo maybe they wouldn't
0: but
2: maybe, imagine
0: na,
2: me
0: na, na, na, I don't want you to go there because
2: why
0: say oka say say national security na omunim say are we suggesting said the people responsible for our national security without even knowing the extent of Nkofua and the number of Nkofua. Hey, what kind of national security do we have? What kind of national security do we have?
2: An illegality is an illegality. Granted that the Francis are in Wendo scene in Yemen in any UBSC, Dianese. What are the rules of engagement? What national security ni ni ayasuma wo no afi na akwa akwa hwehwe se hwan na wo ha nipa na wo suma wo ne se se otimi che se ABCD ano kwanti mi bi se awo mo se do you do any
1: no, but when you are dealing with the national security and na it goes beyond
2: it goes beyond what
0: instruction just you can wo ka kukura na wo ko
2: saying say stakeholder engagement e key me ka chere wo mo did you atemba kwa me kind say the property might be on your land, mm-hmm. it might be yours. Mm-hmm. The assets in that property mm-hmm. are not yours. Mm-hmm. So you have to give people the opportunity to even take out
1: absolutely
2: assets. Drinks, yes. Tables, yes. Chairs, sani manina. What did they meet you? Until when the mass are instructions are 1 year stakeholder engagement.
1: And that is where the question is. And that's why I think, sir, SNIT should provide the whole country with further and better
2: Member of Parliament, yes. Municipal Assembly, and mm-hmm. she is the local government deputy minister.
1: Mm-hmm.
2: Member the of Parliament.
1: Really?
0: Yes.
1: And only more
0: serious. It's an indictment.
2: And your indictment on the only there.
0: And not on her, but on the government.
2: You get me?
1: Yes.
2: And I'm so because of Mahama, President Mahama, that I know Adao.
0: You a major, but you major, but you a major.
2: 3 a.m. not here or till.
1: No, 3 a.m. they know
2: what. Yes, but I'm asking
0: them.
2: And yes, I'm asking them. There be no or 3 a.m. I don't wear before. Before the 3 a.m. on night. Me pacho, I if anything, I mama now we MP for the area.
1: Onyawe.
2: MC.
1: Obviously, on your
2: what I say, assembly. Sadie we baby, yeah, sankwe fu we nyina involved.
1: Yeah, but that is where the problem.
2: So ask me, bisa question is say who are you getting?
1: And that's why the national security cannot just move because party be our friends.
0: Yeah.
2: What I say? Asama make me say yes. I see a team issue. Should be a question. Say bisa ko na mu intimi.
0: Yeah, you na na. Are there na ye kanu? Obi ne koko ye sa.
2: Obi ne koko ye sa.
0: Nipa no koko ye sa no. Eye national security.
2: Why na man ne koko ye ye?
1: Na eli. SNIT statement we release so far 2nd October no a very important memo about the candidates here
2: one send bebere kane
1: or say the Social Security and National Insurance Trust sought the urgent intervention of the National Security Council Secretariat.
0: Who chairs the National Security Council?
1: His Excellency the President.
2: Of the Secretariat?
0: Yes,
1: the Council.
0: The Council
1: Secretariat.
0: Who chairs it?
1: To address the persistent unlawful occupation, encroachment, and unauthorized activities on the beachfront adjoining and directly in front of the Labadi Beach Hotel and La Palm Royal Beach Hotel.
2: Obi, asema dawi. Some of fresh native for no mission.
1: Yes, but why they are saying say unlawful encroachment?
2: Where are documents? Obi and Fanny Cratamra.
1: Okay.
0: Na Freddy Blay no ne man se ne omo ne ko school na ye den
1: no
0: omo ne ye sika
1: no no no no no
0: no no we have to treat it.
2: Oh please,
0: eh ya be yesu ban boni dia and you shouldn't accept it, nana. We should not accept it. Eh ya be dani su ban boni bi we kuro mu ase ya. All that we seek to do ne say obi ye yi ye mo mpa ye man obi wadwuma nkoso
2: enye man ko ye ma
0: Ibrahim Mahama and na ye Ghana ni or ye adwuma obi ni business nyame mwa ne adwuma nkoso say Gabi Asaroche daku obi ni law firm na adwuma nkoso na adwuma nye yi kye se o men na ye timu ni de ye ye mpa e bo ne se ye nyina nkoshe form who will raise the other why ne be pege ni nua I am not saying say se obi enya kwenya na se of uyo major padia na of major padia
1: ye man
0: ye fa ne hunche no but we should also let the fact say obi ko school into wunye ya ozi ni pakoro so e dis one so ye really what sort of mentality is this
1: politicians ne man kwa ne nyeska ye project
0: it is not true ya won kwa fa
1: amu ni omu nyina na
2: ko school that's why it ni papa ye politics
0: And papa no MP wey, and I know a minister wey.
1: That's why we papa a politician.
2: And I say my mom and home money and kasi mini how. Now for me,
0: you know, we papa, we papa a constituency member, no
2: MP.
0: And now we you know, we papa a politician. She
2: has said me chama. Any guy says you man, na mwaya. Bebre ma, ade yani si adosu. I you send one wine no mean now.
1: Omo mao.
2: As a one cassana the other brother. Yes, maybe say, maybe
0: your politicians be brave. Your politicians be brave or chroma say, Omo man so air, she so papa.
2: That is my
0: truth. And quay,
2: it will be baby strength one. As I saw, you may meet in a boami. Intimity boami will be crack at James and Mitty.
1: Yeah,
2: or some are being intimity in a boami, intimity in a medena.
1: Yes.
2: What's a massy? Intino. Also, so they bet me a boa on one of the yammy and come. So, yin yammy free my enye ye, they be a son, ya, then I near yin yammy free. Young upon the dear becon or dear be bow.
1: It did not on my henna cross out in a may house, and now they will pray a fest now.
2: I made a prayer, ya, ye be there,
1: my henna crabs.
0: Corras and take catcher and answer any unya and me and clear laboom as I'm known quite any prayers.
2: MPP for the ayi oko boy ni ayi achemi o
1: why sampan
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1: maje o ma tu
2: eh nti awie o mo pese o mdi obi abeba
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1: asem pa memo aka ene bi mi so won sem ka
2: o si mo asem ko
0: o pese o ka visa
1: o
0: da bi pese o ka visa racketeering ni won asem
2: obi nti asem ka
0: abai na asem se no
2: visa asem ni
0: connection man and connection we been for
2: by for na aka so bi akoy visa connection so dano na na beat ha wo see ayi your friend say Eric to kwai on fan group fun shishim e no better do o ma shishim because wo kan na ye mwanwa na Eric jeti wo see wo kwa o to kwai on fan group fun shishim inti say say majority for mu na mu nim say na din group fun shishim inti mu na say say
0: abem debi na ade na ye kan wo dem ni so obi person obi na mu ma de na ye kan say ye yusu abai office and the adani visa connection office
1: Eric de the minority in the atuja wa jemre
0: almost sounds wa jem ko fo sika kura o
1: conversation interview uti
2: o se say enu ade be enu for some reason menti o
1: maybe o se uti
2: so o se say
1: men ka se de wa kan nyina no ka you need to listen to what he said
0: obi anu and some the okay be pa
1: our document o
2: o de bi our document
1: from the embassy
2: e de mi kuma se fo de se say de o mu ukire bi a kire ye de e MP fo no ta fo fo na me kan and this one me for ni menji afo
1: e menji afo
2: eh
0: says obo adwuma
2: e de adwuma
0: ah de keeping government on it
2: toast
1: omo ye bi
2: there be na person just say eyi na na beat ha say Eric in fankro fo
1: shishim she genuinely we bet me dey go for
2: to come we no do omo to kwa wasi ya for omo shishim sa no kada na man ti
0: asie
1: 94.7 asempa FM after this short break we will delve into the MPP's conference and in some way free mobile bus is here.
3: Hey yo, yambo se akwantuo mu nsem ye kane bi onim na wan ko bia na ye o sa atesem eno ma bebre na Ghana de hye nem won kofo amanso de otia woni begye ene de owo ebeho
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3: NNT, Tia Bruchenko Mo, Akwekua Mankwa, Akuntejo, Eddie Bro Wasempa, 94.7 FM. So,
5: you dream in Dana, saying you are no more man on it. You almost see a cacra, you almost see a hunu, you see a tear, you need a tear, you are a cabum.
6: Memory Debia, a bonusia, a pemusia, a question of what you change your home, our approach, said the Akuhu, any diabet drufi, the Yahu, near her, the Ye, near the Abba, the Anyano, and you can say,
5: yeah, say, abrochin kuma na dim tintim pa
3: ye bere no ma hodo a e won kofo aman so a ye betimi di aboa Ghana amna fa ne to ma pefra o man yimpuntu na ha bot sen passport won sensem ni nyina ye de bro e wa abrochin kuma dwumadi yi mu ye besa so mu akwanya no wa chere wa dwene
7: Robert David me ka so free Germany
8: Kobe okay, yeah Amsterdam
7: concept no work for abrochin kuma wo mu e wa amana ne nemu wo mu atia amana no dia na wo mu tipie no mu kura na so program no mu aso project mu e nwanwa
3: shenison say e memene da bia 6 p.m. Bogan near Abrochin Company.

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4: Kwame!
5: Yes, ma!
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5: Ma, are you luck?
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0: chem no no na say dia wuji wani as a confidence level so as a kosropa
1: e was say mani gie if say my fam Mr. Kill aye be mankasa
2: wa fam meme dro Mr. Kill aye be memua enya fe na wo be ye hu debate
1: tell him
0: hey na adan wa fan world cup sir
1: na so amua me see Mr. Kill ya ma fenti my be memua case closed
2: me so me person

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2: Distance ning na die so ye bako. Samu beye the next big voice for radio so. Nasi track and kone diomu jinemu so munchira mu bobra. A honey pehu is who.

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1: Obuten Tim Nuno. To say the word do.
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0: www.2026 agworldcongress.org. Now what you know and opani and bien shame on me. Wabesha here and opan on crown. Wasi and you know numnifa. Wa Black Star Square. Na Crossport Stadium, so best soja way and you may shame on de biara. Free non song copy menu men on cornifa. Woba, for what fipan for, what bush ya for. Ne will now for num kahu bra. Kai say, and you may shame on ye free. Untiaka pre. Ain't any cold bra. Na yan can bako semi ho. Ya suma yang. I shed the abaco. Amena.
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6: Adenti na wu say sika sa. Upgrade wo ho why. Fahala GH so eto Samsung A07s. 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Ne wo be ya ne say. Wo be ko Samsung stores and I an authorized retailers no any year. So upe se wutuan and kakranka kransua and shay wwa ebema wokwai ama wetia.
7: Daddy, you know how I'm going to be a fashion designer one day? And you know how you always say money doesn't fall from the sky? And you know how much fashion school costs? I don't want you to say you don't have money when the time comes. So I have a plan. Ecobank Junior Saver account. You open it for me today. We put small money every month. By the time I'm done with school, the money will be plenty. Yes. So what do you say? Daddy, I want to hear yes.
8: Yes, yes.
9: Open an Ecobank Junior Saver account with a little first deposit, no monthly maintenance fees, and competitive interest for children aged 0 to 17. Ecobank, the Pan-African Bank.

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1: Mamu nyina akwa ba bio de moba ekosi sen so 94.7 asempa fm discussion segment ye de ebremo 4 minutes after 6 nana ya champim jantoa ewa ha oyee presidential staffer at the presidency wabe kansa ewo studio ha sanso na yenu ya fifi boafo oyee former director corporate affairs and communications ewo Ghana Cocoa Board wabe kansa ewo studio ha. Obi, my name is Mike Amenado. Please help me wish Dr. Emmanuel Edu at New York City, a former US Army captain, former professor, University of Maryland Global Campus, and the founder of Eritmes Academy, the biggest cybersecurity online course in the US of A. A belated birthday. Yesterday was his birthday. Hey, Ghana ni. Dr. Emmanuel Edu. We a former US Army captain. We a former professor, University of Maryland. Omu Global Campus. And a Wahoo School here, Eritmes Academy, which is the biggest cybersecurity online course in the US of A. Belated happy birthday to you. We wish you very, very well. Nana, afi MPP Congo said then I won't pass our car. So where they won't check 5 minutes.
2: Some guys or me are kind.
3: In summer, I won't.
2: A friend's a visa, same year.
3: I didn't
2: visa.
3: In summer,
1: I won't. Mama, no.
3: Oh, Obi, me, I didn't make sure Dean, I made them the congratulations, Bema John Boyd.
1: Okay.
3: Send me a story, meaning John Timer, Oko General Secretary, second term.
1: Yes.
3: Me was sorry, dear man, and my prophet be free me. Prophet Avevo, Doctor Prophet Avevo. I only a doctor, and a medical physics.
1: Oh, okay.
3: And you know, PhD in medical physics. And now, catch him, say, minim John Bodu. I'm still minim because I made friends with John at IPAC.
1: Okay.
3: He came out as a very decisive person. Mm. And I mean, Okano Kre, me kai time, I mean, me issues. He's one of the person. I mean, him no cry. He told one of my friends, what is going on is not good. But for him to even at that time have the courage to say that, you know, na mean himself or ye would be a. So we became friends at IPAC. Only ni papa kwas and near man kuya. This in spite of everything, to make a change in men's, I say, look, madam, you are not doing things right. You are not here to joke. And these were some of his words. He do baby cry near a teen, he said, oh, yeah, hash. Sometimes he can be brash, but he's a. Yeah. So the person said, they say, vision on Achia Mountains, he said, we'll lose the election.
1: Okay. That's for Oko General Secretary.
3: Oko, the second term.
1: Yes. Okay.
3: And, you know, me linked the two of them, and I said that on Bompaye, my dear Nyanko Poyi, it doesn't matter particular. But I knew Juma. But then I told him, said, the prayers that Papa na Bompaye Amanon, it is for the future.
1: Yeah.
3: Because Miss Mi Hun said, that you know, be
1: okay.
3: John Tihon men can know how to say, but or conning him a final announcement to say, no, or conning him. Intin me congratulating, me congratulating, minuia numina or me. But me issue by qua na mentias yen, say, and by me a supreme leader.
1: Ade.
3: Ah, now what may be president crying with him, Mrs. Constitution, ye leader of the party?
1: Oh, because na said the flag bearer and president was the leader until so I'm okay. Legon conference
3: Nepacho.
1: And on Mohammed Day,
3: and that was the right thing,
1: yes,
3: because chairman and leader, what am I say? Chairman and leader say, Embra Besunse campaign na tie jinem na ye babi ye elections, sir.
1: Yes,
3: and no, ne hono ye be ma flag bearer na be leader.
1: Because then, how do you express that in a constitution?
3: Oh, I know they mut me connect, because I say, CPP na central committee. The central committee would then agree, because any permanent would then agree. So at this point, I hear your campaign, no leader no has the right to otiti ni ku.
1: Okay.
3: Or any ku ni ni na necessary or not.
1: Okay.
3: Ebi oho executive necessary otiti ku. Inti eho no be leader of the party. So anko ye amawa immediately you finish, no na aba back to the chairman.
1: Okay.
3: So we are chairman, said chairman a leader and kahu. Ane chesu one general secretary ni ubi ayepe.
1: But leader come on, a man on additional.
3: Yes, only leading party, no, a man additional power, because we are chairman and leader. Flag bearer, they were passing through. The party and when they election, flag bearer soon in fast will be a. what am I say?
1: Yes.
3: Necessary the Oma Shishan, they say no, a supreme leader Ayatollah. Because it means it's just a no crown puno. Said that she be a qua, one winner. He's still the leader.
2: No, he's not.
3: No, but that is what they are saying.
1: When we need
2: that's not what.
3: So when we need presidency now, the flag bearer, till a new flag bearer comes, he's still the leader.
1: So when we need you on your flag bearer, be
3: there, boy, flag bearer till a new flag bearer comes.
2: No.
1: You cannot be a flag bearer.
3: Oh, in perpetuity. Oh, so 2 years I'll be a new flag bearer.
1: Yes.
3: What am I saying?
1: Yes.
3: Until say new one number, you still hold that title. So yeah, the former flag bearer.
2: Mm-hmm. It's different from being a flag bearer.
1: Yeah.
3: What am I saying?
1: Former flag bearer
3: say,
1: is not.
3: Okay, to me, be so awesome. Say, say in the say, say or no, what kind of constitution say flag bearer?
2: I know no kind of constitution. And I have part in the kind.
3: Yeah. Most yes, but most of them only a percentage. Say.
1: For the end.
3: It's amendment.
1: No, say conference. Yes and no.
3: Yes, yeah, you call referendum. Call yeah, you say you better talk your friend is saying president any executive have boom. Yeah, yeah, referendum man crop for your amphiam.
1: And why am
3: I? Because CPP time.
1: And that's the way you see people.
3: And I make sure on the sense that is how it is done. Then it's all Maguno. But first, in Asia and also.
2: First, in the other bed.
3: Oh,
1: no, yes,
3: you
2: didn't have you one MP.
3: Ah,
2: Nana.
3: What you ask?
2: Oh, yeah, general.
3: I didn't be an MP. In the assembly person, Michelle, they say you were part of the dispensation. We contributed our quota.
1: Okay.
3: In the assembly person, Michelle, they say in the interim, once I walk around, they ask you, be anti, ask you, be no more can say so. New are we lose our only leader, be we be no more lose our we leader still. So which is which?
1: Okay.
3: Obi who today, Michelle?
1: Michelle.
3: Which is which? Because leader, na the chairman, na the chairman and leader. Hmm. It is the same fan as some of the Ama flag bearer where in your position now, a dear NBC. Because my your constitution team, number one, man call referendum, man twaba, Moody at the eyes have it, man crow for complaining, but they see a cockort, more palm no crow back or court. Was the eyes have it? Moses Moody no baby. Was the eyes have it? It is the same in the interim, besides I said, China where in ya, no decide this or back or Canada, Cochradia, no more leader at your bridge. In that vacuum, because yes, I did with just because of Nipa Bako, who's how much to buy now, they be a moya home. Because it's a near a jacuntia. Come back, or yes, and it's a jacuan winning. What did they meet? Into no, say no, or no, how may the president correct me the eyes, knee, yes, low eyes and high nose. It's me, this is a constitution, so about be a leader.
1: I said, now, I'm more chairman of the constitutional committee. Oh.
3: Chairman, be.
1: And then you're about me, lawyer Frank Davis.
3: And yeah,
1: no. I think the eyes have it.
3: No, you think the eyes have it. Yeah, they are not like your parliament. Party, I say, you're twaba.
1: That's a constitution, it's how our Congress,
3: I am a
1: conference, a voting.
3: A person, a choice. No, eyes have it, you're voting.
1: You're voting.
3: You're voting.
1: Ah, not in a parliament, you swear.
3: As a parliament, they do serious matter. I'm on the paper, too. One more first speaker, one more paper and so.
1: And when somebody challenges the speaker's decision,
3: there be the new
1: then
3: challenge.
1: It moves them.
3: Say
1: your first, now in parliamentary
3: the say your first speaker.
1: Yes.
3: See omo twaba.
1: Yes.
3: And then I make a serious matter. Mm-hmm. Now we will be the constitution where the supreme leader of Ayatollah. And forever and ever. They say Nipanian twaba manumpo. And what's the sun at the micro level? And what's the constitution? In the baby twaba mana yet one was a son or a leader. What does it be that?
1: What's the Ghana constitution?
3: And once the sun to Mrs. Sunny Dia and the senator said, when Mojem, yeah, I know what's the sun. Copper so ye leader. What does it be that?
1: But another propaganda, the
3: only propaganda, and I mean, my sister Ghana constitution at once. Because what does it be that? Baby, I say chairman and leader, and I mean, what's the point? I make a judge on board, make I own young who posts a war your phones, I know I shall be. Because those days in the first vice chair, no way a Green Street bodyguard and a driver.
1: Okay.
3: John Bodu to know yeah, and then they be a tuning.
1: Oh.
3: I was seeing say who knew a ye chairman ni ho about your neighbor be the chairman or three. They say we knew how never be the chairman. Is it going to mean to quite you?
1: Ade.
3: I saw near to quite pa buga buga and he be the chairman.
1: Bamba.
3: And your bamba. And your bamba one and I had that for us no.
1: But
3: yes, and the message near good.
1: Yes.
3: Uh-huh. And it's all about being a dear Benton and a be uncle Jaffutu. Why me and Swenny in?
1: And I'm sure I didn't say more
3: about it. But the engine, the chairman of a canal no bossy. As more can you canal no bossu. And about on Madame Finef and an alcohol, you only can you play? So I shall okay. When you can't ask them to. So I shall okay. otimase
4: yes
3: into wo we of once and now she say one a bit to ni there na obeye obetu kwani we jama nana otimase congress no moye dey mehwe din na asem ne kura me me wan me hu police for bebe this is police for kura door so che ni pe ko
4: and say no mo say ni pa 7100 e beto aba
3: me say
4: delegate 7000
3: minia party ejia ne na so they say the base boy no obi ka jem say the base ba party ejia ne na so yekọ congress e ho ni ko yi keche
4: keche
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4: congress
3: yes
4: congress o mo ko national executive
3: am ko ya member
4: delegate is defined
3: me pa cho ne members ko bi yes
2: party be na ye ne sa no
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3: I'm saying
2: enti same people opposition there enye yen ene ye chire ye control police for ye dey address ready e control police for enim say ye congress ti police for omo na be assessment no mo di ni paba enti the number of police for by the enye mpp ene determine
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2: and
0: I'm not it has always been the case or mampeni and I say flag bearer no on that part in him ni vision any day kwa batu no it is on a boy directing yama and say it doesn't change anything. Nana ya say se on your flag bearer no your former flag bearer edika mamen can you see nyame wuhui ye bompa ye ene de ekosui visa raketeere ne de omo ye ye de ye tie bia ne se Dr. Bawumia kura onya 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the party and we the chairman of the party
1: matra to
0: and then ye corner be as my booty, a car, and another what far would I was my work and be away in tea. But I also think that Chairman Booty is a fierce in Yabufon. Ain't near the Essino, a best reno. If he even has some concerns, yeah, back on radio, so the economy, he said, it is the best way between the SEC if he has him. Ain't he or a penny woofy? Or Shena in his uncle in free radio so because this is not in the interest of the party sabri yeah was same wa I was here for near come
1: na at the ground what
0: make casa no
2: fifi nana me patch
1: that's where we
0: me we dey na me we casa so far asama make nyina no po eh yeah was same wa kan
1: fifi me patch make casa dia no
0: nana eno dan chan a enko fo a
1: agenda wo
0: agenda no kura ne say yose ye hwe ne ka and sema efa oman ani mu nyamo asese ndisi fo e dey
1: hot to that them ananim so oman ani mu nyama sem
0: anu asese be ka but yoko fo ba enti na meti we dey fo
1: o ti fo nkosi
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1: congress o kura no na enko fo o ka so mbe kokot
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2: yes
0: they are experienced people knowledgeable people and party for ahwim and na omo gidi se sabri ya yiwu mi nipa ye yi wono woni ni pe bitumi asum ku ni ye pa o na nana ka John Boedu asem John o hwe ne political CV a okura wo ye mai mu a se ebinmu obi a omo nru mi nu ana se miensa he has what it takes to lead the party
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0: 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But Obi, my main two months so na nana yam say so saying common. Obi. But there may be other number of people saying common. But here you know.
2: Yes.
0: Obi, I dream Jenny Abbott Thomas.
2: A day.
0: Nanya menkwa, Obi, me jiddy as hardy and as also o dajene. 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His son say, Selbenya dia. 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
0: 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the service application kwa? How would they perceive you? And can we a man for one man in and a yen yem yesa na banya intervene I shall say, hey, munya dia moya na mo sell a bany din. Mo sell many din it will affect others. This time round, it is not individuals. In certain contexts, oh, a ya bany mwa and wo bo dream a guo mino any mwa se. Na obi. And no ya at a taste more makers a yakoda nani dajen. The only way ye bet to me a sign ye, the only way ye bet to me a build some level of reputation. A dear more mine say, O man penny John Dramani mama, or be cracking the whip. Or bet than where the me say, no! Dear mo yano, me man penny men so so. Dear mo yan, many yano, minyamanama, because if it stays and no one gets punished. The impression will be that, oh, abino or support. Because these are officials of government. Omunye, your friend is saying, boys, a boss, if we be a one chain who. Chief executives of government agencies. Omunye, a connection man. Nanti, we know, and the hard game crown is saying, and these food soldiers, you know, also mudra. Hey, and your brebe, your boy, see, separ, ninny, you know. Abrochire baaya abemu panifo jeya omu twa show mu
1: minority
0: na be
1: kasa asem na na ya
0: je radio munya hu bibi na mu ye gu ya ni mase
1: asem ye show bia one esese nya adequate evidence to show say
2: evidence there
1: on the bar. Evidence be no the bar. Visa.
0: U.S. Embassy for no crowd in crowd. Tadi abasa. Oh, na na me buano watu ni njema.
1: Ebajo biya information me say.
0: Omasi mungu kwa phone appointment letter mra.
1: Asema.
0: Ingeni besi ya kibashi mene.
1: Asema. Mose. Osi fuso jese so mubufu.
0: Papa.
1: Mose wa mungu kwa jisika. Evidence o mujisika ewe him.
0: Oh, mudi abba.
1: And why did they buy? So, obi to your connection money, and why na ehu?
0: And then confound you, Mr. Kansas, I
3: remember an interview or more, yes.
1: And then I just saw many MPP for one moment.
3: Why not video? Video.
1: I have been a video, they didn't nip on Unimino. Open me beside you,
0: Nana. I confound you, Chroma say you. I debut your member, open them up, no. I'm going to phone call for the makers of General Craig.
1: Fifi, as a man makers, a obi. We are lawyer and you video. At the end, a chess say, Sanko for no more video. No, para. Yes, I'm within a wall.
3: Okay.
1: Any pan or dinner by Beto. And what call video, no call video, no Hennifer. A crobe, so to crobe. At the end, a chess and param paranipa wake with Tia says, you can now show any pan or video, momo, si come over to your event, I mean, minimum. But almost $7,000 in his kaketo, any $10,000. In the obi nipa na wo video wo mo show mo mo sesi kan. Ukuta $10,000 na kwa kwa visa connection fa mie business bi. $10,000 ye about 110,000 Ghana cedis o. Enye sika keto a. Obi, in the eden on ukuta video. Se nkrofo wo ya ye den. Wo ma akotue sika se visa connection. Bo eye here say. Wo fa adequate evidence mra. Because who name ni pakro na ye ye den. O mo eye yi no eden a kire se ampara ampara se na tie because se embassy ni be kan embassy ni kaso o mu jiska me se mi bisa wasem embassy no wo ye lawyer ni embassy no kaso o mu jiska
3: embassy records ha ono abode by na je se o mo a o mu di o mu di n hyehye so ma won positions no mu nya adwuma in the
1: room aha e no ye different from so so obi akọ jiska
3: but that's even more serious
1: no I'm saying se wo no ye asempo for ese ye kan but so the kaso se visa connection
0: Nenye visa connection there.
1: Eh visa connection say.
3: Omo di share some omo positions so omo kwaje visa dia ma
1: won. Aha, but omo di 7000.
3: Me fraudulent
1: me. 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
1: 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Wo so nim sa?
3: O fan ko fo omo di ni
1: payroll. Yes, omo contract staff and ye ti omo table top.
3: Yeah, into make us more for more employment
1: letter. Ah, but I mean some of the old me up.
0: I'm on phone call.
1: And then they just say, "Ebi, they are compiling it. Numbers, man, they can't watch." You are talking about 400. Yeah, the one day they compile 400. You can compile.
0: No, sir. Interest is all your representative of the
1: embassy. I am telling you, sir. They will say a fraudulent criminal representation.
3: Fraudulent
1: misrepresentation.
0: Just a dream. Dream. This is not.
1: World Cup is a nationwide Ghana thing. What you are not, Kase President Mahama, government president. One more institution need you.
0: That's not for the government.
1: But for this to happen, no. There's a minister for tourism. Yachrono.
0: And you know, I'm so
1: minister. Every person said there's a minister for choice. You are true.
3: Okay.
1: You are true president. You are true. You say, be a true president.
0: No, no, no. We let her name.
1: Your position needs a minority. Need a council. Or no interest.
0: Minority.
1: Yes, because of our interest.
0: I'm saying,
3: Friday edition of the show, yeah, we'll have a good evening.

Yasan Esiabium, a high air assempa 94.7. 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
3: yeah, your public sector, no better. Domo Yano, and what your public sector workers. Because I don't know what it was in the second because from Mr. Mammy, so from Mank, Obi, Casma, Ozi, I said, Obi, I accumulate the other Timas, or trust of fine just netting and come. Give me the media cost of control. Control, no, this is how, yeah. Now, all the public sector, you need me here to say, you betcha, because the bastard, I want to a baby. You have to come together with the most against control. They're going for it, you know. Because you must go to the what's the demonstration just control. I said, oh, you know, you need you.
0: Na wakasa wie ya na nuansi honu mo wase bosi ya na waji free banks ahodro honu no saa bosi ya na jiwa mkwapa esanse wa makechi ya mkwa enu wakasa wadibe ye bibidi ya enka abrabono kura enkwe ye nisenti mpenye mfonshe na sasem yi wankani ye na debi asem antu omu
3: 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But one deal now. What do you mean, actually? My pension, go and say, look if you can have to say, Ukaku. It's a combatant, I said, by and by, because the only say it's the best survival is a big my dear artist, who must go fish Kaka, Kopelo, Kaka, 20 years, you go with your Kopelo, Kaka. Someone has uncle for nearby. And uncle for the cashier chair, then I can say, I'll bet your school is quite a Kopelo. So when I see you crying up a sort of. Yes, I've been a person to cry. It's a loan idea. Send that on my loan because of what years come from my mother. I'm also on my loan. Be there. Nearby. So, if I say anything, never.
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0: 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Abayama nye ene beba.
4: Okay, let me read the recommendation so that we get a context. We recommended that the medical superintendent recover the unearned salary amounting to 341,229, together with interest at the prevailing Bank of Ghana rate from Dr. Mokshel Esanam Sunu, and the same paid into the Auditor General's recoveries account with Bank of Ghana, failing which the medical superintendent and the validators, Dr. George Prepra, medical superintendent, and Stephen Kwao Eliasson, senior human resources manager, should be held personally responsible to refund the amount. So, Director General, if those two are here, those are the people that you put their hands in hot water and get the money. Get the money from them.
0: Eni ya tiye eye mpenyimfo bia wo public account committee park a wo ka kire atoya mantamu apomden adwuma efo se sika biara waje no se sika no wonfemra nya sade a adwuma se se wodi sika no eye no 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
6: farming community, you know, they put a lot of pelvic pressure and a lot of people have hernias that, and because it's an elective procedure, it's only when you have the money that you can get it done. And most of them would need a mesh because they come to us all really huge hernias, unlike the small ones that we see elsewhere. Igana is above, I call it above the knee or below the knee hernias. So these are huge hernias that require large amounts of mesh. So again, we'll discuss with Ghana Health Service and NHIS and see how best we can incorporate the mesh into the NHIS scheme.
0: Eni ya ti ye eye osofo abedie kira wo hwe apomden ho nsam so jumedie no ase no opanyimpa wono no ye mrahwe bedwani ewo wa easter wono wo san eka park ehu bi enso edinsam bi tuja ewo ho.
4: Madam has just explained the kind of hernia surgeries that we generally encounter. Last April, I facilitated hernia surgeries for 150 of my constituents. We are registering to conduct a further surgery in December. Now, these surgeries, because we don't have even a single theater for surgeries, we have to export them to WA. And Dr. Robert is here of Greater Accra. He used to facilitate to help me do that. Now you took him away from me. So I've been struggling to do that. Now, Director General, it means that you need to have a serious conversation with Ghana, with National Health Insurance Authority, to see the kind of money they can put to hernia support, hernia surgery support. Because the practice is that we can't just have the simple surgeries. You need to pay for the mesh. And so if NHI is paying 412 Ghana cedis, then it means that we're really not helping the poor who really cannot afford and have to rely on us to do magic support them.
0: Eni ya ti ye eye emrasebidwani a wo wa east wono so wo ka park ekuo ne ehu bi Dr. Godfred Esiedu na yen konsam foforo mu wo manfo bi a wo tikede ewa poya mantam de ehu abo won papa papa ni titiu 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
7: For the past 1 month, the rape cases are Ekosu or Kedino. For the records, more than 20 ladies have been raped in Kedi. Kedi Kumi, Frebi Gottesberg, Denko Fek, Eri Aho, Eriakete, Yenya Mano, Mania Mamemo, says a woman and Mopania Trash also. The secret is not telling us anything. It's your magic, so my young man,
8: my knee,
7: see, no more yarns on with him. I said, ain't no more repeat. Said, they've been home on what it said. Nobody knows anything.
9: Oh, but this is. And I also yes, said, for all the instances, the police won't mean she will be.
7: For now, the official communication, they say, that she will be. All that we heard, they say, you are raping my bear 20, 15 to 20 ladies has been raped. Mm. But he knew, say, yeah, she will be. Now, you told me, so what happened?
10: Yeah, FM.
7: Just 3 days ago, lady, I was sure to my, so called you, one point, so much, no, you couldn't to store it. Just 3 days ago.
0: And yeah, ye memunia wa waka de ewa epoye manta mwanumu bi. 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
11: 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According to police no money din sa branch energy. But the prime suspect in Ankasa die a woman die police in Sankano. Oh, Madu die no crony. Me and Kasadi Bakusi menim. 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And okay, police go so handle away. But me, I can't be an acquire alleged. But me, I can't be a man, you know me, and Sadi, a sick. A bambono, your hostess says, baby, I do not any blessing. Nti ana mbi kan kan se police crafa a oye na juma o bambo sem
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9: ai to
10: totally disagree. I'm sorry. The so-called statement that state people wish, it's all afterthought. If you subject it to 1, 2, 3, 4 points, you know, it's after the facts that they are coming out with this. I mean, as a lawyer, I'm saying that they say they have a fiduciary relationship.
12: Yeah.
10: They set this as happen. Each of them is a limited liability company. You have investment, you have in it. It's not overreaching to go and protect it yourself. You have shares, that's all. You leave the management and the board of directors to manage it. Your idea of a fiduciary, one day, you bring them honest there, you procure to the field, you don't say what I've done, I have fiduciary, you are spoiling it, I'm about to burn as you.
0: Afe wase, watiti krempo se wamu kase, eye biaya woko bubu yeno, ehoye Labadi Beach Hotel for on one dia, nensu one dia wakani pefe se satam no, nukre bienim.
10: Now, when they talk about the people who are there, now they are describing us
12: as encroachers
10: and this one. The law, traditional council has come out to say that as many as 85 tenants from that area, they give them this document. They are paying rent, including even the hotel.
12: Meaning the hotel, not Sarseno, beachfront, then come.
10: And come, they talk about even there is an executive instrument, which is part of what you call it a law, trade fair, that occupation, which they took it from. Of course, they took it from the largest school itself. They've not paid for 60 years. They've not paid rent. And they've not paid compensation. Once it's an executive instrument, they were entitled to go to court or enforce it. But let me put it on to you. That I'm aware. There's over 50 to 60 years they've not paid them any state government. But the executive instrument itself does not occupy that area. That place have operated for over 60 to 70 years.
0: What dear bra YouTube wahu? 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
17: say ye gana fu ye weather ni chese se ni e hash ni tie ni dey mi susu say enti na week no e say otimi gari 14 times MP 29 and I say to me, Jared.
0: Ghana for business natural, imagine no. Now on say Ghana, how no money the jarry no me no no. Who sani the asa wasi o? Enti wo ye den. 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Cassiano Aetia Paya, the Nina Abbey, Bengazi, and a boy, young Eddie, and to YouTube. 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Obi di ne birthday bi mana. Why ne di ne birthday bi mu? Bengazi ya yo birthday ne? Enyo birthday. Oh, and yen kind messages say on YouTube na. Clifford Asante Boateng so say Ghana is not safe. Hey Clifford, wo wo evidence say there was see economy ni nkoye. See the ne dollar ne so so enkoye. Say say wo to ade ne boy den den den. Fu won so so boy den den den. Bibia nkoye wo man yi mu. Na dwen kire wo de ba ye. Eno no Clifford ya da say. Sa brano brano wutime de wadwen kire. E ma ne yen e wo YouTube. Birthday message no for France so e wa hanmo say happy birthday to na Kia Bema Brefo Efri Odi for Hon Modi for say O birthday we no a very very special na mi hu hanomza ucha unwefa angasa enti happy 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
1: What happens when Ghana's brightest young minds go head-to-head? When knowledge meets pressure, when every question could change the game, and one decision could set you apart? From schools across Ghana, young minds are stepping up, thinking faster, analyzing deeper, competing harder. Because this is more than a quiz. This is strategy. This is confidence. This is the challenge of knowing when to think, when to act, and when to make the right call. The future belongs to those who are ready for it. And the next generation of investors is already making its move. National Investment Quiz. Educating today's youth. Building tomorrow's investors.
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3: I was a manager. If it's my fa Mr. Kill, I a bear man kasa.
4: Wa fa meme draw Mr. Kill, I a bear memoir. 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
3: Tell him. 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
4: Me so me pesa me ya bear man kasa. 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
3: This advert is FDA approved.
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2: Obama sisa di akọ. Na 90 based on ABI interview here we na enwumre keta fro on your professor kakra na come up with some solutions. 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
1: Okay. 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A woman from a sabio tita dim from a free yamfama yam bibinino. Not only did you know on a summia, on a mea ye, yet the manua after the Etienne, say, see, ye Ghana Premier League na ye bon division 1, or be all your escort member, Biera, and Cofambos in the be on team money, me say, FNM is can on Cohebo, over whom mama do a baby, over whom play a do a baby, laying in a tambum, near Fabia 7 players. 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
3: my ride is here right now I'm getting into the boat
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5: No, they are not going to do the correction because on the football, we are football and football school or coin. Football as human or oil. 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Now we can pray. 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We're German trading.

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1: Welcome to once again another great and exciting edition of Sports Night. I still ASEMPA Asempa 94.7 FM. So Anwar Sunguso Atieno meeting the Prof EK Wallace. Good day, catch back up here. And the last edition of Sports Night and it is the Western Nema AC Ekosua. Yeah, the Ebro na Wehu Niema Ekoso Ewo Eye Ghana. 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The event said LPM live presenter mentions and making kind Eddie amount Eddie Fia Nafi BPM Smabo Eddie Fi in Senqua Kesim Eddie amount Nafi so called discussions Kakrabe Koso maybe you prone at all. Say Queen Abema now our team no so do I drink check a crack Etienne Saba. You may dear Philip to Wiki for the gunshot man. Nadama only producer Penia. Well, Christian Kumonina, the Gun Katas, the Abija. Alexander Kobistone, Bernard Padibuchi, Patrick Kosajman, Kantiman Sungu. The fireman is back. NTB Abuhuno. El Fire for Fire so our Doom TV. Nafi has 94.7 FM. So ebe fa jume dieno Eric Sedu Bodi Kejo na kasa na Africa ko be master Andy Dennis Asamoa Alatula na fa beda go ko mensa King Kanija Mavis Samano Odifo ana afen so kra no obamua na ese eye Iman omunya na techi abo me jume die tin sabrel social media Benghazi techi ana afi ko YouTuber ya Asempa FM live on Saberkan Asempa 94.7 _FM your Twitter so na afi

0: 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So the game no which are scheduled to run from 31st of October to November 13, 2026 in a market a monumental milestone at the first ever Olympic air sports event to be hosted on the African continent. The team no will be led by air chef de mission Evans Yeboa, one of the best chef de mission at the message media between SP no. Now for GOC and after Sports Federation no express high optimism that the team no will secure medals on African soil. In Tinia Etienne Sabanono, Ura Evans Yeboa, I don't know, a youth Olympic Games and chef de mission no, name Koma Oboe ni.
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0: Fuma, na suspended National Sports Authority Director General Yao Ampofankra, on any suggestion, Mexico, sir, man for say almost potuna at the police CID headquarters now as investigations continue into the alleged worker visa scandal involving the NSC and Afin Sukran. A year a tribe a culture fest. One more and so and she turns a PM Nitino and Anwana Obertia. Then said, Director General of the National Sports Authority and Bofanka and Uncle Mobi Nanetian Sabah by say any Winnie Nanchen, Tene, Western Emma, Etia Kosua, Nancy Buna Ketim, and any 18 Sanchez, CID for Kachu, Police for Eho, and Nama, and the Semisa, and if you make a cra, 80 me as Santo Asua Kosu, and you be PM Biano, you be the Uncle Moka Cretian Sabah, but the Ampofanka. We decline a parliament a appearance no over World Cup visa fraud allegations no in command abandoned to suspended National Sports Authority a director general no Yambo Frankra. He says he will not appear before parliament over allegations against him until the Ghana Police Service completes its investigations. In a statement issued on Thursday, October 8, through his lawyer, Yao Ampofankra, is said appearing before parliament while the Criminal Investigation Department, CID, is investigating the matter could prejudice the process and complicate the work of investigators in the near Ampofan Kadiaban and say, investigators on homework very complicated. If I'm hoping with the audience, so best submitting home for investigation and boy into full statement, no, and no one come more Etienne Sabano to Bama. There's a Brookman, a Mesa and Associates, a legal consultant, and an Afin Sukrano, one more a year, a notary's public. And the only way Abba now almost statements no ongoing investigations involving Mr. Yao Ampofankra Sports Administrator into brackets and now almost the ship of Kassim to Krima Obon say a menu for skill na ye di we eye gold no ha Western Mexico sir na se no e bi ene da so e ashen so de e wo eye Brookman Emisa and Associate omo elugo omo di abano na omo statement ongoing investigations involving Mr. Yao Ampofankra into bracket sports administrator. We wish to inform the general public, the media and all interested parties that matters concerning Mr. Yao Ampofankra, which have recently become the subject of public discussion and media reports, are currently under investigations by the appropriate investigative authorities of the Ghana Police Service. In view of the ongoing investigations and out of respect for the lawful investigative process, Mr. Yao Ampofankra and his representatives consider it appropriate to refrain at this stage from a further detailed public commentary on the substance of the allegation. Mr. Ampofankra has cooperated and will continue to cooperate fully with the relevant authorities in order to assist them in establishing the facts and bringing the matter to its proper conclusion. We therefore respectfully urge members of the public, commentators and media organizations to allow the investigation process to run its course and to exercise appropriate restraint in presenting allegations, speculations, or unverified information as established facts. Important to emphasize that the fact that an investigation is underway does not in itself constitute a finding of a determination of wrongdoing against Mr. Ampofankra or any other person. On the request to appear before Parliament, in the circumstances and while the investigations remain ongoing, it would be imprudent for Mr. Ampofankra to appear before Parliament in relation to matters that are presently the subject of the CID investigation. Such an appearance, while the investigation process remains active and Mr. Ampofankra is under suspension, could potentially prejudice or otherwise interfere with the ongoing investigations, created avoidable complications for the investigative process and undermine the integrity of the process through which the relevant facts are being established. Mr. Ampofankra, therefore, consider it appropriate to defer any such appearance until the ongoing investigations has been concluded and the circumstances relating to his suspension have been appropriately determined by the competent authority. For the avoidance of doubt, the position should not be interpreted as a refusal to submit to any lawful process or to account to any constitutionally mandated institution. Rather, it reflects a considered air decision to protect the integrity of any other investigations and avoid any action that could potentially compromise or prejudice that air process. Should the suspension subsequently be lifted and Mr. Ampofankra resort to the full air charge of his duties as Director General of the National Sports Authority at the discretion of the Office of the President, he will respond appropriately to any lawful requirement to appear before Parliament or any or other air competent institution. Accordingly, all substantive air public comment on the issue currently under investigations will remain in abeyance until the appropriate authorities have completed their work and the findings or outcome of the process have been formally made known. At the appropriate time, Mr. Ampofankra and or his legal representatives will respond to the findings and address any matter requiring clarification. We thank the public and the media for their understanding and patience and respect for the integrity of the investigative process. Issued on behalf of Mr. Yao Ankra, in Tipa of Atonino, Jerry Avenogbo Esquire, and T. Brookman, Emisa and Associates, Legal Counsel, Womo Anna Edis Ankra Tiabetuja, Edi Ama Yampo Fanka, Yes, Parliament, Erichano, then Kombi Sibsa, Ombi Yin Simbiano, na almost Debbie. See the phone through investigations, so one after the other, so more eshe na on Kasawa and Kasawa and Kasawa. T. Re Nuria, the BCHB and Yamiaduma, Omni Hong Kong, Etimi Abba, in T. Yampofankra, former director, and I say suspended a National Sports Authority director general acting, and I'll say, say, Neliga, a team, no, Eddie Winso Abija. CAF strategy, strategy. Conference announcement, you know, the Confederation of African Football, CAF, also led by Dr. Patrice Motsepe, alongside the head of all the 54 African Members Association, announced anonymous and then unconditional support for Gianni Infantino as he seeks another air term as FIFA president starting in 2027 at the ongoing CAF strategy conference in Cape Verde. In the 7th to 9th of October 2026, and as I said, Shemudi Kaseti Mesanto firm, all 54 federations heads backed Infantino's upcoming re-election bid. The Mr. Patrice Motsepe thanked Infantino for his continued investment and commitment to the development of African football. And the CAF president, Infantino, and the Western Anima ACL Choir, and also Nkomo Timi ABPM Ewahanti. Infantino, and any one also Edwin Abbey, TNT Infantino, swear.
1: When I was asked a few months ago, why is Africa supporting Gianni Infantino? We took a resolution, unanimous, that we support
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0: know, we're Infantino. And come on, so it's a PM, dear fan, honor, and tea, a very excellent name, AC, of course, support amount for the man in Yasam Kitwa Crab, but I think, sir, assuming I'm a tena, yes, Africa, yan yamo. What I say, yan reforms, a bit, yan sabuama, yet me meaty standards, no, of the world, no. Yes, sir, Libya Moko, yes, sir, what I say, kakra. A man for BDNA, a year almost a DBO being anti debi. Yeah, say impact a bit and make you African. Yeah, the air positions are a genebiti aboa, a man yama etia quiji. Into Black Metals FACA Libya, a war a year under 23 AFCON qualifies. Into Black Metals for FAC Libya, a second qualifying round of the CAF under 23, a CAF African Cup of Nations 2027 qualifies. Ayabo into two air size no, a be meeting over two air legs. Between end of November 9th and then 17th, 2026, with Ghana traveling to A Libya first for the first leg before Sunday Behoos to the return first channel. The Libya advancing to the second round after beating Togo 4-1 on aggregate in the prelim rounds. No, and the Libya following where Oma Edro 1-1 to Togo and then Lome. Before Sana almost secure a 3-0 victory, no, a home to progress. And the Ghana receive by a bye, a major now into the second round, no, and I think so. Your baby beginning a qualification campaign against Libya. And the winner of the aggregates, no, will advance to the final air qualifying round, no, where they will face a either Equatorial Guinea and Senegal. The final air qualifying round is scheduled for AMR 2022 to 30th AMR 2027 and a Medina between about 22nd of March and copium 30th of March 2027. Now air final 18-23 round air qualification process will be produced to the 7 teams no that will join Air Egypt as the 8th A team and the 23 African Cup of Nations tournament and also beating at 20 no yesen nyame aduma Black Meteors nyama ebetia kuyi edia mom 2028 Los Angeles Olympic A Games qualifiers no first leg ne bebani Côte d'Ivoire or National Air Sports Complex in Saint Pierre and edia kinsin beating aboso November 8 2026 in Tihuma Nese Mauritius 4 times Ghana Black Queens 8-3-0 where second leg of the fixtures no and paying for say a schedule for Accra Sports Stadium on Tuesday October 13th and a Serge Medin Ebitian Santu Gentino qualification games at Beko Olympic Games no a guso air coso yere say Ghana from paying for better to Niama na yetimi ako na we see on Komo World Cup versus Scanda I'll go after anyone who dents a Mohammed's government. We Ernest Nubi and the San Kumi Abanti, Chairman of the Parliament's Youth and Sports Committee, Ernest Nubi and the Onsolin Kumahakra, Etian Saban, say, Intian Kumani.
1: As a chairman of the committee, that these allegations are preferred against my minister, but this, that is me. I cannot take the allegations as a fact, as a statement. Don't forget, the CID is investigating these matters. We can do our politics. We are politicians. We can do our politics. I'm not sure the security agencies, the investigative agencies, will also do politics in it. That is why I am so worried that this matter is being discussed at this point, at this level, in the public domain, because if is not taken. At the end of the day, it will go a long way to interfere what the CID is doing. And probably we will just treat it as one of the political propagandas. I will go after any individual who will try to perpetrate any crime or anything that will give a dent to this government. I will go after anybody, whether my minister or anybody, a friend or anybody. But if that is not handled well, it will also be treated as one of the politics that we play in this country, which I am worried about. The next line of action that will be taken by the committee. Don't worry about that one. I am also interested, very interested, the committee is interested to get to the bottom of the matter. Because no individual's action or inaction should dent the image of the government.
0: And you know, chairman of the parliamentary youth and sports air committee, and there's no way, and our attending council, attending common 18 Sambano. Me sure say, Ghana for now, said document BHM, a document HM, no, Yankasa, a DJ, and the Dusty, and I think so, Philip Na. ha omudin apm se sentrofo ane de omukom ye be san 50 ohun omudoson but won two ni pe anana e credible e journalist a om ewum yinti omanum asem emfanfasen akomon ac ekoso ye hwe ha ti and dj and the dusty or your heavy guy pa dj and the dusty good evening. Good evening, Andy. Which way, no? Good evening, Andy. Okay. See, I'm saying Andy Dusty, your boy, Emma, on the flip now, Central for a queen, no, two pair, and a year, Central for now, or moon, Tino. Yeah, yeah, from the other side of a year, Kuma, and also a Tia Sabana, Emerson and Yama, Asia, Quintino, and the Dusty, Kumo. Yeah, you're working, so I say, you're working, you know. Yes, and I'm ABC, I call El Honor. Team Simbi Brina, and so Aya Hussia, one more Eddie Echo. Whilst we are waiting for Andy Dustino, Shannon, some mammy say, you may call me text about medical media, Bruno. Power specialist about hospital, Motetri, hepatitis, you want ABCD, and copim ye. Almost sending in a hepatitis, pointing one copim Z, Ombessa, sciatic arthritis, gonorrhea, Josiah, syphilis, broken bones, with pins, aquana, sacha, omeho, afi, ulcer, and afihenia, okay, kidney problems in a other copper specialist about hospital, Kachia, Om Ebeshow, Om El Kabina, off the ACP main road, Kumasi Fiasili Bosom. Road opposite the Just Brought Filling Station more and a fitakra de branch no or more anaji opposite the MA primary school. Mr. Power specialist about hospital Edu Nobes and Nibia Bajama Sua Oko Eko Tono off the counter on between a ton the amount. Herbatin about Mr. and the powder immune system support on set to make cancer do be a bit in a bois. Only Jirikaji Herba Mr. Duba Qua Mema Ebibrina Ejiduno Ubetia Bojuma Dasua Tasso Ababa Niama Awawa Niama Tutum Ere Remo Best Don Shiro Hania China still Gusudaso Aw Pompe Edronidin the Jirikaji Mamma Ofia Nadudona Aso said Riashani Husa Ampa Jirikaji. Hello, Andy.
2: Yes, ma'am.
0: Andy Dusty, good evening.
2: Good morning.
0: Okay, what do you say? Line, you can come across Auntie Emma. You have better son in Sir Air Count. Okay. Andy, what do you make out here? Okay. Wait here, that's a set why you pin yourself on your bedroom. I'm saying, Fina, what you mean, Nadia? On the air flip now, Mudin, and a chugu, a sunset, and Catabin and Amabontin, HSS, none rather near the central for air court work up a casino. Mummy and Upe, any the only credible air people are now in central for more a wassa and Catan, some more Kainano. Western Mexico, Sanko, if you be in a man for a four, and the EDP more Sankra ten him. Di asem na o ka fa san sise hun
2: but I'm one aka because woke up me seven prayers I'm family was I obi an me ni sise bia na na me din ko pie list so I'm so surprised but you I'm just enra and I'm the who said that bread. What's his name? Echo Vincent.
0: Honorable Vincent Echo Asifua.
2: I think there was a press I did he mentioned my name. Now, Pacho Wallace Williams, so do me a favor. I didn't send it here because in the interviews are where you be on. I said, me, who need to know this night? I'm here.
0: En komo ni nyana se work up akensi no ana ese yedin central for ko no ana nkrata onobu e convincent asifua ono eda committee ano ana ano ada omo bi tutu minister ene eye director general of the national sport authority ano no omo realize se ni aba ne se
3: Edian can ne see the cause and central for no. Na omo enyen central for apart from wo ene eye Filipina a ofia no. Mope ena na mudin wo sankrata no so a na oyen central for.
2: Yes, but just a minute, say, how do I appear in this conversation? Wallace, sports NSC for Adia no Moyano, and when I think it had a link with tribe phone, right? Now, tribe no, almost CEO and a madam. Now, me for bear. 3 or 4 years ni. Eya onu na mi ma ni renew mi visa ma mi se mi tu ko ya. Pacho wo.
3: Prime with you.
2: Enti I think about March nim. Ana me dey ade ade ma no se. Onye ma mi. Ye fani na na bi. Okay, na na jima.
3: Chechemu okay. Ye nana jima ben ye
2: nana bi o ye friend nana bi jima
3: okay
2: jima I'm say tribe no I think so no mum na handle on ACO
3: oh okay
2: okay me sera ni muka kranti ba cho mo fan cheme okay enti o delay me ma I did not onye ma mi no say onu na ye World Cup for no on a processive meaning on a processive visa no say you be empty. Ama mimi dear now on your mammy no cry dear. The body are two baby cry. What is the mission? And the baby cry now on yet on only dear here. So how did I even appear in the conversation? My train ever back, why now mammy? Mimi, I'm landing in Po. And our friend said, me friend, GTA CEO, my brother. And I'm saying, well, why, what's happening? And also, I'm the list be called. And I'm like, how do I appear in this list? Because, me, the way I know, and come out here, me woke up, no, me come. Well, as Mumuti, if you, you're a champagne, you're multimedia, you're a sports movie, yeah. Me, you be a person or your research Bianco US Embassy non-check it how I got my visa it was not on the ticket of World Cup or the GTA or tribe nothing Nancy Amico America I went purely on the invitation of summer fest and if it's a Ghana fest and it, summer stage, he had nothing to do with GTA or NSA or tribe. And she had any other member can't listen. And she asked him, no. Emi Yakaka said, a convincent, when you're listed to say no, at least he could have found out, maybe a million patrol, the Matini. There's not something. Nanka min che mu kran chire no akobo mi di ama sabe ebe gumi hu fin no emi abebe emi ya
3: okay
2: what has that got to do with me
3: okay ba uti sena enkomo e twegu ogana no wa bisa eh travel and tour for no se anyebia na bibisa ho
2: what travel and tour
3: so say tribe for no
2: but tribe is not a travel and tour
3: oh okay
2: Minim say travel and minim anything they do, bro. Just say he's just my friend who helps me. Oh, say, well, I said, where to go? Oh, say, who got your visa? You know, say, who come website to say US Embassy? Who fill a form now? Or logins into all passwords near there, right? And so I don't know my passwords no yeah at the end of mommy. For about 3 years me. Now so I've been pretty as a wellness. Me free 2 coins and yen. So me quite brutal. Send your work up to me quite brutal. So be at the me quite America. Ma mimi nkam emu bi anim tia. But enye nasa enye sa akwan ne so.
0: Oh, okay.
2: Well, it me you know the reason ye dey me be fra. Just say I just don't know what is happening. I'm yet to get to the bottom of this.
3: A wuti ti nkomo de na se un se sebi sebi wo dini kakra. Nti e be se wo bi de wudin aye bibio. That is what it means now.
2: Ah, well, so could be the media, Bibia, and I make us say, and say she said, good be the media, a queer baby. But Wallace, the bear me and the bear woo, be a source of bear we are say. What were ye? No, my back can say, eh, your back can say, ah, and go for me to motto, so I best near him. Ah, my baby, and your mama. Now, me was a Wallace, Timoto soon, say, you know. Ah. Na, man, to me, I'm farewell, Musa, and once him. Naked, giddy, my cotton radio, so, and I TV so I bold, he said, now I'll ask Timoto soon, the best in Kem. Ah, so be so crying your day. And so now, what do you do? Well, as soon as I have popular, dear Bodin, and the car, Sam, I will not Timoto soon, I'll best near Kem. Nacrophobia, Edimoto, I bet this seven, some four. No man, to me, I'm moody, my frau, I must answer. 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Because no, a convincent who back away no. So be Miss Mitchell, I say, a convincent who knew where you ma. So when your day, what is the mission? In your day. Asa, then for reputation in the Agos how, Yenisa. The fact that over can be a inquisition, and I yebeh doesn't mean you can go ahead and do whatever or say whatever you like. Yenisa.
0: Okay.
2: Did you say Miss me and one of them did to me because one uncle goofy? Can you understand? I'm getting angry, but I'm just trying to keep my cool.
0: Okay. Is it this is what I'm doing now, Bay?
2: And I had a meeting at 7 years with my lawyer, offering my VA. Thank you, Insha. You and me, Insha. Because no, I'm not so and I'm so mismentious. No, I'm saying, Insha, but me tell me, yeah. After I'm here, I'm going to take a car. And tell me, I'm here to watch, and I'm going to be sure I'm here the way forward because I don't understand what is going on.
0: Okay. Then tell me about. There's a who and the dust here anymore, only a unni idea bia of how aye nkofo e compile list a omo de omo ko US a general list a wono pen na muni mienu pa mu fifi a pen na moye aye nkofo mo ka sa unni idea bia ho.
2: Even when she I remember say there was a conversation bia nanka nana bi madam funo obo mama ne say nki e ko US a omo program bi and I nka menko bo mama. Right, and I told him, Senana, if he's there, who bring you at the end of Bomu Quay, my dear mommy. Meanwhile, Che Wallace say a GTA, and I say a tribe, and I NSA, a then a Miana Mikotia, me visa fee, a then a Miana Miko pay me date. What has that got to do with me? Well, what's happening? Are they
0: okay?
2: Miana Miko pay me date too. I've got rich. I can send you. I've got receipts of me Miami payment. I'm here. I paid the guy. I paid him. I paid the visa fee. Apart from visa fee, you can tell it. I didn't hear how much. Impressa. What's all this?
0: Andi, wedi ya sao su tiyo ya nti wedi ya ibe jao na nyami ya doma emse kwenye ba na ya share other processes ha ube yusuna fi ya diya clear sa adiwi Miss me that's pa. Why?
2: All right.
0: Okay. In tea and the dusty. Anna or ten can say on also a day a nanu ye by him say oh just I didn't call him cra. And same one uncle will be so frame so to be no more you see me din say I sama my hondi an air call. I sama eba hondi ya ne say I feel my one won't too kind of asama e can't than the answer papa. But I say, oh, uncle, what do you froze? Say, na. Oh, my, lie be any other. They only come for, oh, come, unimobia.
4: Yeah. So, okay.
0: Oh, so, any
4: bobo, dear, ma, Judah Bramley, you know, so Babon, ten so,
0: but Judah Happy FM, yeah, Judah Bragiani.
4: Yeah,
0: it's in the Judah Bragiani.
4: I'll go away too. So, why always say, ye big you so? In central forbid. I'm say minim a juma a yo crude minan so such an opportunity in the bar. A be banon so ye who mom wo and not win kwa or swell visa scandals so bear. Ya so in central for become the nanny part of Ibisan and Central Jumano cry. Ibisan station no crown would nimadoco. Ibisan is a comment to cry quine for crime benny a fasso ye crown would nimadoco. So why always so a banner sell a binet blasters or a yaquentu beer? As and sent you for any anymore, Harrington, no bono, no, no, ye the aqua ye be beer. Service be baby, you know, not a cost say ye dee. Way 50 in sent you for Macumacumacu 50. I say, you feel monoqua. Two no crana, you say, Abbot to Jazz, prof. Omon so crano, they are no part. Omon come home.
0: Eti, Niabano, I still have sent for 94.7 FM. So sports night. Ana wasungu so ti no medika e you are treated as a venus sports one and so e mu ni cab modern anderson sabiti asa ka bi ka venus ya na je se o adwuma ma na se o on the go na bi a obi a person so bi no me no any so ba ko be keep full air refresh throughout the day me ba cho onum su na e de no che se si chire produced by Trenum Industrial Company Limited madama om na the venus sports water ba obeti a 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produced to keep o refreshed and hydrated a purified a refreshing and purpose driven air water into the cell afisa bre code throughout our one for life air campaign yɛ support nko fo a level with various cardiovascular diseases into where every air bottle bia o drink no amount an amount we donate to the National Cardiothoracic Air Center El Kulebu. Drink water into drink awake purified and produced by Kasapeku PLC. Awake purified drinking water one for life in Suba Kumwe de Nani Padona to awake available nationwide. Sadvet we FDA phone paying for to chair Eddie Amano. After the luckiest 2026 special 10 for 10 promo until you are you've worked hard all year. 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Now I follow air prompt. No, why buy at least 10 tickets now for air 10 Ghana cedis each. Between now and then October 10th, and the science to create 10 cycles. So that's just 800 air Ghana cedis to qualify for the special October 10th air draw. No, and this time we'll be to me at the gym. You don't have to wait until the draw. No, draw no is December to win exciting prizes and then loads of cashes in team cell. But more than that, win laptops, now for watches, fridges, TVs, now for many more hot prizes. And at the amount, the one day I saw the between side gym. Yes, I say as early as Saturday, October 10th, and the science shows to create a sort of film. And if you keep playing, you could be the luckiest of all. Now, if you walk away with unpredicted 5 million Ghana cedis, kudi cash, and you can't say no at the grand draw now. Remember, so December play now, they're winning now. *712# Now, if you want to visit the luckiestafrica.com today. Your lucky could shine as early as this Saturday. Into the luckiest luck, no, is everywhere. From with you, niyama, emaniyama, into to ye, famao. Yeah, kano na yen kankuwa subwa. Club bien, sano odie, but yamia duma no chubwa. e don kwa kan so beti ansaba. Don't say nobody told you this eye mumu hour no. You could end instant errors. Be one of the most happiest customers who winning up to 5,000 Ghana cedis e patro a monthly. Na obebi sa se kwen ben so na beti yewini. E simple for one surprise hour no. Transaction and as a mumu app no ebe make you a winner. Inti wait no code and if you no registration who you su umumu app no keke. So when people start talking about mumu no reward no don't ask a when did it happen? I shall say the data. We mumu hour grab a moment no na mumu hour is brought to you in partnership with the Gaming Commission of Ghana, Ghana's official gaming regulator. Omo e committed to promoting safe, fair and responsible gaming. Terms and conditions na e applied. Omo dia da se obeko mumu app no so na mumu hour odo ho ajim ube di sika basa na boa e ma wasetan so etia koyie e di amao e obabi bia owo bia nti e a wadama na wahye no so e di amame. Mr. Q Kulun Ghana Limited wom ene de Mr. Q aba. Ya kan Mr. Q a isle gomboy so nyom kan se be a real man na onnam eye ashama onma obete se obi se be Real Madrid na ni nan se Mr. Q adroi eye producer ebe design na e design no se be enhance o men's sexual health no overall well being no na abua na increase sexual energy improve libido ma ho ye det se eye ewo ni akokono na afin so kra ubu mu se dwe adro na mu e de se enti e support a longer lasting air performance Mr. Q and also a promoter quick and then firm air erection whilst helping to manage air premature ejaculation. In addition, a summer strength or waste mu any uko to gym a boost to immune system no na fe energize body no na over a boa ema overcome stress any fatigue or bra when you fear dream and then call focus and hunting in a dano if you are support to daily physical activities no a donating at a Mr. Q for any actually a herbal shops pharmaceutical shops out doing them on cyber camp Mr. Q a drone a 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
4: 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Yes, that's be at the air likely, Sibukono, and no more be the Hon Mobelusu, essence of financial fair play, and I feel financial rules, Ninianum, Bubukon, Jedi City, or Mubriti, now was a head coach, 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but oh, GDS can be also upon all those things in Niano Afi as a simple quality at the Real Madrid, Etimi Ectabri Trophy, Ewo Ayer La Ligenum, Etimina Trophy, Ewo European, a new coin said Real Madrid 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So, what tossuma come up with doing what she, what will we ever lick table no so crana assets now? 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Eddie and the Hurricane. Ni new deal, ni new contract ya nese de ababe to janedi or so respect pa. Essence one day head coach Edema by Monique. No homu pa dia Hurricane with his evos and when he been standing a contract, you know, na Brenton Timesia Kenya Kunyano, Abu game no more. 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And I dear Bakuna say, was here a banner sample to contract your pa dia, or no aye player pain, or respect. 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
5: Well, see, why a mistake be kaka on the field of play, our page no so, but I start now or improve, so can be also remember the Bobocono, a bit my friend and to my pepra, and be also at me a conkain. 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Argentina for Donessa, any we are see Edenosa, ne final match no no who ye, sempo no here from Argentina national team, no, ne players no, and our face supporters, ni we are seeing na players I would do, legend I would do, or money I would support, it been a message I would do, so receive ye, no. Nay, dear Elson, was one Nankasa on that day no energy to me say, ah, Nancy Banner said, Ball Paddy went to Sue Carrier phone, Nancy Bono, Nebo Boy Nano, and Faso Abanasino, and Easy, and Jessico, Nemohe Dia, or Nuankasa and players, and Nancy Ja, or Muya Legend, I would do a movie of Namu Kansima, a womb, or Muzia Kaya, Nancy Maman for respect, Omo, or Munina Message, no, and announce a by a day, what they all jatum, and be on such milk on kind. 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contract at the Am Arsenal from a year 2026 to 2030. There's over 3 years a woman a bedu 2030. There's a 1 year crano and so to me a J trophies in me no a war leaking at the marble quality at the Arsenal. Now for at least 1 year call a few animal no kuta trophies better me and sa and you require the so timi kuta trophies mienu ansana watimi efri honomu as a player and tuwe nisima enansu abame de etu 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
6: Okay, ma yankwa omanu so briefly na fi any chance of success be the barrister kwa or head of communication at the Ghana Olympic Committee any 20 FNC GOC na ene omo Asia but enra na enra chi na ne tete se omo ni Ghana Football Association from pain for Asia with regards to air black queens wo mo qualify se bebo na dia Olympic Games na fi black meteors so for so many years you know in team and qualify and for any internet century mu e wo ma 24 and something years, you don't qualify. But my name is Jenny Joseph von Beya. Ebe buama every for a year. You miss everything in a minute. I see no. And the young corner and chance of success be in Casa. Chama, Yamajo.
7: Rough, rough.
6: Yeah, Charles, you're more adjo.
7: If I told 24 and something years in the hemisphere.
6: I said, exactly 24, Kakra, actually. So, it'd be a weeks, it'd be a months, it'd be a seconds, it'd be a hours. Oh.
7: but just before we talk about that, you know, and now, yeah, you may be a SSM boa basopa. And Sasa, a yet takwa juma. SSM, woman, yet the rubo. And I think earlier on in the day, na mini obi e din komo. 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
1: Okay ma yenkwa o manso briefly na fe ne chance success be the barrister kwa o head of communication Edema Ghana Olympic Committee ni twenty FM se GOC na ene o mu Asia but enu a na enu a chi na ne 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en qualify en fa ni intern century mu e wo a kwema 24 and something years you qualify but my name is Jenny Joseph on Baya ebe buama every for here you miss me tin na menti ase no enti yen kono ene chance success be en kasa chama yemajo
2: prof
1: yeah chance yemajo
2: factor 24 and something years in
1: the hemisphere. I said exactly 24 kakrata actually. So it be a weeks, it be a months, it be a seconds, it be a hours. Oh.
2: but just before we talk about that, you know, and now oh yeah, you may be a SS me bow and super. Now and SS a yet takwa juma. As I said, woman yet the rubo. And I think earlier on in the day, na mini obi edin komo. Aka sa asem na akire ne se se ye man pin ye broni. Ye sports minister ye broni. Ye FA president ye broni. Ye GOC president ye broni. MP National Petroleum. Eh hia enim de fo. GRA eh hia enim de fo. Omo nyina ye Ghana fo a. Aden. And I ain't sure if you know the beer that I want. And somehow, boss, only a back or some are, oh my, and a prof. Sini, as I said to me, more mining in the yard in Sakra. So now we are here, men jump to hope. Say, Oberbodura, because he said, a big river man for a soon. Now you debate to your home for me, for Sabre Boa. You call me soon. Look. No, so we have experience. We will get there. And my own prayer now, Okofa coach now, and as a performance contract. About 3 matches now, and far now, Bufuna Pamona, no, as a coach, Yanaka. I know you had that chance, but yesterday you did a good job.
1: Me da se. Na aye black queens any black meteors ye home Olympic Games this time.
2: Of ne woman say a ban international games sir. GOC and a boabua team Ghana. Na preparation nankasa de ayana the respective federations in the athletics or man ever woman team so football GF for never so na amateur boxing ebe hwe so ye de ye coordinate e prepare wo finally for the games na esa nse ye pese teams be bring athletes be bring e qualify e call Olympic Games in pempi na ya na IOC e concerned about athletes do do a etefi Africa eba Ghana de ana no din e be qualify 5 nipa 8 ye

0: fa ni pa bibri enko enji jio simpen fo ye wo ma dwene se emre ne ya ben aka mfie mienu ehu behia se e be share all the federations key federations no ye ni omo anya nkita ho die na om qualification 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enough teams to qualify into the very first federation I share omo eye Ghana Football Association e be share Ghana Athletics ye share amateur boxing e be share taekwondo ye ni omo nyina be di nkomo na wo omo programs a wo omo wo competition training athlete preparation ani na se fo nyam omo ni enya sankita hodie na we will aid them through the qualifiers omo qualify we are na omo de omo abreye na ya prepare omo for the Olympics. And it was just an engagement. You know, say Black Queens, for instance, omo try so be qualify. Omo to me last time, last qualification, I'm say Zambia, last minute, and Zambia across for omo if I omo. At the call, the Olympics. Obekaya Valentine Day be omo imu. Na yene Nigeria, ye do e we any. E wa cross Sports Stadium. And eja alata ya fu isambeji wo yensem. A member na so anytime I near the Olympics, na it was solid, especially when Anna ye under 17, ye under 20, eko ye no, na under 23 was easy. This time, Nentisa, and ye name Benvoni Dinka to Ingetan Bisomo say, how can we get Ghana there and possibly win gold? Because under 23, no, aye bida. Last time eko was Athens, and we wish he said, Anka ebe to me ako. Jomuni ebe dinkita on. Etre. One of the things they said was that Ombe isu home base players. Se tibia. And unze omu anya butaibi se ompe se omu develop chan team no. Black Galaxies. Inti ombe isu home base players for the under 23. Na se be siyebia no. They would graduate them. Mind you, so se Black Stars in Mranti enibi owa. They qualify to play the under 23, but any club level they be releasing one. And the focus will be on medium players, past players, Kotoko players. That will also whip the Ghanaian support to rally behind the team to qualify. Because medium players, woman, medium forever, Kotoko players, woman, one better actually, past players, woman, that's what they will do. And you know, we have resolved. Say who be here say say FC develop local league na your mama for any dear players next year. Let us use the home base players. Indeed, FN said that is what they want to do. They do better. Say say they one or two foreign base if they want. And also so one be consider. And thank God say ne Black Queens one more in fact they can't draw by and one more share Mauritius or much me din kunim. You are coming home to seal it off and then advance. And you know, you are ashamed, sir. You know, kaboom. I had a normal 2 year. Black Queens and a Black Meteor should be able to qualify. I command the Ghana for a check.
1: Okay. But Emra, and then so, you, Simusani, AN Central Force, and she are proud to Olympic Games. Yeah, more share him some better to me.
0: Youth Olympics now. What about the Euros in your tunnel?
1: Since we are told the Senegal and Yensu Kitua, a chain and a cycle,
0: the Akura. It's good. I've been monitoring you and you may be our update on the Youth Olympics, and kudos to you for the work you're doing. Youth Olympics now, here, Kono. Potoka Sem, we are going in West. We are going to Brazil, including Biba.
1: Ye
0: be ma kwenya, ama amanfo be ba be he, ye team na ye prepare wamu, for Youth Olympics no. Na ye ka wo mo asem ye promote wo mo na ye share corporate Ghana supporter ye hun ye beka enti ene na ye just media workout for people to come and see emrantie ne maba na omo environment how omo training ene omo hyehyeye so that even if you want to talk to them they be massa opportunity no enti ene de na ye media workout for the media so omo benya access to the athletes ye ntumi nka omo hye omo ye Ghana for Japadie and that is what we did today.
1: Okay, it's the Youth Olympics, and also you go to the actually a resident name ABC. I come major ha time in T, but me sure say in the sub coming days, no, I'm saying, come over now or Nafi.
0: Why, what on craft from 10 years, I'm a
1: come once. I still have 10 years, so become once. Still, I'm a patch
0: of
1: and what you find, no, I'm not more co buy and subscribe and cry and won't quit the booty into no,
0: I know they say I'm a known to master. I know they and come back on it. I know our minister, home.
1: Okay,
0: or the back.
1: Okay.
0: But
1: Nana, why?
0: Oh. Only a cemetery, almost every day. And what's the secret to his longevity?
1: Yeah.
0: In Tien, you know,
1: okay, Mati, that's so. Okay, it is Charles Osses be the barrister Kua, or head of communication said the Ghana Olympic Committee, not in a canon, GFA, MIT, Ghana Olympic Committee, MIT, GFA, and a name so Omsani Media share on Junior Olympic Games, no, at least, Womo Air Connor Konya Bar, and the fantastic project, Anna Omugusu ya, yes, so any good studio actually, Eshena, Fedi Hundebo, Etimi, Eja Ghana Food, na NCBA, Medibisia, but Babia will be a large Abdul Karim Gusa, Babia, a large will be a Philip, who went to have a large Nanad in Kumai, Nafi, website, like you say, Achala, you say, Mo, eh, so no Timmy Jammy or not, or Nania Trimna, or Commosun, Miss Mo, eh, so the rest of the name, ABC, I call El Hanoti, oh, okay, Alaji. Okay, Mr. Alaji. I requested for information. Watro Ediama, Aye, and Kofono. Oh, okay. Honorable Kojuba Ajima, maybe I'll be a fantastic evening. Voice, no. Interview, na voice, na say. Aye, you kakra. Ti, na unti papa. But where, hockey? Oh, LK, Ajemfra, Anwa Hockey Tournament. LK, Ajemfra, annual hockey tournament. Na we know 9 days and I 9 days more to go and I jubidin ebesha siankasa into a Saturday 17th of October 2026 and a sa hockey akinsi New Jabin Senior High School omo field no so and a sa jubidin 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Ajete Sewa aka Hajia Awili Bades at Shy Hill Dowunyu. It's okay. It's Philip Nadi, we are about. You know, happy birthday wishes. And it's Spoon, yes, we do. And our day, APM Elizabeth Ajete Sewa. It's Babia, Shy Hills, Dounu, Domu, Mono, fantastic, evening, and Komamu, Shah, Monsum, Edia Bano. Nuru, Bremen, so, and Afi, Ken Step, Kenneth Kwame Asari, Babia, Omosum, will be a Ken Step on Nigeria, Omuti Sports Night Bassa, and Ken Step, fantastic evening, and Koma, Nuru Bremen, so, a large Nuru Bremen, so, and the wife, and the family, Nina, so, your chairman, sir, Muti, Senator, within ACL, Philip, what for a large, you know. There's a Raji mosquito also they have a happy birthday to Chief Rafiatu. Chef Rafiatu. It's a mosquito chef may God bless you and keep you from your friends and family. The Chef Rafiatu. Mosquito in the same far way and find out come up via ubia it's Adao. That probably I also do about Kia. Sorry, so good evening. During the listening, in fact, Yah has disgraced air sports journalists in Ghana. Pow, am ki asari Hamburg Germany why ni yano ebis buha bo se buha program le cause no da wo nwani ya na ono so di bi abetumiti no ese na nima ebis yakọ ewo eye jumedi a ye di miti no senior most Benghazi so tiere the information I'm say Alhaji Abdul Karim Grusa mama information bi pa ehun pa but I say me ko kan na HD ne yede ba the King Faisal Football Club omo ana achro omo say request for information under the right to information act 2019 at 989 Alhaji you say dem ran kwa no dey adwuma no Alhaji King Faisal Football Club ana odi aba honorable AA minister for sports and recreation Minister for Sports and Recreation Accra, DSA, Alhaji Grusa, confess an actual no, also request information under the right to information at 2019 at 989. Where are you? Pursuant to section 18 of the right to information at 2019 at 989. I, Alhaji Ahmed Abdul Karim Grusa, the president of King Faisal Football Club hereby makes a formal request for information as a citizen of the Republic of Ghana. Hey, Alhaji, Neniabre, information and request. Also, following the above, I respectfully request the following information from you, ministry. The total amount of money paid by the minister, by the state, or the Minister of Youth and Sports, Ghana, Football Association, as severance package, compensation or settlement, often referred to as a severance package, to the Blasters air coach from January 2019 to September 2026. Intelligence officer information. Breakdown of the set amount indicating name of each coach. See, Alhaji said, "Omo the bar coaches in the scam the mom bia ubia the din date of appointment and then date of air sacking and termination, amount paid as compensation and severance, reasons for termination as stated in official records, and the copies of any agreement, correspondence or payment voucher relating to the said air severance payment were available." In the full air details on the 1.5 million USD FIFA World Cup preparation fund to Qatar 2022 World Cup, including Alhaji. In the Obaseha, na amateur, in the format of information, I'll say electronic format, PDF, and as many in SL, normal format via a stated email, as printed and copies available for inspection. Can you know that I am prepared to pay the prescribed fee for production, for reproduction, and then transcription of the information, if any, as provided under the Act. Also note that the requested information would be used for public accountability purposes only. Thank you for your cooperation. Alhaji Abdul Karim Grusa, Club President, and why carbon copy executive as the executive secretary, right to information commission. It's Alhaji so personal information we na yami aduma mse or the ewon kumwa or the babo ewon shisha udwa and also a bit in SP. Pimitino, Yedisia, na niakanab atwa shaba, so on tea, babia ubiano, na washen so edia mami se. Big Chef Nyame Adoma on Sunday 4 p.m. Joy Prime so ebi tian saba na ehun se na nema ABC akọ ojumedi nim ana afin so club here on se ensanu mo ede but modern Anderson sabe ka club here on se crepes a refreshing moment for every air link up but modern Anderson sabe tian san ka binti mandatory disclaimer on ma fadwe ka carton club here for sales to persons under 18 years not recommended for pregnant women any breastfeeding women club here and send them who the proper point baby I will be ano and I also do one gym now waiting up will be now what a man yama 18 to 2 year at the amount Adum TV at the air churches no Bible air quiz air basso into Bible knowledge, speed and accuracy, scripture air challenges, biblical reasoning, teamwork, and a competition. To myself, Obeso join us our quiz here at 0240 202 6220. 0240 202 6220. Now, one and pay for a tier chicken kumona. Why join us and she in Abua? And Fanta Pim Awards on also. Maybe I will be at infantapim.awards.infantapim150.org. Now, or they are sending off your boy, Emmanuel, at 22. Goma, say sorry, so now.
2: Oh, yeah, Thomas.
1: Okay. It'll be here. Now, DJ. Why, Cardo? Okay, why, Cardo, yeah. And DJ, boy, young. Prof. Ya yeah, is ya yeah, okay. O see ya ni ya on bofun kra. Okay, the show is live and inside Asamankese. I'm Andrew from Asamankese. Greetings from my friend Odifo. Inti Edase Evansia. Me din the prof yiki wala sa good catch back up. Philip Otu and Benghazi and Odifo. Wo mu anetechi nyame aduma. Babia coming up next.
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7: Any tea, Tia Bruchen Como, Akwakua Manqua, Akuntejo, Eddie Bro Wasempa, 94.7 FM. So,
9: you dream in Danish, you are no more man on it. You almost see a cracker, you almost will know. Yes, you are here. You need Nasia. Yeah, Kabum.
10: Memory Debia, a bonusia, a permusia, a question of what you change your home, our approach, said the Akuhu, any diabet drufi, the Yahu, near her, the Ye, near the Abba, the Anyano, and you can say,
9: yeah, say. Abrochin come on a dim tintim pa.
7: Yabere no ma hudua. 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O man yimpuntu. 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
11: Robert Gibby, make us a free Germany.
12: 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Yeah, Amsterdam.
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7: Shannon, say a mimini de bia. 6 p.m. And bogger near Abrochin Company.
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1: 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Breaking Yolk Band Eba Boye Nyom. First Lady U.S. Ono Silva. Ube Didi. Ube Diasa. Nyame Sam Kahon. Efutu Kahon. Ekwan Shem Samusu E Kahon. Achadiano. Eye Bubuja. Ke hunu se eye free. Na 24th October dear. 8 a.m. to 4 p.m. And we're Breaking Yolk Ministry International. Eye surprises in Kwan. 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Indomie Testing Tom. 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With us, say.
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A new queen say a four body yesterday. Dabby, it's Ellen Ray coming where? Not young for a body, a dean, and some baby, a jumadiase. Now for the Akabia, so far.

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0: 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And it's not about the SMC, you want your money, I'm crying. 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

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Adia be ya, obeuno, obia, oh. 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And so we saw free moon. Wouldn't him on any coupon temp. 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

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the bottom of the Nasari, and a sec, I would bunga once on Pyoto, Harga would go back to Shibaba, President Goku, DJ Viper, Edina Dosso, Jennifer Fabia Majoso, and then this spiritual president, Ebisha, Sana Yenya Bema Yadina, the talented kid. The talented kid. The animal's kingdom king. The animal's kingdom. King Nangasa or a talented kiddo. Fitting in grab them all. Na adia ama mi kasa ni se akwa bi show video so asiwe pa talented kiddo one sunny ewo fia entime mo zo mo kwa bo once again mo ama general Facebook na mi show mi na Joshua, God bless you. Joshua is here to see. Good evening. God bless you, my brother. Oh, and so I journey show no on Facebook. Oh, join me another comment about like a page, you know, share live, you know. Now, if today happens to be your birthday, better celebrate Tamutian now. Go for Facebook FM Asampa 94.7 FM. Yeah, but in come brave Benghazi Yami Show. Pete Johnson and the producer show no. I Max DJ on the bon unit na Bonoye Bonoye on the sun of our film room. Bonoye na. No, I relax it. I Max DJ Yami Show. Yako, one sunny, Ewofia, one sunny, Ewofia, one sunny, Ewofia, one sunny, Ewofia. True back test day. Mami phone call check a crap.

0: 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I'm watching you live from Dodowa. 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
0: 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Faith ka faith homeopathic clinic.
1: Faith homeopathic clinic.
0: Let me see. One sunny. 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
1: faith of your Patrick clinic
0: ba so to profu ka ka
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1: yo sister go far here from there. If you leave this building, if I say you want Antioquia, they go show you.
0: Antioquia now, I'm gonna be kind of mau.
1: If you go there, you want the woman where they call Antioquia, where they sell rice and pano soup. Rice and pano soup. If you go
0: there, that's what?
1: Rice and pano soup.
0: Pano soup. Not a pano. Me just a palm wine.
1: There be pay palm wine e say self.
0: Okay, me come be been watch him. So utumi chira ben mu a wansane. Me say and there me a utumi twa bene. The upper dia kokotoko no. Ye mba na bro. Na bro for yedin. 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Ye mba na bro. Ni English e yedin.
1: The one who bring you some tea. New into existence, you know. You don't do I'm rough.
0: You don't do I'm rough. You don't do I'm rough saying.
1: Nyanyani basa basa.
0: Nyanyani basa basa. I'm about to watch a bang out with China. What would you so good fakwa a poor ro no bro for yadin?
1: Yes, I never be any you so.
0: Would you so good fakwa? Unse Johnson, so would you so no petia? Improve ru but se odu so gu fa ko na improve ru enti eye be odu so gu fa ko improve ru English yanko
1: English hey. If you relate for one place it make host
0: it make the
1: host e odu so na travel na
0: e travel ru
1: no e se and so it's me try I'm not name any jowro.
0: Okay, last one. Na fi yen ko sunu so. Tintote.
1: Yeah, no me sane fa bi.
0: Fa bro funu mamie.
1: We drink alcohol and we take advice. Yanu mi ni efabi.
0: Yanu mi ni. Your food you pan your piano.
1: The one who cram a good tree is the one we help him cram.
0: Remember for IMAX on Kwame so remember for do me go for thing. And the one sunny chair different level one sunny. What's that say?
1: And I'm so busy, I'm so awesome.
0: Okay, one sunny patch. Oh, so bit of a same. I so bit
1: of a same. I said, a joy of a woman is a pocket of a man. I want to explain into three for me. A joy of a woman is a pocket of a man.
0: Sir, I'm bad in bed here if you bear my bottom.
1: Hey, I would have called from my mom.
0: Hey, that means I'm bro from working.
1: And I say, one go square on your mother, so what kind of bluff?
0: One go square on your mother, so Benghazi, when I'm a star, come on, why? What go square on your mother, so I can't perform my patch with my high? Can't perform my meal.
1: If you didn't go to school, you go by me.
0: You will do what?
1: You go by me. You wear the plenty. And you may everywhere we go do. Messi.
0: But I'm about to go to school. You
1: might also. adwuma bi efa o mia be
0: kwa so besio bi o ye mesin akwa bi o ye adwuma bi abi ene kwa jio bi woduo sika na kwa se woduo okay mama ba kuna me chese metu aka
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0: what sabi wa jimi na tompe
1: e pro kwa o se pri
0: e ti ma bro funu ma bro funu
1: A mad person said avocando.
0: Sunday
1: avocando.
0: Avocando, I'm a piano. Okay, Yanko. Yanko, a mad person.
1: A mad person say, if you people need the sofa, if he day inside the gutter, we take him and clean him in chop.
0: Yeah, and then and as I said,
1: I say, I'm not mobile. I did the phone while I finally have a pony. And I say, no condition is permanent.
0: Yes,
1: and you back home and show to him.
0: And no condition is permanent, you know. You're quite a man, come.
1: And I say, a joy of a man is a professional caterer of a woman.
0: Hey, I don't see a baby. A joy of a man is a professional caterer for them.
1: Of a woman.
0: Eh? A joy of a man
1: is a professional caterer of a woman.
0: I know so such a thing.
1: Say, be man, no, Emma, when you know, no, Banos was say, Oman's a number.
0: Say, be man, when you jia, or Banos, and someone's a number.
1: And you'll be any good takeaway. Take away the senior.
0: Now, who a girl? Be honest, who a girl?
1: I'm a girl.
0: Your friend is saying.
1: Let me get you near.
0: Oh, wait.
1: Oh, my crew.
0: Ah, na time in our
1: call. So, in the end, you say, my campo. Seven, I'm sure it's the only thing we go.
0: And to get on our shun to go baby.
1: I'm a campo.
0: That man, of
1: course, sir. My friend.
0: They be a friend.
1: Aye.
0: Sir, only now, one.
1: They be a young way.
0: Uniba.
1: They be.
0: Oh, how many years, one son?
1: More 34 years.
0: Oh, 34 years once I know what the time of you.
1: Let me say yes, you are my woo. Yes, you see, I'm a woo. Nanny, my dogs may be.
0: Okay, one son is yes, I'm a woo about my name.
1: A dogs may be.
0: A dogs may be. So quick one. Yanko, I'm one best soon, I'll be say one son is small, says here. Nah, on summon, they say one son about love with BIB or no, on the talent at those who. What I say, and see, men are many talents in the pure fin, whatever, and the other. So I'm whopping, and I open you soon. Now, one sunny so much this year. One sunny, obviously, I'm quite a punchy man. Okay. Yanko, sunny, Yanko. What's her name? Okay. Young quo upon a FSA. Now, O'Donnell upon Chomusu, your pana.
1: Maybe O'Donnell, Osuano, or Bobbies.
0: Maybe
1: any trouble. And I punch it in, no, so I say, Mrs.
0: Okay, maybe I'll talk to me on journey on Facebook Asampa 94.7 FM. 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Obisop Opro. Obisu ape okra. Okay, young quay, obisu ape krama. Okay, one sunny. Yeah, quen obisu ape ant, listen. And here, Aunt, no, me ba chop the message me for Facebook the amaya na osusunu adi amao. 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

0: crocodile, crocodile, crocodile, crocodile. 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Yanko tiger. Okay. Gorilla. I'm still young. Yanko gorilla. So the baby, One sunny. Okay, Prince, now say a telephone, I saw me to Titunibi. Prince, Bosu, a telephone, baby, you pay, with all due respect. Maybe I told me to me, fair, not what's who tell of fear, I want to me on general Facebook. Now, a subia, baby, a quick one, I want to say, more and more live, no, so more Facebook. Maybe I told me, I want to sunimbra. Obia Ephemera, more mutiano, so I 0244-340-2246. Magazine 0244-340-2. Okay. Name, I will be three minor there as a mini maybe I'm confined. 0244-340-426. Yes, 0244-340-426. 0244-340-426. Mwa mu tiye so ube tumye fe. Abwa ben na openi su. Mwa mwa live na suno. Mwa like, mwa follow page na Asampa 94.7 FM. Mwa follow. Quick one, anyway. Hello, good evening.
1: Hello, good evening. DJ Viper.
0: Yeah, bibia.
1: Bibiabi, DJ Viper.
0: Pesa utini su.
1: DJ Viper.
0: So,
2: from Charles Colonco.
0: Charles Colonco, I want to be so TV to Bibia. Oh, Dan, okay, 0244-340-426. Hello, good evening. We didn't know you're
1: suffering. Yeah, good
0: evening. I'm going to talk about it. What about it? I'm going to talk about it.
1: I'm not sure. I'm not sure.

0: Master, I say, Bibia.
1: Okay, me watch out. Bibia, Bibia, Najido.
0: Bibia.
1: I want me to penet in you soon.
0: Mboro, Osu, Akokon, Akokon, ma'am.
1: Akokon, Mansani, Akokon, Akokon, Akokon, Akokon, in Makokona. So soon. One sunny. Last caller. Hello, good evening. Yeah, what do you know, Josephine?
2: Bibia.
1: Abua men abeso timisu.
2: I can't wait.
1: Yabani Ebeko.
3: You have come and go.
1: Okay. Adi Amma Mida say, Yetu Vakola Biabio. Mwamu Fenna, Yetu Vakola Biabio. Adi Amma say, Obia send a message, Pacha Oba, that be. Okay. Producer say, for last two callers. Hello, good evening. Why lucky? Okay. Hello, good evening. Hello, good evening.
4: Evening.
1: Yeah, we didn't know this a Bibia. Okay, I'm one man of a sort of a soon.
4: Goat.
1: Oh, yeah. Goat, you only did a pep and one another. A papa and as a goat, Agatha. Okay, one sunny, Obitope goat, your goat, last caller. Last caller, OBM for Biabin. Would you know the suffering?
0: Enchefo
1: wa chiwana e bazin enchefo ya bwa I was my man isu enchefo de wa sanu mami enchefo nim enchefo wazane kosiachi last caller na kwa ko pick ba kwa kan hello good evening.
5: Good evening.
1: Yeah, and then Emma Montan Fresh, so is my one to be there, and then Emma Fresh party. Hello, good evening. Who could not someone?
6: Good evening.
1: Hey, Obana picking Yamabama, and then we are demo.
6: Zebra,
1: and then we are demo. And we used to phone about corner.
6: Batozi.
1: What county are you from? I don't know, so kind of the open zebra, Bama, for my.
6: Ah, okay, you, Mati.
1: Wifey!
7: Hello.
1: Wifey!
7: Yeah.
1: What's up, Pam? What's
7: Elephant!
1: And now, Coupe Zebra. Okay. Yeah, Muga Safi.
7: Are you winning?
1: Hey, what's going on? What did I say? Muga Safi.
7: Oibi.
1: Meka Bibia Bibia, no, Unyani, among you, so Bibia. Men I say also pe elephant and zebra. Subo mami. Any elephant? Yeah, queen. Zebra no. Men I say president me chop him. And I'm kofa pedestrian line home. Kofa mu. Driver the guy up there now. Me na zebra crossing who yana and I saw the carbon. Don't want to catch him to me a zebra. And I'm not zebra. And we a zebra now. All right. What's on freestyle. Yama social media for us. Yama social media for us. Nafi. Yene a spiritual president. And the way a spiritual president will feel you know. And so to me, Bosho. Spiritual president. spiritual spiritual the way we feel you there and the spiritual so mouth sikedi so mouth sikedi once and
2: ampa
1: spiritual so we saw kind of casa no
2: we kind of casa pa
1: o can say
2: I say, oh yes, the demo, amen.
1: And you don't beg anymore. Say, Nigga, John, and the real war, Mr. Say.
2: Yeah, my war. Yeah, my war. My war.
1: And I didn't have a phone. And I didn't have a phone. Okay. Oriata, Oriata, you go Oriata. Move follow page, you know, am I Asampa 94.7 FM. 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Now, more of share TikTok, so double tap on the screen. Now, if you're going to be on Asampa, about Monday to Thursday, and I do Monday, we're brought to so Monday. I complete Thursday Biano, yet BBBBA bro, 8:30 to 10 p.m. Now, yet you see, and the spiritual president, MPP, national delegate election, Ekoso. Now, spiritual president say, what the incumbent, my prophecies, baby, and the Abacha, Omo, you know, so soon we ask, and the end of the call, you be the uncomo. And we saw baby, I will be on the stage, don't touch it down. One Sunday, Obisu, Ope. A chinchina, hey, but someone a chinchina, young girl, only you a chinchina. Female sex, female cat, a jamwa ba,
3: I'm a
1: farmer, young girl.
3: Liberal food in when two cats are mating.
1: Adeng,
3: I'm mating.
1: When two cats
3: are mating, so Mumusia,
1: and it's an orgasm neighbor, as soon as the same. Okay, and one sunny, Miss Samu, Medica Kacham said one sunny. Where I promise Monday, one sunny TikTok page in the bay ready. One sunny, the Animal's Kingdom. See, and now the Animal's Kingdom on Facebook. And what? TikTok, sorry, on TikTok, Animal's Kingdom, and since I'm here to my film on the corner, Muni na mo be searching one sunny, Animal's Kingdom. Be young with you ma, we can see ya. Next one sunny, Animal's Kingdom, one sunny the Animal's Kingdom, on TikTok, and che, and to motion super, and for MI. Oh, follow your page now, follow page, double tap on the screen, na na kupon and shout. Ah, yeah, this spiritual president be in common one sunny yako. I don't know catch your fans no.
3: Me chere fans ne se amon kosu ara amon teyachi na ri nyama pa na problem.
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3: E de problem.
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3: Next week no, Monday no. 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
1: Koto nantie. 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Prince Monday o jinem koto nantie.
3: Ni asa ngwa.
1: 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Ano so sound.
3: Me ni masa tu.
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1: Tam, Kalika, Kalika, Kalika, I must DJ, young call.

0: Hey, thank you very much. 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What I say? 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Then what's another consumer? You're another consumer. And Suma, yes, sir. And Suma, yes, sir. 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
1: Yes, I'll be able to.
0: Bibia, fine.
1: Bibia, come up, pal. 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
0: Bibia, who ye?
1: A who ye? Papa, papa, papa, papa.
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0: Okay, so spiritual president, Ewa Asambre, ayen anybody in Komo, meba chope in Kesia, otiwe, ayen spiritual president, ayen anybody in Komo. 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And one summer ba, se we ye sofuni ye hun sa, ye be jelu 8 months. What I say? Ye jelu 8 months, and ye jelu. Oko tri abaye kukumu, 8 solid months. 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As you say, road safety for aya eka hon, send ye beya on. 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
0: 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On Facebook, ne ya ken ka e di amao. 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
1: okay
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0: okay
1: o man peda da ko for ne dia ba ko
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0: jo to anti u person che say election no resource na na wodi aba
1: any assessor
0: and me ba to spiritual present say we electoral commissioner na
1: soon me easy o soon me bo baba Ghana for vote tonight me ko to ko mo te ni me ka one Ghana vote ni na otunfo de na na do de ba o mia de jomama de ne yire de obi vote ache mkoto ko mu me ka to ene do so antiasia no o me ne challenge ne so kokko mkoto ko Ghana for vote ni ache mkoto ko mu e
0: si o be so che se nyame atumo a 2028
1: yes
0: election say na be ko
1: pa parents sa na me ka to praying parliamentary so
0: e o si say na be ko be gazi wo ha o
1: parliamentary so e say say fi 150 bonus ba be kan me edu 200 seats
0: meba parliamentary
1: 150
0: 2028
1: yes
0: seats no
1: 150 na 150 na 150
0: na daw
1: yes e kwesi 20 seats
0: e na MPP benya
1: me na me ka chew na wonu seat amaje e yom ya maji seat o susum ama doctor ba o mian doctor na po seat amaje e we fa sam jo de de no
0: maji na what the doctor Mahmoud Baomia and eh your friend say
1: Napo
0: you run Napo picture abon
1: yes
0: running mate we in nana
1: susu no on the neck physical no no be
0: neti one what pair but to see a paper when you susu mu
1: physical say na be ye enter me dey aba physical no
0: we are so say Napo na be and running mate
1: one fun appoint we win about chrome hada enter susu no bona podi doctor Baomia am mo na podi a out me present come ada e be ko asan trade na 2032 asan tin e be tin aga ne ko nyaso be essence sunsun no dombo buzia dan ko spread e di o mo tin tin no ba o me e sunsun na po run mates no dey win hands down
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0: My okay, so more share the 2028 in election, be
1: sir.
0: City no any percentage in
1: na.
0: Yeah, the chamo our Facebook asampa 94.7 FM. Facebook asampa 94.7 FM. What I say? Enti usubet me a screenshot. Not at all. Nami at tomorrow 2028. Big shout to you.
1: Yes.
0: Party boy, the red party boy, Oshem Samri. Susum.
1: Yes.
0: Amu aye yi amu first vice chair, second vice chair, chairman, secretary, women's organizer. Susumu no.
1: Yes.
0: Oma wini no. 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
3: eh spiritual president meji wudi say nyankopon sa oso
1: yes
3: but the wuki kain
1: mm-hmm.
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3: ye wo 2026
1: my year dear be as a minya percentage of my doctor Baumio. I said my band region region feseka. Region in a way, my yet me didn't get your wage mother. I was soon sumu and my percentage mama doctor Baumio and doctor.
3: Maybe so are you aware so what the percentage is yamano?
1: But the percent how command nigere dada. Last year I ain't year we know. Last year na me the percentage will come man. I just Samiria. Ewo no office. Say 2028 no. Last year Oko TikTok no Facebook a eda ho percent me demanda da last year okwa eda me eda ho mo bianu percentage wey en sese aye maji eda mo mu dada intimide wey me dia to hwehwem me dia ma aja samiria so onion to me spiritual me catch ready dey no say se amemu a yen fam ko prison me do nyame me kanya go me somo na me catch ofia
3: okay so spiritual president
1: yes sir
3: year 2026
1: yes
3: na me aduma next year I come back 3 months na eko 2027
1: yes
3: I come 2 years
1: pa
3: na ya to aba
1: eh
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1: me say me say sa my journey that me doctor ba omia ene na po na me adwuma dia mom e wo gana ha me pese obi ehun no kwafo o gana ha do o si present no mu be ku bi o kwem ha
3: all right mini metie for bibia bibia me ntumi ngai metie fo keke
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3: 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Yeah. 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
4: Say

0: and if they listen that it will come on a board group of great minister. Those in a bois bonded to a Yamini Power Studio. Mam pa a pupin and Shabbat said the actor to studio. Obia Bopa.
1: All right, Minia, I have been chair. What's our piano, Obia Babi? 0244340426 Meba Oda me me me me me me me me me me me me me me me
2: me me
1: me me me me me
2: me me me me me me me me me me me
1: me me me
2: me me me me
1: me me me me me
2: me me me me me me me me me me me me me me me me me me me me me me me me me me me me me me me me me me me me me I see you pam pam sitting. I don't know if I'm saying or clear how you're in a meeting.
1: Okay, maybe Sano now clear at the amount. All right, the special dot in now down now. Yeah, no more, mommy. Yeah, a few minutes. I say, sorry, a few Jumadi. So, hello, good evening. 0244340426 Hello, good evening.
3: Good evening.
1: What do you know, Safi?
3: Your friend Ben Kim, because I'm free, man.
1: Ben Kim, Bibia, Bibia, Bibia, Bibia. Thank you, Minia. Yentiu.
3: Person in this prophet say, spiritual realm no. Yeah, country no na ye pen ye announce a political party na emra power for spiritual realm no because the meshe niya mampeni eji. Eni yisema ba umia ekikan ye oba power ni oba kikan ye. Na se okaya mse spiritual or no na oba be di president in 2028. Na se se am pa. Na se se spirit na kasa grand pe gana you. Ana.
1: Okay. I know your question. Obe yano at the amount 0244340426. 0244340426. Hello, good evening.
4: Thank you, Baba. Good evening.
1: Good evening, Pekes Odina Gasafin.
4: Yo, me pato, Mr. Spiritual President, mami se. Tama wa ye, mama mahama.
1: Oh, question, Brabby, my voice near clear.
4: Maybe that's it. But you are your own lady, your mamma, and I'm a power. I hear a piano. And I say, oh, my pianic, and I hear him a piano. And I say, I hear what you give to my Baumia, what the piano, or you went out, Miss Brab. Maybe I'll cut out the cell from the phone. I'll be trying to say, oh, my name is Penny, yeah, and not there.
1: Yo, Mate, I say, so switch a quick one. What's it in some amount for Kenina? Yente Yano Mame, the Okaibia, Yano Mame, their own kind, Menkayo.
5: Eh, yeah, the Okaz is see. Say, President Mama. At the major man, no, when Tammy can say, then I made Gintia and my make us say any Sibilusu.
1: Yeah.
5: Your mamma, me and yes, can't me at the man. Now, a man for challenge, say, own to me and may president toss me in with
1: that. That's all the own pet challenge, cry.
5: I didn't mean per grand challenge.
1: Yeah.
5: And I made sure South of one say, Omu your people waits. Omu ni soon's man where they be are. Omu ni soon's when you're quiet. And a man, me could do your mamma. And I read my medibrama at Tinagani Cunaso. Into my mamma, now conquered at Zabia or mamma if ye and our car. So I say, now tell my medi mamma, make me dinner, make us a manon. Mimi yen is in a me and pipini. Median say, dear men who say, Radia James, me ye many pan and me a man. Into mamma, dear me, you know, may catch 2024 for and say, oh, and it's for radio so say. Mamma, dear, we are, me the Baumian Eba, a ye a bona match over Radimu. And they said, me watch as me ready. And to me, to me, say, any sound twice with you. And to me, my baby, my maiden, he knew 4 years with dear we. Or dear we are Dr. Baumio, I didn't say me fanemra. And it's a me, yes, headman, Dr. Baumiano. San, I didn't it. San, it.
1: Okay, now, Pam, then I will be some question about
5: Pam, then. My dear, says it, you know, oh, Radimu, dear, ma, Dr. Baumiano, Dr. Napo.
1: Okay,
5: says it, about 2028, you know. Sam George, is it, you know, a friend, sir. I'm a pa, I don't pay beyond ye, a feeling, sir. My jet, I will grab the mood, I'm a MPP. San Adnity.
1: Okay. Yako, Sutra, for number 2 guy.
5: Minama 024
1: 024
5: 11
1: 11
5: 099
1: 099
5: 81
1: 81
5: 024
1: 024
5: 11
1: 0991 0991 81 81.
5: Ofe me on sabe kame.
1: Ben, okay. And no any the spiritual president and the other two and the amai. Mikwe nyamia tuma NDC election be kosunya minia ba koso for position bi. Minia bema gosen papa buku. Yes. Yes, gosen papa buku. Opre wa la dadi kotupon.
5: Yes.
1: Yes. Opre eye yefens a deputy youth organizer. Na order number 1 me so momen ye vote e ma minua no why minua pa order number 1 so vote for Gosen Papa Bruku hashtag 1 na on we need deputy a youth organizer hopefully 2026 nyakopo so papa bebi wo bia no nyame kan wati wo we need awie so la dadi ko to pon for ni na me pa cho about 22 a ye vote bab e papa number 1 na unto me and we need na bueno or vision or vision or vision pa or vision yako
5: and make us send me sisi and omo more MPP more more pay MPC so I'm no more we are my baton saka parliamentary no wow pay MP piano oba ye bet nase no lawyer lawyers near two bakwe de Patrick amaganye shat ya say
1: okay
5: na bakwe so de Ibrahim Tanko
1: okay
5: and he said, Oba, you better not say, Nancy Sobiano. That's so. Skebia made you be on the way with me, Biolusa, me do sick amount, and then say a best sign.
1: Okay.
5: Promise on my corner. Rabbefa Sube Rini. Then election Sube Rini, Aqua Parliament, Aqua Tnao. I have consensus in ye.
1: Okay.
5: And to a person we knew city bia, our consensus a lesson. Who ye MP up so we near MP Pimono? Bra, Oba is a so. My lawyer said no better trancing. No more trancing. We are. Nede who biano. Ya come with him. Never had a farm so abwow. No two had the aquatina in the shabby gym.
1: What the number to Jerry?
5: No, my mom sent to Jerry.
1: Quick one,
5: 0241 0991 81 0241 0991 81 81
1: Okay, Benghazi, God bless you. 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Hey, Bibi, Bibi, Bibi, and Shake. I would bonga one, some people to Harga, Gawagashi, Tushibaba, Chesu Tekoku, DJ Viper. 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

0: Yes, we on your make us here. 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
1: Amen.
0: And Adri, you are the only one that spoke and also come to pass.
1: Amen.
0: There's nobody heaven earth. We know nyankopon free that che you nyankopon wachin when you nyam be here in your young quadia botani and it down so ni abandoned day. 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
1: papa
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0: Daniel se wuna usi hini ena wutu hini
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0: 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If he say hi, near suffer a day.
1: Jesus,
0: and the war.
1: Amen.
0: Yedasi, trokun crudia dance here. Se baby be an abasa and a benu, a dear shea now. And if we are singing on a dear shea,
1: ampa.
0: Ah, ye tear one, a radi one near the war. And your debit said, Radim man, whom in a song.
1: Amen.
0: Now your town for and monchetti. And your bosh it, your town for
1: Jesus. Wow.
0: Na young quadia put in the inu. If you need damn when a man tem,
1: man,
0: and a churn also.
1: Yes.
0: I'm talking about streets.
2: Jesus.
0: Let Holy God touch life and free life.
1: Wow. Amen.
0: Young Quadian, your name, Yama Bassa. When an animal do a course of Frumudi in it, nature saw. When I ma saw a war pump the pet dear Christopher Wedgie had done a year. A bayer Christosumo, a Jumini, and a Uberma, my man, you not done your beduachi, near you were Jumaya for. Hey. Ye drunk copy already.
2: God.
0: For my gun, let's see.
1: Amen.
0: Na fetiti ni abrumpo.
1: Yes.
0: Je won kwa fuo. Je won kwa.
1: Ampa.
0: Na mawe ni daso.
1: Amen.
0: Yere wase.
2: Jesus.
0: Wa wudi abba.
2: God.
0: Nwa din kunim.
1: Yes.
0: Na ye tiye fuo ni na ye nshira. Wa wudi nti asia wa wase ma ura umajini.
1: Amen.
0: Yeah, that was
1: amen.
0: He drank up here.
1: Amen.
0: Udina ye yinka.
1: Amen. Amen.
0: God bless you, Nyamia D for and then so yeshim.
1: Ampa.
0: And I know brother yeshim.
1: Yeah.
0: Unyame ekasa.
1: Ampa.
0: Na yede ne ukya de jume dien so ko radi ni.
1: Yeah.
0: Heye Achimota Forest.
1: Yeah.
0: And so radi ni.
1: Amen.
0: It was so fantastic.
1: Ampa.
0: Na echina hey fiada nane meminda so kosiada
1: ye
0: de mosra som no so ebeba
1: ampa
0: ye meeting hotel
1: yes
0: that's Achimota
1: my 7
0: na yenim say ne yesiesie yo
1: yes
0: I'm ready
1: yeah
0: na yenim say atiefo so aye kom
1: yeah
0: atie de ready
1: amen
0: ebeka
1: amen
0: as ye din kuguo ni akuguhwe ase but you
1: yeah.
0: I think he is the best direction. Jenna, yeah. You the best direction God will speak.
1: Amen.
0: Nah, yes, you're D for a D for our studio.
1: Yes.
0: And then Uncle Pond D for a prophet, Pastor Frank.
1: Amen.
0: Amen. Brother Frank, God bless you, sir.
1: God bless you, Papa.
0: Also, have a very wonderful man of God, Pastor Owusu.
1: Wow.
0: They are the team, always we come here.
1: Amen.
0: We pray and said, let God bring freedom
1: amen.
0: Into his country and Jesus. Also the whole world.
2: Amen.
0: He said, we are here, Beyekura. Ninti Ayekura, and he said, Ubo who no biati,
2: can
0: you call for more?
1: Yes,
0: because Ubo, I never do a chicken. So, any we are be a who,
1: yeah.
0: Ubo, I know biati, because you bring is a village word.
1: Yes,
0: and it's a tea, any we are seeing Anna, a cassa, and it's a mere deformed no machine work as a video. So, I 94.7 that has some part FM. and Omunina Waha, Pastor Frank, and then Pastor Owusu. Papa Noana, I host, and I'm a preacher. Sanity,
3: you will be used over the
0: children. I watch the
3: yes by example.
0: Papa, then of course, when I watch in the free moon in the Abedri, has some neighbor, but he has something to tell the people about the programs is the best thing for the Sunday coming. You got that thing the second Sunday for the 10 months, because we are Kusiada Ebe. And then I believe a woofy ashing feed never. Because we share the name the opposite in your memory. That's the time for you.
3: Nah, me person make an nene say.
0: Yes, sir, boss.
3: Me whom baby a David can say, a yemen, you say, because he a mamiska. And a yemen, you say, minya, abigana, a yerum baby.
0: Okay.
3: But the only thing or can is secret or can say, and then you say, and quite rather fear. In the honor, Fahudi,
0: yes, sir,
3: and your geo.
0: Yes, sir.
3: Inti mo amo ya ma bino se mo pesika no en fa ni je ma o
0: okay
3: yes you say obi o ha ba de se won yesika ni bebre nso o pese o de che because na owo mu situation owo mu no
0: yes
3: on pe
0: yes last now can be say
3: yes
0: o she obi na situation owo mu no because o de na japade e ma no de sa
3: yes
0: situation na kan ho a te na kan of
3: yes
0: o be po okay
3: o be po
0: that's good sir
3: inti no na me kan se Sunday
0: yes
3: en wo sra na no den no Epi.
0: Yeah.
3: So kind of John chapter 9.
0: Okay.
3: A whole corner.
0: Okay.
3: Tama su your phone bisa and say, Abu Papa ya ye hunen. Yen de yesu yen ni neti wo krumo. Yen nim nimufra brim.
0: Okay, sir.
3: Ah to set time ya.
0: That time ya.
3: Ye bisa o question. Yenim. Inti yen de nim secret no.
0: Okay.
3: Pa yesu shwe ya no say. We ebe she nyankopon ni onyam. Sunday wo a wo beba bia no.
0: Okay.
3: Wo be hu nyankopon ni onyam.
0: Amen. Amen.
3: Nyankopon ni onyam kese na Moses bi se bi no.
0: Amen.
3: Eno na wo ba wo be hu se Reverend Emmanuel Owusu the seer no.
0: Amen.
3: Is a seasonal prophet.
0: Amen.
3: Ah, end time me.
0: Amen.
3: So wo ba ne na ase a. Wo be nyo gye ne fa ho die. Me kai se one day bi pa na Moses e ba wo ba ba gi Israel fo nkwa no.
0: Okay.
3: Israel fo se Moses jai.
0: Okay.
3: Na you cry there say send na ya boto ni aye yi no. Most you don't try to talk about us for freedom.
0: That's freedom. Okay.
3: But when Michael say
0: mama tiache.
3: Mama bre.
0: You don't expect anything.
3: Yes.
0: Old nan.
3: Yes.
0: Na me be ye ya be ya bre.
3: Obi wa from January up to this man. O si o matia bre ma ya emfa.
0: Oba Jesus oba no no won.
3: Yes.
0: The second king chapter
3: 5. Yes.
0: Ne last as a tomorrow but
3: yes.
0: As a Mehame.
3: Mehame.
0: In come say the matia che.
3: Yes.
0: Chaso.
3: And so never be happy o.
0: So never be happy but say wa bre.
3: Wa bre.
0: The be na ni to so ma.
3: Yes.
0: The be na ni so ma. Wa kwa nsori akwa akwa.
3: Yeah.
0: Wa chini chini.
3: Yes.
0: E dia fidie bi.
3: Oh.
0: I was am be she me come.
3: Oba san she me come.
0: I come dey ma odi ndi. Ndi oba she me come.
3: Yes.
0: O say ye.
3: But I say, na me kapa kachre dear for ne say, ma wabemu mu, ne ni da soho. Se Sunday, utu anamona uba.
0: Yes.
3: Nyanko pon bema wasere.
0: God will you profit and yes. change.
3: Inti, papa ne oho.
0: God bless you, great man of God. That's the Pastor King, Frank,
3: yeah.
0: the prophet, the seer himself.
3: Amen.
0: On the kasaye.
3: Amen.
0: On the last occasion, was say, so ubi o ordinasem. And a man ya o nemo. No sand in Sigan in our county. No check ya man o nemo. Uber Puskan,
3: but Puskan,
0: and possible.
3: Yes.
0: It will be a dee no coba. Man and co.
3: Uncle,
0: not the old team so trim.
3: I'm
0: never catch around. No, no,
3: yeah.
0: Several Zafua,
3: yes.
0: We shall want for our being come.
3: Yeah.
0: Now Omra, never had a bemoa,
3: and pa,
0: be a bee.
3: Amen.
0: Then Yamini Piazzi. Come on, Yamini pa, a prophet who su.
4: Daddy, the American FWA,
0: yes, sir.
4: So for. Frank
0: Sims,
4: because the credit of we all tea and can be either make a catcher and say, send yourself a Frank can or China Yamiad or Yamba Sandy,
0: Sunday,
4: or more than you said, or Bushia,
0: yes, sir.
4: I be so penny. I see ya. I am a number so I will be able to know. Oh, my, I am a
3: sir.
4: If you are so,
3: amen.
4: Yama, as you see,
0: yes, sir.
4: A number so,
0: yes,
4: you did.
0: Wow. Yes,
4: yeah, Yama, as you see,
0: yes,
4: one, you are picking up on some attack or more. Ah. Do her and your menominal principle. So, I'm a daddy.
0: Yeah,
4: a dear, and one when I just saw your menominal so a year or so, what you have been, yam or you solve your mini pie, I mean, yeah, dear China, Pianansa, nonsense, and idiot.
3: Wow,
4: Pianansa, Naya, and Sandy, yes, you're Yemrikia, so who has it, Mehu, so what you mean? My way, dear, your mini power, your mea, obetu ne nase a enye ze yekabu ha ba se dia meko huni wodi a obaji musika atiefo a motie yo nyame ni papso nko yakopon sam awie me wo ye adjuma ona oba ne nase o se jimti ji ni boto musika
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3: amen
4: tu anamon uto anamon wo opes wo adjuma ho uto anamon wo bra bo uto anamon wo ye die ho a
0: nkwaje ho
4: nkwaje ho a nua
0: God bless you.
3: Yeah. Na papa ne ba kon anyankopon ka kire. Solomon ka kire Solomon say Solomon me no kura kire o. Anya wo papa David anka ko nwa no kura me ma wo ba kon. For the sake of your father. Iti for the sake of Reverend Emmanuel Owusu no.
0: Then God will give you that.
3: God will give you.
0: Let your life, you know.
3: Yes.
0: Oye da obi adni.
3: Yeah. He said Sunday, he won't say sister be papa papa mjo no. Sister be say sister auntie say ni niana.
0: Okay.
3: Okwa yi a say ye yi nam won adu an so a.
0: Okay. Deliverance.
3: Yes, deliverance no cause no.
0: Look at this. Nam
3: who say yes.
0: Look at this.
3: Yes.
0: Okwa yi adu an adu ya Jesus na munyina.
3: Ji nam.
0: Odi adu an ron so a yes e kunu.
3: Oh.
0: Yes, I'm kuno. What a shock. What a shock.
3: Mm.
0: These are things that you hear.
3: Yes.
0: We are saying Nahoko.
3: And Nahoko.
4: We are saying Nahoko.
3: Yes.
4: Yes. That woman, I didn't know about
3: it. Yes.
4: You have a punk crowd. Yes. No, Boburum.
0: Yes. Boburum.
4: A Yokoya.
0: Yokoya.
4: Pia, Yanko Pon, Napa,
0: Yokoya.
4: A Yichira, I said.
0: Yokoya.
4: I said, I asked Shamu, and you have Penias of Bumuka, Kumuma.
3: Yeah.
4: Papa, Pajan, and Saman sent you an
0: engine
4: or Jabadia.
0: Jenya.
4: And now.
3: And crepa because Moses cran. Tama nyango pompe so kuni pe nyina se nyango pon. We dey minti.
0: Minti.
3: Minti facha wo.
0: Minti.
3: Yesu kra kan. Tama nyango pon abu fushi o no ba se. Ah, nyango pon minti facha wo. Inti enam obi so.
4: Oh yeah.
3: Ena ubenya fa ho die. Enam obi so na ubenya o die.
0: Yeah, yeah, yeah. Your level of mercies.
3: Yes.
0: You can't tell me say when you come to the Lord.
3: Yeah.
0: Your unconfubia, Namiankasan, Ashisha won,
3: yes,
0: a whom won,
3: yeah,
0: a ye won,
3: yeah,
0: so the
3: yeah,
0: won,
3: yeah,
0: or do muyen,
3: yeah,
0: he will not feed that people.
3: Mm.
0: See, I can't leadership, that's where the leadership Compa. Are. President Mahama Tuwe, he's a leader to Ghana today.
3: Mm.
0: There's nobody nope. apart from Mahama,
3: okay.
0: And I'm betting me a fan of some more men, a woony a penny. This 4 years is for Mahama.
3: Compa.
0: Tina Paul say your mom pay ma or mine mu a decamp
3: for.
4: Okay.
0: So I just
3: yeah.
0: Paul Zankas was a mum pay ma yen swasa for.
3: Yehoa.
0: Ni jina yenya sempa.
3: Amen.
0: One kasse members, because the members, you know, they are there to receive
3: the word.
4: Yes.
0: So that a blessing of that man of God, they also to be achieved the blessings. It is said you can be or decamp for any radish. Across the parents. Any children,
3: yeah,
0: they look to the fathers,
3: yeah,
0: and the mothers, they be the brave in it and also give the blood to the children.
3: Means
0: I could have been also so called Yajma Bididi, a year opening the copisca, a depa, Saran and Colano so train, no musuidity. It is man of God be a you go there soon, soon,
3: okay,
0: do Yaman over canoe, no becatch a
3: safa,
0: Safonina, Bamos, Nimse, Yaminipa, Yapa. Do you say catch it?
3: Catch it.
0: That is it. That is what you are talking about.
3: Amen.
0: The mercy comes from the leader.
3: Mm.
0: And those under the leader, those who seek
3: Amen.
0: Mercy from the Amen. Leader. And do you the mercy for the D4 so they are mine? Then I would D4 in between and Solomon in your mind. Aqua. Oh.
3: Okay.
0: The servant on the kofa e de ba. No de nyame maso de no, e de am nyame se se no mo gan. Se no mo.
3: Okay.
0: Oye in between.
3: Okay.
0: Tina ma Jesus ye in between when was the physically as a body no was a fefiro.
3: Yeah.
0: So antim se fefiro ma su de be ba asafo no so. Na Jesus so dwuma obe ne se e so cream mu fa hu de ma asafo no.
3: Amen.
0: So there say no de nyame nyame suma ni nyankopo.
3: Ampa.
0: 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They are danger in the system.
3: Yehowa.
0: Because omo kan biara no, omo yam bibiesi. 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
3: Yehowa.
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3: amen
0: ne hu se ansoroma no kure ni ho aye ni ho
2: God bless you daddy
0: de akoso no no
3: okay
0: so mu ni ho nyame freye
3: okay
0: de bia metaka se nipa nyina ni ho a nyame wan
3: ni ho
0: who will share God to them na dia nso pa na be mo nyame aye mfaso
3: okay
0: fi se

0: sasem no de kofa ban no
1: okay
0: home say yesu no say no say catch your shame from some come on do so
1: ampa
0: na yesu say yenum come on to my abo abo na who can you yourself we mo
1: okay
0: say we are the rejected stones
1: yes
0: so say Jew for the come on to my
1: obo
0: mama mama fu
1: wow wow
0: and to be cast a bone go for one and a bear worshiper nyame ate na nim nyam so as the quality of the woman being one we survive by the breath of God no?
1: Okay
0: and na say worship nyam
1: ampa
0: so to vote to earth na ho amasa bi o akwa bi na bo worship no adabi so the asante man no e mu chidom hene wa ahwan hene
1: okay
0: worship no na chere say titre na worship no
1: ampa
0: so at as ansa na nkoa na die chide
1: okay
0: it is a mubema jude for an akwanwa to mua mema bo let us what they buy yama memu for and pass was he
1: okay
0: and then a yama memu for and then you didn't have me as some heck American
1: wow
0: this y'all could do a bruchira Ghana for any Africa for teach you Nigeria for and so no matter to American being zida
1: yes
0: first one's an uncle Bruni never tell sort of
2: yeah
0: and I'm afraid say never.
1: Maybe.
0: Matter is here, based on the Roman, they know an aka. Maybe.
1: Yeah.
0: And if you cross matter judges.
1: Yeah.
0: So I just say, Oko land in Ebu. Ghana for Nemu. America, it's just Nigeria for Nemu. And this is an abra bona kudu.
1: Amen.
0: Send your more canon. Oh, nyami betray you and so.
1: Amen.
0: Edi favor.
1: Amen.
0: Edi wajie.
1: Amen.
0: Edi faundie.
1: Amen.
0: Ami etiofo.
1: Amen.
0: Na duwa bebe biyansu send your more canon.
1: Yes.
0: Onko kwa.
1: Amen.
0: So wo padia nyambe bejenu
1: ampa
0: sa wadi nyambe mani bi
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0: akontua nyambe mani
1: amen
0: hallelujah
1: amen
0: na enemy ba nyambe che psalm 89 verse 20
1: okay
0: be huma kwa David I was found my servant David
1: okay
0: send obi tie ya nyambe so hunu
2: amen
0: te bia ne bra owom
2: wo
0: hawa wo name
2: Jesus
0: abinzi a wonamu urade si wo hu
2: amen
0: na nadwe asem e ba hunche ne se oka she woni nyam
2: she woni nyam
0: mensu
2: mensu
0: benku
2: my god
0: ehia wo hu
2: god
0: as jivo na eka
2: ehia
0: wo hu fi so ye denyala do chema no su abuantate aso
2: oka
0: che
2: amen
0: amen come in my jesus
1: amen
0: ah pato obi ho
1: psalm
0: 89 verse 20
1: verse 20 okay
0: verse 20
1: okay
0: Psalm 89, verse 20. Yes, sir.
1: I have found David, my servant.
0: I have found David, my servant.
1: With my scraps, oil.
0: Yes, sir.
1: And I have anointed him.
0: I have anointed him.
1: My hands. Will sustain him.
0: Will sustain him.
1: Surely
0: my hands.
1: Will strengthen him.
0: Amen.
1: Amen.
0: Mensa bemanetim.
1: Amen.
0: Mensa bemanetim.
1: Amen.
0: What did I say? Aha. Who are called David?
1: Wow.
0: Son of mine.
1: Wow.
0: It is Obi Hunyami di fua and Obi Hunyami sofua.
1: Yeah.
0: Your woman say it's a so strengthening.
1: Amen. Amen.
0: Papa says Papa no tufo. But Juma Kran Kosuna and your Bekamu has a man.
1: Amen.
0: And a difu nyina say. Tis a nyam say.
1: Jehovah
0: say by difu samso.
1: Yeah.
0: As a see any dear.
1: Amen.
0: Any humu.
1: Amen.
0: I was set this.
1: Wow.
0: You can set this and you mahudo.
2: Yes.
0: Abraba hudo. Se omu ba ye ni mwa. It was a tim de wonam no so. Chere wo do mbe yo mbe yi. Tisi asha, mitibi chere kwa ambe faswa ube yi.
1: Amen.
0: What you say?
1: Amen.
0: And salu tu. That's right.
2: When I want chere ma, say wun se, even, oh yeah, you ma, u sidi yari yajuma, yendi.
0: Yendi.
1: Yendi.
0: Yendi sidi numa u yajuma.
1: Yeah.
0: Nenfaswa ba huwa.
1: Yeah, the fruit, you know.
2: Yes, sir. Ube si ana ane wo, you kwa jilu ono ane wo.
0: Anaswa de kwa limpo.
2: My God,
0: I was just going to die.
1: You
0: discuss him, Unye,
1: and Pa.
0: Tis a car, you them private car, discuss him, Unye,
1: there be.
0: Tis all discuss a private car, no business, and then I did, you man. Can all this, yes,
2: one church here we are. Do I say, yeah, you man,
0: ye deceiving, ye deceiving. It is a few do I, you never knew. Think of four could try, you and Jebby.
1: Wow,
0: yes,
2: God bless you, Daddy.
0: And tis son of brother. Odifobia so timi hadi enchirechire enye so bi beta enye so ba kansa na abechire no me hunzunzun ese obu obisa nse den na oye
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2: amen
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1: oh
2: sorry
0: so die ni about you
1: put
0: me sorry
1: put me sorry
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1: Yehowa
0: obi o tim die nti obi bi abuti ya to it is so what once.
1: Yehowa.
0: A two missy. Timpay for a two motion.
1: Wow.
0: No sooner yen say a cow as a mother. So two bow build out so down the two bow. Not to me, sorry, dark cutters, not to me, quite Juma. I'm telling you, go and worship God.
1: Amen.
0: Bebre no muya yakosioma, a diam, and your mom, ye, eh, suffer. And went to me and the beam. To the Bianca, my papa, one said, Kawane, we are no more so diam, not diamu pra, diamu two be a totoya, near the tomato and cobin, sudden media dances is here, as a man can be.
1: Wow.
0: Niamacoso,
1: Ampa.
0: Niamacoso, Nesu, Yammer, don't in Wahunti,
1: a man,
0: a two on a toy,
1: Ampa,
0: a two on a toy, Ampa, so
2: oh,
0: yes,
2: what
0: yes, yes, and none of that is
1: ah.
0: Se wo hu anka woni ho
1: ampa
0: se ba bi out here too so that so thing cry and no obie mi nu fanu nyamba urade
1: amen
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0: praise god
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1: sale
0: hunyai o
1: hunyai
0: en so bidin ma mienu mien sako
1: ampa
0: nyame ehunu
1: amen
0: something must testify say wo wuti we wunti wakwa
1: amen
0: say jata to me before a poor, not to me, because I change a tiny job. What to walk?
1: Want to
0: walk? Why not be jail?
1: Be warm.
0: Be warm. Bassi and me when you see say a normal. It is no normal.
1: Normal.
0: Lion can never accept this. Jata.
1: Maybe.
0: Josh in a noon.
1: Ah.
0: When you're mono. No, old dear. Who bet me a convince Jata? And the new baby will tear you. Yadina to me survive. Yaminimu.
1: Amen. Amen.
0: Yadina, who want to me a survivor? Missing Yami
1: Umbu.
0: Don't joke. Don't joke. Find yourself in the midst of church.
1: Amen.
0: Believe yourself.
2: God, do by Yazigi Adapa.
0: Shakatia would demand. What you mean if you ask of his? Tia Danka. Shall feel but do no one is card but Tia. Yammy Tia. And I would tell.
1: Yes.
0: And I'll show you. And I'll name what so Dana will preach? Who is a Yammy Afro?
1: Yehua.
0: He has calling you.
1: Amen.
0: Praise God.
1: Hallelujah.
0: What so dying in the Penduity? What so dying in the Baba would say?
1: Yes.
0: Yammy, you the four.
1: Amen.
0: What here Yammy say? What here the four?
1: Amen.
0: Praise God.
1: Hallelujah. Amen. Srango.
0: Srango. Samuel.
2: Amen.
0: When you fold the oil, you shall receive something.
2: Wow.
0: Ah, what pray? What you share? Who there? You pass a young farmer. Some was surrounded tower.
2: You go
0: seven.
1: Amen.
0: Because you are the Bay and was
1: right.
0: Because you are so you share that there and was standing to Isaiah 10:27 in Konya Bepa Pai. And this one there, a bit through. So, who can jump chapter 5 was a mumu beer and one running go. Mumpire, our Christo Yesu Demo, Najidian Pire, the son was Yabino, hey, dear, Majasan was running your bar, and Kunya Pai, Yadia Jane, and Radia Swanny Diffus of Catuan, a Jesus, and was running by Yetuma, Domini by Yetuma, don't kill yourself,
1: so
0: couldn't be Jane,
1: and
0: what's running by Jane, Quadan Betan, was a Huma Kua,
2: Debbie Yapati,
0: Debbie Dini Hall, Foundation. 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
1: Amen.
0: I can cause a woman to back on was a full moon in New Ra. Let's be measured on Nime, Wabama Soko, and your Sadia Mombrana Munimimiti. Let us come and reason together. Let's have a bond to set down.
2: Jesus,
0: the man I said to him, the Bible said, Nasa Mupena Mutia, Mubedia Sasenaso, and the Pabi, you pay a bomb pay.
2: Jesus,
0: I'm a tear seer. When I'm a bachelor, when I'm a pig, how would
1: never
0: come out?
1: Jesus.
0: And now the Bible says,

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1: emom
0: the way a mom comes because we don't suspect we don't suspect as someone as someone we don't believe ye die nim se enye pose we come catch them o say the first fruit no and then yame dia why the last one eti mom wo bi mom wo sere so aye fe ni debi no se samon ko fa ne maya we don't sit down
1: hey.
0: He is a man he is a choice
1: oh.
0: He is a one God
1: oh.
0: About to use him, he said, I pray for you.
1: Whoa.
0: You are being rejected,
1: amen.
0: But God will not reject
1: Jesus.
0: You.
1: Jesus.
0: The part watch it.
1: Come to Jesus.
0: Come to Jesus.
1: Jesus.
0: He will bless you.
1: He will bless you.
0: He will merciful you.
1: Yes.
0: He will make you great.
1: Amen.
0: He will make you proud. Come to him.
1: Yes.
0: Praise God.
1: Hallelujah.
0: Praise God.
1: Hallelujah.
0: The Bible says,
1: yes.
0: You can find everybody. Papa no obre.
1: Obre.
0: Where the Bible said that?
1: Yeah.
0: Was it no obre?
1: Yeah.
0: Na
1: ah.
0: He is a handsome. He is a handsome man.
1: Mm.
0: Look at the handsome man.
1: Ah.
0: Look at the position.
1: Yeah.
0: Look at the handsome man. You have been rejected.
1: Yehova.
0: You can be handsome. You can be graduated.

0: today. Yes. God is touching you.
1: Amen.
0: I see double touch.
1: Amen.
0: I see double favor.
1: Amen.
0: I see mercy.
1: Amen.
0: I see second
1: touch. Amen.
0: Come on.
1: Yeah. Wow.
0: Be released.
1: Hallelujah.
0: From oppression.
1: Jesus.
0: Depression.
1: Oh.
0: And the curse.
1: Jesus.
0: From Satan.
1: Oh.
0: Break.
1: Break. Amen.
0: Break.
1: Break.
0: Break.
1: Break.
0: Break.
1: Break.
0: Break.
1: Break.
0: Break.
1: Break.
0: Break.
1: Break.
0: Today.
1: Yes.
0: May God bring freedom.
1: Amen.
0: Into the people.
1: Amen.
0: Into the people.
1: Yes.
0: Come on.
1: Come on.
0: Freedom.
1: Freedom.
2: Power is working. My hand.
0: Who told you God cannot bless you? Who telling you you are being cursed?
1: Mm.
0: You can't be cursed.
1: Hey.
0: Let this move from your mentality.
1: Mm.
0: Mm. Or when you feel your family cursed, you are not.
1: Mm.
0: By the power of the Holy Ghost,
1: amen.
0: You are being chosen.
1: Yes, Lord.
0: I say you are being chosen. You are chosen,
1: amen.
0: By the name of God.
1: Hallelujah.
0: Jeremiah chapter 1. I say, down na yim yim ujatua. Amira, would not any put him wrong? Namete wo. You have been told before,
1: yes.
0: And son, I will be that one na you. The friend na kubu na say.
1: Amen.
0: Sister, Mr. Wu, any one nyamia flow. He was called by the nature.
1: Amen.
0: Do you see nature?
1: Mm.
0: Nature's the things that I want. I ever told ye. There's nobody can nature. The nature is there, created by God,
1: yeah.
0: Before woman being was alive.
1: Mm.
0: Say, Papa, nyame born yame nina ye, and son won't bo onipa.
1: Ampa.
0: It in nature and yin chin nipa.
1: Amen.
2: Okay.
0: So, Papa, I'm the Ephesians, what's what you will see, and son won't bo yas.
1: It
0: don't be so be a nipankasa, yawa ho, before the world created.
1: Okay.
0: But don't be so be so, we come because nyame yabo ye.
1: Ampa.
0: Ye mu bebre ye ba ye no na Ghana wo.
1: Yes.
0: Anana Ghana
1: wo. Ghana wo.
0: Ye be to Ghana.
1: Ye be to Ghana.
0: Abraham obi ewu hu ni ne no. Obi abo wie.
1: Jehovah.
0: What is it?
1: Yeah.
0: Ana wo besua.
1: Ye mpa.
0: Somebody has created life before you also come and learn.
1: Ampa.
0: Yanko Paul boss so basa se. Wo create nature.
1: Ampa.
0: Wo wie no bo nipa.
1: Jehovah.
0: It will never end up on your fast one nearby. It was created by God.
1: Ampa.
0: And the brother said, "My country said he has found you."
2: Amen.
0: You are the best.
2: Amen.
0: To his kingdom,
2: God.
0: Papa, they said nature by me.
1: Yes.
0: It in Kebe did the one is odi adi.
1: Ah.
0: It was nature. But Bible say, "Nyame di adi ni nashe wanza."
1: Pansa.
0: What di adi ni nashe wanza?
1: Pansa.
0: It your body na ni ni change nipa no. One di body so.
2: Nipa.
0: It while you cry.
1: Oh, nipa.
2: Powerful.
0: The woman be, I control the nature of life.
1: Amen.
0: You are the one.
1: Mm.
0: No. This night God said, tell the people, I should don't kill yourself.
1: Yes.
0: The glory is touching for
1: don't
0: you.
1: Kill yourself.
0: Abraham went to home.
1: Jesus.
0: Life went to home. Be being work actually.
1: Jehovah.
0: Do I yet quarrel for this? He has found you.
1: Amen.
0: You just need anointing.
1: Amen.
0: You just need the oil.
1: Amen.
0: You just need the mercy.
1: Amen.
0: This I pray
1: wow.
0: for anointing.
1: Ampa.
0: Pray for mercy.
1: Yes.
0: You can check
1: Jesus.
0: My Facebook.
1: Amen.
0: Reverend Manosu.
1: Yes.
0: I was live there.
1: Mm.
0: And go there and share.
1: Amen.
0: Go there and share.
1: Share.
0: Praise God.
1: Hallelujah.
0: Praise God.
2: Hallelujah.
0: Go there and share.
1: Yeah.
0: Will be a who say has some purple be cosso. Some 89
1: yeah.
0: verse 20.
1: Yes.
0: Some 92 verse 10. Was my mama ben me so se kodye. If you send me the mufu fro of what you
2: call.
0: Some 23. A radini me shavu jini yami. Verse 5. What took me pro matam for him. What the mufu me tirum. Me kuruwa
1: yemabusu.
0: The mercy shall follow me.
1: Amen.
0: Godliness shall follow
1: Amen. Me. Amen.
0: Why are you crying?
1: Oh.
0: You have been builded.
1: Yes,
0: you have been called
1: yes,
0: by Holy Ghost.
1: Amen.
0: By Jesus.
1: Amen.
0: He will not fail you.
1: Amen.
0: He will not fail you.
1: Amen.
0: He will make a way.
1: Amen.
0: He will make a way.
1: Make a
0: come
1: way.
0: On, God will make a way.
1: Amen.
0: Your future say he will make a way.
1: Make a way.
0: Speak
1: make
0: to
1: a
0: your
1: way.
0: Brother, speak to your sister, speak to your husband, speak
1: yes.
0: to your wife, speak to your children. Say, God will make yes. a
1: God
0: way.
1: God will make a
0: but,
1: way.
0: But this night,
1: God. Amen.
0: Don't pay school fees.
1: Yes.
0: Lord. Don't pay Juma.
1: Amen.
0: Don't power
1: dear. Yes, Lord.
0: They are done so.
1: Yes, Lord.
0: Arise.
1: Amen.
0: Come
1: out.
0: Strong cannot
1: Jesus.
0: Destroy you. Strong cannot destroy you. Evil cannot destroy you.
1: Amen.
0: Disappointment cannot destroy you. Failure cannot destroy you. You are great.
1: Amen.
0: You are powerful. More than failure.
1: Yes.
0: More than demon.
1: Yes.
0: More than prosperity. Because of the oil. Because of the oil.
1: Amen.
0: And this one there. And I do Namia Sam about him. 94.7 as some part radio. From Bishop Prophet. Kenya Miasi. Default Prophet Ima Oshiamu. Our meeting hotel at Simata Masam. Meeting hotel. Because the air notice to breaking yours.
1: Amen.
0: Breaking yours.
1: Breaking yours.
0: Breaking yours. Breaking
1: yours.
0: And bring freedom.
1: Yes, Lord.
0: May God reach your blessing. God bless you.
1: Amen.
0: God bless you.
1: Amen.
0: You and your family,
3: God.
0: Your children,
1: Jesus.
0: Your business,
3: God.
0: Anything you are craving for, may God bless you.
1: Amen.
0: You are not ordinary.
1: Amen.
0: You are controlled nature.
1: Yes, Lord.
0: You are controlled future.
1: Amen.
0: You are controlled today.
1: Amen.

0: down down on you. Because Christ in you, that is a hope of glory. God bless you. God richly bless you. Who better many prophet that didn't come apart? Who die soon, Muno? You better know, Mu. Now, because you're not here. You're the more a bit more work take order.
1: Wow.
0: And not, Baba, and you're saying, he said, the nature, let's see, you know, and the nature, Kumnipa,
1: Jehovah,
0: sends you.
1: Yeah.
0: Who about no, be see a bobby dear.
1: Oh,
0: I mean, you.
1: Jehovah,
0: then you're Kun.
1: Yeah.
0: Who sooner and can you say,
1: yes,
0: Papa, and you know, no. Is your enemy,
1: Debbie,
0: is your casa,
1: Debbie,
0: is your income,
1: Debbie,
0: one a casa,
1: one
0: a room with you,
1: and Nipa,
0: and then is your team could be
1: who
0: it was a Nippo Bodiano, the Benye,
1: okay,
0: and what defense you, not your coon,
1: wow,
0: the new paddy and the yum, I'm a sour body,
1: Bodiano.
0: What was your Bodia, yes, into me, Nami, bra, yes, you best saw ya,
1: amen,
0: yes, you nani, dear,
1: Debbie.
0: Osa,
1: osa,
0: osa,
1: osa.
0: Who calls off for no dandy do a
1: bois?
0: Where by bonsam,
1: amen.
0: Nana, yes, sir.
1: No cranny.
0: Now, me are some chum.
1: Yay.
0: Praise God.
1: Hallelujah.
0: Every nature is under woman. Be.
1: Amen.
0: It's a dear, your bodia, your bo, it's your bobby dear. No, besides a dear day.
1: Yeah.
0: A dear, and then Nipana summon.
1: Nipana summon.
0: Then Diana, whom many
1: pass.
0: Many penny osid.
1: Yes.
0: Then Nipana, whom media.
1: Ah.
0: Mediana cabo.
1: Yes.
0: And then you.
1: Yes.
0: It will dear, and anybody.
1: Anybody.
0: And then a dear Kunipa.
1: Hmm.
2: Wisdom.
0: And that's what woman say. And you nipa, nipa, and a 2 million in Atana.
1: Okay.
0: Bay your trim, bone something.
1: Okay.
0: Nyamitrim.
1: Okay.
0: It is a nipa ma kwan. Ma bon something anymore. Be beautiful, yebi.
1: Okay.
0: Sane na nipa ma kwan mu nyambu ten ma be beautiful, yebi.
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0: Na di atene se. 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
1: Okay.
2: God.
1: Ampa.
0: It is me kasi. Obi be a ya bonu di ame jane no mitram.
1: Amen.
0: Mitram.
1: Amen.
0: Enye juma.
1: Amen.
0: Shone kame.
1: Amen.
0: Wa wanya kidney disease.
1: Oh, yes,
0: Lord.
1: Amen.
0: Cancer mitram.
1: Jesus.
0: Praise God.
1: Hallelujah. Amen.
0: Radi se wo hun.
1: Oh, yes.
0: O de no wo asero.
1: Ah.
0: Na basa be du achi.
1: Yes.
0: Ne nsa be mu atim.
1: Yes.
0: Na obedi.
1: Amen.
0: O tu aso se me bubu wani ma hu ahia fo. Na mata wona ta.
1: Jesus.
0: Me bubu wani ma hu ahia fo. Na meta wona.
1: Meta
0: wo. What a God. Over ta wona.
1: Ta wo. Be your defense.
0: Sami nyamyaka. Sam nante tu se. Me ma du ani wo hu de ope.
1: Ah.
0: O watamfo.
1: Oho.
0: Na wa subeti yede.
1: Jehovah.
0: Tu so bi hawa. Jankobiani Jesus.
1: Jesus,
0: he will fight for you.
1: Amen.
0: He will do it for
1: Amen.
0: You.
1: Amen.
0: God richly bless you.
1: Amen.
0: But me a fair prophet, no more. 0244 70 2 6 5 6 0244 70 2 6 5 6 0244 70 2 6 5 6. Your bomb pie.
1: Hey.
0: Obibia ya kessel.
1: Yes.
0: Ya domino.
1: Yes.
0: Sanano.
1: Yes.
0: And the radin for the sun. And cut your
1: foot. Amen.
0: Obibia tea and
1: cast.
0: Oh, radin. When you're radin to radin what day.
1: Yes.
0: Emra won so.
1: Jesus,
0: and the
1: Jay,
0: and Son,
1: Amen.
0: I'm a tearful. You were tears.

I will use it.

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0: aka,
1: he has found the 70 and he has found prophecy man. He has found Pastor Frank.
0: Amen.
1: He has found Pastor Wusu.
0: Yes.
1: He has found any member of the Archiv.
0: Yes.
1: Now do nyame ken. My basa bebe
0: ne. Ah, basa.
1: Amen. Memene die.
0: Ah.
1: And the grading stretching inside.
0: Wow.
1: Amen. Nyame fa yedi.
0: Amen.
1: Empeja.
0: Amen.
1: Entonos.
0: Amen.
1: Nyame ma.
0: Yes.
1: Christopher. Obi otie ye.
0: Otie ye.
1: So ye hwan. So ye hwan.
0: Yes.
1: Nyame mercy.
0: Amen.
1: Nyame favor.
0: Amen.
1: Emra manu.
0: Amen.
1: Emra manu.
0: Amen.
1: Emra manu. Bia no bompa.
0: Obi bia no otie ye.
2: Ko radi wo.
0: Ko sa ka ba ye pa.
2: Ya ba ye pa.
0: Ko ba ye pa.
2: Awo ye so ye pa.

0: din komo sisi a o fi prophet number no e ye 0244 70 70 26 26 56 56 0244 70 70 26 26 56. Hallelujah.
1: Amen.
0: Hallelujah.
1: Amen.
0: This is the number.
1: Yes.
0: You can call a prophet
1: yes.
0: now.
1: Direct.
0: Amen.
1: Amen.
0: But number between their friend and me different. 0244 70 70 26 26 56 56 0244 70 70 26 26 56 for a prof not prof no more pay.
1: Amen.
0: Because all should have near boat
1: yeah
0: you will.
1: Amen.
0: It is a wood to me a survive it wood to me a survive
1: you who
0: Amen. Hello, if you didn't say. Hello. Yes, sir. Who if you didn't say? Okay.
2: Samuel Asare.
0: Samuel, Mr. Samuel Asare. Who if you? God bless you. Esiakwa. So the 30th, may your honor.
1: Wow.
0: Siwa ana no baby omo ye baby omo ye aduane bi o yi bibi bi graphic
1: osino
0: se se akọ no osino ben ngwa 30th me ye powerful night o
1: e
0: pato den de koso sorry sir den de koso enye man koyi enye man ba juma ben aye wow prophet God bless you sir. Father I pray
1: Jesus
0: let the power take over.
1: Amen.
0: This is my calling, pastor.
1: Wow.
0: Use him mightily.
1: Amen.
0: Open door.
1: Yes.
0: And bless him.
1: Amen.
0: In Jesus' name. Amen.
1: Amen.
0: Nyame di fo, nyame so fo, nyame evangelist. 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
1: pus. Amen.
0: What do I say? Now, the word femono, it's a part of our training.
1: Amen.
0: No matter great you are, Papa, who could suggest your training and abuse was
1: more. Wow.
0: I don't know if you are any wooden. You're bad, no matter what time was ago. It's a baby shabole or copper no be. The American, I say, Nami Juma, it was facing a lot of time, making you great. This man is a great man.
1: Amen.
0: Papa, God bless you.
1: Amen.
0: God bless you.
1: God bless you.
0: God bless you. 30th. Meba Osino.
1: Yeah.
0: What's the
1: Osino.
0: Yeah. Meba ho. It is Beya. Says Beya no afraid. Yeah. The telephone number any. Nanka Osino. They say Ben.
1: Yeah. Yeah.
0: Afraid. Says Siakwa.
1: Yeah.
0: No Osino. Eben.
3: Eben.
0: Eben. Meba jo. Meba also for Eben. Eben. 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
0: 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56 56 56 56 56 56 56 56 56 56 56 56 56 56 56 56 56 56 56 56 56 56 56 56 56 56 56 56 56 56 56 56 56 56 56 56 56 56 56 56 56 56 56 56 56 56 56 56 56 56 56 56 56 56 56 56 56 56 56 56 56 56 56 56 56 56 56 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56 56 56 56 56 56 56 56 56 56 56 56 56 56 56 56 56 56 56 56 56 56 56 56 56 56 56 56 56 56 56 56 56 56 56 56 56 56 56 56 56 56 56 56 56 56 56 Hello, if you did the same. 0244702656 But who did the same? Kasua, Kasua. Great man. God bless you. Then go so. 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
0: my god because koko na nka se sim ni e ye nyira wo nyame de ama sa edua na wo a wo twa no e kire nkunim bi se wo di wa brabo na unye hupe they will be attacked. They will be attacked. Okay. Okay. Unya kofa wo destiny pe enemy will rise.
3: Amen.
0: E man in fashion na dwunum hye ni ohun ye nti en wo bre.
3: Okay.
0: Na mu after Sometimes Joseph have a dream.
3: Yeah.
0: A brothers rise
3: okay.
0: against.
3: Yes.
0: Yeah. Yes. Me person me ba
3: power.
0: I'll just anoint you.
3: Power.
0: And you see.
3: Amen.
0: So dear preaching one. When you mean when acquired the bill on the
3: Mosran,
0: so that he will be protected.
3: Yes.
0: Also, will be the one, the preserve,
3: yes.
0: preservation,
3: and strengthen.
0: And strengthen.
3: Yes.
0: May God bless this young
3: man. Amen.
0: Ube dinkunim.
3: Amen.
0: Na ube diwa juma
3: swaba. Amen.
0: Kaamika
3: say. Amen.
0: Etimi pacho ejuna we chano eye u destiny a wafa.
3: Amen.
0: Ushabira wafa. Koko na twa ho ahyia ye die sika e be koyi na tamfo en asodetia to be just some 35 e de abom pae da bia na ko sia da be be husofo e wo Achimota forest
3: Achimota my seven
0: forest me bom pae
3: Metin hotel
0: e normal Achimota forest ye sia won
3: Wednesday
0: ye sia won
3: station 42
0: station 42 ba ko sia da de me no be sia Metin hotel.
3: Amen.
0: God bless you sir. Family number, baby, any afraid of what you say? Okay. 0244 70 76 56 56 56 56 56 56 56 56 56 56 56 56 56 56 56 56 56 56 56 56 56 56 56 56 56 56 56 56 56 56 56 56 56 56 56 56 56 56 56 56 56 56 56 56 56 56 56 56 56 56 56 56 56 56 56 56 56 56 56 56 56 56 56 56 56 56 56 56 56 56 56 56 56 56 56 56 56 56 56 56 56 56 56 56 56 56 56 56 56 56 56 56 56 56 56 56 56 56 56 56 56 56 56 56 56 56 56 56 56 56 56 56 56 56 56 56 56 56 56 56 56 56 56 56 56 56 56 56 56 56 56 56 56 56 56 56 56 56 56 56 56 56 56 56 56 56 56 56 56 56 56 56 56 56 56 56 56 56 56 56 56 56 56 56 56 56 56 56 56 56 56 56 56 56 56 56 56 56 56 56 56 56 56 56 56 56 56 56 56 What you want to say then, Ebekano? Oh, Jesus Christ. Now, what do you want to say?
3: Amen.
0: Bring you to me.
3: Ensure
0: to me.
3: Hey.
0: Fire. A town for na yewo wona when you have a dream and a wunya vision na wowo po epamoa ya sama wa mabonsam
3: Jehovah
0: to cut that woman life and make her life miserable
3: Jesus.
0: So that this man will suffer and then betwem
3: amen
0: brother come because here
4: amen
0: may God help you to survive
3: amen
0: and we will also survive e di me free at 12 o'clock ya san free me na me mama kwantre why
3: amen.
0: God bless you.
3: 0244-702-7026.
0: Hello, Ofrefi, who did the same? Hello, Ofrefi, who did the same? Yes. Okay, Yakuko and Saun. God bless you, then, Nekosu.
3: Yakuko.
2: Okay. Okay.
0: Jesus, Jesus, who of you say? Who of you say? Who of you say?
2: Who say
0: for this thing?
3: Okay.
0: He need to come to man of God.
3: Amen.
0: Where mono? Yes, he need to come to Papa. Be patron as so be free friend Sawon Eba.
3: Yeah.
0: OPSFM.
3: Yes.
0: OPSFM.
3: Yeah.
0: Odu OPSFM. Odu Oposo come at 7 pack.
3: Yeah.
0: Odu Oposo come meeting hotel.
3: Yeah.
0: Papa, Mr. Sorry. Entrance will be good.
3: That's it.
0: And your bone sam, yeah. Possibly no. Your normal one, no.
3: Yeah.
0: Any other bone sam, you could be.
3: Jehovah.
0: Oh, no more on this side, yes. What bro? What bread? Near swap bread.
3: Amen.
0: Amen. Freedom.
3: Amen. Jesus.
0: Jesus.
3: Amen.
0: Enyame pa kosiana.
3: Bomodin
0: na. Bomodin. Ukuyana mi wati mota for station 42. Best enyame di for. Na san ye ma bobodi no. Wonyame de nsa ka
3: wa. Amen.
0: God bless you. 0244-702-7026. 0 2 6 2 6 5 6 5 6 5 6 5 6 5 6 5 6 5 6 5 6 5 6 5 6 5 6 5 6 5 6 5 6 5 6 5 6 5 6 5 6 5 6 5 6 5 6 5 6 5 6 5 6 5 6 5 6 5 6 5 6 5 6 5 6 5 6 5 6 5 6 5 6 5 6 5 6 5 6 5 6 5 6 5 6 5 6 5 6 5 6 5 6 5 6 5 6 5 6 5 6 5 6 5 6 5 6 5 6 5 6 5 6 5 6 5 6 5 6 5 6 5 6 5 6 5 6 5 6 5 6 5 6 5 6 5 6 5 6 5 6 5 6 5 6 5 6 5 6 5 6 5 6 5 6 5 6 5 6 5 6 5 6 5 6 5 6 5 6 5 6 5 6 5 6 5 6 5 6 5 6 5 6 5 6 5 6 5 Anna. 0244 0244 0244 7020 2656 5656. Hello, who for you did the same? Kwabra Fosu, God bless you, dear. Who for free? Kokro Bite. Then the Koso. Then a yo, a deep fear saying, a deep bosom saying. 1 year.
4: 1 year, yeah.
0: Fansa to Nanso. Break by the power.
4: Jesus.
0: What trust are you, Madia?
3: Amen.
0: Oh my God. Mm. Are you, Madia? Mm. I pray.
4: God.
0: And with sanity, I curse it.
4: Jesus.
0: Cut I release you,
4: God,
3: yes,
0: from that pain,
4: Jesus,
0: from that oppression.
4: Jesus.
0: You are free.
4: Amen.
3: Jesus.
0: Indeed.
4: Amen.
0: Amen.
3: Amen. Amen.
0: God bless you in your mini prayer.
4: Yes.
0: 0244 7020 2656 5656 0244 7020 2656 5656 0244 7020 2656 5656 0244 7020 2656 5656 Papa tell your chili coin boko.
3: Yo, a tear for an emutier, yen, obiamian, as soon on tea. Oh, Saufi, Casua, now ba, Usiwo, La Pasa, also walk on my 7. Ubenya Kawo over Pat Bridge in Asia, Juan, Efaka. And tis Sunday, dear, what would tea yen be a bomode nabra? Send a papa canoe, men yef shehine. Because on the friend in
0: a full cow overhead, and I say, a friend said, there's a job called job and did the same.
3: Last farmer,
0: last farmer, or
3: yes.
0: Do us all call domain,
3: yes,
0: and that's all call myself,
3: yes,
0: and now poor call him from poor and so on.
3: Yes,